0: I'm say, Oban. Now the sooner a brantian echo. No, you booney. But go for the bombs no more.
1: Yes, though.
0: They say, Uber Trio Fura cow.
1: God bless anyone that is listening to Adom FM around this hour. From the horse's own mouth, from Prophet Nano Nautier, no, I see a year Nano Pawi, Achimota Christian Village, and this is where everybody is coming. Yenina, Yeshia, all roads leads to Achimota Christian Village Junction. I see a couple of calls. Into number now, Fresh is 0246 232224 0246. 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Air Christ Vision Central International. We are all meeting at the Bethphillah Cathedral tomorrow morning. With my very own father, the prophet Louis Makaya. Nyami di for any Asia, aye channel pa ewa sorry fi onmo. Tibe bibia wo bia no make sure say aye channel pa oni abusua fo ni nyina e ba sorry fi oni abe bo abom abom pa e. Anama na o friend 0246 232224. 0246 232224. Ye nyina ye share wa Timota Christian Village Junction. Tibe ko Google Map no so sisi a. O better pe Christ Vision Sanctuary on the Google Map. Christ Vision Sanctuary on the Google Map. Who is Yango? Uba and I say boat to so a Christ Vision Sanctuary on the app. Baby Bia will be an app for no Edu Rasori Fionum direct. This week I can say a revival. I can see what sorry Fionum. Namidi for my very own father. A revival. I can see what sorry Fionum. Yesterday, Echina, and you rest 7 p.m. Wednesday, 7 p.m. Thursday 7 p.m. and on Friday New Year, a mega all night and non-denominational all night. Non-denominational. I found baby akwa sorry. Yen yina yeshia. Ewa sorry if you on more air channel pa 8:30. Nesum nasha. Say open information about the church. Ubeko on our social media handles at Christ Vision Sanctuary. Christ Vision Sanctuary on the social media handles. Christ Vision Sanctuary International on YouTube, Facebook, Instagram, TikTok. And then IG in Asia or Honomo. But aye nano power de Bushi Bra, sorry if you honomo atemota Christian Village Junction. My father, Prophet Louis Makai de Nim Amaya Bompire. Na bibi biat na swati biano, God will set you free. 8:30 aye nano power. Yeshia wa sorry if you honomo. Ya crowd.

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3: Freedom, the Lord has done it. Freedom, the Lord has done it. Freedom, the Lord has done it. FTPP, Eradia Yewie. Me Pacho, to say, I believe by the grace of God, you are doing well, and so as the family. By the mercies of God, we are also doing fantastic. Nyame adom, yesu ye ho ye ewa ha. Yeni freedom asofo, yeni freedom amebusu ye na. We are all doing fantastic by the mercies of God. Nyame adom wa, eye my moment of laughter. Jumedina ye no August and September. Asani Edruso. And you Jumedia ye no August, ye be ye no September. Christo ya domwa 22nd to 25th of September. Ye shansye ebenada, ukuada, yawada, and ifiada all night. Yame ya domwa, a ye bosumia ye remye 22nd to 25th. Na ye sani eshe asibim. A ye my moment of laughter. Me Siriam Reno and many of us, since we started January to this time, you have been going through a lot of stuff. What koniema be brebemo? It do tell me a minim say Ubusa won't say it in Mekrano, Mempaya Miboini, Asoria Miku, Nyami Uti Mpuni, Nyami Uti, Mekadibia say, if there is a man to pray, there is a God to answer. Nyame, sometime Mekadibia say, Se unim ni ya wa wiya bedwin se woni ho. Nyaso se unim nyame a onim wo. Se de nanu the book of John kai no say I know my sheep and my sheep also knows me. Nyakopon ye adomo a ye on the 22nd of September e de ba bepem 25th of November September sorry. E ye sa 4 days we ye de ba be ye my moment of laughter from Tuesday to Friday. Tuesday no e ye nwumre. Ye be na nwumre. Na Wednesday so ye na nwumre. Na Thursday so yaye no anopa. Na Friday yaye no all night. Me pacho Tuesday no ebeye 22nd and the first day of the program. And oh ba o anointing oil aya fabra. Isaiah 10:27. 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Yet one pipe on us. Bye-bye.
2: All roads lead to La Paz race course, the Rasta Park. It's your moment of laughter. Your season of weeping is over.
4: Freedom! The Lord has done it. Weakness in prayer has made kings become beggars, and beggars are riding on horses. According to scripture, 1 Peter chapter 4 verse 7 says, the end of the world is coming soon. Therefore, be earnest and disciplined in prayer. For this reason, Freedom Time Praying Partner, FTPP, is inviting all to join this power-packed prayer program every Sunday, Monday, Tuesday, and Wednesday midnight, 12 p.m. on... This power-packed program is being led by Reverend Bernard Owusu Ansah.
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4: FTPP.
3: Freedom, the Lord has done it. Other for freedom, Renaissance. Sorry, the Kenyan working tonight.

Don't teach me. Why am me? Mami Fanchi, I can see a man, I mean, Musa, I want to say, how are you doing and how is your beautiful family? Let me also welcome you to the new week, a week of blessings, a week of favor and blessings. My name is Pastor Bernard Uswansa. This is Freedom Time Prayer Partners, your number one prayer family. I bring these prayer sections to you from every Monday, from every Saturday to Wednesday. 12 midnight to be precise. We do pray for 2 hours. We usually start it from 12 midnight to 2 a.m. Believe you me, through this wonderful prayer section has really been a wonderful blessing to a lot of people all across the globe. And maybe today happens to be your very first time joining us. I just want to take this quick opportunity to say Akwaba, to say Aigo. If there is a man to pray, there is a God who answers prayers. Any people who have a yen pie bobo for and the yen shen and son say, Nyami bin suwa or yen pie bo 84. As I'm talking to you, we are live on Adom TV. We are also live on Praise TV. We are also live on GH1 TV and also Joy Prime TV, Light TV, Home Base Praise TV. We are also live on GH1 TV.

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Nobody ni di insu ni deneko. Mekabi si say. We are living in an end time. And this is the time that Christians, we need to stand on our grounds to pray. Mekai say, Junior, itwe muhina. Isu biye to Ghana. That very day, name say Pastor Blessing Ababe Slami. Me jan the kwa woko. We will fear no frame me video. Frame me or say Papa Radia. Baby, I'm dead. You saw it than a betty. No, Nemun will swim. We have friend who named swim, who named swim, or you will swim. So, yes, you're saying Yamin Eba. She said, I just see BB in Wensi. And then be a free saying Yamin Eba. Make I say COVID by an asshole will be a preaching assassin. Equal salvation. You will preach for prosperity, will be a preaching for salvation because Omni said, you will be the MC Yamin Eba. But we need to understand that we are living in the end time, and this is the time that true believers, we need to stand on our grounds and be praying to God. That is what we need to do. I normally tell people every time, I said, prayer is not an emergency call, but prayer is necessity. Let me repeat it again. Prayer is not an emergency call, but prayer is necessity. Empire nye adia sebin prayer sa o konso hwimu ana mani mu de ndi anwa sori se wo bo ne mo empire ya dia wo se de bia wo bo. When prayer becomes your lifestyle, miracle becomes your daily bread. Let me repeat it. When prayer becomes your lifestyle, miracle becomes your daily bread. Empire be ye bibia. Omo o se obi odom pa ibo pem pa ibo pa no oto no omo mpa ya na te se mimi se metena se be 1 day 2 days na me mo mpa ya te se said ya na Tuesday Friday friend say Thursday Friday ya mo mpa ya no na me ho kika me because I always want to pray. The reason is that prayer is the source of every man. Empire ye imwayo ema ujidi ni biya. 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Ye be my moment of laughter. Ye program ye ye no afibia. Ye ye no August and September. Ye me yadoma this year ye di akoshe September. Ye be next 2 weeks. Ye ye 4 days fasting and prayers. 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

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Yemu bikra ni ibida. Bibusa sister biya mishi an America 2 weeks ago. Bibia say, "Sabi wajate sabo down phone on enam." Bibusa ni say, "When was the last time did you fasted and pray?" Lujina wewe menim. Wewe menim so say, "Pastor, let me be honest with you. I don't remember." On kaida so for year fasting. A bomb pie, Nam Sintini, I say we. If we are saying, Mama, and now what said the Munia by who said the Dawana, or Solia don't in the moon, may catch you be say, said the woo adrin panel, and yes, I will be adrinit you. Say, said the woo adrinit dead to Miss Anne will be adia to your sister, and care decorate to your punum to send me the way. A ponwa and yamepono, if fear and yamifi and frame wa, menko, as you will be a honor, my dear Bupono to worry. What done a crobabi, Rawa Brawn Freno? Would you go crobab was a kinkum? The sentence is said, "Your wife dream, Pamo, your son will be a wife dream, Pamo." It's not so sure who see you now, Empire before. Because when I'm on, it be a winning, who you'll be put tired, I will be per with two bonnet, who you'll be put tired, or per 1 year with Yamra Sembi. Yamini cry you more. Yamina boy, your home buyer than an. Okay, so for Yinti, few testimonies now, Faye. Yenshe Empire Bonasse. But Bopromo and Mamma Nafi, Bopromo and Mamma Nafi, Bopromo and Mamma Nafi, Bopromo and Mamma Nafi, Bopromo and Mamma Nafi, Bopromo and Mamma Nafi, Bopromo and Mamma Nafi, Bopromo and Mamma Nafi, Bopromo and Mamma Nafi, Bopromo and Mamma Nafi, Bopromo and Mamma Nafi, Bopromo and Mamma Nafi, Bopromo and Mamma Nafi, Bopromo and Mamma Nafi, Bopromo and Mamma Nafi, Bopromo and Mamma Nafi, Bopromo 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

0: And the apostles, the people of God, the elect, even the converts, gather together to pray. The possession of the oppressed is reddishing. The yoke breaks, the devourer rebuked and tormented. Chains of affliction dismantled.
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2: Freedom, the Lord has done it. Freedom, the Lord has done it. Freedom, the Lord has done it. FTPP, Eradia Yewie. Me pacho to say, I believe by the grace of God, you are doing well, and so as the family. By the mercies of God, we are also doing fantastic. Nyame adom, yesu ye ho ye ewa ha. Ye ni freedom asofo, ye ni freedom amebusue nyina. We are all doing fantastic by the mercies of God. Nyame adom a, eye my moment of laughter. Jumedina yeyeno August and September. Asani Edroso. E Jumedia yeyeno Augusta. Yebeyeno was September. Christo Yandomwa 22nd to 25th of September. Yeshasye Ebenada, Ukuada, Yawada, and Ifiada all night. Yame Yandomwa, a ye Bosumia Yeremiye 22nd to 25th. Na yesani Eshe Asibim. E ye my moment of laughter. Me, Siriam Reno, and in here. Many of us, since we started January to this time, you have been going through a lot of stuff. What can you be brave? You do tell me a minimum, say, Ubusa, who say, it's a mecrano, mempaya me boini, a sorry, a meku, yami uti empuni, yami uti, mecadibia say, if there is a man to pray, there is a God to answer. Yami, sometime mecadibia say, Se unim ni yia wa wia betwin se woni ho. Nyanso se unim nyame a unim wo. Se de nanu the book of John kai no say I know my sheep and my sheep also knows me. Nyakopon ye adomo a ye on the 22nd of September e de babe pem 25th of November September sorry. E ye sa 4 days we ye de babe ye my moment of laughter from Tuesday to Friday. Tuesday no e ye nwumre. Ye be na nwumre. Na Wednesday so ye na nwumre. Na Thursday so yaye no anopa. Na Friday yaye no all night. Me pacho Tuesday no ebe ye 22nd and the first day of the program. And oba o anointing oil aya fabra Isaiah 10:27. 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Bye-bye.
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2: 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Okay, Pacho, yentie adansia, let's listen to some few testimonies. And I'm Pacho, uwo adansia nswa, ya na wa sendi dia mami.

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0: Wow.
1: Share me number is so out.
0: Wow.
1: Say more man so.
0: Mm-hmm.
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1: 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November di ye because we are November born. Me so we are November born. Into November di ye then I was say me baby.
0: Wow.
1: Na nansa di ye na ye wo UPS.
0: UPS won last year.
1: Baby. Na pie one ba ko pe na ma apply for Canadian visa. By couple and I may apply in October. October and I may apply here. And my training, some in Tishi, me, Hunya, me, and who? And I may buy 8 to 8. And I'm by Bonnie Baco Pessing and go upon Mamma dance here. On my service, a yim branch, crossing here, because me name saving him gets me daho 6 months near the other. I'm in Piboy Baco Pessing and go upon Mamma. Visa, minting, cantem, and now me no kasi. 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Me no kasi fi Canada.
0: Wow.
1: I love that. I love that. I love that. I love that. I love that. I love that. I love 12, I love that. I love that. I love that.
0: Eight. Yes, four
1: years different.
0: Wow.
1: I love that. I
0: love
1: that. I love that. I love that. I love that. I love that. I love that. I love that. I love that. I love that. I love that. I love that. I
0: love
1: that. I love that. I love that. I love that. I love that. I love that. I love that. I mean, say, I'm going to be near a son, a broad near why yet Nesso crowded that, and I think I'll be near bros or crammer. I mean, Empire wants to miss my best. He has seen and go Ponko swam on my one day on bombing home buying on the economy favor,
0: only
1: favor, send a bear, and my bosses, any me fearful, me school for near me be a young woman me favor, and I mean, ya boar for now, monsoon, my sin, but my madam seeing, I miss
0: Utrinqua Utrinqua Sentinel. 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

0: 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An order in pound. 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Amen.
1: Freedom. Pastor Ben and Yanko Kome, that was it.
0: Amen.
1: And Pastor Ben and Wanka Samus with us in a meeting show.
0: I receive.
1: By a Sunday pioneer boy in our way, say, be a suicide. Let a tissue look at me in a meeting, a suicide, my papa. 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I'm only not Jesus, or something in a one tissue. Now, for car, we are now within the car, a man of two baby.
0: Hey,
1: Jay, motto, Nankami, and papa. 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
0: Motunti.
1: Nemo, my dear, or Yano Carrefour, nine rampire, no gentleman, what they boy. 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
0: 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Adiachi whoop ye. Open Temaco Unity, or so of Famoto. 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You, when you are saying Empire, I'm a born and a John Wa, I did the chin me, ya, coming in DBC. 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Menoka say, ye better, I did chin a draw the year. 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The bomb pema say, adi be chin so boni for she be a ye be day. A be si anada weni mwa. Me nam yem pai boya ye be bona na jisu di yesu mo je chem.
2: Amen.
0: Me si me di Christo mo je chem.
2: Amen.
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2: Amen.
0: May the Lord protect you from every evil accident.
2: Amen.
0: In Jesus name. Amen.
3: The Lord has done it. Freedom.
0: The Lord.
3: Good evening.
0: Joshua.
3: Patro, a friend, Ejewa.
0: Ejewa.
3: A member of Freedom Praying Partners.
0: Amen.
3: Na meaning Freedom, bro, bear 5 years.
0: Wow.
3: 4 years.
0: Wow.
3: Yeah, na my on and off, sir.
0: Man, wash your sick crown was
3: so. Bare 2 weeks, and then I'm says, bare week, crying. A friend, you are bringing us a mammy sending my way, and I decided to say no, Miss I'll join it. Na, Cassani, you more. My ex husband. Papa, Missy, me pass. Oh, Mammy Sky, Juma. 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
0: 2 years.
3: Na shame bona ibi do one also miska it's better a week near me starting prayers
0: oma when the year then bumpy
3: any spirits of disappointment in my life die by fire to be boss ampa no shame bo say oba mami sika ye juma sa week ni mo na so media mama njene me ho dibia odo anoka Tis ampire no sa disappointment no me who say or my life mo panko for share me boa
0: mutimini so.
3: Inti o kind no, ye boss ampire no no me boy pa. As I think so my issue seed of 90 CDs and 50 CDs.
0: 90 CDs 50 CDs.
3: Evening na mm-hmm. Sunday me dear. The next day me boss ampire na sa week in my say ni Friday no bo message ma me say. You man, I'm personally in your coffin, your man. Main country and said, afraid you are ready. No, Bram is commanding. I was like, hey, freedom, young couple. There be Nipai assume a city or shame bow in this
0: one. You saw
3: then a Monday, and I'm a tea dinner. I am a semi jay disorder. I am a semi jin disorder. If you don't yammy. Matina ha mother Mr. Chair and say.
0: What's that dear yo?
3: Oh ma o shame bobia on this so children I'm the may say. Oh matine fi kwa. Uncle de me and I make a kasa. One and boom message man send patch over ba naza oma. Ko woman no. If fair from his ass or chair me, Mrs. Soda, who my we are fair me, but present me so bad naza. And also the way missing will feel no sober. And he said, of the 250 million,
0: wow,
3: I bring me.
0: Jesus.
3: Even though they were promising me, no, it works so deep. So we bring Uncle Pong and see, or see what the dear cab about so.
0: Wow.
3: Then 3 years, he didn't want to show me, boss.
0: Wow. This is a very powerful testimony. Once we hear what the abyss to or see by 3 years, but so for us or start here or see a yen ex husband, it bema one in a worry, no mejai, bema nejana warrior, a cockra. Now 3 years in the memoska or mano, 3 years, so for 3 years, oh, you were 2026. Next, a bema nation, it was a 2023. And also, what to not dream about all your dear. Or see a bonfire Wednesday. Now me can see a month for the 90 CD as a 50 CD. And also for the video, me boobie. Or see an adjona, and I'm a bomb media. An adjona, we born in the no. And also, be my friend, catch it and say, Mamina, or so in the crack of funny marathon. Friend, catch it and say, Juada, me discover blow. Or see, oh no, see, you ready freedom, young coupon. Freedom, young coupon. A Juada not to honor my uncle baby, our chain. I dear sigh, and on him so. I'm fat. Na me born a message on me deno. Yes, was sending message you. Was what born a message. Was me born a message. Me born a person. And I'm quite sure I'm able to come to him. Or buy our Breno. 250 million. 25,000 Ghana City. No, can see me was say. Yeah, no open. What is so kakradi? Then so, me man say, or the Nkayeno, Ebeba. Wow, 50 CDs and 90 CDs for the year. It be my idea, a delay for how many years? 3 years, it me release it. What's in Pi Bonya Juma? Solin your movie count, solid, solid, solid, and on your mompie. Solid, solid, I'm no mompie, solid, Nampi Bonya Juma. And I'm no bompie, pa. I'm no bompie, disappointment, no kind, no, and they pray your line as well, won't be. I have a bumpy breaking disappointment. Was it daddy? Who me a bumpy for disappointment? When I can see a mouth for the air and I made poor media nana Jonwa Yami Yami Yene Jumau Yame Kasapa Yame Kasa. Oh, Mitya, I will be testing my message. Or see, daddy, I have a testimony. Now, me booty here. Now, Uti on also testimony na eh, the same. Also, on also, Obia Shen about 2 years in a friendly pana on fa, the pani and the uncle. Now, all my bush and the muachiche. So, for us, Busiana, me mammy winka, winny winka, winny winka, and Tononi Diano. San of Fana, washing the boss of Babuano, on any mammy, enka, Tononi with different zone. As for Muni, I hear your funu bakumu mau. Sadi, we're ready, maybe see a memuda. Also, I said, but Papa no will scout who names will beat me abuano. But who needs to deal with her? Then, so she didn't yammy bay. As a reverend, Menemo Bompire and Ra. One can see a mouth for you and me and me pay being a media. Some bar for dear. As you may want to my friend, Miss Menfami Mumano, and I may you will be me de me mumu ma no o se me du me mumu no ma na o se mumu no entimi jisika na o de send me no e no ji obi merchant number o ji 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Thank you, Holy Ghost. 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Aye, next 2 weeks. 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Mamine, we, Ebi, I won't so wa dance here. Yamin Nampai, boy, so. Said the warrior Mancro for Ebi, dear dancia, woo TBA. Ebi ana wonso nyame wa ye bia ma wo se pastor Ben na me so be se me ka me de je number we ne send the mami wo WhatsApp wo de ko WhatsApp na wo ko WhatsApp wa wo se pastor Bernard me so me wa dance yo 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115 what? 618 0244 1156 18 the patrol send him and mommy what's up or send the account say freedom the Lord has done it now the atwasu pastor Bernard the means when you're me I ni can then shuffle from soon cry said yeah what will be there Canada the new kind of kumuno see and the men so me a Canadian bugger come on a bugger the widow's war and you said come here me boga. Okay, but baby, we are sorry. Be on the end radiasi, end radiasi, and faster than the radiasi.
4: Yes! Jesus.
0: Yeah, Bompai, we are asking God for forgiveness. Aya na yem phone so na say yem pae. O se brade fami boni bia chem ya na jui. Famoja ho from ehon na mempae bondru anim se du sham. Please, I want you to lift your voice and pray for forgiveness wherever you are. Lift up your voice and pray. Pray, pray, pray. We are going for the next prayer topic. Your Gia Wadi will ready ho. Your Gia Wadi will ready ho. Your catch ready se ready mama Wadi wami mpai bomo. I need divine strength in my prayer. 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Mi hiya Wadi. On some more day. I need your divine power. I need your divine strength in my prayer tonight. Eli di mo baby awobia. Bia no bom pai Gia Wadi. Gia Wadi. Gia Wadi. Wednesday, your bonfire be. Now, enemy be see a sample be. One of the things I want you to know is that whenever the Lord want to have His way in your life, Bibi asenya mi pese. Onyane kwan ewo ho na odo ye ne juma onam wo so ma dance bi ba mu obisua woni ma de ba kwa boni fo ne taye sofo o ma bibi si no atwe afri nyame ho. Yes, sometimes if you are not very sensitive, you can lose faith in God. 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It is one of the things that one of the strategy that the enemy uses so that you become weak in prayer, so that the enemy can get you, harm you, and mess you up. But this is our prayer. Oh Lord, everything that the enemy has done against me to pull me from your presence, I ready to open for na hear me. I trim your fruit over there. A man named Timmy Mompire said, your first name, boy. First name, commit me year fasting, pa. 21 days, 30 days, 40 days, 50 days, and so never. One day, Kranawa will trip out, boy. Oboni for Neria. See, I'm okay, they make up declare. See, every evil thing.
2: Every evil thing.
0: The enemy has done against me.
2: That the enemy has done against me.
0: To pull me from your presence.
2: To pull me from your presence.
0: Oh Lord my God.
2: Oh Lord my God.
0: Save me right now.
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0: 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O beka in the book of First Thessalonians chapter 5 verse 17 na o say pray without ceasing. Short and simple. Wa fa bia ntoazo. O say bompa ye de bia ne da. 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So for Odia yen kan 17 we are near jump about 25. Okay, 17 or say pray without ceasing. 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
1: Me kan Thessalonians kan fa ngoma edi kan. 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
0: Momo mpae de bia ne da munye dey. 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
1: Me kai aduo no enum no. 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
0: Yeah. 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Was a brethren, pray for us. Pray for us. I don't follow mom empire my and a woody baby. This is how we are beginning the prayer session. Anybody close to you that need prayers. When him said you will be on myself for obey you will yam pie bones to me pun can't.
2: Yes.
0: Will be on my obey we are and with me catch the fear and I'm black with you. I coming by boom. Will be on myself for all men will yam or yam pie. But with me can't your own pie bonus, oh Lord. Anybody close to me that needs you, everybody need to be your baby. I will hear what you are saying. And I do found Sakana, mommy. Everybody found Sakana, mommy.
2: Amen.
0: Let me declare, say, oh Lord.
2: Amen.
0: Anybody around me,
2: anybody around me,
0: anyone close to me,
2: anyone close to me.

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Somebody need prayers from you. Somebody stand in the gap for your brother. 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For Thessalonians, pray for us. Somebody pray for them, pray for them. Pray for your children. Pray for your friends. 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

0: Somebody lift your voice and pray.
1: Nipa biara obɛn yɛ na wo hia mpaibɔ wo hia nyame moa sɛ ɔyɛ yɛ nua yɛ maame bi yɛ sister bi yɛ brother bi yɛ auntie bi yɛ asɔle ba bi whoever that has even called us tested us and said pastors can you pray for me we pray in the name of Jesus may the Lord touch them this morning may the Lord touch them this morning the Lord deliver them this morning.
2: Amen.
1: May the Lord set them free this morning.
2: Amen.
1: Yesu di mu onyamenye wo momoa.
2: Amen.
1: You will hear ogie wo urade ho urade Genesis here.
2: Amen.
1: Nipa biera wa free freedom number ne da.
2: Amen.
1: Ne wa ka se urade so fo bua me pa bom. Pastor Bernard me bre. I am on come me pa bom. Ye di Yesu mo ja ka wa na ji.
2: Amen.
1: Amen. Whoever that has ever called you,
2: yes.
1: Or whoever that has ever looked at your face,
2: yes.
1: And said, please pray for me.

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1: Amen.
0: May the Lord be their restorer.
1: Amen.
0: In the mighty name of Jesus Christ.
1: Amen.
0: Have you watched this? And when you pray for others, you also have to pray for yourself. We'll say, oh, Erade, wherever that I feel short, baby, be Erade, me too sinny. Say, you do me too sinny. Our dear Muna me too sinny. 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Erade, Buame. Wherever that I am short, oh Lord, be my helper. Wherever that I am short, oh Lord, be my helper. Baby, be Erade, me too sinny, my brabum. Wherever that I feel short, in my finances, in my businesses, in my relationship, in my marriage, I know I am married, but I am short of finances. I know I am married, but I am short. I am married, but I am short of giving birth. Wherever that I feel short, oh Lord, be my helper. I want you please to lift your hands and declare. Say, oh Lord,
1: oh Lord,
0: wherever in my life,
1: wherever in my life,
0: that I feel short,
1: that I feel short,
0: be my help,
1: be my help.

0: Wherever that I feel short, in my finances, in my businesses, in my career, oh Lord, be my help, oh Lord, be my help. Inshallah, somebody pray this prayer for yourself. Pray this prayer for yourself. Pray this prayer for yourself. Wherever you feel so in your life, let the Lord restore you. Somebody lift your voice. Somebody lift your voice. 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
1: Thank you, Jesus. Baby Biara, what to sing?
2: My God.
1: Juma, what to sing?
2: My God.
1: Our December, what to sing?
2: My God.
1: Abraboma, what to sing?
2: My God.
1: May the Lord be your help.
3: Amen.
1: Wherever you fall short,
2: my God,
1: by the anointing of the Holy Ghost,
2: Jesus,
1: let the Lord be your help.
3: Amen.
1: Let the Lord be your help.
3: Amen.
1: Let the Lord be your help.
3: Amen.
1: Let Jehovah be your help.
3: Amen.
1: Mighty name of
3: Jesus Christ.
1: Thank you, Lord. After you caught the next one, I had your Bible's prayer topic way. Every spirit of disappointment, and Paris will be born here. Utumia would be Shamudi, Atumia Braboso, Yenshem Boman in Bermuda, Nipa Bibrisano Brabaye, Yefitidi and Noare, Ebru, Yadi and Waro, Ebru 10 years, and so does on an amo. Whenever you are dealing with the disappointment spirit, you bet Ubi Crab, so if you home one day, your crown is a Ubi Timako Fania, Mako Bobo. 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
1: 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Men that can help you, women that can help you, they don't even have you in their mind. 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
1: Amen.
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1: Amen.
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1: Amen.
0: Whoever that's supposed to be your help, whoever that's supposed to help your life,
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2: that has forgotten about me,
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2: nipa bi ewo so be bua me,
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0: 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They can never rest,
1: amen,
0: until they help you.
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0: until they help you.
2: Amen.
0: Declare, say, by the fire of the Holy Ghost.
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0: Every man that's supposed to help me, every man that's supposed to help me, oh Lord, let them lose their comfortable place, their marrow fetele, their resting place, unto the help, unto the help, whoever supposed.
1: I want to say this with confidence. Let me remind you. We deliverance service for La Paz Race Course Park. Last week, me and I are very powerful. I had my brother with me. But next 2 weeks, my moment of laughter. On the 22nd of September, at the Copium 25th, 4 days. Tuesday, Wednesday, Thursday, Friday. Tuesday, Wednesday, Not Thursday, no power bonte park and so. Na Friday, all night kese wa bonte ho. 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Me mix it kra. Next 2 weeks, ni ashasi. 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Prani ene ene ebusheni ni na mbrebi. 22nd to 25th. Ebe ye powerful pa. Afi mpacho kadia mi kebye. Uo Facebook, can you share the link for me? We are almost there. We are almost there. Share the link for me. We are almost there. Pacho kadia mi kebye. Share the link. We are almost there. Share the link. Africa Demi can be declared. Say, by the anointing of the Holy Ghost.
2: By the anointing of the Holy Ghost.
1: Every man that's supposed to be of help.
2: Every man that's supposed to be of help.
1: Every woman that's supposed to be of help.
2: Every woman that's supposed to be of help.
1: Then maybe also Obuami Bernard.
2: Then maybe also Obuami Truth.
1: Or maybe also Obuami Bernard.
2: Or maybe also Obuami Truth.
1: No atuna dream.
2: No atuna dream.
1: Eradi anaji ame bompaye.
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1: 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Eji se biya. You are not expecting help from anybody. But I promise you, and I am telling you prophetically, every man, every woman that is believing God for help through somebody, bear a seed of 30 CD. The reason I make a 30 CD, this is the meaning of it. Age now, I'm a nyami eja, nyami oba, nyami onkonkono. Metaka chu di biasa siye bompaye. Now, what is my 30 CD and friend Niagro? Age now, I'm a nyami onkonkono. Nyami onkonkono to me be ye. What has my lady in the kind? I said, Pastor Bernard, oh, me a boss, I'm pining we here, no? And I can't see a more swap for there. 90 CD as a 50 CD. 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
2: by the power and the word of the Lord
1: Canada by the power and the word of the Lord
2: by the power and the word of the Lord
1: I seal my prayer
2: I seal my prayer
1: any man born by a woman
2: any man born by a woman
1: woman born by a woman
2: woman born by a woman
1: that's supposed to help my life tonight
2: Holy Spirit
1: let them loose their comfortable place until they help my life
2: they
1: would give me more be a question in
2: amen
1: sankai
2: amen sankai
1: yame on konkono
2: yame on konkono
1: ah we ye kakai fo
2: and then it's in a ya
1: Do something that will blow my mind. And I will forever be grateful. In Jesus' name. Amen. This thing it just came. Fanamba no niyanyan intentem. Niyanyan intentem because ye mye. Or some bomb pie mao. O Tasman Thessalonians kai. Or say, brethren, pray for us. I want to pray for you tonight. I feel your freedom number no. I feel a year 05. Not Wabon 95.
2: Quadrant
1: 0595. 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Almost speak an emana. A 0595. 05. Not Wabon 95. 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My message would you chat to a crammer now? Area so when you're 0506 no about 35 82 92 Yami Shrav and also dear Bebania Bernard who swan Sansana Beba Yami Shano City. I feel my mom pie mount. My mom pie mount. Thank you, Jesus. I think Patrick of Asa 2-3 so Thessalonians are some kind of no. Or say, brethren, pray for us. I am a mom pie my. I am a mom pie my. By the anointing of the Holy Ghost, I pray for you. Whatever that you need God in, whatever that you know that you need prayers with, I stand as a servant of the Most High God and I pray. pray for you in the name of Jesus Christ.
2: Amen.
1: Jesus. I pray for deliverance.
2: Amen.
1: I pray for restitution.
2: Amen.
1: I pray for restoration.
2: Amen.
1: I pray for peace of mind.
2: Amen.
1: I pray for blessings of God.
2: Amen.
1: I pray for happiness of God.
2: Amen.
1: I pray for blessings of God.
2: Amen.
1: Over your life in the name of Jesus Christ.
2: Amen.
1: Whatever that is battling your life,
2: my God,
1: by the anointing of God, I curse it by fire.
2: Amen.
1: My
2: God.
1: My God.

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0: Father, I thank you.
1: Amen.
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1: Amen.
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0: In Jesus' mighty name. 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
1: we gain weight ne ho e
0: o say papa do you remember this young lady na me my afena me hu ni pa ko na my confusion say ah who is she O say daddy I know you will not remember her this is the young lady that came to the church the other time that she lost her mind and blah blah blah blah blah afi me hwe picture ni din na me say Jesus so for na afi I was kura gu me na said the akole ya ye fe na wo gina ho me hwe 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
1: yes
0: re
2: nice man
0: 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savior patro betim do sa to akoma so na kan dia make because dear Lord I know I am a sinner.
1: I know I'm a sinner.
0: Forgive me of all my sins.
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0: Come into my life.
1: Come into my life.
0: Write my name.
1: Write my name
0: in the book of life.
1: In the book of life.
0: I accept your son Jesus.
1: I accept your son Jesus
0: as my Lord.
1: As my Lord
0: and my personal Savior.
1: And my personal Savior.
0: Lord, I thank you.
1: Lord, I thank you
0: for saving my life.
1: For saving my life
0: in Jesus' name.
1: In Jesus' name.
0: Amen.
1: Amen.
0: Why are you in Israel? Many will see Yami Admo Chana Jutu of Unso, Yabesan in Wesia with Fidiso, Nea Bompaye. Your friend, Pastor Bernard Rousseau, and Yaminsha saw Jim Re, Naname Bompaye. Minim say, who know Honsoda. God bless you and have a wonderful night.

0: the apostles, the people of God, the elect, even the converts gather together to pray. The possession of the oppressed is reddishing. The yoke breaks, the devourer rebuked and tormented. 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
1: The Charismatic Anointing Ministry, in collaboration with the Freedom Time Prayer Partners, present
0: My Moment of Laughter.
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3: Freedom, the Lord has done it. Freedom, the Lord has done it. Freedom, the Lord has done it. FTPP, Eradia Yewie. Me Pacho to say, I believe by the grace of God, you are doing well, and so as the family. By the mercies of God, we are also doing fantastic. Nyamia dom, yen so ye won ye ewaha. Yen ni freedom asofo. Yen ni freedom, amebusye ye na. We are all doing fantastic by the mercies of God. Nyamia domwa, eye my moment of laughter. Jumedina ye no August any September asani edroso e ye jumedia ya ye no August a ye be ye no September Christo ya domwa 22nd to 25th of September ye shase ye ebenada ukuada yawada any ifiada all night yame ya domwa e ye bosumi ya ye rum ye 22nd to 25th na ye sani e she asibim e ye my moment of laughter. Me Siriam Reno and many of us, since we started January to this time, you have been going through a lot of stuff. What koniema be brebemo? A good time be a minim say Ubusa won say it me crano mempaya me boy ni asoria me kui nyami uti mpuni nyami uti me kadibia say if there is a man to pray, there is a God to answer. Nyame, sometime me kadibia say. Se unim ni yia wa wi abedwin se woni ho nyaso se unim nyame a unim wo se da na the book of John kind say I know my sheep and my sheep also knows me nyakopon ye adomo a ye on the 22nd of September e de ba be pim 25th of November September sorry e ye sa 4 days way ye de ba be ye my moment of laughter from Tuesday to Friday. Tuesday no e ye nwumre ye be na nwumre na Wednesday so ye na nwumre. Na Thursday so yaye no anopa. Na Friday yaye no all night. Me pacho Tuesday no ebeye 22nd and the first day of the program. And oh ba o anointing oil aya fabra. Isaiah 10:27. O see because of the anointing, the yoke shall be broken. 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Na eye Wednesday no eno so so eye 23rd and also ba me pacho ayafa insu bra insu eye nkwa water signify life ye de bebo mpaya sre enkwa e de amaye ho ye mu bebre ho no mo a obeso de mu bi ne wo da 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
0: My Moment of Laughter.
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3: Freedom, the Lord has done it. Freedom, the Lord has done it. Freedom, the Lord has done it. FTPP, Eradia Yewie. Me pacho way to say, I believe by the grace of God, you are doing well, and so as the family. By the mercies of God, we are also doing fantastic. Nyami adom, yensu yehun ye ewaha, yeni freedom asofo, yeni freedom amebusu yenye na, we are all doing fantastic by the mercies of God. Nyami adomwa, eye my moment of laughter, Jumedina yeno August and September. Asani Edroso. And you Jumedia yeno Augusta, Yabayeno September. Christo Yan Domoa, 22nd to 25th of September. Yashasia, Ebenada, Ukuada, Yawada, and Ifiada all night. Yameya Domoa, a year Bosumia Yeremia, 22nd to 25th. Na Yesani Eshe Asibim. A my moment of laughter. Me Siriam Reno enemy. Many of us, since we started January to this time, you have been going through a lot of stuff. What koniema be brave mo? If you tell me a minimum say ubusa won say it me crano, mempaya mi boy ni asoria me kui nyami uti mpuni nyami uti me kadibia say if there is a man to pray, there is a God to answer. Nyame, sometime me kadibia say unim ni yia wa wiya betwin se woni ho nanso se unim nyame a unim wo say the nan the book of John kai no say I know my sheep and my sheep also knows me nyakopon ye adomo a ye on the 22nd of September e de babe pim 25th of November September sorry e ye sa 4 days we ye de babe ye my moment of laughter from Tuesday to Friday. Tuesday no e ye nwumre ye be na nwumre na Wednesday so ye na nwumre. Na Thursday so yaye no anopa. Na Friday yaye no all night. Me pacho Tuesday no ebe ye 22nd and the first day of the program. And oba o anointing oil aya fabra Isaiah 10:27. Also because of the anointing, the yoke shall be broken. Nyame ya domo a eno ye Tuesday na ye 22nd no anwumre. And na eye Wednesday no eno so so eye 23rd. And also wo ba me pacho aya fa isu bra. Isu eye kwa water signify life. Ye de bebo mpaya sre enkwa. 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Ye de bebo mpaya na nyame nam so. At the deliverance of my life. And then you can point out the addition of Yawada, a year 24th of September, the Pacho, and Yabena Nopa. I said, Yawada, be a year program, Yabena Nopa, Yabena Nopa, and all by a pe apple bako, Nefer Grand Fabra, Yabunya, men paye, Nabunya, Miaba Sakasiano, Ebersani, Ayakasi, Ebim, and an addition of Fiada, and a year all night to Kasia, a year 25th, and all. A day all night you can see a wall la pass a year risk was parking. So I know some patrol who buy an up a communion wine. Communion wine you should be jano. Yeah, the bomb panic. I said last year 8-8, yeah, mammy be bawa na or won't go out a year compo. A bonnie was a Pastor Bernard whom you have gone to communion wine. So yes, yeah, could you me operation? Minis come the crack you preaching and I made a medical communion wine you been yanka a buyer the bomb empire. Was a reverend may no me communion wine or see who can give you soon on 7 days. Me no no not me compono a year me compono a year. Yeah, yeah, bar last year. 8-8 ewo UPS yono wouldn't be a make obi a the show be a shema meno the compono ayera ama fidi wuse ni nipe biano krano abubo si iku neboso nyame pe eni timi yesa ni ema wei 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Ewu yesu demo. Amen. Ye ye. Ye ye. Ye ye. Ye be shen yami yadomwa. My moment of laughter. God bless you and God bless you. 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Bye-bye.
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We are live. What will you do at midnight? 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Arise, shine, your light is come. The glory of the Lord is risen upon you. Come on, somebody. Tell a friend to tell a friend. Your man of God is live on air. Midnight fire. What will you do at midnight? Ebiati and Kambiera. Utia Dum 106.3 FM. And then I'd be trying to say, midnight fire. What will you do at midnight? Eddie Ben Abeyana Judashium. 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You're so for number.

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Tonight is Midnight Fire. Tell a friend to tell a friend. Your man of God is live on air. And I hear Chinese say, say, say, say, say, say, say, say, say. This is the month of delivery. Uber platform was open what type of my night of delivery. Or my night of travail. Come on. You need time, crowd.

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Obaso Penwa Tato, my night. 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Or my night of travail. 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I just

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And Anna Jones and County Anna Jasawana, you lazy, but me himself Sabe County. Osofo Henry, you don't hunt. Josephine, as you're saying, my night of delivery, my night of travail.

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It's a glorious night. Sister Mary is saying, sharp, sharp, sharp, sharp, sharp, sharp. 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

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I'm out for say, Oma Messi lunchtime fire, pa. 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Josephine, good to see you, my night of delivery. Hey, Sister Joyce. Hey, yeah, November, November, aye. Yeah. No, what Dan Hague, November, and Tube Homie.

0: have to go Ephesians chapter 5 from verse number 14.
1: Ephesians chapter 5.
0: Yes, sir.
1: From verse 14.
0: Again.
1: Ephesians chapter 5.
0: Yes, sir.
1: From verse 14.
0: Again.
1: Ephesians chapter 5.
0: Yes, sir.
1: From verse 14.
0: Yes, sir.
1: Wherefore he said,
0: Osianunti erade gusua can say,
1: awake thou dost sleepest.
0: Obibiara wadawa brabomu no sorry.
1: And arise from the dead,
0: and
1: Christ shall give thee light.
0: Yes,
1: sir. Ephesians chapter 5 from verse 14.
0: Yes, sir.
1: Wherefore he saith, awake, thou that sleepest, and arise from the dead,
0: sorry,
1: and Christ shall give thee light.
0: Na Kristo oyɛ nkwagye fo no ɔde kane abɛto wo so.
1: See then that ye walk circumspectly.
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0: Na mmom nante sɛ nyansani.
1: Verse 16.
0: 16.
1: Redeeming the times.
0: Na hwɛ w'adagyeɛ so yie.
1: Because the days are evil.
0: Is that some mere woman who am reponing? I am reponing. I am reponing. I am reponing. But since one year, when you better, when you better bounce on 70 years.
2: Oh, yes.
0: Time beating Crawford. Time I was ordinant to conclude any team on number of some of you are not or they send it nipadia or the son of a jamamo or the and yamafin when you back because him on number of some of you are not or they send it nipadia or the son of a jamamo

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1: No, sir.
0: You don't live a life of isolation.
1: No,
0: your life is connected to somebody.
1: Oh, yes.
0: So, me Bama, me one, Kawin, and Kanana drink, Kawan, sorry. 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

0: from Ezra, you go to Nehemiah. 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Nehemiah chapter 4. I think verse number 13 and 14. No, give us verse 13. We don't have time.
1: Yes, sir.
0: Verse 14, sorry.
1: Yes, sir.
0: Nehemiah chapter 4, 14.
1: Yes, sir.
0: Let's go. Come on.
1: Nehemiah chapter 4. Verse 14
0: again.
1: Nehemiah chapter 4 verse 14
0: again.
1: Nehemiah chapter 4 verse 14
0: again.
1: Nehemiah chapter 4 verse 14.
0: Somebody said tonight.
1: Tonight
0: I came to travel.
1: I came to travel.
0: Not just for myself.
1: Not just for myself.
0: But for generations. Again, let's go. Come on.
1: Nehemiah chapter 4 verse 14
0: again.
1: Nehemiah chapter 4 verse 14.
0: Let's go.
1: And I looked and rose up.
0: Nami osi nami Nehemiah na kasano osi nami sheye nami sorry mantinase me sorry.
1: My God,
0: tonight it's time for you to rise up.
1: Yes, Lord.
0: Don't lie on your bed.
1: Not at all.
0: Don't pass away there. What does I have you call him? And then pass on when ya.
1: My God.
0: And I look and what?
1: And I rose up
0: and I'm sorry.
1: And I said unto the nobles.
0: Now me catch the homo me and we are your young for.
1: Yes,
0: sir. I spoke to the nobles. And tonight I believe that everyone that is listening or connected to us on all social media pro are noble men.
1: Yes, sir.
0: If you are not noble, you won't enjoy our service.
1: Yes.
0: But I believe you are a noble man.
1: Yes,
0: a noble person.
1: Yes,
0: the Nehemiah said, I'm a shy and I'm a sorry.
1: Yes, sir.
0: Now me catch there, me catch there one more omomie nyon yam fo nyina.
1: Yes, sir. And I spoke to the rulers.
0: Now me catch there omomie a shooting for.
1: And to the rest of the people.
0: Any omomie ka ho nyina.
1: Not ye afraid of them.
0: So say tonight, we are not afraid.
1: We are not afraid
0: of anybody.
1: Of anybody.
0: Christ in me.
1: Christ in me
0: is the hope of glory.
1: The hope of glory.
0: I said, Nehemiah, catch them. Say, mo be ensure. I'm ensure. Ensure. Bosomin kuna ye wura mi ensure.
1: Yes, sir.
0: And then ye die. I told you say. And what thing?
1: Yes, sir.
0: Ensure.
1: Yes, sir.
0: Ensure.
1: Yes, sir. And be ye not afraid of them.
0: Na ensure wa musoso.
1: Remember the Lord.
0: Kaiwa wura de
1: which is great and terrible.
0: Papa. I say kaiwa wura de sense on was so. Na ne hunsu ehun.
1: Yes, sir.
0: Na na ge kai na hunu se ewura de na wo som no no.
1: Yes, sir.
0: O sa ti mu no.
1: Yes, sir.
0: O so.
1: Yes, sir.
0: Na ne hu ohu.
1: Wo ohu.
0: Come on, young
1: girl. Be ye not afraid of them.
0: O sa nun tema mun suro.
1: Remember the Lord.
0: Kaiwa wura de
1: which is great and terrible.
0: A o so na ne hu ohu.
1: And fight for your brethren.
0: And fight for what?
1: Your brethren.
0: And fight for what?
1: Your brethren.
0: Na kuma wan.
1: O ni anom.
0: O ni anom.
1: Yes, sir.
0: Na mun come from Bible, come on, near be
1: my God.
0: And you won't come,
1: no, sir.
0: See, did I so a so many be,
1: yes, sir.
0: Who near been to Quacabro to so see the man,
1: yes, sir.
0: Baby, not do Pampas, so worry, and you won't quanti,
1: yes, sir.
0: Or some mumpire, Namun Kumamunianum,
1: and fight for your brethren,
0: Namun Kumamunianum,
1: and fight for your sons,
0: Namun Kumamu Mamma,
1: and fight for your daughters,
0: Namun Kumamu Mamma,
1: and fight for your wives,
0: Namun Kumamu.
1: And fight for your houses.
0: This afternoon I was praying and God showed me a revelation. And somebody who is close to me had we were coming down a stick and he fell down on the face.
1: My God.
0: He fell down. Because the people has set a staircase for me, and the staircase was a bad staircase, but they were surprised that I was able to walk on the staircase.
1: That's right.
0: Stop saying I'm saying fast no. Stop saying any papa. Ting for so. Now I'm fast when I'm see from. But in your dimension went to me.
1: Went to me.
0: And no, I didn't even show say bra.
1: My God.
0: Or sorry, no, Zako Fatichin, no, Zako Timwa Techenu.
1: My God.
0: And the Lord said, pray for this person. Otherwise, something bad will happen to the person. And then the dream, you're in quantity.
1: My God.
0: So

I'm gonna go to the hospital.

شاد I'm gonna go to the hospital.

0: Now hear me very, very carefully. Hear me very carefully. Hear me very carefully. Jesus never fails. Yes. But your Jesus can fail.
1: Yes.
0: I'll say that again.
2: Say it again.
0: Jesus originally does not fail. But if you are not very careful, your Jesus will fail. Yes, onichamo. Nemo wanche ya wu Yesu no be di shamo. Because a yahu dia would be without Yesu no mono. And a bema Yesu ne dia mao. And ye Yesu kike ne di many power. A yahu dia would be without Yesu no mono. And a be dia mao. Now watch this carefully. The Bible says, "Forever, O Lord, thy word is settled where?
1: In heaven."
0: It's settled where?
1: In heaven.
0: Bible says, "A copim da." So the word is settled in a realm.
1: Yes.
0: In a realm. Mm. And that realm is called heaven.
1: Yes.
0: But don't forget that we live on earth. And that is why you must settle the settled word in heaven in your earth.
2: My God. Oh my God.
0: You have to settle the settled word in heaven in your earth. Because there is the heavens and the earth. So as the Bible said, the heavens belong to God, but the earth he has given it to the sons of men. So you must settle the settled word, which is settled already in heaven, in your earth. Because

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Exodus 23. And verse number 26. Who do you be a two keke? Exodus 23:26. Be a two keke.

0: Anko, watch this. Exodus chapter 23. Verse 26.
1: Again.
0: Exodus chapter 23, verse 26.
1: Again.
0: Exodus chapter 23, verse 26.
1: Again.
0: There shall nothing pass their young.
1: Or say, Obi be any wha, Obi ninsen, na wa woman ibanewu.
0: My God.
1: It is a promise settled in heaven.
0: Mm.
1: But you must settle it where? In your earth. In your earth. In your realm, the realm that you find yourself, you must settle the settled word in that realm.
0: Mm.
1: Otherwise, it will appear as if the word is not true. You didn't understand the protocol of the word. Because every word has a protocol. Every word has a protocol. 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
0: yes
1: so if you are not very careful your prophecy will be in the womb and not be drinking breast milk.
0: Mm.
1: And to go what in comes and that's what said Nipa Yem and PM Menom no four. Read it again.
0: Exodus chapter 23, verse 26. There shall nothing cast their young.
1: Cause will be anywhere or be wo a man a bewu.
0: Nor be buried in thy land.
1: What eh? Obia shouldn't who obey your pony. Now just say, Obia wo, ya bobia to me so to me the nins and
0: wedding.
1: Obia whoopi. Obia will be. If it is not working in you, it means that there has been a sabotage or you are not fighting in that realm. Can be on Mr.
0: Exodus chapter 23, verse 26. There shall nothing cast thee alone, nor be barren in thy land.
1: So be it obey Boni was
0: and the number of your days I will fulfill.
1: Na and not do you be a mere chamanya, so no be dinning.
0: I was also
1: dinning.
0: I was
1: a mere chanente years a mawa, only 8 to 9 years.
0: Would
1: 8 to 9 years a penetrance upon some of you 1 year. Some shall I declare.
0: I declare.
1: I don't like your voice. I declare.
0: I declare.
1: Tonight.
0: Tonight.
1: It's my night.
0: It's my night.
1: To travel.
0: To travel.
1: To travel.
0: To travel.
1: To deliver.
0: To deliver.
1: Say tonight.
0: Tonight.
1: I came to travel.
0: I came to travel.
1: To deliver.
0: To deliver.
1: Okay. And you know. Your boss said no, dear man.
2: Yes, sir.
1: Or so be anywhere, or be woman, or be who, or be as you know, or be your pony, or be as you know, or be pon, ninsan or damon, so you're so bad, and wapon, and a banner who. It must not happen. Or see, in the land, it means that in your realm, and your boss and your media mouth, until you must contend. Okay, okay, let's go. Let's go to Deuteronomy chapter 2, 24. I think in James, Deuteronomy 2, 24. Deuteronomy 2, 24. We need to help the people. Are you there?
0: Yes, sir.
1: Let's go, sir.
0: Deuteronomy chapter 2, verse 24.
1: Again.
0: Deuteronomy chapter 2, verse 24.
1: Again.
0: Deuteronomy chapter 2, verse 24.
1: Okay.
0: Rise ye up.
1: Or sit. Or lie down.
0: No, sir.
2: No, sir.
1: Or sit down.
0: No, sir.
1: Or say your name.
0: Sorry.
1: Or say your name.
0: Sorry.
1: Or say your name.
0: Sorry.
1: And to watch you be a dear mouth, and I was our name.
0: Sorry.
1: I was our sorry.
0: Sorry.
1: Or say sorry.
0: Rise ye up and take your journey.
1: No, Kowanin.
0: And pass over the river Arnon.
1: No, sir. And sure, get one. Aya akwensidia no. But that's a issue.
0: Yes, sir. Behold, I have given into your hands.
1: I will give you.
0: No, sir.
1: I will give you.
0: No, sir.
1: I will what?
0: I have given you.
1: Me de bama wana se me de amau.
0: Me de amau.
3: They are shows.
1: Me de bama.
0: No, sir.
1: Me de bama.
0: No, sir.
1: Me de ade.
0: They are shows.
1: Kasa rade de amau me de da.
0: Rade de amau me de da.
1: And no na me kato se a ye settled in heaven.
0: Yes, sir.
1: And to you must settle it in your realm called the realm of the earth.
0: Yes, sir.
1: And to rade catch the Moses is say me de assassine de amau de da. Afeshadi.
0: Behold, I have given into your hands Sihon, the king. king of the Amorites.
1: Or see, or Hinina, or your Amorite Hinina, Medina Shamunsa de da.
0: The king of Hezbon.
1: Any Hezbon Hinin, so Medina Shamunsa de da.
0: And his land.
1: Any Nasasina, Nasasa so come.
0: So begin to possess it.
1: And Untisha says, Obedin.
0: Ubefadiso.
1: Ubeyade. Onse, Yakakasamino, Yakambro for possess. Any country, Fediso.
0: Yes, sir.
1: But Hebrew Kasan, a Yaresh. Yaresh, and no Kunto Kwana Pamono.
0: That's right.
1: So one to a Kuno.
0: That's right.
1: So on dimensions, you know. And to the always at the end of the amount here, but at the end of the amount, Obeyade.
0: Obeyade.
1: And to Pamono Fiho. And to Sikana at the amount, Obeyade.
0: Obeyade.
1: Ovisani a dear man obi a day. Okay, read it, sir.
0: Yes, sir. Behold,
1: what's a share?
0: I have given into your hand.
1: Maybe you're showing some data.
0: Sihon the Amorites.
1: Amorite hini na your friend Sihon. No, maybe not showing sir.
0: King of Hezbon,
1: or yet Hezbon hini,
0: and his land,
1: and in Asase,
0: begin to possess it.
1: And unti and na shasi a son in the kuntoka
0: and con. Contend with him in battle.
1: My God.
0: Contend
1: with him in comedy.
0: Yes, sir.
1: In entertainment.
0: Yes, sir.
1: Contend with him in what?
0: In battle.
1: And then in your day.
0: And go to
1: the and then in your day.
0: And then in your day.
1: Just one kunto kwa dia media media mama no manya day.
0: Usanka.
1: And she ni pa bebe no wa. Yeah, or finger or thing comes in. No,
0: Aquata,
1: no Aquapa girl.
0: Aye,
1: go to be just what Jimmy Chain, Ipanina, not ordinary comes in at the Amano.
0: Ah,
1: as I break your mind, no, so a grace,
0: a
1: Yamiantum, or Nims and Incomption. I was all man.
0: Oh, yes,
1: you must give your prophecy energy.
0: Yes, sir.
1: And the way you give your prophecy energy is to walk in purity.
0: Oh, yes,
1: to walk in righteousness.
0: Oh, yes,
1: and to contend in battle.
0: Oh, yes.
1: I was so diacon.
0: Yes, Lord.
1: And in another dream, so what is a night of delivery, a war bosom, a niama pewos, umunos, a pia, a young toqua, a comchida, a young piebo, a foria wopo, a seed awuso, a honor tawuya, a crunkunya wunemu, who can in our poem, my friend, contend with him in battle.
0: Battle.
1: Media diana man, but only now come to crown Sanya de
0: Santa,
1: 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And what day?
0: And what day?
1: A pura,
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1: and what day?
0: And what day?
1: A chasse,
0: a chasse,
1: a dear Pierre,
0: a dear Pierre,
1: a yammy,
0: a yammy,
1: and I'm conscious,
0: and I'm conscious,
1: a mere Samson,
0: a mere Samson,
1: a catch them,
0: a catch them,
1: made in toqua,
0: made in toqua,
1: 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Bada bada bada bada bada bada bada bada bada bada bada bada bada bada bada bada bada bada bada bada bada bada bada bada bada bada bada bada bada bada bada bada bada bada bada bada bada bada bada bada 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
2: Yeah.

I'm a cat, I'm a cat, I'm a cat, I'm a cat, I'm a cat, I'm a cat, I'm a cat, I'm a cat, I'm a cat, I'm a cat, I'm a cat, I'm a cat, I'm a cat, I'm a cat, I'm a cat, I'm a cat, I'm a cat, I'm a cat, I'm a cat, I'm a cat, I'm a cat, I'm a cat, I'm a cat, I'm a cat, I'm a cat, I'm a cat, I'm a cat, I'm a cat, I'm a cat, I'm a cat, I'm a cat, I'm a cat, I'm a cat, I'm a cat, I'm a cat, I'm a cat, I'm a cat, I'm a cat, I'm a cat, I'm a cat, I'm a cat, I'm a cat, I'm a cat, I'm a cat, I'm a cat, I'm a cat, I'm a cat, I'm a cat, I'm a cat, I'm a cat, I'm a cat, I'm a cat, I'm a cat, I'm a cat,

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0: 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Opportunity doesn't come but once. Mm. But certain opportunities come only once. Opportunity does not come but once. But certain opportunities comes just once. Mm. And to be very careful how you handle your season. Build character. Build capacity. Build tenacity. Build fire. The Bible said, call upon him while he's near. Seek the Lord while he may be found. Let the wicked forsake his ways. So prayer is connected to your ways. If your ways are corrupted, your prayer is corrupted. Don't corrupt yourself and corrupt your prayer. Don't deceive yourself. Be ye not deceived, for God is not mocked. For whatsoever man soweth, that shall he reap. May the Lord deliver.

0: mighty name. So Mushada must deliver.
1: I must deliver.
0: Say, I have to deliver.
1: I have to deliver.
0: Say, I cannot be barren.
1: I cannot be barren.
0: I can never die a single woman.
1: I can never die a single man.
0: I will never die according to the precepts of men.
1: I will never die according to the precepts of men.

0: Isaiah chapter 66. Isaiah 66. I think verse 7 and 8. Isaiah 66.
1: Yes, sir.
0: Young course,
1: Isaiah chapter 66, verse 7 and verse 8.
0: Again.
1: Isaiah chapter 66, verse 7 and verse 8.
0: Again.
1: Isaiah chapter 66, verse 7 and verse 8.
0: Again.
1: Before she traveled.
0: Or say, and sana watching.
1: She brought forth.
0: Oh, yeah.
1: And before her pain came,
0: Nansana,
1: she was delivered of a man child. Verse 8, who has heard such a thing?
0: And I say, why not Tisan same way be pay? Not just say, oh, Yami Bema, what Tiasamo, Yanti Bida. May say, and those are few and quite, you know, but Tiasama on Tibita. Who has heard such a thing?
1: Yes, sir. And who has seen such things?
0: Now, why should not in the near Husan Yama Webby pay? Not just a Radimama would do a near Hunyama who pay. They are all imbibed in the element of travail.
1: Shall the earth be made to bring forth in one day?
0: Or see a sassy between me saying I would dacropana.
1: Or shall a nation be born at once?
0: Not my baby to me a peer per.
1: For as soon as Zion travels, she brought forth her children.
0: Oh, when you mean, you just will be old, Jimmy, be an inima baby show.
1: Yes,
0: you man baby show. As we are doing so, bet someone in a bed. Now, your first professor, and one and a professor.
1: My God.
0: Hey, you don't know who's a professor, not two needs right there. Professor. And when you have a first come on, or professor. And now, for our start is what we are for professor. We'll be breaking family cares.
1: Yes, sir.
0: As I say, we'll break his body.
1: Yes, sir.
0: As I say, we'll fear for us. I say,
1: yes, sir.
0: As I say, what in our beauty, which in our social life.
1: Yes, sir.
0: Yes, it cannot be so. I will never allow my prophecy to die with me.
1: Tonight.
0: I arise
1: in the strength
0: of Jehovah.
1: And I travel
0: to deliver
1: all my children.
0: Every dream.
1: Every vision.
0: Every desire.
1: Shall come out.
0: I labor
1: to travel.
0: Lift up prayer. I'm gonna go to the bottom of the bottom of the bottom of the bottom of the bottom of the bottom of the bottom of the bottom of the bottom of the bottom of the bottom of the bottom of the bottom of the bottom of the bottom of the bottom of the bottom of the bottom of the bottom of the bottom of the bottom of the bottom of the bottom of the bottom of the bottom of the bottom of the bottom of the bottom of the bottom of the bottom of the bottom of the bottom of the bottom of the bottom of the bottom of the bottom of the bottom of the bottom of the bottom of the bottom of the bottom of the bottom of the bottom of the bottom of the bottom of the bottom of the bottom of the bottom of the bottom of the bottom of the bottom of the bottom of the bottom of the bottom of the bottom of the bottom of the bottom of the bottom of the bottom of the bottom of the bottom of the bottom of the bottom of the bottom of the bottom of the bottom of the bottom of the bottom of the bottom of the bottom of the bottom of the bottom of the bottom of the bottom of the bottom of the
2: Bala bala bala bala bala bala bala bala bala bala bala bala bala bala bala bala bala bala bala bala bala bala bala bala bala bala bala bala bala bala bala bala bala bala bala bala bala bala bala 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bala bala bala bala bala bala bala bala bala bala bala bala bala bala bala bala bala bala bala bala bala bala bala bala bala bala bala bala bala bala bala bala bala bala bala bala bala bala bala bala 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

0: 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You must be, you must increase your commitment for your lifestyle. 2 Corinthians chapter 4. 2 Corinthians chapter 4. I think verse 7. Thank you, Holy Ghost. 2 Corinthians chapter 4, verse 7.
1: Yes, sir.
0: Obi anywhere nyame born in perform. Obi nyame amo obi any perform. God does not create useless people.
2: Yes, sir.
0: If God is a great God, does he create useless people?
2: Yes, sir.
0: He creates great people. Everybody's born great, but it is your travail that makes you great. You don't sleep on your prophecy. You travail in prophecy. Come on, let's go.
3: 2 Corinthians chapter 4, verse 7.
0: Again.
3: 2 Corinthians chapter 4, verse 7.
0: Again.
3: 2 Corinthians chapter 4, verse 7.
0: Let's go.
3: But we have this treasure in earthen vessels.
0: What's it name?
3: But we have this treasure in earthen vessels.
0: Or say, ye wo abwodin die, e wo ini pedriyem. Ni pedriyem ye notiyo.
2: My God.
0: That ye wo niyema ni buwodin ya, e se notiyem. We have this treasure aboard in dear. We have this treasure in earthen vessels. Even though the vessel is earthen or is earthly, there's treasure in the vessel. Treasure. You are not useless. You are not empty. You are fully loaded. Don't die a foolish person.
2: Yes, sir.
0: Don't allow family altar to diminish your blessing.
2: Yes, sir.
0: Don't die a useless person.
2: Yes,
0: if I can give commitment to my calling,
2: yes, sir.
0: And so that you wake up in the night and listen to me,
2: yes,
0: you
2: sir.
0: Can do much more than me.
2: Yes, sir.
0: Yes, sir.
1: Oh, yes.
0: Yes, sir. We have this treasure,
3: But we have this treasure in earthen vessels.
0: There was someone in DA,
3: that the excellency of the power may be of God.
0: Take your time.
2: Yes,
0: so
2: sir.
0: That the excellency of the power,
2: yes, sir.
0: Senebeya, to me in a chance,
3: may be of God.
0: You may say, if you were there,
3: and not of us. My God.
0: And tonight, I say, I brought in dear no this show no was I to me as I had a touch here. Now when I was so Kenya to me, you know. Genesis chapter 11. Sure. The devil is a bastard.
2: Big one.
4: Big bastard.
0: Genesis 11. From verse 30 to 32. Shout, I will not die a useless person.
5: I will not die a useless person.
0: Say, I give any

0: from verse nobody the book can touch one first.
1: Yes, sir. Genesis chapter 11 from verse 31. Genesis chapter 11 from verse 31.
0: Yes, sir.
1: And Terah took Abraham his son.
0: Terah is Abraham's father.
1: Yes, sir.
0: Terah no Abraham papa.
1: Papa.
0: And then Yami Yaman and so I didn't want to say Asase Pabi Waha. Yefreho Canaan. Oh, if you're Canaan, and the Bible said, "Odi kind father, he took who?
1: He took Abraham.
0: Of father, that time near friend Abraham, near friend Abraham.
1: Yes, sir.
0: Of father Abraham,
1: his son.
0: Ah, oh yeah, the pa.
1: And Lot, the son of Haran.
0: And now of father Lot so kaho. Oh yeah, Haran so Eba.
1: His son's son.
0: And the papa.
1: And Sarai, his daughter-in-law.
0: That time na Abraham, he the friend Sarai, near friend Sarah. Nyamina sisa ni din se beya obenya wo enana jo nyamina sisa obidin. Ye friend is Sarai. Na Bible so for Abraham no for Lot no for Sarai. Oh yeah, oh yeah.
1: His daughter-in-law.
0: Na siba so ka ho.
1: His son's Abraham's wife.
0: Abraham here.
1: Abraham's wife.
0: Uh-huh.
1: And they went forth.
0: Uh-huh.
1: And he went forth with them.
0: Uh-huh.
1: From all of the Kadis
0: to go
1: into the land of Canaan.
0: To Boise, Bible say, no fasan kofuny na every all a bosom cro aye kadi for crono. Any young copon as some bani channel or form is or the omu co Canaan.
1: Yes, sir.
0: Assassin and fusionia washa somano. Or the omu co
1: and they came unto Haran.
0: Bible said, no more by am to Koya Bedu Haran.
1: And dwelt there.
0: And on Tinaho. Oko Tanahuiding.
2: No, no.
0: I heard Oko.
2: Oko
0: Haran. Oko Hifa.
2: Kena.
0: And then I do Yakohifa.
2: Kena.
0: Yakohifa.
2: Kena.
0: I didn't know Yako Kena. No one will be at Chiwatina Haran. I didn't know yet who will be a Yami Frewasho. No, what to me? A money papa cope or Baba cope chosen a faco. What Jesus
1: Gusso?
0: I didn't know who Yami Ioni Pacasia. Now the a good year quacotina haran. Now would a fisher, Cana de Echo, Cana and Yamiseco. Now one what do Haran Wakotina, as I said, Obitina,
2: Obana Manimpa,
0: and Nana G. A dear Pierre Pesce at Shimwake, a cotton, haran
1: destruction.
0: Because, sir, when you focus, you forever remain distracted.
1: Yes, sir.
0: Focus is the only weapon against distraction.
1: My God.
0: Na otina ho kowanim.
1: Ha
0: ha. Haran otina ho.
1: Yes, sir.
0: Verse,
1: and the days of Terah were 205 years.
0: Bible say, no nyanko poma. Terah, Abraham papa no and few makumaku 205 and few 205 and on yamede manu obi pe 50 years keke aye adwuma no onu de manu 205
1: yes sir
0: and odini nyina tena haran
1: na
0: bi aye nsoma no na de ne siye
1: and Terah died in Haran
0: na Terah wo hefa
1: e wo haran
0: wo hefa
1: e wo haran
0: want to be in Cana
1: kai.
0: Someone said, I'm going to Cana.
2: I'm going to Cana.
0: Say, I will not die in Haran.
2: I will not die in Haran.
0: I will tap a page and so I will never die in Haran. I'm going to Canaan. I will never die in Haran. I'm going to. Someone said, I declare. I don't like of a side.
1: I declare.
0: Word of the Lord.
1: By the grace of God.
0: By the power of God. I will arise.
1: In Canaan.
0: I will not die.
1: In Haran.
0: I

0: So sit back, relax, relax, and get ready.
1: Travail and I would did the honor.
2: Oh, yes,
1: and you'll be travail.
2: Ah,
1: and I would did the honor.
2: Ah,
1: and you'll be travail. Now, would did the honor.
2: Oh, yes,
1: and to also travail in no being the honor.
2: Oh, yes,
1: and to tell another case and comes an edaman and a young one idea. Niawu ye biada e nyine nyame asem so no e be fact you be.
2: Oh yes,
1: somebody will be affected.
2: Oh, very
3: well.
1: Somebody will be affected.
2: Yes sir.
1: Can you imagine if we came here with our fire? Who die kura beta because na den akoye. And for all these 30 years the fire has been increasing every year. You think it is just automatic? What you put in is what you can withdraw.
2: Oh, yes.
1: The investment you make is what determines your withdrawal.
2: Oh, yes.
1: Don't die a useless person.
2: Never.
1: Somebody said, I will not die in Haran.
2: I will not die in Haran.
1: I am going to Canaan.
2: I am going to Canaan.
1: Say, I declare.
2: September.
1: October.
2: October.
1: November.
2: November.
1: December.
2: December.
1: No district.

0: destruction. Ochina ye 9927.
1: Yes, sir.
0: Ochina Kuada, a ye 9926. Ochina ye prophetic night, a ye 9926. Oh, Baukra bottle of oil. Meka Ochina ye, and na ye fire night. But Ochina ye 9926. Oh, Baukra bottle of oil. Because anytime you about say one number, I repeat it itself. Not just on Yame Perso ye baby. Bible said, Joseph. Catch the ohin and say, because your dream has repeated itself, God is getting ready to do it very quickly. 9926. May the Lord do something for somebody quickly.
1: In Jesus' mighty name.
0: May all your prayers be answered on 9926.
1: In Jesus' mighty name.
0: May you not abuse 9926.
1: In Jesus' mighty name.
0: Read your own Jeremiah.
1: Yes, sir. Jeremiah chapter 48, verse 11.
0: Again.
1: Jeremiah chapter 48, verse 11.
0: Again.
1: Jeremiah chapter 48, verse 11.
0: Again.
1: Jeremiah chapter 48, verse 11.
0: Again.
1: Jeremiah chapter 48, verse 11.
0: What's the name?
1: Moab has been at ease from his youth.
0: I say, Moab, oh dear. Oh, maybe I'm going to say, Muabo dear. Just add and quasia some quan what diffinim ranti brim sa. A finim mabo brim, fasting on yippy, baby, and pabo on mopi, a training on pet,
1: on pet,
0: bibi and ho chili,
1: hey,
0: see them crofosso, so
1: be done.
0: Or say Muab has been at ease from her youth.
1: Nienti
0: and Yamin Pemuab for Sam, not say no me a demuab for Sam. A dear quasia some quan on a diffium on branti brim.
1: Oh, yes,
0: on mabo brim. Moab has been at ease from her youth. I careless. They don't care.
1: No care.
0: Moab has been at ease from her youth.
1: Yes.
0: Uh-huh.
1: And he has settled on his knees.
0: Na a dear F Funkwan Watinum. On Padia Day.
1: Yes.
0: On Pempa Boy Day.
1: Yes.
0: On Pacom Chile.
1: Baby.
0: Wabam Pacha 15 minutes more. Da. On Padia Day.
1: Padia Day.
0: Kowanin.
1: And has not been emptied from vessel to vessel.
0: And nunti. Control woman, Namini free moon control to Rafu from. He has not been able. Listen, may you enter another vessel.
1: In Jesus' mighty name.
0: May you enter a bigger vessel.
1: In Jesus' mighty name.
0: May you enter an international vessel.
1: In Jesus' mighty name.
0: May you not die in your local environment.
1: Never.
2: Never happen.
0: He has never been emptied from vessel to vessel.
1: Nah.
0: Uh-huh.
1: Neither has he gone into captivity.
0: Don't forget your pain is your power.
1: Oh, yes.
0: Your rejection is your redirection.
1: Oh, yes.
0: Your neglect is your repackaging.
1: Oh, yes.
0: Jesus was rejected by men.
1: Nah.
0: The Bible says he was called man of sorrow, acquainted with grief. And the Bible says because of that he has been given a name, which is above every other name.
1: That
0: the mention of the name Jesus is Mark. The name Jesus is a title given to somebody who has power over his flesh.
1: Oh, yes.
0: It is not a title.
1: No, sir.
0: He has been given a name. So it was a given name.
1: Oh, yes.
0: Jesus Christ is a given name.
1: Oh, yes.
0: Come on, Yanko.
1: Yes, sir. Therefore, his test remained in him.
0: Osidain.
1: Therefore, his test remained in him. And his scent is not changed.
0: Nani who shazong se san.
1: Kai.
0: Into a suja fushana ne wano.
1: A wano sa.
0: Ne hon mong aware fu aware. Ne hon mong ohiye hiye yana. Ne hon mong sikani. There are realms in life.
1: Oh yes.
0: I told you whatever is settled in heaven must be settled in your realm.
1: Oh yes.
0: Hosea chapter 7 verse 9. Hosea chapter 7 verse 8 and 9.
1: Yes, sir.
0: Hosea chapter 7 verse 8 and 9. Come on.
1: Hosea chapter 7, 8 and 9.
0: Again.
1: Hosea chapter 7 verse 8 and 9.
0: Again.
1: Hosea chapter 7 verse 8 and 9.
0: Let's go.
1: Ephraim, he has mixed himself among the people.
0: Bible says Ephraim. What is Ephraim? Ephraim is one of the two sons of Joseph. Great man,
1: yes.
0: Ephraim.
1: Ephraim.
0: Bible say, Odenhuakofra and Kwasiafu. The original translation say he has mixed himself among ordinary people.
1: Ordinary people.
0: Odenhua, just say, and then now for no nom yan Kwasiafonko.
1: Safonkwa.
0: Omamun Pasori.
1: Abby.
0: Omamun Pempaibo.
1: Abby.
0: Omamun Petrini. And on your money and Namfu.
1: Namfu.
2: Kwasi Yankobi.
0: Ephraim has mixed himself among the people.
1: Ephraim is a cake not turned.
0: And to why it is self pan on a cake here. Yet yes, a fun no way, nanny. Not just a bedding. He's like a cake in an oven which is not turned. Listen to me. It means that your association affects your allocation.
1: Oh, yes.
0: Your association will affect your destiny.
1: Oh, yes.
0: That we are so for who TMA. Don't make friends with false prophets.
1: No, sir.
0: Don't make friends with chop prophets who don't have character.
1: No, sir.
0: And former than four. Isolate yourself.
1: Oh, yes.
0: Distinguish yourself.
1: Oh, yes.
0: Separate yourself.
1: Oh, yes.
0: Bible say, onim kwasi afwa fanyonko. And to why to say cake ya, and safru no mwa, obiyan to me nani. Ya, and she mwana she, kowanim.
1: Strangers have devoured his strength.
0: Do you know that the word strength in general, energy for manifestation.
1: Oh, yes.
0: Naturally say, and come she be a yashafa hono. Now what to me the was saying in say no and to know who don't hope frank as ya fwa na wa hone day
1: fwa te
0: a hodin yunu go from a nyung go from and to be do baby a phone ya won din a wodi be ebe ma shebra bem na e wa hode day in ni ho
1: his strength what his strength has been devoured by strangers and you know what it's not
0: none so na mo nim
1: yeah gray hairs are here and there upon him
0: a junior banitrim
1: yet he knows not.
0: Nancy Onim. Onini Onim.
1: Onim.
0: Onini Onim.
1: Onim.
0: I pray for you.
1: Hey.
0: Come on, I say I pray for you.
1: Yes, Lord.
0: Wherever you are, I pray for you.
1: Yes, Jesus. Lord.
0: May you come back to yourself.
1: In Jesus, mighty name. I'm gonna go to the bottom of the bottom of the bottom of the bottom of the bottom of the bottom of the bottom of the bottom of the bottom of the bottom of the bottom of the bottom of the bottom of the bottom of the bottom of the bottom of the bottom of the bottom of the bottom of the bottom of the bottom of the bottom of the bottom of the bottom of the bottom of the bottom of the bottom of the bottom of the bottom of the bottom of the bottom of the bottom of the bottom of the bottom of the bottom of the bottom of the bottom of the bottom of the bottom of the bottom of the bottom of the bottom of the bottom of the bottom of the bottom of the bottom of the bottom of the bottom of the bottom of the bottom of the bottom of the bottom of the bottom of the bottom of the bottom of the bottom of the bottom of the bottom of the bottom of the bottom of the bottom of the bottom of the bottom of the bottom of the bottom of the bottom of the bottom of the bottom of the bottom of the bottom of the bottom of the bottom of the bottom of the bottom of the
2: Rabada rabada rabada rabada rabada rabada rabada rabada rabada rabada rabada rabada rabada rabada rabada rabada rabada rabada rabada rabada rabada rabada rabada rabada rabada rabada rabada rabada 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

0: adie biara eye adwuma wa ewo abusua biem no obi ne kofa ba ho
1: yes
0: so obi ne kofa ba ho de a wo su betumi agya no kwan
1: yes
0: akofa ade fofro so babusua mo
1: yes
0: oh yes
1: oh yes
0: don't suffer because of someone's evil transaction
1: no sir
0: because you can build

0: 25. Genesis 25. Pastor Paul. Genesis 25. And verse number 21. From the Message translation. Genesis 25, 21. Sharp, sharp. Anybody at all can also check it up. Genesis 25, 21. From the Message translation. Genesis 25, 21. I am the God of Abraham, Isaac, and Jacob.
1: Yes, sir.
0: I am the God of Abraham, Isaac, and Jacob.
1: Yes, sir.
0: If God is the God of Abraham, Isaac, and Jacob, he's also the God of a human son.
1: Oh, yeah.
0: He's a, also a God of a God of Nana Dugan.
1: Yeah.
0: He's also a God of precious Nanama.
1: Jesus.
0: He's also a God of Nana precious Achua.
1: Yes,
0: he's
1: Lord.
0: Also a God of everybody.
1: Everybody.
0: But there is a protocol.
1: Yes,
0: and kasa me mama for Yesu. Yesu ben afado. Yesu awada. Yesu awadi diame. Yesu awushankro. Genesis 25, 21 from the Message.
1: Yes, sir.
0: Yanko.
1: Genesis chapter 25, verse 21.
0: Oh, maybe you say, what if you 20 a bear day?
1: Genesis, yes, sir.
0: Genesis chapter 25, 20 and 21.
1: Yes, sir.
0: Yes, sir.
1: Genesis chapter 25, verse 20 and 21.
0: Yanko.
1: From the Message translation.
0: Yes, sir. From the Message.
1: Yes, sir.
0: From the Message.
1: Yes, sir.
0: Yanko.
1: This is the family tree of Isaac, son of Abraham.
0: Or say, when Isaac, Nebushinya Dria, just a coin of fast or body Nebushinya, this is the family tree coming
1: of Isaac, son of Abraham.
0: Isaac, how ye Abraham, but
1: Abraham had Isaac.
0: Abraham, Abel, Isaac.
1: Isaac was 40 years old when he married Rebecca, the daughter of Bethuel.
0: Tobo, Abra, Isaac warrior, no only 40 years.
1: Yes, sir.
0: And no one Rebecca. Oh, your Bethuel, Papa.
1: Yes, sir.
0: How many?
1: She was the sister of Laban, the Aramean.
0: Tio, one baby of Reba.
1: Yes, sir.
0: One baby of Reba.
1: Yes, sir.
0: Ne Laban baby brun samano. Ninia bani Rebecca no.
1: Yes.
0: Enna Isaac ako fa baby brun samni apa.
1: That's right.
0: I saw be wareno.
1: Ha.
0: Yen kwai.
1: Verse 21. Isaac prayed hard to God for his wife.
0: Enti tubuase. Enti Rebecca be do Isaac wano. Na. Liban ya package no for barrenness.
1: Oh yes.
0: Ninu your bema no ye be brun sam no.
1: Hi.
0: Wa pack what just say?
2: Wa
0: ton ye mu ma no.
2: Oh yes.
0: And ye nya ne ho.
2: Oh yes.
0: Uti ase ye.
1: Yes sir.
0: Na Bible so be do ye na fe de Rebecca onye den.
1: On
0: to me ho.
1: To me nyin
0: sir. Isaac didi ye. Isaac difufu o. And mutu yo. Bofroach. Yaka yaka. Joseph, and put on. Oh, yeah, then
1: he did pray hard.
0: He did what?
1: He prayed hard.
0: He prayed nice.
1: No, sir.
0: He prayed gently.
1: No, sir.
0: He prayed like a professor.
1: No, sir.
0: He prayed what?
1: Hard.
0: He prayed what?
1: Hard.
0: He prayed what?
1: Hard.
0: He prayed hard.
1: Yes, sir.
0: On fire, ding, ding, ding.
1: To God for his wife.
0: To God for himself.
1: No, sir.
0: For himself.
1: No, sir.
0: For who?
1: His wife.
0: Not just a problem, no dear. Isaac, the only problem.
1: Yes, I mean.
0: Moment, you didn't hear that.
1: No,

0: because his wife was barren.
1: Isan said, "Nani yiri ntumi ngo entino wanko bompa ye boko." Bompa ye ding ding ding.
0: And God answered his prayer.
1: Nisan said, "O bompa ye ding ding ding, eradi ye ding." O tie ni paye.
0: And Rebecca became pregnant.
1: Na became ye Rebecca ye ding.
0: Nisan.
1: Twasso.
0: But the children tumbled and kicked.
1: Bible say when you say afraid and call, I know sorry you're shaking.
0: That's right.
1: I was sure.
0: That's right.
1: Shaking kwa.
0: That's right.
1: I'm a washu sa. I'm a washu on yum sa.
0: Yes, sir.
1: And go and call I know a shuman talk and talk. And to qua ne kosu wo Rebecca Yamusa and by when fish and in your bema ya pepon sam
2: of a leban
1: covenin
0: but the children tumbled and kicked inside her so much that she said
1: na and kwalano wasu wani yam kopim say Rebecca can say
0: if this is the way it is going to be
1: sa say na my brother boba ya dia
0: why go on living
1: adentina mikuso tiase covenin.
0: She went to God.
1: She went to the market.
0: No, sir.
1: She went to the shopping mall.
0: No, sir.
1: She went to Germany.
0: No, sir.
1: She went to America.
0: No, sir.
1: She went to Bangkok.
0: No, sir.
1: To see a specialist.
0: No, sir.
1: Tio, Rebecca na ye kana se onyo ohia ni yiri o sikani your friend Isaac no ne yiri no eno hu se sa case we die just am recall one chain
0: the specialist
3: na me o
1: Isaiah 37
2: ah oji for Isaiah
1: ah Isaiah 37
3: ah
1: shit let me see so what mom pie the ding ding na. We are dying, Uba could do baby. Uba says, Saw why you almost said one pen pie, Bobby Amo.
0: Hard prayer.
1: Sure.
0: Ah,
1: Miss Wood dodging Uber, a hard prayer.
0: Hard prayer.
1: You want trade friend, a woman or a chief executive, and Tina Gunu.
0: A goo?
1: Aye. And young we grab us a goopium. Woman or a chief executive was a pastor. Why is it that when you pray too loud? And I'm someone you go for. Political party, don't you shout?
3: You shout.
1: And I say, hey, is that what you are saying? I'm saying yes. And I'm someone called political party rally. I'm with him.
3: With him.
1: No, say, hey, so for some outcome. No, can't say we achieve executive with trade for that. Just say, that just say, who now my visa call heaven?
0: I'm. Reshuffle the counts.
1: You mean the bitch, baby, you will be.
2: Yes, you
1: didn't.
2: Why you
1: them? Bible say, na, Sakam, you.
0: She said, and she went to God and said, if this is the way it is going to be.
1: Or she's saying, na, my brother, read the New King James for me.
0: New King James.
1: Why is my life like this?
0: Yes, sir.
1: And when I'm present with you, though. Sure.
0: Thank you.
1: I'm so for your bumpy you now. No, no, bumpy bo. Any bumpy bo na mi po. Name woman in kunu anu wa mo any day. And say.
0: Yes sir. Genesis 25:22 from the New King James Translation.
1: Again.
0: Genesis 25:22 from the New King James Version. But the children struggled together within her.
1: Bible said nkwala no dia prayer period when yim.
0: And she said,
1: no can say
0: if all is well.
1: Some see bibi aye dia.
0: Why am I like this?
1: I didn't tin my brother to say. Am I right to say obi na bomb pa man o?
0: Yes.
1: Because your prayer can build a certain level of capacity, but not all capacities are enough to give you delivery. Me sa kambio because aso for bebere wala no so. E bi jidi akom platform so. Me hu se bebere na se na me hwa kwa ba ko. Otie me anon so akopo.
0: Abo.
1: Anya boni but problem ni say we Jacob body have make sure say we drop up o seed.
0: Oh yes.
1: Okay. Sa kambio.
0: But the children struggled within her.
1: Nemom enkwala ni dia peria peria woni yam.
0: And she said,
1: what can say?
0: If all all is well.
1: Samu sidiye me nyina ye dia.
0: Why am I like this?
1: Not just over to you, and I cast our bed. I cast our bed because when you say, Isaiah chapter 37.
4: Yes, sir.
1: Isaiah 37.
4: Yes, sir.
1: Oh,
4: yes, sir.
1: Oh,
4: yes, sir.
1: Verse number 1, 2, and 3.
4: Yes, sir.
1: Kai.
0: Isaiah 37, verse 1, 2, and 3.
1: Uh-huh.
0: And it came to pass.
1: Nebabetram say.
0: When King Hezekiah heard it.
1: Emra Ohini Hezekiah tisasem poninu.
0: That he rent his clothes.
1: What it natariam not just a nibrabo. Not just a and was the anointing on the king cannot survive.
4: Debbie
1: cannot handle the thing. And the anointing in any to me handle because. If you are a king of Israel, you are anointed, but your anointing cannot handle it. Bible so titina tarim.
0: And cover himself with sackcloth.
1: Na odi entuma and a yen tuma.
0: And went into the house of the Lord.
1: He went into the shrine.
0: No, sir.
1: Oko shrine.
0: The bi.
1: Oko bosom so.
0: The bi.
1: Oko hifa.
0: Nyamifie.
1: Oko nyamifie.
4: Yes, sir.
1: Oko nyamifie. Nasa himfu bebere waso. Eni a hima bebere. Omu waso.
0: Yes.
1: Omu waso.
0: Oh, yes.
1: Uh-huh.
0: And he sent Eliakim.
1: Na osuma Eliakim.
0: Who was over the household.
1: Awonu nanu osheni fie so.
0: And Shebna the scribe.
1: And osasuma Shebna. Onu no tro lete emo hineno.
0: And the elders of the priest covered with sackcloth.
1: And I saw from penny fooding in a so did a friend say a year to my head.
4: A friend
1: says, I saw from penny fooding soon to me handle because all anointings are not the same.
4: No, sir.
1: And was ringing on your pet.
4: There be
1: calling him
0: unto Isaiah.
1: And I'm calling him.
0: Isaiah,
1: I'm calling him.
0: Isaiah,
1: I'm calling Isaiah and chain.
0: The prophet, the son of Amos.
1: I'm calling Isaiah, deep for no chain. Oh, yeah, Amos, pardon.
0: And they said unto him,
1: no more catcher and say,
0: thou sayest Hezekiah.
1: Say now, Hezekiah, or him and see a mechanical.
0: This day is a day of trouble.
1: Says that the way a yadaponi my aim.
0: And of rebuke.
1: Na a yanim guasia da.
0: And of blasphemy.
1: Na a yabusu sam.
0: For the children are come to the best.
1: Insanse enkwalana babedu awuchana no.
0: And there is no strength to bring forth.
1: Na huwani a yadiba unkwalani yade. Not just over to me and say, I can't hold you already. And Bible, some call Isaiah. Not just say, power to deliver is given to people for impartation so you can deliver.
2: Okay.
1: And none of Jimmy were one assignment.
2: Oh, yeah.
1: Power to deliver.
4: Hey, man.
1: Releasing the power to deliver.
4: Oh, Jesus,
1: my dear. Releasing the and a problem, they say. Jim Papa, don't just own your sofu. I don't just own your Christian. Nasa sofu,
4: baby.
1: I don't just own your sofu. But anointing you different.
4: Oh, yes.
1: And you know, and Casa, we are 1,000.
4: Baby,
1: we just own him in answer. Baby, I will Piara. And I'm a dream. A Baba Copen, you dream about you. Bible said, oh, sorry, I'm not part of your day. Diawaba. And you may say,
2: Diawaba.
1: Diawaba. And son said, Unim near bed. Say, you're not part of you, say, you're not part of you. So once you are on earth, power to deliver is what you need because nyame betumi ayo sikani na kase sikani beba
4: beba
1: we ye sikani but akase sikani
4: beba

0: Joshua chapter 18. Joshua chapter 18. Me say, Joe dear.
1: Oh, yes, I know.
0: Are you there?
1: Yes, sir.
0: From verse 1.
1: Yes, sir.
0: Call and call.
1: Joshua chapter 18.
0: From verse 1 to 3.
1: From verse 1 to 3. And the whole congregation of the children of Israel.
0: Me patcho, would you see a scripture and some who say, Bibre, Gideon, or Henny? Maxwell Darko. Man, we said the probably be the so we see two guasians. Don't rush to
1: show. Joshua 18, verse 1 to 3. And the whole congregation of the children of Israel assembled together at Shiloh.
0: Bible said, Nyamin crophoning in Israel for in a chum who share our baby friend Shiloh, Nyamifi.
1: And set up the tabernacle of the congregation there.
0: And
1: there. And the land was subdued before them.
0: Bible saying Yamidia Sumdre Basasino.
1: And there remained among the children of Israel seven tribes.
0: Now Bible said Naka Musia and Song,
1: which had not yet received their inheritance.
0: Ah, among Kwandi or Majapadi or Monsanya day.
1: And time.
0: I didn't know beyond young Sakane Japadi. Nabushian Song with a mother Monsan Kamodi.
1: And Joshua said unto the children of Israel,
0: Joshua catch this, Abushian Song say.
1: How long are ye slack to go to possess the land?
0: And consider the bay na muda buba chin chamonase and think of food ya see the muhue and go for bumpa muhue. The bay na muda muba diamu see the number of masase. The bay na muba diama for the number. When will you plant your seed to possess your inheritance? It means that the problem was not with God. No. The problem was their slackness.
1: Yes.
0: To be slack is to delay.
1: Yes.
0: I would say he that deal with slackness shall have nothing.
1: Yes.
0: But the diligence shall bear rule.
1: No. Bear rule.
0: Bible said, obey na jesu dini sabi ye pipi no. Obey diso. Name on the batching chain and I see the ebe sayamano. Enteno. The nyame de batu akuma so. Enchin chan wuna se. And kaso chinan me so seed. And kaso ye. Because when it is an emergency, become practical.
1: Practical.
0: When your situation is an emergency, become practical.
1: Practical.
0: Don't follow people. No. Don't wait for anybody to tell you plant this seed. No. Sow your best seed and leave the rest for God. Baby, I will be a seed line. Seed line here 055-944-6673. Seed line here 055-944-6673. Muhammadi Kendri and Mipacho. Uber Fred Adome from line in the next 1 minute. And 055-944-6673. MTN 055-944-6673. Uber to me a show. Seed in here 2026. Gideon Amisi 2026. 1026. 926. 826. 726. Ababe Pim 126. Sow your best seed.
1: Oh my God.
0: And tonight 126 one call room the B and also in China say so we need be enough for sure so the B yes I need can but what we are trying to say is that do your best and leave the rest for God.
1: Yes sir.
0: So we show see in the pay free at Dume from Lano 0302 2165 61 and answer 0302 2165 62 man we say the public brain and show seed. Who show seed in your pe and trinchel and say phenomenal umpire because Isaiah ne bumpire and Fred was seed line also Michael Donko Bisra and Fred seed line also Fred Waduman who show seed in the pen one Fred and so your best seed Driama wa Bushia Driama Wankasa Driama wa Danfo Driama let's may your seed become a weapon against the enemy. May your seed become a weapon against the enemy.
1: Jesus mighty name.
0: The POPR. Use every means to plant your seed. Hello, good morning. Me patcho ube so me un seni pa bebre Emmanuel Tekpe Francis Amoa Iva Fosu Hima Nana me patcho Nana patcho ya na fre for kwan bia so use every means to plant your seed. Every means. Oh America, what Canada, oh Asia, what Germany, what Holland, me whom Holland ni Germany, me whom Hamburg for be bring your line so plant your seed. Hello, good morning.
2: Morning.
0: But what you want to say?
2: What you
0: want to say?
2: Say,
0: Me pejam paya no dainty mount. Empire Isaac Boma Rebecca Rebecca ni se me boss empire ni be mount se. Onyame ma unyi sai na wade pe wo mu empire e wo Jesu tin mu. Amen. Hello, good morning.
2: Good morning.
0: Na pochone ka sei. 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Ni pa be pre walan say good morning.
2: Hello.
0: Pacho wane ka say.
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1: o yes lord yes lord
0: to me bi de ti fi ho a em person ani ka fi ho
1: yes lord
0: me say na gina to o yesu te
1: o yesu te ni mo
0: me ju fi a pay fo nsem
1: o yesu te ni mo
0: na me di eja Two of my
1: father,
0: which
1: Jesus name.
0: She will create for Yari in your womb.
1: Amen.
0: Now, me pay for who the amount.
1: Yes, Lord.
0: I had a son,
1: yes, Lord.
0: I will yes,
1: Amen.
0: Amen.
1: Amen. Amen.
0: Devil is a bastard.
1: Big one.
0: Hello, good morning.
2: Good morning.
0: But you want to say, me pejam paya no dema me bom mount. One of ma. Ufie fo wa boa fo abenfo wo fie de ye de ade ne wo to amso ye ju fie nim guasie koda na ekane nim guasie bia me fri ye die de ma enya dwuma ma wo yesu tenem amen. Hello, good morning.
4: Good morning.
0: Pacho wane kasey
4: nana
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4: pacho muwi
0: me bompa my father in the mighty name of Jesus with a good heart I pray for my big brother the chief. I decree and declare because you have honored God with your seed, may your life be covered, the life of your sons and daughters, your wife, may your throne be established in righteousness in Jesus mighty name. Amen. Hello, good morning.
2: Well, good morning.
0: Me pacho wane
2: Regina.
0: Mi pejam pa my sister Regina nyankopon ye die nyankopon kase ye nyame ma adepa bia na wadua mom empie
1: o yesu tinu
0: nemfa ni onyam nyina ma wurade o yesu dem na mabon pa ye amen
1: amen.
0: Na wuni ni probably Margaret of Foshua our friends say eno kampuma me ma hello good morning.
2: Good morning.
0: Na pacho wane
1: my God.
2: I Janet.
0: Janet me pejam pa ya no din de mouth say enne 8 9 26.
1: Yes,
0: on yankoponti o sufre.
1: Yes, Lord.
0: Uncle Toka Mount.
1: Yes, Lord.
0: Adi wadi pebie womu empie.
1: Oh, yes, Lord.
0: And now di awudi aningwasibe wuta.
1: The Buddha.
0: Namikasi yen nani huanti.
1: Amen.
0: Awa abrapo.
1: Yes, Lord.
0: Oma abrapo.
1: Yes, Lord.
0: Abuafu abrapo.
1: Yes, Lord.
0: Onsanwa juma.
1: Yes, Lord.
0: Oh, yes, Lord.
1: Amen.
0: Hello, good morning.
5: Good morning, Baba.
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1: amen.
0: He used to come to the trade for a long time.
1: Yes, sir.
0: Hello, good morning.
6: Good morning, dada.
0: But you wanna kasei
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1: Yes, Lord.
0: E wo Yesu tenemo.
1: Amen.
0: Amen.
1: Amen.
0: Na me show no fear fo nyina. Hello, good morning.
2: Ato, good morning.
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0: 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Amen.
1: Amen.
0: Oh God. Patrol Betumia show seed in his CR was 055-944-6673. Who Germany, who Holland, who Belgium? Baby, I will be able to plant two seed. Baby, I will be a who Ghana, I will plant two seed. 055-944-6673. Who show seed in your prefer? I do my from number no 0302-216561 and answer 0302-216562. Near Dow should be at a hello, good morning. What you mean, Frank? Domain from line is 0302. Who do you have a banana? My patch of friend, I'm in a mumpire somewhere. German, Nippon be brave. Genevieve, Nippon be brave. Hello, good morning. No, Enfre, Ate, Enfre, seed line, my patch of. Hello, good morning. We missed the line. Hello, good morning.
7: Hello, good morning.
0: Nampacho, what is saying?
7: Pacho,
0: you're not sure. Nyamia Dominion Pi, but one acre say.
7: Pacho, Rebecca, and acre say.
0: Me pejam pia ma, one on San Wajuma, Wabua, four fidia, o mano, nana numina, be bomb pia, emma wa warrior, me bomb pia, emma winin say, me bomb pia ma ye dee, me bomb pia, I can't do a dawanis, be a foul, o sebra, me bomb pia, me do new years, mojanum, me bomb pia September. October, November, December, Nebeya, Aquencia, Namu Frimo.
1: Oh, yes, you tell
0: me. 2027.
1: Yes, Lord.
0: Our home touching be
1: our God.
0: Well, yes, you tell me, my bomb.
1: Yes, Lord.
0: Amen.
1: Amen.
0: Hello, good morning.
8: Hello, good morning.
0: Nampacho, what is saying?
8: Pardon,
0: Pacho, swear. One acre say. Mi pejam pa mama mse wa nyame mani siwi yi aba wa diyan kasam fama wa
1: yesu
0: tinimo amen
1: amen
0: Eniyama wotong diaba.
1: Yes, sir.
0: Hello, good morning.
9: Good morning, Daddy.
0: Pacho wane kasei.
9: Pacho Enoch, I'm from Manila.
0: Enoch, in the mighty name of Jesus, may the cumulative effect of all the seed that we have sown command the waters to rain on your dry ground.
1: Yes, Lord.
0: May your heart desire be granted.
1: Yes, Lord.
0: May it never be said, Jesus, you planted your seed in vain. In Jesus' mighty name, amen.
1: Amen.
0: Sister Doris, Fresh Doris Tetra, I have a whole lot of people on the line. Hello, good morning. Elizabeth Benyako, Nipani Bebri. Hello, good morning.
10: Good morning.
0: Pacho, what is saying? I'm not going to be able to do this.
11: Hello.
0: Nampacho, what is saying?
11: Hello.
0: Me pejam paya no dente ma. May the Lord hear your cry, answer your prayer, and give you a testimony in Jesus' name. Amen. Thank you, Father. Hello. Good morning.
12: Good morning.
0: Nampacho, what is saying?
12: Nyaminadu.
0: Nyaminadu, man. Nampacho, what is saying? Mi pejam paya no dema baby o jine bi aba wa dian kasam fama wo no mane onsa no adwuma wo yesu demo amen
1: amen
0: ajua akraban pacho fra dume from line o so seed was 055-944-6673 na o so seed no ho no wie pe no afre adume from line good morning.
13: Good morning, Pastor.
0: Nampacho, what is saying?
13: Nyame adomo
0: ampa. Me bomb paya no beni de ma.
1: Yes, Lord.
0: Wa kuma so de medamu.
1: Yes, Lord.
0: Nyame shadu ho anyo nyam wa brapo.
1: Yes, Lord.
0: Nyame ma wa dance die.
1: Yes, Lord.
0: En si wo ye.
1: Yes, Lord.
0: E wo Jesu tenemo.
1: Amen.
0: Amen.
1: Amen.
0: Me patcho betumi plant to seed in year 2026. 1026 926 ebabe pim minimum ye 126
1: yes Lord
0: enko jina minimum frukosoro
1: yes sir
0: and frewo seed line so frewo adume from line so uso seed wo MTL line so na fe wa fre adume from 0302 21 65 61 and as a 0302 21 65 62. Good morning.
14: Good morning, Dad.
0: Nampacho, what is saying?
14: Nyakupa dom papa, mi huye.
0: Na wane kasei? Me pick jump pie man baby out in a pier. May the word of the Lord speak for you. The Bible said, whatsoever a man soweth, that shall he reap. I declare by the word of the Lord, may the Lord grant you your heart desires in Jesus' almighty name. Amen.
11: Amen.
0: Me patcho and freeze line. My God. Good morning.
15: Good morning.
0: Now patcho, what you say?
15: Patcho me hoye.
0: Now patcho, what you say?
15: Genevieve.
0: Genevieve, me pray jump prayer with all my heart. I lift up prayer for you. I declare by the word of the Lord. May the Lord surprise you with testimonies. Jesus. May your heart desire be granted.
11: Yes, Lord.
0: May you never die in shame.
11: Yes, Lord.
0: May your heart desire come before the end of 2026.
11: Yes, Lord.
0: I declare today, 8-8-8-9-20-26.
11: Yes, Lord.
0: Receive your heart desire.
11: In Jesus' name.
0: In Jesus' mighty name. Amen.
11: Amen.
0: Good morning.
16: Good morning.
0: Nam pacho hunt is saying.
16: Yamiadum
0: one panahuaneka say.
16: Bacho mammy Lizbeth.
0: Mammy Lizbeth, me peja me shuman paya no ding. At the ma baby o jina piara. Wa promo ding wa what is sem. Umabra promo sanwa juma. We ye dear when you swa duno. Emra mumma sanya what Yamin yamana and chainso.
11: Yes, Lord.
0: Nyami bambo nya kasiam fa mount.
11: Yes, Lord.
0: Baby obe jina biya. Nyami bambo nya kasiam fa mount.
11: Yes, Lord.
0: That was Jesu tenemo.
11: My God.
0: Amen.
11: Amen.
0: It's a beautiful night. Hello, good morning. Me Pacho, good morning.
17: Good morning.
0: Now, what you saying?
17: Papa, you're not giving me a
0: bad Empire, Ben, I'm a person, I'm a bomb, Pacho.
17: Me Pacho, Empire, I'm a person, I'm a bomb, I'm a man, I'm a person, I'm a person, I'm a person, I'm a person, I'm a person, I'm a person, I'm a
0: person, I'm a bomb, Pacho.
11: Yes, Lord.
0: Bible says, any problem you know by your drink, no booze, I'm Sabeka.
11: Jesus.
0: Me from Paye, me fra or Gia, a dear beer, a dinner chia, a person dinner, yamme say what dinner to
11: all. Yes, to tell you.
0: Pay for who did the mouth.
11: Yes, Lord.
0: Yamme punchinensum for Musa.
11: Yes, Lord.
0: Near what Gia and Swaba pa.
11: Jesus' name.
0: And then come.
11: Yes, Lord.
0: It was Jesus' tenable. Amen.
11: Amen.
0: And I'm a Gia, oh dear.
11: Yes, Lord.
0: Plant to seed. Good morning.
18: Good morning.
0: Pacho, what you saying?
18: Pacho,
0: how are you? Now, what are
18: you saying?
0: Father, in the mighty name of Jesus, with a good heart, I pray for my son. May your seeds become a weapon against your enemy.
11: Yes, Lord.
0: May your heart desire be granted.
11: Yes, Lord.
0: In Jesus' mighty name, amen.
11: Amen.
0: Hello, good morning.
19: Good morning, Daddy.
0: Now, Pacho, what you saying?
19: I'm
0: here. Now, what are you saying?
19: Juliana.
0: Me bomb pa my sister Julie baby out in a beer, Nyanko Panim Tia Nya would dear Yamin Tia one pie ball, Nientia would do ya banning Yamin Femway and Famero, and soon you feel for in a ye, oh yes, Dinamo, amen.
11: Amen.
0: The patrol between your plant two seed in a CR, a ye empty and 055-944-6673. A year 2026, a barber pim 126. So your best seed, nothing friend, I'm no mompire. Hello, good morning. Hello, good morning.
20: Morning. Nampa- Doris,
0: what you saying?
20: Christo Adumon Dada.
0: Nampa Chompai Ben Apese Menobo.
20: Bacho. 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
0: Me bompaye me de wone wo ma ene kunu enu Yesu mo janum.
11: Yes, Lord.
0: Me bompaye se Yesu mo janya mun katasuo.
11: Amen.
0: Afe September, October, November, December.
11: Yes, Lord.
0: Ade pepe bi eyemu de bia MPA.
11: Ewo Yesu ti.
0: Ne yesikasam ne ya pomodin ye ye nyo nyam.
11: Yes, Lord.
0: Ye ye nshira.
11: Yes, Lord.
0: En tomu nsam.
11: Amen.
0: Na mun ya dance ye.
11: Yes, Lord.
0: En she Yesu de nyo nyam.
11: Yes, Lord.
0: O Yesu tim na mabompaye. Amen.
11: Amen.
0: Me patch all plant two seed in our and frewa seed lino. Frewa dumme from lino. Good morning.
21: Good morning, Papa. I'm patcho noticing.
0: Ne me hunya won pie bontina waneka say.
21: But you roll ne kasano.
0: Rolla me pejam paya no dainty mount. Nyame ma wa badinya kodi and tia wa tamfo.
11: Yes, Lord.
0: Afe wa kuma swadi emramu.
11: Yes, Lord.
0: September, October, November.
11: Yes, Lord.
0: It is done.
11: Yes, Lord.
0: In Jesus' mighty name. Amen.
11: Amen. Amen.
0: What a beautiful night. Connect the altar with your seed. Connect it. Connect and collect. Because it's working.
11: Oh,
0: plant two seed in a pair. No, I fret. I do my firm line 0302-216561. Because any seed in a prayer and a prayer. Aye 0302-216561. Who show see no MTN line? So penwa free atom FM line. Sharp sharp. Me were only 5 minutes to go. Thank you, Holy Spirit. Thank you, Jesus. Hello, good morning.
3: Hello, good morning.
0: But you want to say?
3: But you ready to?
0: Now, when I can say?
3: But you Sekina.
0: Sekina.
3: But you are.
0: Okay. Me bom paya man Sekina, baby, I will be about what Dria and Kasam for Mount. Nientia would be about no Emmy Kram for Mount. After me bom paya say, yes, Christo, young Quanja Foro. On none you want in Chiro, Quanson Koso. Now Quanja and Tim Nawa, come as what is with Miramu. Well, yes, you give me my bom paya. Amen.
4: Amen.
0: It's like we have a lot of Muslims on the line, but we need to make it emphatic so that they don't just plant a seed, but they get saved,
22: yes,
0: by Jesus Christ in addition to their seed. Good morning. What is saying? Me bacho, what is saying? Your voice, you know what? Now, is saying? Okay, me bomb pie my baby, oh, Jina Bira, but we're doing Kassam from Mount, and we Jesus Dinamo. Amen. I'm so excited for the life of the people. So excited. And God is doing much more for the people. So much more. The patrol between me, I plant two cities. I plant two cities. We pray for me. Good morning. Hello. Good morning.
23: Good morning.
0: Now, patrol, what can I say?
23: Patrol,
0: Benis,
23: what can I say?
0: Benis, what so city? Now, we want home.
23: Atwa
0: ina. Me pejam pa ya no dente man sister Benis baby o jinem piara onyame o yem pa botie for no sho ba wadua so nkasam fam ma e ma no mada se wudua ba nanso hwe ensi onyame kai na do ye ne mo bru hu e wo so na onhwe ni nhira ne na dance die fam ma e wo Jesu din mo. Amen. 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I'm trying to. My God. Hello. Good morning.
24: Morning.
0: Neti same pacho. 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Amen. Such a beautiful night. Hello. Good morning.
23: Good morning.
0: Nampacho, what is saying?
23: Pacho, niyo.
0: Now, what can I say?
23: Pacho, niyami chini.
0: Mi pejam paya, my father, in the mighty name of Jaradi, we yesu dinamo, me bom paya, say, aba, we dien kasam famano. Baby, a kwen, ye bie kwen, tu hon fama, ye niya bay, we yesu dinamo, my bom paya. Amen. I think it's getting hectic now. When the pastor shows up, you tell me right away, because I'm getting tired now. Hello, good morning.
23: Good morning, Pastor.
0: Now, Pacho, what is saying?
23: Pacho, I'm not doing.
0: What's your seed? What plant you seed in every year?
23: Pacho, last me swear my son cow.
0: Me pejam paya ma baby, I'm gonna be a so nyanko pon ton shen shu fengu so. When I'm in tin and infantry, I will Jesus dinamo. Amen. Me patcho and frewa seed line of frewa adum FM line seed ube to me a so seed in what 055-944-6673 ube to me a so seed in ama wankasa oma wa downfo o shebre what shall be bia one sow your best seed and believe God for the supernatural. And yes, Sebi, about would dria ne be a kwama. A ye jidia would the your friend is seed faith. A ye seed faith. And tia nia banika come out, jidia nya day, and tetri. The patcho baby will be as own 5 years to so run what jim quite very important. And timpaya me boy bobby di magica so right yes.
4: All right, yes.
0: And I'll pay.
4: And I'll pay.
0: Matiwase,
4: Matiwase.
0: Me fause.
4: Me fause.
0: Miura.
4: Miura.
0: A jim quite.
4: A jim quite.
0: But tenama kuma.
4: Tenama kuma.
0: CSM.
4: And
0: Timisuin.
4: And Timisuin.
0: Now down kuma.
4: Now down kuma.
0: Miura.
4: Miura.
0: But to me about chain.
4: Me about chain.
0: Me dawase.
4: Me dawase.
0: And energy.
4: And energy.
0: A pam biara.
4: A pam biara.
0: I'm near Brunsan
4: for. Brunsan for.
0: A pam.
4: A pam.
0: Me trouble.
4: Me trouble.
0: Minyamu diab. Amen.
4: Amen.
0: Such a beautiful night. Samuel Ode Freme Victoria Bedu Fremi. Me won say nipa be brain so mo say. Okay, I think probably some of them don't want to come online. So, Enten Pacho may call Hits FM. We be to me a friend they are on the line. How's off when I may try. Me Pacho may call Hits FM right away. Enten be to me a friend. Oh, so see the new MTL and so Frewa Salina also. And Frewa Dum FM line. Frewa off the line. Frewa Sa MTL line. MTL number near 055-944-6673. Departure. What friend? What so see? Now, make sure someone will bumpire. So when to me and so see in so no pay Sabria Adiachia Uber to me and so see in any of the vendors. They, right?
2: Yes. Yeah.
0: The vendors are out there.
2: Yes,
0: Uber to me and so see in any of the vendors. Baby, what you call it?
2: Mobile money.
0: Mobile money. Uber to me plan. Who so see in a fray after 12 midday? Fray after 12, about 12. And I will freeze a name, Marie, and your fire night. Someone said, I will deliver.
2: I will deliver.
0: I said, the woman, the peer. Now we have energy, we have power to deliver. In Tanana G, a power to deliver. But to try a 9926, or Tanadi, a better special anointing a communion service because a 9926 said the end of Fibiano.
2: Yes, sir.
0: Na yawa den anajo, na yawa de bia, was special all nighter, and under new biana a baby, obibiana was difficult problem. Your friend, oh Lord, settle my case, a settlement. And I do 12 near point 2 hours. Baby, you will be a force yourself to be there. It's an se shebre. And be a quadro. Any, I'm gonna emphasize shebre. Yamin count. Baby, you will be a so for no, but your sense of God, so for powerful man of God. Or the Yamia Sam to say, damn, ne yejuma. And he, or ba, or meaning what them has to see, or be take you over. And no, pa sorry, and I didn't chan, I'm just sorry. And to know you're a little bit late. But obey American will be in Snabibri, Tinamin Kahonomo, Nobiti be a fire juma, is and say, ya would ye juma in the man Yamia Samuel Yajuma, Yamin Snabibri. You're from me, you're from me, a human,
2: sir.
0: You're from a human, sir. You're from a human, sir. Intino, thank you, God bless you. Oh, New Jersey, I mean, by New Jersey, October. You're from a human, sir. You're from a human, sir. Intino.

a Marriott Hotel, fantastic. A Newark, a very powerful. Now face so oh Virginia, so I came in about Virginia. 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Bye bye.

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Yeah. Once again, good morning, Regina PJ. 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
0: see? 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
0: AJ? So, Nyaji, they say,
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0: Nyame also sin ubia. Nyame okron si ubia. That is the voice of daughters of glorious Jesus. 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
2: Yeah, yeah, Papa.
0: Umpom ti saying.
2: Christo Adam, Papa.
0: Yeah, da Christo asi. 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
0: 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You see, I want to treat any day a whole, a beba, all the time. 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A toss of you know, you see, Nippon, a town which and they know the God that you are serving.
2: Oh, yes, Papa.
0: So, I am saying, say, Nippa be brave, and him say, woo, we a Christuni. Woo, so many yammy. Woff is who know, they know. But wo mo be ye na ma bi atese wo se are you truly standing for God?
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0: 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Enya wo ko na wo ko.
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0: 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But God is with you.
2: That's right.
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0: 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Obey you with him.
2: Amen, Papa.
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0: train so be who bishop. 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
1: My number is
0: 0244 0244 43 82 27 27 ebium 0244 0244 43 82 27 27 ebium 0244 0244 43 82 27 27 ebium 0244 0244 79 79 50 65 65 0244 0244 79 79 50 65 65 0244 79 50 65 65 0244 79 50 65 0244 79 50 65 65 0244 79 50 65 0244 79 50 65 0244 79 50 65 0244 79 50 65 0244 79 50 65 0244 79 50 65 0244 79 50 65 0244 79 50 65 0244 79 50 65 0244 79 50 65 0244 79 50 65 0244 79 50 65 0244 79 50 65 0244 79 50 65 0244 79 50 65 0244 79 50 65 0244 79 50 65 0244 79 50 65 0244 79 50 65 0244 79 50 65 0244 79 50 65 0244 79 50 65 0244 79 50 65 0244 79 50 65 0244 79 50 65 0244 79 50 65 0244 79 50 65 0244 79 50 65 0244 79 50 65 0 Good morning, Anita Pipra of Golden Parani. 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Now, so cocoa with cinnamon. 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The Bishop of the Airway. 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I'm in Kano, no money in Suyi. 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
2: 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Awo wa plafu. 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Na ye so ya homa che a. The first thing obe so de beto. 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O de beto o. No, we be in who went to your bitch, sir. I first let me drum, sir. Then, mommy, papa, wait, yes, sir. Not first, you should let me know. And one then I'm going to get a carriage, you could be sir. I don't want to live with your radio station back upon us, I also for who's answer what we say. It's actually, I mean, sir, say, meet ye, what some, it's you preaching, more bombire, because you're so much in the new bombire, the same thing. Did you want a medibany, a meco screening, or mammy radio, or se fatu hand on the sea? If you are don't buy and no new frequency, now I say, I'm what is our radio for some catching one. And see, me, you should station with your number, but see me, name should search it. Bet me also, I'm watching daddy. No, my searches are me who was at the chimney who was the next day. It's in less than a pressure, neighbor, and two. I'm not sure that I'm searching, and I'm starting 17. You don't say I do my 106.3 for so many years. They saw you how much here, mistaking me changing. If you're watching, one I ever saw here, the better one, I'm a little one, the better way to see it preaching, be a new sort of you will be a sound of pa. No, be some say, no, you also, or so for who's answering. Who's to say, I know, can I hear, but boy, probably any say, Maria, who says, sing. Obeka che mi so to wusu ansa to wusu ansa on the side of us to wusu ansa and I'm from me tie na be hu ye na be break it a gab na ehu na na me ne woman no I feel that obey am down for me su menyi ama 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
0: 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But who say man fraud? A bit say the lady is not serious. Any idea? Or no, so no. One who said, say what's it? A young crow be or Ghana and baby or what? What's it? One hour bank crier. 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Pa, so be she because. All back crying on him, a crowd or heaven. 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Crooked him, we crooked him. 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A bad day.
1: On any canon, auntie, I'm found to pay be any.
0: Yakan. 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
1: And your banner was covered hand, Diana, mommy.
0: I will say, far comment, my far comment, my say, I am a baba. Only 30 years. I wa worry. Na a brand here and then not na any ma enko so. So me honey hameno. 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
0: 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Would dream why won't ya see? 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Now, high mow we are. Mummy and say I will be on your own ba. 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Now a quiet to say, Oh, bra or bon or bon mamma. 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
5: Right, Chancellor, March. 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Someone who know a break crack, I was say, ye near maybe na man in the year, man to 20 years, no bayan mugum bana wadi. 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Maria Mugumo Banawadi, Mugumo Banawadi, as when ya bear my pa, and a bear my war, a badaye, ubuni, any dear ma, and so no more. 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Ain't he? 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
0: Ebusia yam papa Bishop Dr. Yaw Owusu Ansa ono suna din a futuo abano wasinka ya adwen pa ene enka dan wo mo awo wo mo fia wo mo timpwa dia enka eye adwen pa na esan se wo mo ani baby tie na de wo kan ekọ kan na me resan ya ho se oba ni nim baby a wo fre enti wo dwen se baby a me fre ya mabọ modern atiti mo bedu nkran de ye nko biem and some no a ha. 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
4: 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Hopefully, we know very well that there is going to be a meeting tomorrow. Now, in Yashe, now, percentage in the area, and with a 30% proposal. 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
5: Say, Yamiamano, first name is the phone. This is an air or movie so nearby at me by my hero. Intermediate my errand at all. Send me the BBR or a straw, Dada. All of us, we manage our safe here. Some people will sleep on top of the fridge, we put sack, they will lie down. So, me and my husband will put seat bench, we'll sit there. That is how we cope. Yeah, because of the flood.
0: We are at Nipa, the Ocas, me and my husband, we sleep there. Dear, no, dear, and just say, and you're gonna have. In the way, Tetegu, oh no, was we been on the fridge, so only you crew the Omape, a year bench beer, or one when you say Sunny Bassana, and in Sunny Namasia, no, me, any a dash runner. Now, one more airborne from her, in Sunny Chukwa, or Matra Modemo. Now, a penny four shot to rinch him up, waffle, a kuno, a so, a one cramantum, and Miss Penny Power down on it, Dennis Natty. Or say, omo ati nsuo nim eti ne se nsuo nim betwitwi afa nchenchen nom ne ade akwa adwene no eso beti e na afa esu ne ma ba ko mienu miense bia omo se beboa no omo de nyina agu akwan mu Dennis Nati ene ni
7: into no ya static sensitization ya simulation exercises over here as part of measures to mitigate this flooding after the previous flooding exercise where ya here dredging ya dredging all the channel from the dam. This means that these are some of the preparational activities I have to also that at least the dam no be a crana and so we can reduce the risk of flooding in the area. And what we have to do again is to make sure that you identify as higher grounds or safe havens, you know, in our educated community, you know, so that immediately it could happen. Say, Najuwe, yeah, but sorry, it's a dam, as soon as they go higher, they will open. In the bit, sorry, then there will be flooding. Then immediately you know where to run to for safety. And the IS and she share we in now to her baby. I say the mattress is a call. Send a bear in case of BB will be a bit me a journey. I know I can submit me a movie in and divers in a rescue team near on standby.
0: It's way and in someone, Ura Dennis Natty. I will know a year quantity for penny that reaching one wafuku national disaster management organization. Nadbu, I will encrana if you're not sure. Young call West African Examination Council. A year wayek for one makache nanuyana eja yen sora wasi and sorry and to a school for tro ye unsun sansono one mo edi ababontin. 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
6: 861 your council entire results and subject results are 7,434 our subject results ya kan a dozen a hard thing but ocean so from sona omoye no emran no chere se wose twem ntina ye twem afi de no was through because ye man crofo bebre e ko monitoring ye crofo dom ko monitoring the dozen and afi so omo dozen sa na motumi ehuni bebre na ye tumi ko miamia bebre ana afi da no previous experience to me uncle, Ntinina, a boy and a meet me at a chess agrofoy. And she has a colony, a be right as a mission, or best set you me, Ubiwa, a be a na, a hunty, or the paper be ashen hoa or the bar, Ubi wants one shadow, or be any demand was a mission hall. Ntiana, yes, set you me, and you who be sana, any film with someone's son, or mark as a mission hall. They are tossing me no a mobile phone. Mobile phone in the HOA, and one is a council, entire results. Nti, yes, set will be a Treasure Biano, mobile phone the Fatun chain, and as a teacher's name, most such a monos, when you make sure, sir, I call any banners or chromobo for a Monday finishing.
0: Way any and someone or Munyan for John Kapi, or no, air Casama for my way, according to John, we ain't watching, sir. 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
11: 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Can't find no more. There then I got on my yaku sip of broom. Now so Babet twas over Babel Locoha. Yaya, Tia, Yana, and my yaku trophy bear 8 months.
0: 80, I got a phony bin out as one when you are bread and then bomb on no. And I heard, sir, or swap for somebody to drive for the Ombea Fano, Afi Ibitia.
8: Check on the road, the effect of the road. Closure. Ah, you are now see, yes, starting from Jubilee House and the other communication, a course, you know. And so we had to come here today to test and see how effective it has been and how the general public is cooperating with the road closure. Why are we closing the road? Because we all know that when there's heavy rains, there's often some flooding issues in this area. And we need to excavate a drain, a huge drain, 10 meters wide. By 2 meters deep, 1.5 meters long. Yeah. Tomorrow morning, we'll be back here again to see how the traffic flow is going.
0: Osofo Gizela Tete Agbuti, one now, what is it? What is it? What is it? What is it? What is it? What is it? What is it? What is it? What is it? What is it? What is it? What is it? What is it? What is it? What is it? What is it? What is it? What is it? What is it? What is it? What is it? What is it? What is it? What is it? What is it? What is it? What is it? What is it? What is it? What is it? What is it? What is it? What is it? What is it? What is it? What is it? What is it? What is it? What is it? What is it? What is it? What is it? What is it? What is it? What is it? What is it? What is it? What is it? What is it? What is it? What is it? What is it? What is it? What is it? What is it? What is it? What is it? What is it? What is it? What is it? What is it? What is it? What is it? What is it? What is it? What is it? What is it? What is it? What is it? What is it? What is it? What is it? What is it? What is it? What is it? What is it? What is it? What is it? What is it? What is it? What is it? What is it? What is it? What is it? What is it? What is it? What is it? What is it? What is it? What is it? What is it? What is it? What is it? Penny Bako no wa presa or better tre for penny dear my manukunia Sylvester Tete. Kane English Amanfru debi a holo cry botiano mrashebi na what dear two dress or no tre for penny jumana wopeno and yes wo pedi brandy a kwakwatanasi or pedi brandy a ye juma dia boa or sunkuku san sendim guasi send ne uko brash fia. 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
12: the loose 13 regions
0: adimtwo amama ho akwa duonum ati ahwe

0: was an acting general secretary. He was an acting general secretary. Then John Bwedu as a substantive general secretary. Yes, seat will drop here from 169 to 137. A total of 32 seats we lost. Then our popular vote in 2016 dropped from 1 million vote to 500,000 vote. Then alarm bells began to ring. I said, no, here I just include your buyer. I said, trend here, I echo it. Say, here, John Bwedu Twaso. Now you lose 32 seats more again. From 137 to 137, the party is in opposition. Mm. It was a sound argument. So the principle of ultimate response, by that time, it was blamed on John Bwedu. Who buy ya? John Bwedu 32, no? Who do you 50? And
1: slide tetena ya obubu mu okire se ehwe we dia na se JFK oni nwa bi agina so sesese so sa president man nti wono ani obi obetima ye adwuma no yenyina we so na yemfa kase ebono ensi Goal Super XP 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
2: 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We see near me here. 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I face your bunting. 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
1: 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No, a buy Jamawana, a Jabusumia Kachia, and the one swapping over here. Why would you need this? I was da what you see an answer to Pibia Kaho, and a Mosu Swap, Woma Homiji Bremo, Branny and Wow, a Wadi Hianimo, a Busini Sadehono, school fees, a Fiam Punsu, a Chuman Kanko, and Nidia Kaho, a Jabusia Moju, Raisa Fomboko, Yas Oba Swa, a TTBNMOA, a Babua, a Mabra. Shasin it's one away. Nene, who is to say Tejano Ghana and Kurabatibia, and as a sewopa, Freyan, oh 0302-214-314.
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0: 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E ye too much na mu ya.
1: Anytime that we come here. It seems like the promises have been too much. So, what he said, since they are our leaders, there is nothing that we can say. We will exercise patience and wait for them.
2: You look disappointed.
1: Oh, you see now, it's not easy. Because any time that we come here, it's the same story that we have been hearing all the time. That's why it's here.
3: Say I didn't compare with you again. Ha, the papa you do my need in a compare the teacher. Yeah, the teacher in a compare. You go ask a blab on qua. Sika, sika, someone yet.
4: Yeah,
3: you want a yano. Allowance, Biani. Rent allowance, one of the year. Even at your crowd, shed the tradio crowd. Put me shattered, you be out for tradio. So, sika now, Jana, would you toss any money? I better know a black cowboy. A big cowboy.
5: School placement is absolutely free. No parent, no guardian, no candidate should pay money to any individual, whether that person claims to be an official of the Ministry of Education, the Ghana Education Service, the Ghana TVS Service, a school official, an intermediary, or any other third party to secure or change a placement. There is no legitimate protocol placement that requires the payment of money. For assistance with the 2026 placement exercise, candidates, parents, and guardians may contact the following numbers. 055-037-7388 059-952-5922 06 059 844 5898 059 797 4847 and 055

0: 8 minutes after six, Joshua Sema, Doom 106.3 FM, on behalf of that productive team, no, yeah, they will ever and then should be him now. Yeah, that's it. Maybe I did that. So, Jibre now share now with you. You know, I'm a woman, and most of the more concerns and so I bet you, yeah, that's it. Look at the time difference, no, and one, Bruce Sema, Jibre, yeah, Joshua Sema. On Adom 106.3 FM. So Kofi Asan and the team, Great 05, Anafi, Eye, Dominic Isiebua, Ama, Eye, Amwakua, Caroline, Anafi, The Pusher, Abna Pukuya, Ahenye, and also Michiano, and Kejua and Kobe Stone, technically Mohammed Nadebre, Yachamu United, BBRC, and then, and you may quahu don't show Masia so Kwansun Kosokranazono, Yakosu Damasikas and Pa, Monsoyasini, Nafienso, Unyamena Miasun Tremushim, Juma Moody, or Kwansun Kosokra. I'm in Scientific Herbal, Awake Purified Water, Telecell, Franco Twin Enterprise, Glyco, and MTN, Afe Apsa, Your Story Matters to Us, Endpoint Homeopathic Clinic, and Timmer's Grind Mixture, and of a C4C Leverton. Vega to say the Omaso Quanstrong goes to a drone was so equitia malaria. Well, just be on a YouTube, Nafe, Jason Sem, bra, Nafa, and come out to Homae. Lots of issues are coming up this morning. Yeah, but discuss my guest, the former Minister Education, Yera Yao Ose Educhum, Doctor, and then the Betrichin Como. So I tell you, you have to be here. No one who dear air costo, and then we'll be getting through to talk to current Deputy Minister of Education, Yera Clement Apak. A teacher Alfonso, Nano Damache no other one year yet so or Montenso about 14 months unpaid. No, one so on como yeah be the ewa hand say and Mamekao, a dear back question say there's a lot happening oba additional film, oba a ya kwanso, oba a year former good year to a into na kwanso, and other matters are is of interest to you. So join me now, far above. Good morning, far above Aram say. Good morning, your man and the team. Yechiao, Yechiao Kese Party. We thank God for his mercies. And now the new kid on the blog, David Techi Manson. So say, good morning, my brother Omahine. So that's it. Thank you, Abba Father, David Techi Manson. Yehun. Greetings to my dear best friend, Aisha Ibrahim. Ooh. Okay, so Aisha Ibrahim, multimedia hand saying, Anna Okana Semdia. And then we thank you so much. And other matters also coming up. We've told you that once you have issues, just drop them here and let's have the conversation. Yeni Anamusu Amuwa Manone, Monsu, Morezi, critical issues about Nyoma Odifra Manone, Babako, Mienu, and then the hassle that you go through. Very, very heartbreaking. So make sure all those conversations will be having it here. With the phones, Mienu, Miensa, Yetu, Nyoma, Yineguho, Amenosu Akwe, and Sembe Brain. And of course, government working on a national strategy to provide waste bins and so for every year household. San Komono, any other matters, Ninano, Ebeba, Doc Macha, Pumti, saying, Bijiri, say, Bibi, Ibo, call.
1: Oh man, how about the other man?
0: Bibi, come on.
1: Oh, that's fine.
0: The future is saying,
1: oh man, if you book or what other man say, okay, say, if you book, I'm not just saying, you're not what to you.
0: It's sure to me who not to hold you.
1: But I told you, but any more form.
0: Any more form. And the Mohono, Mo area, Hono, Mo Bubun, you're in Egu for mana. But area honor motino and the honor are you quiet now because the honor shouldn't turn to are they? Hey, maybe I'm not the proper crensuto. Pamodi in Sutob de Crano, the Anastas, Juni Pawamo. It's here Monsusumbunia. Nanda Monsum Bunia, a Joel Hobby, so Modi Hobbeck, a baby a tonka, a bunia, and a baby a tonka. It's so worrying. Indeed, Miss O, more encouraging a year new developers, no Musi Dino. Say, you should soon 2,000 for Babyana, Anna and Shadam Wasa. Indeed, Doc, if you know what's in over Crana, Boo Baby Goo, Nafayan, Yanquana, on your quay. Oh my, brava, brava, son of my PJS, you know. Bisa go bunny India.
1: Oh my, now.
0: Hey, Eradi Jacobo, we are bobo. Well, yeah, who are you? Yeah, then I'm here to say, oh, dear, then so I chain. Of course, Dr. George is here, my junior, or C4C Liver Specialist Hospital. Bribiada, in Yanisa, a Niger, a additional Cassia Path, we say. Yemudu do nan kasentiment jibre enquire sabia. And some of these things they serve as an encouragement. Said ebe betia se ni pediano at the same machine. Ukwa du bebia. Say a oil de so di guma. Say pepanes or pepemwa. Say a fibines or yfrima. Sa pepe ni pedianity. So it's important. So who say oh kwa na kana kwa se o kwa but it's a ke and emwaning musu. Go bu and you saw quabbles and one grain is Africana ginsem. San and Pediano, oh, wow, and take a cousin, a coma pam pam pam pam pam. Oh, how so nasty be, oh, as all those be no mabia who will be very unusual about the Pediano. That's the essence of a Dr. George Sema Junior. Mo. So, honorable boy, just to ensure, say, once I anchor chilling qua de. Oma masa kwenye. Enwa, yeshe nkomo biyasi wa anu, sebi afi enu wabe jwene 106.3 FM mitre Adum Jasso Nsema. Yeshe nkomo biyasi wa anu, se. Neye kasafa hepatic diseases akostru ene na dientia akostru dientia ene yebu yenye gusunu yeshe sa nkomo no ase. Dok, at least, just that refreshment, you know, na afi ene watu aso, dientia epeja ni musa diedeba.
1: Aman, let that say and okay. So say for our loyal listeners with you and okay. Ukraine hepatic condition, yeah, shall see the incomofa who say a nipedian or organs I can see the brain na the dima cotineno a ye num ya can ya coma, ya can your kidneys, ya can your liver, ya can your brain no and na your lungs no. 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In fact eya reho it says say recent mortality burden akosro na ye ka mortality burden na ye chere se de yare ye liver condition na age se bi odofo ekra free ni semuno akosro to the extent say almost about 8.8% of all deaths in Ghana as you see no eh related to liver condition. That's all 8.8% of all deaths in Ghana as you see no eh related to hepatic condition. Na condition ni bi wo ha na akoye cirrhosis na akoye cook ama ato brebo ni mu na eh very common these days because of a neoma bebre, because of your lifestyle, neoma bebre. Afi so kura no, ye ka bibi ye fere bi high inpatient mortality. Ye ka high inpatient mortality, I chere se, ye ya, ye hodo do ye ya, ye rashi ye de ko hospital no. And per mebre no, liver condition, beba, na aba mra, ye di hua gro, in terms of se liver no hua di inti, ema ye signs and symptoms ni inti ya rashi ye ko hospital la, deaths are also because of liver condition. No, across to about 40 to 54%. It's here, yeah, we said you cry free and say more hospital because of liver condition. No, and also to across through. Now, yeah, my had here, yeah, car conditioner, just young adults 30 years to 40 years, a free aircraft free in Sema. Now, unto me, continue in your ACC and I said, Krama, Elto, your breath, one more. The patch of prostate condition and our prostate cancer, the largest cancer, and that's the number one most common cancer in Ghana. Then, so the autosomy, you know, a liver condition. Now, how on a say liver condition, it may give you a craft through in same in term, and say, you're common, yes. The torso second one, no, HCC condition that talk about no. Now, and no, about pediano in your productive age. A man, one will say your productive age from 30 to 40 years now. Your lifestyle, no, be yes, immediate bebre, and sanum bebre, and the aqua coma, and namuria bebre, and the amount you concentrate much on your internal organs, you know. Now, so they be a say I want say a prostate, now I see a bone bank, prostate, now I see a bone bank. Now, so you live on a year and you're a refi. Now, so I'm not so soon as I be edgy, a car, a free and same. Now, one major thing, I'm a young one, a this problem, a your lifestyle. A man recently in it is we didn't come out, but your mommy, mom, one market,
0: yeah,
1: a more church, a hour, you know, I don't know, ha, you're preserving or no, and in your mind, you're the kaki kaho, nino, a major factor because I did be a year to be on a coni pedian mukwadia, I was self a bread one more. The chemicals do a mona bread born into me and breaking it down, pet. Now, I say the tissues in bread born, now quack of a cancer, ya bread. If you saw a while, now your infections, you'll be a friend of tropism. If I told tropism to say, and more be a while, I'm a pet part of the body in quano, a bit to say, your fa, more a quack or chain a year. Stomach ulcer, the bayer, or pay your phone, you see me a micro, your ferric, it be beer, a year moist will be an open hole. Now, so hepatitis B, and one almost a pebble bone. And your coin, your first year hepatitis, no, and that true horizontal transmission or vertical transmission, meaning answers to play a role in terms of your problem, a union or your bread bone. A man metabolic disorders, a patch of obesity. Yeah, yeah,
0: metabolic disorders. And what did you say?
1: Yes. Metabolic disorders, I say, you need to break it down and you're my year way, you pay the animal. A man once said these days, say, you're tough, chroma, you're young adult, you know, obia, oba be di dia, na, what, twice, yeah, bayer one, two, or two bayer two short, and now one short, no, I train 15 minutes, 20 minutes, now I'm 50 at, na, na, charge, you know, and sound with the idea, you know. Edianso baby dino so a ye num kwani nyoma frafra bibri. The tiene says and sako when you pay the animal, it slow down metabolism, it slow down how body ni breaky breaky nyoma.
0: Okay.
1: We live and concentrate you on insan first. And sana wa concentrate you on Adriana. And to go say, oh no mon sana. Now fat breakdown also so buffer. Now say oh yeah can see a bro subebre. Into baseline no, we phone side. Wobo say sebio a bubuto so a science I actually say oh no metabolic problem.
0: Okay.
1: Yes, so I want diabetes. Diabetes is another major metabolic problem. Next, I say, pancreas means to me one break it down a diani ye my apart from say pancreas may produce insulin or so also what that endocrine functioner and also buy and break your DNA down. Into here what diabetes so you're standing a greater chance of having liver condition, high blood cholesterol. A man cholesterol adipose tissue no adoso in buffer so a man na moja animal be bre liver so concentration is our so reduce cholesterol. Oh yes, sir, in ano no so bre. When you now kofa or how it may the betinani pediano so titru ya bre buono, yeah so swa yes say I want to turn drone num a man and drone be wa doctor and can't draw and so one shall see me tiene ya but I could see no minra. Ebuano, rako si mipacho mitiye meyao, no nuswe yamano.
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1: 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health workers, they don't roll a cost will be brave. A final conditions are our bread born more. Myself, or the four, my bread born here, check up at least once or twice a year. na hu de ekoso internally in your body udidi no munkwai de ka se bibi be koso woni pedian ma enya ho de mu ensia ye de 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liver condition no e kosoro
0: wow hey just nobody is safe we all have to be up and doing Doc, medasi na ebanisia maybe a certain level of above average comfort be your hobby because see for simu de eye liver tuna but is that the case?
1: Yes, man, that's the case. 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are hot or Cape Coast Green Hill opposite Addison Square Garden, Aguna or the Benso branch, Kesiapa, Ewa Hokumasi, a Joso Kwamo, Jache, Junction, across the Adenta SDA Junction. Wadaroma, number of 24/7, your bedroom, so 050 000 40 40 331 331. And I said 050 000 40 40 328 328. International number no see a +316 +316 879 879 855 855 84 84. Oh man, it's so.
0: Okay.
1: You're my bread boy who here. It sounds like your bread boy and your uncle.
0: All right.
1: Like I said, see for see there. Your GN drone, your treatment plans, and it's not the beer castle. One treated, forever treated. Oh man, okay.
0: All right, look, new day, new opportunities. We are grateful for your time. Bribia Daujibre, and my sanctity. Yeah, GN is a share the beer addition. Once again, may perceive for see actually acquire. Him for no more, I said, be an ebuo.
1: But so, was Central Region, or Cape Coast, Green Hill, opposite Addison Square Garden, Aguna or the Benso, Ibuho, Kumasi, so, Ejusu Kwamu, Jachi Junction, Ubuho, Nakras, so, dear myself, Adenta SDA Junction, Monday to Saturdays, NAA Juma, offer number now 24/7, Yabajoso.
0: Dr. George Siama Jr., have a fruitful day.
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0: 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One other room, Anafe Viga, Panacea Pharmacy, Diabaya Kutia, Malaria, El Kwanstrung Koso. One also number, Adbefre Pharmacy, no year 0593-802-668 and 0274-187-182-917 now ne vigatem and I've panacea pharmacy for eti inkitahun. 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Liver Specialist Hospital one number from Dr. Siama Jr. 0500 040 331 and 0500 040 328 no what you mean when I didn't get that one +316 879 85 584 no edin ketel end point say the end to your chronic disease ti yade bi adane kran cross no do ko die eye end point homeopathy sha one more question cuz number is 0244-8670-68 0244-8670-68 Dr. Dubuatin baby obiano also your chao oh shebre there 8 minutes after 7 medical catch us a special guest here former minister for education Dr. Ya Ose Educhum na yebabo nkomo nkomo bonum so no deputy minister of education so ebenya no ahoma no so na fe ono so ono so abe abe twa nkomo no so dia ma yedi anum so a 14 months acheche for yentua won ka what could be the challenge san nkomo no so yebebo ewa hanum say and other matters eba ab mamenka o say wo wager is so important and dear to me mr say wo wager Ghana Water Limited and rather one in Kratua wanted to buy, you know. Just pay attention to detail. Pay attention to detail. Yes, so be brief because now you had mentioned that Anna one ED one Jume Dia on say the wager dam spillage, you know. As a result of issue, no qua air constructra baby, any quan say it do. Yeah, can say they do 45.2 feet. As a matter of fact, any kwansi drew and say it may be a kikako no a kikako 46 feet and no the basa na a hard juni panti NADMU this assembly, traditional authorities, assembly members, resident association, any other relevant stakeholders no yeah di carbon koko semumwa omanum for na one war areas likely to be affected. Ebine Tetegu Oblogo, Pambros Salt, Lower Makati Hill, Lower Wager, Bojo Beach, Adakope Anafe, Nkura Odua, Etra, Ehweshiano. Mr. Montempano, Mama Ewe, see, you know, I had to say, you know, you know, you know, you know, you know, you know, you know, very unfortunate. You know, you know, you know, you know, you know, sometimes, you know, a lot of things, but from time immemorial, which is very, very, very weird to me because there's no situation that you can't be but I see we have to keep going through this. Blame game be any hobby and where we've got into is about solutions. The first point this year, you was to say, Ote Tetugu, Ote Oblogo, Ote Pambros Salt, Ote Lower Makati Hill, Ote Lower Wager, Ote Bojo Beach, Adakope, any Nkurecha Mwesha, Ghana Water Limited, Echina, Nkurepe Pepe, Ibiato. Yeah, because you should not hold their course. I call about from Takwa. We be a company.
2: Yeah, me a dumb.
0: Well,
2: Mishwebo.
0: Yeah,
2: Mishwebo. Onu. Yeah, Mishwebo. Yena, where my name say Onu na me dodo. Oh, if you have a bar, you scare me. You so you just make me feel uncomfortable.
0: Mishwebo.
2: Na Mishwebo
0: na say.
2: Mafeo.
0: Hey.

0: Well, my name is Black, Black, Black Princess for my name is Omodinam. My name is Ira Charles Simpson, Dinam. My name is Ira Nasa Fudro, Dinam. My name is Ira Eric Tinkler, my name is Odinam.
1: Odinam. Ada Odinam.
0: Oh, yeah. Because I'm going to say, Eko. Tutu,
1: Tutu, you change your chef for. Hey! Yes.
0: Minutes after 7, yeah. Guy with a bad trust of cry. And Zuma Baba can catch him.
1: Newly promoted side, what's in one ta,
0: Debbie?
1: Oh,
0: and then the newly promoted side be any old.
1: Oh, Nimlik, only Mutano, Tutsin, no Asseno,
0: Nanko, for a free a year English premium from the Dom Free
1: Championship
0: about a premiership. That's why who skills are maybe we are.
1: Hey, but we're going Premier League of Free Division 1 and buy no bonatanas here. Chen one bonatanas here.
0: Take your bonatanas here.
1: Yes,
0: pitch in here. Indiana, careful about the pitch in here. Is it you? Pitch in you.
1: Okay, I'm coaching. I just have what I say. Yeah.
0: And Jimmy, I know the mission. Pitch in here.
1: Pitch in here. A picture now, so that we just say two goals. No,
0: I no correct, but they horse out of again.
1: Ready, I did not know what day. Y2K, but Y2K jam.
0: Yeah, I know, but I would say, what are you talking about? Oh, Charlie, yeah, boy,
1: my family, come on,
0: yeah, yes, I said, boy,
1: my dear, no.
0: Oh,
1: what's happened? No, a whole lot in experience. Not too much match fitness because my dear man said that more competitive games be a before.
0: A pian church, I say a pian only church.
1: The calf is in a near broke or yes, yeah, honey, man. I was so bad.
0: I'm drinking.
1: Sure, be a crudging.
0: I want to be
1: a pay the ultimate say
0: it's a hotel better than Tuntuni Hall.
1: Debbie. Na airport no kwa nyeta di ne wan ke ma omo ta kwa. Ese se place na tna bus for a certain, you know, number of hours. Ti I won na bank credit na.
0: Eh ye kwa mo hwe sa.
1: Hwe. Ah mo so be hwe sa. Hotel adene be da so so money da solid hotel. Enya sam keto o. Na wato duane si wani na duane na bo anu. Enu bi ne si ye no. Can promise a bar, can promise a jib pudu over to you. Say, I get the best celebrity. I feel your point, I didn't work up with your promise. Oh, say, five star general, I can't so be ready. Next on the near DP,
0: yeah,
1: and on the near DP. Send that park in the fan call, we go park a bomb, my paper found. But yes, I'm a fan page, and I can't gen Z for a name. You for hard any moment, you need it. But then I wish I your full pack. I said, I need your buy more job any
0: Charlie.
1: Now, Krumu, I say, Dean. Neka support to patakwa for actually say yes
0: oh
1: mine
0: oh same up
1: very beautiful
0: I pack a good man
1: the whole town and including neighboring towns no so
0: biaba
1: ready yakopon na feke
0: ke e be called aben
1: na fe ojo muntu anani chine ya na kwa mu chef president his excellency na ja oni omo aye yi kakra san na wa show mu kran momko na omo kwa se
0: bit
1: mafa oh yeah oh why was the kakra to chiri na president of sembra me kwa se e se japan show na se memra o kan ni mu e me ma o kan ni mu pie sapan ah ufia bro chiri ba e se memra me hade
0: e le ntimi e le menko kribi kra
1: a un gambim
0: menko kribi no anti de se 90
1: de alamo se dai
0: dem de brown ye be ji hu taxi
1: asa
0: de bi ti obi a tu
1: e se e kwa ba ba Hey, that baby won't pass out.
0: Debbie, since she said no, and your papa.
1: I'm affecting.
0: No, you say, be affecting. Near young quay, ye didn't be a decent chambra. Since she said, your papa, no good is got ready and one. A 2 or 3 by 4 didn't about the bed. Good is got ye di, young one. I don't know why government does not.
1: Why is it like that elsewhere? Maybe elsewhere.
0: Oh, no, yeah, adoption. No, I don't think so. I buy, maybe I buy frustrated.
1: Oh,
0: yeah, a person of physical free. Baby, and if you look at the way Ghana fair war manone, the Ghana fair war of mining, you know, very frustrating. And the point I'm doing, you know, my are fast work out. I'm to go deja.
1: To bad, you know.
0: To tumsana, we go. So I'm going to say all the phone, baby.
1: Ah, she inside.
0: To tumsana.
1: Very frustrating, yeah. Mama Yambida.
0: You know, very frustrating.
1: CBU, so
0: very frustrating.
1: And then we have to remember two moon. It's
0: here, no. Who to quire ba and morning could that's be their my dear and our jam, my dear, but we shed some bravery, shall we? Nyan Kwan, a book at and Jimmy Sambravi. Very frustrating and depressing. I hear Obia Cotina contumed 7 years. Or Buffy, no faster for the Nana no more. No, my new man, when I phone or no more, what could you not just be a behold? I told you,
1: yeah, so you know
0: what to be in soon be an as he said, or also a ja. o two crunch and two of our body, and so they can crack and two. Obia Jina baby, a man tribute, a year a boxer shows baby for 10 billion or bad.
1: Obia to be man's a pain. Tell about your action.
0: No, oh, we saw almost had their social and Yamadi. And we were saying, over taxing the year. Oh, I won't have a chance. I'm a
1: Yamadi. And if you mean, you know, you
0: know, Black, a great a great 05. Ana a producer.
1: Iman.
0: And he said, Nipa 4, no, plus me, dear, Echo 12. And then maybe Tonan and Jomon Jumami.
1: Hey!
0: Maybe Tonan and Jomon Jumami.
1: And you're not going to be able to I was saying, for the
0: Dawson.
1: And it's part of our world.
0: So I'm going to chase you. I'm going to say, I'm going to say, I was saying, for the Dawson.
1: Say, Dawson. I'm going to make my 30. So I was saying, for my 30. Airstream. But I'm going to 2B, Gita 3B. And I'm going to say, from 3.
0: Debbie, over how? Over how? So I'm going to say, we know. Government should go back re-look. And look at it again. And you're healthy.
1: Unrelooky. So, Y2K Jam is on one year warm up on the course of October. No bad day. Y2K Jam. Second. October. MTN and Amasias. 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Kid one and Kasani Erika Siribwedi. Straight from Tacoma. My band is a near Queen.
0: Wah.
1: You know
0: who didn't go to Obasa.
1: Unconfirmed.
0: Yeah,
1: but our cousin, Captain Onyetim,
0: and you was a maker. Oh, I'm a better man. More who
1: said
0: that
1: Onitim, dear, Naka, who said Nanny Packet and Fanfrey,
0: any pano mutima, man from Bibini. Now, Fred Ocosino, and any pano mutim,
1: some in the near packet and far more black stars on Nanny Packet.
0: A point that they were placed in the black stars of Munitim.
1: Yes, but they say near my intimate and yet the same old things and expect different results.
0: And I said, one of you from Nanya to Ocosin.
1: Oh, well, Minoka said, Oniakura, Cocra. So ye pa ye se beba no.
0: Ti mama me ka hwe bi.
1: Oh,
0: that's the point.
1: Ti me nkyere adwen kra.
0: Da bi, mu ya sa na mo ha adwen. If you said biri bi ada no, mo ya na mako kasa. Oni team, ana ono
1: ko team. I said the assistance, ye can say assistance now. On same way, to oni team.
0: By e be ye be free no.
1: Oh, oni ye captain there. Wanya team e dey beba.
0: Ah,
1: or na ni na
0: baba. Oni team kra beba.
1: Oh, oni team mo mra sey. Oh my. Mo mo ya active, mo mo ya active.
0: Ana na ni an wo di agro.
1: Serious ball like I grow. Ready, I think. Oh, so no, Andre, I think. Oh, so no, Andre, I think. Oh, so no, Andre, I think. Oh, so no, Andre, I think. Oh, so no, Andre, I think. Oh, so no, Andre, I think. Oh, so no, Andre, I think. Oh, so no, Andre, I think. Oh, so no, Andre, I think. Oh, so no, Andre, I think. Oh, so no, Andre, I think. Oh, so no, Andre, I think. Oh, so no, Andre, I think. Oh, so no, Andre, I think. Oh, so no, Andre, I think. Oh, so no, Andre, I think. Oh, so no, Andre, I think. Oh, so no, Andre, I think. Oh, so no, Andre, I think. Oh, so no, Andre, I think. Oh, so no, Andre, I think. Oh, so no, Andre, I think. Oh, so no, Andre, I think. Oh, so no, Andre, I think. Oh, so no, Andre, I think. Oh, so no, Andre, I think. Oh, so no, And

0: the brain akasa fa ho na o dey to dwase some of that name we na yeye solely omo decision the ministry dey tia coach ne kan so e wo see te se mu twampo a aya mu hu am better tell you no enye efe ni kwa na tena se cross on tena the ministry also felt say no performance of a party quarter na dey work up na se man tena e go qualify na be boy tena omo man tena no tie we against code divorce so be sha say ya tie.
1: There was a need for us to make a decision. Decision in any say, coach na odin call World Cup no or tna beyond the 4 months. And now say or call ama ubi fufra. And once there was a unanimous decision and I said position on the side of Esko na ewo to me to appoint no. Esko nu decided say, yin na yejitum say ebema na twaso. And now you shed your ye mriti awana e di team no man no. Ye jitum say, ye mana twaso ebeboye. It is not it was a no and he sees a genayano. Say genayano and you put to prove because 4 months nature terms, conditions, bibia or the man who be out the call World Cup no. Aye asem dada. Oh sa o babe shasia fufro. Or no no beka se metna and as a mentna. In Tisiano, coach no say or betna. In terms of the other details, your terms of engagement, conditions of service, length of contract, the backroom staff, target idea mano. Nini na yebe bono tofa. Na idea no so ababonte. But the most important thing that we needed to do was to either stay with him or move on. It once I know no yan yin aya dwen akopen krom se o se obetna yen so ye pese ye ne ne etoa ye ya wari no so na e wose ye magana fonte e no na na e huia at that point.
0: Well, here is the chum kasama the Ghana Football Association. What they inchi monsa e banu ano. Now the princesses so seven wakasa faho and yeah, good start for the princesses. Your first match now you could have boy me yensa trip ania dia. But Henry is saying say and he maybe quote team no. Unfortunately, we say assist what was so. Let's say that's how you are, no, the tie, no, the kind joy, and then the rim, no.
2: Now, no, I coffee, the battery be sale me.
0: Oh,
2: or boss one, and I'm so. Now, when I'm out of so near you on the back, I'm about to be a winning baby, I'm a coast
0: street.
2: Yeah, and I'm so. And if join it. Are you are. Oh, I'm missing me. Be are you are doing
0: that? Ah, that's what I call
2: it. Don't run out.
0: Oh, how?
2: Na can na.
0: Oh, that's unfair.
2: Oh, Debbie. Oh, me can look natural.
0: Can in there.
2: Can in a wheelbarrow. Spare
0: me legum. Hey, now go construction.
2: Let me be a coffee engine. So, I ready with your mobile. I want change the papa. Me can look natural.
0: Yes, and me and my microphone. You
2: be a coffee bonnet. So. Oh my anka baby, I need machines.
0: Yeah,
2: I say you too good.
0: Yeah, too. Oh,
2: make do yummy.
0: Hey,
2: and yummy, we are mobile.
0: Hey,
2: I want training here.
0: And yeah,
2: a bit more
0: about by a chum.
2: I'm telling you, you free a brabum.
0: And on it, or Timus had
2: a cano. But then, or started, or yana, I'm going to say, hey, membership, Jimmy, I'm saying, when all the bed was I, I've been, I'm okay. Stand time, I had it. Or budgets, no. This is a new free hat. Let me form in
0: to say,
2: PBS,
0: if you are done, if it's a
2: movie,
0: when you
2: know, first year.
0: To yes, you
2: are. I didn't count on a main copper battery man. Now, my cousin and copper battery man, are you on the team? Of a mystery of 14 plates.
0: I can't say 14 plates. My goodness. I never knew any 13 years, you know. Ready, right, so
2: yeah.
1: Very unfortunate. This is the most unluckiest team I've ever seen in my life. This is before this tournament. Our first three goalkeepers in are injured.
0: Yes.
1: Before this tournament, top scorer of the team injured, ruled out. Seven of the key players, captain of the team, Grapo, ruled out. Seven key players ruled out. But Menga say excuse. Because we had enough time to prepare. I think second minute I conceded, 16th minute I conceded. Second half now changing your ball no pumping into me and she and another long ball be a fast one because a third goal. And see me make us a very, very unfortunate but we still have two games, France and Korea
3: to South Korea.
1: Yeah.
0: You better say no bet my basso on Wednesday.
2: How do I know she
0: at 1 PM?
2: And
0: a bad thing.
2: Me and
0: other South Korea, you better try. We will try.
2: We are
0: trying, we will try.
2: Patriotism.
0: You know. It's early on. No cover Black Stars on Abeka Safa Princesses on Black Stars. Would him say in let's game any Cote d'Ivoire on the 24th, basically 7 p.m. And he shall so Safa, yeah, quite we first and some. Yeah, but fear behind you. When a year cup Black Princesses are Semono, Nessa Quimby as a chas Samson, one of your coach and my princesses was a Achia
2: Emuy,
0: a chabby buina.

0: This was a little bit unexpected, the way we started the game, the way we conceded those two goals. They were a bit cheap, if you could ask me. And that also definitely gave Ecuador more strength and got us in balance a little bit. But I like the attitude that the girls showed up. We were unfortunate or not clinical enough in the last third. We should have been able to score some goals and come into the game. And the more the game is going and it's 2-0, and then you don't reduce it, you become vulnerable. And then they went on a counter attack again and got us. That's unfortunate, but I like the character that we showed. Now it's just to accept it. Today we are a bit down and it's normal. Then tomorrow we try to look at the game, see the things that we can do better and put our energy on the last two games. We still have two games, so that gives us a chance to recover and be able to put us back into the campaign.
1: Brad Simpson, one on now, yeah, coach, the man, the princesses of Ghana. When you can't bomb with your mouth, say, a Dutch and an airport against South Korea, then on Saturday, and so you have a second Bias, and I'm a bit me a Koswati. September, my birthday week, you.
2: Yeah,
1: 11 for me, Jim.
2: 11th.
1: Oh, okay. That's a feeder.
2: If you had a Mosu.
1: Feeder Mosu.
2: Yeah.
1: 11th.
2: If you had a Mosu. 11th, Friday.
1: Yeah.
2: It will be Waha.
1: Me Waha. Meba.
2: Unti Meba.
1: I saw Ba. Ah, oh my. Mm. Judy.
2: 11th, Fiada.
1: 11th, Fiada. So, what I'm so say, Mountain, you know.
2: Maybe the main person will be, you know. M. Wami,
1: oh, it's Meba. Oh, my, I'm saying, yeah, you need to relax.
2: Meba.
1: Oh, you're not nasty. Oh,
2: I don't know what I
1: mean. Oh, my. It's a bad job. I'm going to money. So, but who did you say, Medea, to me?
2: Of course, Semi Busan asked me, be at me, see.
1: Yeah, that's for
2: her and the car for say, you're almost saying, be at me, see. Say, oh, by me home. Now, say, crowd by Shemia and on chess means me about Homer. Ultimate, Mr. Cannon, because of Connor Rally, because of the corporate now,
1: yes,
2: true, because
1: yes,
2: and to the best you are,
1: yeah. Well, I'm just hoping so.
2: But I'm a bold, dear.
1: Oh no, and a chances in the Omo bring your chances no more, but Guy. It will be no more bobo and more right back, boy, more.
2: No, my bread,
1: I'm a bread. Must almost destroy everything.
2: And the percentage of the team, no more.
1: Always a new.
2: How many experiences?
1: Yeah, 90% of the team is new. Yeah, apart from Felix Che, Sulemana.
2: So we have to be grateful. So almost one football and to at them.
1: Mediama 4.
2: TP.
1: TP 4 share 1-0.
2: TP 4 share 1-0.
1: I'm share Mediama 1-0. Sulia. Sulia. Pa! Neshim. And stadium what aiding. Stadium abomano. Ne what aiding. Yeah, until yeah,
2: TP 4 share 1-0. When you tell me, Chef Drew, best second of all, baby, I'm so good.
1: I'm on the ground with 10 minutes, 30 seconds. They all call number. A 2 hour, you one can promise the security. Ah, I say party. I'm not sure. But thank you, Ibrahim, said there's still light. I will turn on it.
2: Okay,
1: all right.
3: Yeah, of course, that is the only option we have. We have to go there to get a win so that we'll go to the next one. It's not easy, but I hope that, or I'm sure if we go there, they will open, they will not play defensive game like today. So definitely we have a chance to win over there. Yes, I think it's one of the problems, but I don't think it's the main problem, because if you create these kind of chances, you should have scored one or two goals. So I would not say experience, even though experience count, but I think we have the chances to score a goal. So we'll keep on working, and we still have a week to correct everything to go.
1: All right, and so Anone Ibrahim Tanko, somebody to address, yes, sir. Juma, who I see, and I'll be at me quick to Saturday, and some match, you know, and so a basson. I can't say, you know, 97 minutes, yeah, the ball to attend with Hadwin Pa. Now, that's a full drew, sir. No, so, I will GD.
4: No. This just has to be that. There was a club and a friend of Cotton Sport of Gariwa. I didn't become chess boy, I will become. And the scoreline was college draw. I don't know, so we're packing them. 9 years, for 6 years, no beer and shower. But in 2 days, I don't have a very good college draw. Become. Therefore, I was sure 2-1. I'm one number share on the FNX. Oh, Gariwa, Cameroon. And you know, it is possible for Midiama. And then why would it be not possible? It is possible. So, if you have a goal, you've unknown players. Why can't Midiyama also do same there with no players? They can. It's a self-motivation. They should psyche themselves, self-motivation, put everything in there, let's go. Because over group stage, you cry. As a group stage, you can see about $100,000. How much is your car? Any size car in the car, at least let's dedicate some money to the players. Let's do something. Let's motivate them. What's a cool $2,000 down there? Says, we have a finance of $1 million. Share every million of $2,000. I mean, my idea. So it is, but Midiyama, yes, it is possible.
1: It is possible.
2: I see
1: super. Oh, mama, and the Champions League is back.
2: All right.
1: Yes. Tonight is going to be fireworks for us and PFM. AK Athens and Lask and Airbock, La Brugni, Aston Villa, Bebo, Borussia Dortmund, BRL, FC Porto, Manchester City, Nafi, Lionel Rebetis, Abo. Then it will be Real Madrid, Inter Milan, the biggest game tonight. Yes, 7 p.m.
2: Real Madrid.
1: Yes.
2: And Inter Milan.
1: And Obey Team Party, Patron, watch it. Eti, Ma Yang. Yakan is Sari, and on the 2nd of October.
2: Yeah,
1: Shani Mons, Y2K Jam, Y2K Jam, and Obedin, the Patro Bia, and turn ticket to Nisha, near Mosopa, the MTN Force, the Abribium Kenho, and me at the Sports Page 1, Edipa. Happy birthday in advance to myself.
2: To yourself, 11th of September. I'm Koswa Mobobona, 11th of September.
1: Munyan Lie by Lie, as a Befuman, so I'm a Shamwa Lie by Lie,
2: 11th of September.
1: 11th. Mr. Samuel Dodunu. Mr. Samuel Dodunu, na kangen what happened here, pa. Mr. Samuel Dodunu, so aging the birthday, and then I just sang some ketwa. Now to must say yes, kangen was only the followers. Omo and numbi, omo mo yegi na ye we show well. I'm content here, pumudi woman yesterday, my Mr. Samuel Dodunu.
2: Okay,
1: dia. Oma enti me kwa ma minye we ma you are. Where are you are dia?
2: Okay.
1: Na me from happy birthday to my lady, Ama Santua of Achimtafu in the Eastern Region. More grace and God's blessing. Official Palmer, I love you so much.
2: Is it out of the six? They don't choose you.
1: I did. Just say a shed I audition.
2: Just say a shed
1: I mean, no, it's pretty.
2: Unica pre. Who choose you from six? Hey.
1: Odo wakumam.
2: Odo wo.
1: Odo dear wakumam.
2: Odo wakumam.
1: Odo dear wakumam. Inti mema. Obi inse washi.
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36 minutes after 7, Joshua Selma, Doom 106.3 FM, but my main cow, as usual, Star Oil, over 240 stations, so my mobile, and I keep telling you, reminding you that once you are thinking high quality fuel, great service, and real value for money, that's why I know Pebiano, Meji Brain, I'm account for Star Oil, Eddie Mao, because you are choosing quality over and affordability over the others. It's so important. And they, oh, call Ghana, mea, hodo, the Hiana say, oh, to, I have found Guguka, Numqua, a Gushen, Mukwadia. It means that it should be Star Oil. They have over 240 stations. Ewo a year of mining, baby. And Shannon, so just don't buy fuel from any place. It should be Star Oil, where quality, great service, and real value is the order of the day. Shannon, so be Bianco Kama and Farmer Sankaiwe. National Identification Authorities, mean farmer, and yet businesses, institutions, and service providers. When I say, the National Identification Authority informs you that LI 2523 has introduced important changes to the way you verify Ghana card identities. Under the new requirements, biometric verification is the principal means of confirming a Ghana card holder's identity. And most importantly, when verifying an identity, do not rely solely on the photograph or physical appearance of the person presenting the Ghana card. Once you use the NIA approved biometric verification system. Indeed, I want to share in here, do not photocopy, scan, retain copies or images of the Ghana card, or rely on ocular inspection alone, except where permitted by law. Failure to comply is an offense and shall attract penalties of up to 2,000 penalty units for a body corporate and 1,000 penalty units for a partnership or other undertaking, payable by each partner or responsible person. If your institution verifies identities onboard onto the NIA's identity verification system platform, prepare your systems and staff and comply with the new requirements before the transition period ends on 2nd November 2026. For onboarding support, email idverification@nia.gov.gh and our first number is 0302-999-306, 999-307, 999-309. Now, if you wait to me, I am part of a year. The future solutions now. It's also important. I told you my guest, former minister, education. And then the current one, deputy, here at Clement Park, we are 14 months at church for Yentriomoka. What's the challenge? My end say hi to the Ghana Police Service, especially the IGP, Era Yohono. Kudos. And rather, a Jumasuna, Makoyama, Ghana, Edamasi.

verify whether indeed Kofi Azam check him, I say our communications minister Eka said 25% of poor network issues are caused by galamsey. Just check it, Ama. Correct, eh? Okay, Ama. Medasip. So that's a confirmation from the production department. Wow. So that's how far galamsey edie. Untende. Communications minister say your network in the. You know, galamsey. So edie nyaw kwansrom so illegal mining. Well, I'm surprised you because how I you see be kwetia for magudia ye tu a. Ye ntu no one kwanso a. Ye nyina ye ye hwehan e managing sem no. You know, now I'm beginning to understand say ya na etu. Ana ya na asa dan apoji for. Edie ntimi nchiru bia kwa na be koso because apart from that, there's nothing to convince some of us again. And kokobwa we so free the education minister Hwaba era Haruna Edrisu wa director SHS SHTS and a technical vocational institute say omunjai manual admissions wow nam okwanso na ojeje minister say wan ye careful aswetwe kese a eba be down so no wan kasa obenunti enye careful. And then this is also coming from Wayek. Wayek blames weak grammar, poor reading culture for decline in 2026 WASI English results. It is a former minister Betinasia. Some of these conversations ebeba up na yetimi aboa. And then the deputy minister of education now, Dr. Clement Apako, say 313,283 candidates selected category A schools as their first choice against only 76,417 available spaces. Hey, Eurade. 18 quadrado dona, one person call our category A schools, no, over 300,000. Demo Makwenya, a wahono, a 76,000. I tell you, we are in for trouble. 18. This and many other conversations are coming up here on 106.3 FM. Adom Jason Sem Jumedin. 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

Well, I'm getting ready to read your messages. I will YouTube out there, Abremi, on placement, on challenges. I will have with Owasi new BC, Mofrano, so anti. Get ready yourself now, so far to Hamame and come out to be a person to before the minister sets in, and then in the church and come on a few and so one war a year, one at that you feel doing a year, but some Makumako a do a 9-14 months. One is running your work. You see, this question keeps coming up all the time. Ghana, whether Bible is a Nasa Bible is a no, there are certain attitudes. I had the Nantia, you go to the Nantia, you who Susansua, a yaw, a your minor, Nimpuntu. So, and that spirit of a patriotism, a hard journey. 14 months. What are they in Tiauka? How do you feel? And how would you feel? It's also important. I feel a former good year, a gusu queen, a gusu high, a gusu is so born in air brain. What continues to be the challenge? Then you know, now Basubodia Sun Konsun Kosunko Emma, the Ghana Police Service under the distinguished watch of a year era, your honor. You know, and Oshe Hawa, one Ninyanum, the colleagues, a year in the service personnel, what it me two and among na nyambra phobi, what it me a chirwono. Now she two a hood do a what and cransem, and my real fuse, and they small arms, Dr. Bonham Michel, Anafi, Interior Minister, then a deputy, and the Shah Modia Ba, say a two a hood doing nano should be re registered, no, and once them a idea a hag. And this fight against Galamse, I tell you, I bet you now, difficult to understand what the realities are. But if I'm coming to Bremi, I will just on some on YouTube, Namin King came out and join the conversation now. Ebra also over frame, and the minister is seated now on any matter that bothers your mind. Fatu Jamami, I send me a do a comma subiano. Fatu Jamami, 0302-216561. 0302-216562. Missy Subium, 0302-216561. 0302-216562. Now, if you also don't say Matuja, I'm a BBA to be a Kokama Ediamau. Adom 106.3 FM. Just on Sam Jumedin.

0: 0302216561 0302216562. 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
1: Good morning.
0: Yes, sir.
1: Mpacho, your friend me, Akwesi Ankuma, me fikum katamansu.
0: Akwesi it you.
1: Mpacho, meba wo, meba, you fikum katamansu, na meba nya yasantua day. 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Onya aggregate 8.
0: Say, eno die, Dominic, oma set you up, eh, you or a not all, eh? Yeah, and at least we're team paying for me on this matter. But what I know is that what was our challenge? We are not all and cry up. Once I was here, now about no be busy paying for some bit me abowa from baby. What you say? Offering.
1: For Katamansu.
0: Katamansu no more than my ass and to a day. Right?
1: Yes.
0: Okay. Yeah. And the Oko Church will see me in a trustuma and pain for. I'm sure there's always a way out of some of these situations, isn't it? Yeah, that's it for drawing attention to that. And thank you for your call. Good morning, Apom Design. Hello, good morning. Oh, good morning. Good morning, Apom Design.
2: Good morning, Pastor Apom. I'm John calling from Spintex.
0: John Spintex, it's you.
2: Okay, so basically, all that I have to say is that the structures and the infrastructures have been put in place. So that one is constant.
0: Mm-hmm.
2: So all I want to urge Ghanaians is that it's a behavioral change. It has to do with attitudinal and behavioral change. Let us commit and try to adjust to the structures, because the structures have been put in place.
0: Mm-hmm.
2: There's nothing we can do about it. So if we have a change in mind and also have a change in our behavior, we can do something about it. And number two, as for the government and leadership, all we need is good and committed leadership. Thank you.
0: Good and committed leadership. Okay, so yeah, that's it. Good morning. Apomti saying. Good morning, Apomti saying.
3: Apomti. Me din di Peter Nyako. Me fresi Tema Community 1.
0: Peter Nyako, Tema Community 1, it's you.
3: Pacho, you na masemba kwenye empa okwalana. If you replace home school, no, Mr. Bewe school, and num apetem.
0: Mm-hmm.
3: And num apetem. Tama ye we school, na technical skills are bafufu. So, crana ye will be the banner blackboard, so, na no much for so, no, na ya pian pian woho.
0: Mm-hmm.
3: Bibia too, so cry dear mouse school, by any way, no one in a betroy. But most of young crime, many a quiet quiet.
0: Mm-hmm.
3: But most of young crop for no more, ni crum for troy, no. Ye place home school, my bibrina ye, a pharmacist, ne. We bring now lab technicians. Ne, me aggregate 14 as at that time, but me enter school. But then mo obienya 8, obienya we want must be replacing the school because of science and maths. Inti, I'm calling it because we low schools now. We call SS. We to me SL low. Eho, no mo to me SL. But mo any man mo kwa yangu. In fact, I have been bring. I'm calling bring we ni na better if ye. Ah, we must go school. Ye ko hini. Second one. Oko university, mama ba first, no see, omombe ko, sorry, president. Or see, omombe chiyomu, first term school, first year level 100 for school fees na mom, up to now. Mi ba nsa o level, oko level 300. 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
0: Right, yeah, that's it. Good morning, Apomti saying. Well, good morning, Apomti saying. Good morning, Apomti saying.
4: Hello, good morning.
0: Yes, sir.
4: Me pacho, mpese mchile magine kakra.
0: Padaruma.
4: Yes, rem abuaje.
0: Abuaje to you.
4: Saka ni shibu na wutu, ubabi tu. 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And this ever since you can sit to her, being up on our court, we started with Kanishia in Suto. That's a wording wound Sunuma. Everybody Tahonuma, I believe you could need to bear one thing. Well,
0: okay,
4: my grinning.
0: Okay, okay. Yeah, that's it for also a gentle out there, Bray. Good morning, Apomti saying. Good morning, Apomti saying. Good morning, Apomti saying. Hello, good morning.
5: Hello, good morning.
0: Yes, sir.
5: Am I in?
0: Yes, sir.
5: And I pray Christ has been encountered with my own studio.
0: Encounter.
5: Omanye ye femina na amu wako wa meta fesi eshi boy ewo aye nso mi kwa nsi wensi.
0: Na na amu wako iti u?
5: Omanye, mesre abaywe. 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this channel, a difference, a womb, because you are your Akai and your Kadia or the Shadi, or your textbooks, when your computer, Asher, laptop, and the Shadi, your Otioro, and in part light in a bit of when your computer mouse and pull their mouse at the same at the same. Give us Rabano, the Echo at 11 o'clock, say, Mimo Fasco, who are Kaha, our Obrogo, yet look at the Rankas on Quay Day. 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
0: yesu da cp sell so do adventure dia ba good morning apom ti say yes, good morning. Apom ti say.
6: Good morning, Omanyene.
0: Yes, sir.
6: Apom boko. Watch Omanyene. Watch the course number. I'm going to make sure my drink kaka.
0: The next course.
6: I'm going to make mano. Because I feel like mo. Watch o. Number say education is about business. Say. Adentina say. Who we was here? I want say. Get your D7 pass. Ella E18 so pass. But Oko file for application now. Yes, no. Do a pass the now, so yeah, can I say qualification? Number seven is I say, what is the essence of that EAT? How mature person? So when you say a failure, any other thing on Muncho field prep, but on mature pass, who can say be a advantage, Kakra? But I'll be apply for forms, you know. Who both are failure forms, maybe an answer, what's a meteor? A baby on my admission crumble. That is so when you eat for one of the core subjects now.
0: Mm-hmm.
6: It's, what is the essence of that EAT pass?
0: Okay, all right. Yebe busa sasa mwenzo diama. Yenfa frefobe miensan soso nafi yenna mwasi nafi yeni former minister education Dr. Yao Osei Educhum Entutre Nkomo. Good morning. Apom ti say.
7: Bato apom ye madawa mawai.
0: Onyami adum enya madaro
7: kwa kasa free eji kachara na naje ni chamie eji
0: yetio
7: 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In this professor mess now Mahama by be no 3 years. I go for the bay predication. MI will be a so qualified saying you're going to be a for Mahama, as I'm saying, by actually say, Nipa hit 4,000, Nip back no. A man's not qualified English and math, dia, and I say, among young school bank called the na education, no, national Sumuclano. In the answer, be a penny, as I say, I buy a twin, and I can get to a banner. Say, you to the owner, a cry, that can be. And then, yes, I want to qualify, I can't read my qualified acronym. 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
0: mwai wae kunya minyo juma ya da CP good morning apom ti say hello good morning so bad good morning apom ti say. Good morning, Apom ti say.
8: I'm unaware of any company.
0: Good morning, Apom ti say. Good morning. Boko.
9: Enes ne taifa.
0: Well, Enes yet you.
9: Kamra. Let's see again today. I want to sing with you. Who is that? More fashion for me, the boys you. Ah, omo efa was. Who is it? Your papa ba kwa ko Saint Louis, na ba ko Saint Boniface. E be no. E ba na se na ko ba sa. E ya mama dey papa, but ni le mo no. Mr. Banri, Mr. Those education, every government, they are challenges. But this time, they are anointing. Awarding. About a certain this time, they are saying, I'm going to 50,000 plus. Now, I'm going to go to school. I'm going to go to school. And I'm going to share them more. But I'm going to go to school. My home. My way home. Where are you? I'm going to go.
0: Well, yeah, that's the endless to a taifa. If I frame you, chat to a crown of a yadam was if getting through to us, maybe a good morning. I'm to say,
10: Mammy, I do more. That's all me, the Erica.
0: Erica, it you.
10: That's all me, I could try a trobby bar a president bar, you know. Yeah, they need you not to pend it. If you need babies, I said that bay and I a beba and I say yanko school muhonum yanko check it.
0: Okay, so the abeb one say oh check in a pendina maybe a so called nut for on hall honum no a honum paying for in a sipuna more and more challenges with or your bar near Nakoto Bema a meman kwasuku a be hon marbon say or could I get a be 11. No, nya baby, I'm 43, but and wrong a year program placement and so and was him and I say a year selection data no wrong from JHS no and this auntie all those things no call a year not all on my and paying for a sink when you say one bear boy I'm a baby at my kama at the amount to come to him. Why one bear? All right, so yeah, that's CP. No more trouble. Wow, Jibre, a friend, so no, lots of your. Issues with somebody about a year YouTube on Jason Sam. I can kind of, you know, edit amount, but thank you for calling. After this, we have our conversation on.

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0: Well, yaba back ya damu yina masi Oshe Brenna. It's 9 minutes after 8. Just 7 Adom 106.3 FM. Yakache was a former deputy minister, former minister, education, member of parliament, Bosumchi, Dr. Yawase Edichum Ebeba. If I obotain tia, the former minister ekasa to some of these issues. Then the current deputy or the minister, simply because there's been a lot of issues about the implementation of free SHS, placement matters, and all others. And he is in a better position to paint the picture. And the pluses and then the minuses. Doc, short notice. Thank you so much, Bato Jibre. Now, once it's about education, Libya the minimum say, "Oh dear, kofa on kwa da." You have a super interest. I tell you, ntiye da si pa se Britia wa eka se, "Eh, mwaku hiya si emon komono oti asi na ubaye." Na boko diye.
1: Aminia, nyame eno mpai boboko.
0: Great. Well, as a former minister of education, utiye for the past 2 days and as maybe 1 week, kra. And you may be a cocosha. How is the feeling like? What kind of office?
1: Mixed feelings.
0: You know, but my chairman, sir, we have the party feeling, we have the Ghana feeling, and the workers as a minister feeling.
1: Hey, sir, bring compression.
0: Maybe to start with that, ain't it? To avoid the party air pressure, no, the current education minister say, "Ubi anywhere so a manual air engagement in terms of school, no, umo ubi akwanya so unko school, umfo uanka side masters, parent teacher situations, there, ubi anywhere so utu sa na mauna, yebechwaso, and it's a good question."
1: Na miungu ekuwa mfaso etimi a manual, yeah, person etimi a manual, bi akwa system, so.
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1: 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Your schools be a hot moment, Penipa. Oh, ain't in a double track one, Tiasia. O can home send me bribe, don't be an enemy.
0: Double track,
1: nah. And your school be an air double track. School be a hot one, ye be a school for Frobe, a hot one air community school, and I buy a bedia tomb. I wore a crabby assia, and Quale woman, and also a more pet, and Quadado drama baho. Ain't ye in person, ye ain't ye beer. Na a hono, open body, and the bemas is here. Na ye be body no more crime, because a crime will ho. Say, oh, per se school, ye are with me a day. Echo, if you say, and your school be an ayama, name mum, be a any paddle do no penno. A hono, ene tembia aye ma e ma double track ne ba say schools no into category C schools no any enya double track.
0: Okay, so former minister just nantiemu this whole issue about ye bribia dancer hebre soa na awo for ye kem na cheche for kem na aban mu pen for kem ana enya school ana man chisu school we ana menya 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
1: 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papa anyha na ed then the aqua and say oh prempe oh pokuare oh presec oh achimota oh be a school papa a maniba and nuntin in the padu dono oh could triesica a maniba called private junior high school 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
1: 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If per se, yes, Wesley girls. A quam ben ever fast, any a quack or pet former headmistress of Wesley girls, Mrs. Jokoto. Ne school's for friending in a quiet or momento. And Tiabumusu baby, our training headmasters, a training teachers, a training students. Mastercard Foundation and a fan of mine.
0: And I'm watch.
1: Yes. Mastercard Foundation, Esikane, Edifan, as ambassador of education. And to Mrs. Jokoto, Echo Schools, for friending in the Wesley Girls and Tetia, Echo Maomo. Now, Uko Rebels from three girls. Square didn't fear nine. Woman a call representing Ghana, Ewo, America, Michigan. On world, yes, world robotic competition. Mrs. Jokoto Koho, Echo Church teacher for. HH students, Emma Ope, Wesley girls, Womu old girls are Womu KNUST, and Womu Kohoko Church and Kualano Wesley girls culture. I say, Bosunche girls, if I'm Kualanbi could be Wesley girls now to me, you know, Ekotana Hoshe said the school and she say, a city and waiting the Abumu school. And Junior, say, Yamoma then and creating more category A schools intentionally, not by accident.
0: Yeah, the pressure, but
1: because I didn't. And I'm here in school, just a prom so. I didn't fear the nominatory. And so I knew so poquare. I didn't hear. Bibi touch ya. And you know, as I said, we are intentional. I will for a per category A schools. You want to say, you are creating more category A schools. Woman school, no science lab. And name of Hodima, woman who transfer her. Manfi Methodist girls. My Bayer school, Kessia, she's a Wesley girls assistant headmistress. Echo home. Examples in the baby. Ah, we you will be free square leadership a ye key. We you are moving square on bomb home at the Omoko square. I must walk Pedja Nasa Grand Yankroom. Omoko ye will be assistant headmistress. Where's the girls or call her Pedja school in ten. A ye examples be brave.
0: But this should be deliberate. This be, should, it's be, a should deliberate be a very policy. Conscious effort now because here is our deputy minister current. Talking and already figures are very worrying. 313,283 candidates selected category A schools, but a quiet 76,417.
1: We can create more, but it has to be intentional. An accident. It should be intentional.
0: 417.
1: We can create more, but it has to be intentional.

0: foforo nu enti no me wohwe de ye na affiliation ye he na se wo take it to the next level wo betimi affiliate four category B schools ewa Ashanti region to Opokware.
1: But the point is that your government and your person as a minister then namo ye deliberate about these ones.
0: Yes.
1: So in your handover notes no mo capture eyen sisi amudi go come to ensure that nipa do don abet menya that satisfaction so mama or category A schools and na can sisi was it that passing policy or something that mo wish is it should be there so that so how we know 718,000 313,000 and 76,000 always we are fighting ourselves mo yesade
0: no over hand over no sir e go book sakisi I don't expect any minister be aso
1: but there are key points out of that.
0: Oh yes,
1: there are key points out of
0: you see,
1: that.
0: That's why I made a point some time ago about transition arrangement. Say time am me ko no na minister mai inte se e to abandon them and out me a transition year.
1: Would you come
0: a requirement? Say new minister no ba. Even if say one man term new minister no ba, there should be a formal arrangement of our friends and deliberate communication presentation over a period of 3 days, 4 days. Say this handover here most of the time. Crawford Bass,
1: amount
0: for na omukra handover to them. Or new minister no. A political appointees been a president na yin se qualification na for
1: handover.
0: No. The any panel be busa na here. Projects be na moye.
1: Those are what the interests are.
0: That is it. Nobody asked me about policies what you did about new STEM schools. Nobody during the transitional meeting.
1: So what's the relevance of it?
0: No, it's irrelevant for the most part. So there should be an intentional transition arrangement, but meanwhile, it goes even beyond that. A minor or my team, I'm a continuity about education. I'm a mama. There are certain bodies or hold on a go beyond the term of a political party. So, or not Ghana National Commission for Education, for example, are a non-partisan with some reputable people, Ghana Academy of Arts and Sciences, sitting on that commission, holding the entire education system to account, and then you have an address to the nation of Ghana on state of education, because you see education as an economic policy and not just as a social thing. So if you know that Singapore transformed because they did majority of these things. In fact, look on you, Eddie, Minister for Education, one time was filling in for 4 months just to get a grasp of it before he appointed a minister. So if that is the focus, you don't minimize education. You see, maybe a chairman, you're in Kuala Kwa, you're wasi, you're there. I'm on your phone, you're here. Next time, NDC is in opposition. Instead, see a bebo teacher for Abaso. Near Bo and Kurana Basso. Ya Bo our for Abaso. Make us a COVID time. They are kind of say, Umu Riem.
1: Muna Muriem, my mamma.
0: And Alano. Intinum pass here. Now, few social studies in the course, Rono. Umu Riem, my omana.
1: Same question, too.
0: Yes. A man of four year bush here for. 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approval for 35 STEM schools throughout Ghana
1: STEM
0: 35 STEM schools COVID ba ena the whole
1: thing be out of gear
0: and counting the nearby, or my penny, mammy, quiet, cast me call, Dr. Bemuam, a call president, could brief you on what we want to do. They gave me approval, I said, Yensi a STEM school, a Wachimota. In the Canobaya, a Chimota STEM Academy. Ah, a under.

0: the same governance. At Chimote School Board, no, woman and Kebeke School, no, so. We are going to build a similar one, and so a Presec STEM Academy. Up under the leadership management of Presec, but two different headmasters. Board no be the same. KSMEC, Achimota STEM Academy, in 2-3 years time, no, I hear school can see a category A. In today, I'm buying woman yes, from World Bank, Compass will be school for front. Yen Shen, she say, yep, Ben, no, do you go akwemu? No one quire community day school. Would you aqua see a crabia sia? And quala ain't me nanting coho. I will for just walk a high dine. Minoka said, President Mel, square the trono. School no go. If you say day school. In Tina, e blocks are, is see ye, baby old chrome no echo ye. Baby and any chrome, ye the boarding facilities co can home. Say bay a bayer boarding school. Enti Adujama aye boarding school, in Sawra aye boarding school, enipa abeye muma. Enti no, enye dana ubisi no. 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Enti mi hiya category A schools, ewa ha, se school ya, ewa ha dadaya, edi mfiye duyo numwa, enko bebiya. 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Baby, we had 2% any team qualified to go to university.
1: SHS.
0: Me na make control. Yeah, person. Many headmasters what say schools nini na ishi akancho mse debi. And a Mastercard Foundation and Aroma or my isika. And organization be the teacher. In the same schools, no more could train teachers, no, a training headmaster. Yet the headmasters never be training or more. She said that time, no, I was shocked to see, sir, 50% of all senior high schools, no, Enya A1 to C6 of 10% or less.
1: Ah,
0: sir, a company, Enkegu.
1: But what was wrong?
0: Minya, win him, dear Tochia. And Nintina make us a entrason trasso be boyeno. When you say, why ye high school curriculum reform? Ye di bibi baya, say, yes, ye transcript. Anything. Ukwa brutra, American baby, nyamia domisi school si age mohon. Uwa high school. Now, from one, English class, who failure? Ubeye, reset. Near the ashe, or transcript mu. Fise, aha, where the infants are crying, Ophelia, be brace a repeating, Ophelia be brave, dear, Rama Hokas is a repeating. And to a man who the infants say, Aquilebia, Brofocas and
1: a demon.
0: From one first semester Ophelia, second semester Ophelia. From two, near him so be failing, but why English Ophelia? Two semesters in Nina. So Ophelia was in a Alan a young one.
1: Because a part of the Oye.
0: We did not give him any intervention
1: along the line.
0: Along the line, Emma, once I reset course or no, America, you mean, yes, sir. Who call high school or form one English who failure? You be a school, obey a reset, and they cry the computer into my old call a common and no use your computer. So, obey an anno, no, I'm a city for size. I'm no, wouldn't me any F now, won't keep us F on. Nasi ema kwa ma class unya air for dear ni anya shu ya ma
1: excellent
0: better trousers in this enkwala no ukohwe exams na yakoyen sohwe na enkwala over 183,000 a failing mathematics if you say o faili from one mathematics anya shu ya ma o call from two o faili anya shu ya ma no enu nti ne ade bibi ba ya year high school curriculum reform. You can say we are going to what is called a transcript system. Into what's in here? Now, so the award and sorry, I will hear from one from two Nina, your report to Waek. Ah, a call of Kratasua University, no, oh, qua, oh, printing, no. Now, the account was in home. University, no, bet me a home say, yeah, and no crescent will teach an inner and my grades, no. Near our system, our Waek team be checking. E hun se exams ni bibia into u teacher ni na degree ni ma o de nanso ye hwese wo school na modern what
1: say
0: na wo kwen so hwe na wunya f na bi kura na dan na wo yare e na sem bi e den
1: esi
0: ye into ye short transcripts na ne de atoto ho wo be hwe na english no o fail for one o ye reset and will pass it. If he that time comes, and I can't see him say, Semaya Resita, as any
1: missionary.
0: Say, me teach any a bit me a mammy grader, a bit dimachi for the rest of my life, dear. Mr. Mensa, I'm a corner crasser, machine ye. If you say, Mr. Mensa Grady, say, College of Education or Crocret, a castle on Bershire transcript, no, no man's after me was here, one had transcript in Inti Menko.
1: So all parties should be deliberate.
0: Deliberate. A yet deliberate policy. Ah, we ye who follow through. Ah, we knew the woo ye. And who knew Hokrana? We knew say, aha, and a meko. Ye woman, she moon, seven. Dear idea, ya, and say, so I did a 2 month for Froby home, now make a leak when you book Singapore. And near a deliberate policy. Say, you miss a woman, she had a bit change your mind, no. Therefore, we are not playing.
1: But over time, we've not been deliberate. We've been rather politicizing every step on our way.
0: I reho, say, as some our home, one. Obi ti me ka se MPP for enam ye ni se nti enkwara na ewi ei akwara bi akwa enso re enam se wan to obu ase nti nti ene wu so akwara ya ade no asem ben ena obeka ei wo hwe asem ba ye ya mate won from me hu bi o social media se na minu ya park e ka ho asem se aso mo sesa 54 no e bia enon ne beka so be chiri chiri mu ye na okwo hwe se 2023 13,042 and then you unqualify for placement. 2024, 10,184.
1: From if, yeah, for 13 the shots, yeah.
0: Uh-huh.
1: And 13, about, and about 10. Okay.
0: And I says FSR call 13.
1: Okay.
0: And 2025.
1: Okay.
0: After 2026 could be I could do 54,000.
1: Who do we blame?
0: Let me tell you. From where I say. You see, yeah, be your placement. If you have 1 a.m. Namo Placement Center, you follow data. And sana, you be release a resource. No? You could snaho that time, na Minister Napo, Dr. Maitoko, Poku Prempeye Minister, na your deputy. Deputy sin yina yene neti ho. No ma be ye presentation ya chire yen. No ma chire siye ye ye no. Siye yusu sa a same way ewa computer no soa. Sen ene enye school. Since you are done in the say, saying in your school, near catch rooms and won't go. It is all right, maybe time cry now. Numbers I'm the 2023, 13,000 pay. Now, bro, for Cassim, you will be an aunt, any either or. It produces different outcomes. The attorney say, and my ban and rent no more your computer and hold your software for only medication. And now, only medication also, any computer and hold your. And assess our door policy. Emma won't make your computer and hojman. Now, Omo who say we now pay. And to you and Fiona call for me in our dear near can say exclude only those who could not pass both English and mathematics.
1: Exclude
0: and mathematics. And Tiakola, when Yakwino, Enco Square, say on Sanquay Reset in Omran, Eyakola, and Kunta. Any bro for Cassin, I went to me and pass. Me and Nina went to me and pass. Now, I'm trying to reach the more bar 54,095. You want the Nippon or Cassa, which I must say, or more Cassa, either or which I say, so fairly and quintan qua, wouldn't you mean co? So, which be bia, no bro for Cassa, no qua, who fairly, I wouldn't mean the
1: uncle.
0: Yes, I nipper be brebbing and net nature or more, I wouldn't mean co. And it's all can say, Sir Encounter, any brofuni me a noon, yina, why, dear, wa home day or form, in tea, yer my own qua, in Nipper a crabby nemco. Nemum, a cobasa was a brofocas, I want your own qua. The aquaco banner say, a clever wa, now what passes subjects in yina. It can even be hypothetical, you know. We insusuate, dear beer, a betting ambassa, subject be on your one. Nelson a brofun ye. Eno ko failure.
1: Isa kwada no. Ntimi nko.
0: Obi o ha, wo de enkontak na no anwo ofe. 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
1: Eno nom di di.
0: Eno nom di adwuma. 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Enti no say a cobasa no one shiny ya, ubenya problem. Say government policy, dear me, sure say a honorable apak be church room so na government policy a me yesu so onu be di home kita ho no a chiro so on policy no dia na na ye quantity no
1: it can be
0: me ye quantity no tete no an 100,000 students enti mi nko no eno na ye sa ko biem no ye man ekoy animu akoduru mre bia ye de emra ko mra she bedwam se ye ye free compulsory universal secondary 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
1: eno ano
0: na me kwa ye we david david david minua Abraham, you are a
1: minister. Did you not present me, sir?
0: Tell me, minister. Did me who you are say? Region by a district by district. Transition rate from junior high to high school. E wo form. E mkwala wo ha ene yu e junior high school. Wo ko northeast as a regional. No more be 92% ene ko senior high school.
1: 92.
0: Yes. Northern regions were topping.
1: Omofa di senior group.
0: Northern, on say northern region, culture of secondary education. No. Into odu junior high school, di asken di oko. Or fan back, kitu ebi oko. Into all the five northern regions were topping the country.
1: Topmost.
0: Oh, yes.
1: 90 above.
0: Above. They had the highest transition from junior high to high school. Obe ti mi akaso drop out no junior high but so do junior high school no course secondary school ne dia the northern regions topped during my time as a minister.
1: That's good
0: news. All the five, yes, all the five northern regions omo know the highest transition rate.
1: But this data are we available for us to know the stakeholders nankasa to know dangers ahead, the pluses ahead, the red flags and then the green ones. Mo yenyina
0: my state of education address yenyina me ka WhatsApp na me say dem hunu say you say o ka
1: hey
0: northern regions were topping during my time as a minister consistently. Northern region itself, it may want to be 95%.
1: Wow.
0: Yes, transition rate. Then you come to the north, south. When you say central region and voter region were the lowest performing.
1: Transition rate. And yes. Voter.
0: Yes. Were the lowest performing.
1: Your time.
0: Oh, yes. As transitioning from junior high to high school. Yes. South, west central will shock you. Because your fans say Cape Coast. We are not looking central rural. And central coastal,
1: but you're from the Cape Coast.
0: Aha, Cape Coast.
1: You're addition,
0: not the case. And Kwalabe Bribe, I call Cape Coast, no. Omufri Central Regional. Omufri Accra, and I call Cape Coast top schools. No.
1: Come again, Nessie, you're a challenge, no. Cape Coast, Jinan, and also addition, Nemo Dudone Frabontin,
0: and Echo. Dudone Frabontin, Echo. Che, Cape Coast for an antenna. Mema, Cape Coast University. A bus, 65-seater bus, omunfanya what I call neighborhood academic initiative.
1: Yes, just to encourage. Mkwalano, to encourage.
0: Yes, and Mkwalano call public schools for Cape Coast. No, on the public school, no, a prosy to tell you, say, sikeni fie. Yes, a specialized public school. In Mkwalano call public school, they are less likely to go to Cape Coast University. They are less likely to go to Mfansipem. And I decided, where would they? Well, now for four, I quite decided.
1: No. Almost
0: schoolmates, no.
1: Yeah.
0: No, do not send a free call. Of his Cape Coast, I know a civil servant to be back.
1: Yeah.
0: And, you know, Cape Coast was schools, no. But on top schools, no. On a few, no. Enco, win him at the Corinthia. The MI, Chase, I have free senior high school. If you say, or passing or crying, we need to go better or better boarding.
1: It is that opportunity is there. Free.
0: Free.
1: Call me a Cape Coast.
0: Yes. And, no. Intina ma Cape Coast University say almost on your outreach. No mum fan kwalanum raho Saturday so mum mwa omu. No mum timin ko at this other ni all these schools. No mum timi by university hobby.
1: Oh, that intervention was progressive.
0: Intino, I gave them 65 this about what we are neighborhood academic initiative. Say bring the indigents of Cape Coast in. No ma omu so school say wa han fancy pim no omu timi ya den en kobi.
1: Well, but why don't you run as a permanent education consultant for Ghana, not for the new
0: people? I've set up YOE consulting. Sisi ya mnoka se, Nigeria fo, in fact, organization bi etu ya meka ama buwa wamu. Ompe se mbuwa Liberia, other countries. Ena Ghana hanso, private schools bi approach mamu, si iti miye consulting ma wamu. 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Ube ma wamu mesu yano, e jina brane. It is a Singapore deal. Now, the American say, Obeka constituency be, district be, and Kualanon transition and Kwa high school. Now, the Mihuyan, what can I say, the Intina, the policy
1: with yeah, Eddie Bain.
0: The Intia, your car says, a free, compulsory, universal secondary education, and they say, Obeka Manson Quanta, maybe as an example, other constituency, baby, at Galamse one. Transition rate be 61% from junior high school. To Galamse.
1: Hey.
0: Yes.
1: 61 is too much.
0: Oh, yes.
1: It should be by 5%
0: no, to a number of constituencies. A number of constituencies, sir. Over here, Galamse, or home. Net transition rate to senior high, even though it's free. Baby, be a here worker, say. Voter regions, and be a best 70%. Now, call other regions, Greater Accra, 90. Ashanti region 88. Now, what could do Ashanti region? Constituents be a home one, net the form cra. Oh, yes. Constituents be a home one. Now, a will form cra. And she said, we need free compulsory universal secondary education. And no, and now, we best starve all these illegal activities you know, of the labor that they need.
1: So that was one of the deliberate policies.
0: Yes.
1: My person, yeah.
0: And
1: my difference here.
0: Yes. Into the air can say, free senior high school, the abba, nenso, and yet, say, what you say, mekwa na menko.
1: We need choice,
0: yeah. No, we need choice.
1: Obeko.
0: Me fre, district chief executives across the country, now more transition rate here low, and run by Ministry of Education.
1: What?
0: I met with the DCEs of all the low transition districts. Any normal train, no more so bomb more than it be started tall trunks, any chop boxes, a man could be going with a crabby or hot one. Chop was went to mean tall. And those with the free senior high school, but a near man kitten kitty be a year taking it for granted, they don't have it. And you know, a number of MPs also starting top trunk, a top chop box near a trauma trace, at the AMS students. And you know, so we only free, compulsory, universal secondary education. Then you are putting yourself in the same place as Singapore. As United States of America, as South Korea, where it is required to go. In Tianco Bassa was made a menco, Wapajo Pedro Abedi, made a menco, Unco, when I honor Abra Banco Yamadahana, Joab Bomb from the Yimima.
1: There's a Michelle,
0: as a Michelle,
1: no nebby be cra.
0: No nebby be cra. No nebby be cra, because only nebby be and crown on my bontina.
1: Options no, and your papa,
0: and your papa. It is only free, compulsory universal secondary education, and then it compels the child to go. And you, as a government, it compels you to provide the resources. Here, year beer and Kuala Kau senior high school power. Mema circuit services. We could hear numbers for 2023. 504,000 students. Omuko senior high school. Mema circuit services incentive. And we move re fee beer mu ewa Ghana. Eko here say, Akolana we junior high school. Wakwa na wanko. Unko ya ye fa mwako.
1: Wow.
0: Sir, woman, when you breathe, when you say, Mwesha and Sagana, and yes, I was just a minister for education, we are economic transformation agent. In Tiakolebia, one corner, or no, maybe Ghana's Einstein.
1: So, as a minister, you are part of the economic transformation of the country in terms of education.
0: Front and center. Education, you know, one to me, will be country of the 21st century, will be to me a transfer of a country without education. He's lying to you or doesn't know. Doesn't know. Because everything has now come to rest squarely on education.
1: Education.
0: Now, education, you know, so SIA transformed. Okay, Minya. School, a then be a collaborative. Now, what can I tell you and say? Education is everything. With future, it depends. No. It's just a government investment should show. Okay, a Craftsman Academy. Now, a public school. A near my
1: Ankara.
0: Public school, a cook kindergarten to senior high school. And near my waha, a fidia gumu, and an honor here crab from Kalano so who be so much on Padipa.
1: And Krahano,
0: and Krahano
1: was terminated.
0: Oh, yes,
1: away.
0: A East Legon. KG.
1: A East Legon.
0: Yeah.
1: KG. From KG.
0: KG to senior high school.
1: na Dr. Duchum ada na wa mode wrankere Ghana for the daughter
0: e bia ma ho akese ma bo ma bo
1: so ye kase
0: e talk air time na Joy News e transformation education series
1: so ye kase KG STEM no
0: yes.
1: Ekopium SHS no.
0: Yes omo fani pe ho
1: ho
0: oh yes ye bia ansa na eko enkwalagum uko kuma se ne meni age se ne uko du kuma se as a boys a omo bie the first term junior high school e was in boys.
1: Really?
0: Yes. Hey, in Fidegum, Okoche Otrio Cerebral Junior High School Jabina. Biology, Chemistry, Fixes, and Engineering Lab, Ewo Junior High School.
1: So it's a continuation by this government or they are discontinuing it?
0: Ubusa Minya Park and Bebwa. They may not discontinue. Minya.
1: But the passion, okay. Everything about education now should be a deliberate
0: policy.
1: Policy.
0: Oh, yes. And utimi utraki hun se semitiminya percentage of students say no more university na majority of them AS term wa me economy growth no be druha in therefore omo de omo koye to the sense say no omo akomani wa se omo wo human development a year omo track omo de education hwe ekwambe na education fa so a etimi transform the gross domestic product of the country. If you be human capital index, so what the new 69 to 79, you are not developing. Yeah, they are 45. Now you started see here innovations, you know, and I'm a share 0.45, you know, and I'm saying no, something is wrong. See, I went to the World Bank, you call World Bank or US. I met with them, almost statistics unit, and I'm conscious you now with the changes going on in Ghana, our human capital index cannot be 0.45. Something is wrong. So they brought a team to Ghana. Minister of Education conference room. You know, me share na me come say say omo the 2007 exams be and the rate Ghana 0.45 human capital index.
1: 2007
0: exams ba could be a year 2003 year any BM teams. I don't know the rank Ghana. And near my ya ni nyina no. And come. Into your wha, you fitting and she be as a deliberate policy. No, your frame be national standardized test class 2 4 year, class 4 4 year, class 6 4 year. Now, we are, sir, and so here now, and then, okay, junior high, okay, near whom be a woman, she and Nijina. And your BEC, you know, I call school and feel Duba, Kuichi and San or mining who is Akulana Yadiana, Debbie. For class 2 is so who's on kwala mu timi kenka ya na o mu brofo koyi ana o mu kunta koyi ana o manmu ni nyina kwala no ye na o ma ya wie ne na o hu se region we o mu nya de region o mu ya de he ukro ma hafo ahafo consistently performed
1: brofo
0: oh yes ahafo national standardized test they were good one of the best performing regions in Ghana is ahafo yes but say ya anya san so he na be na nyume hu Ahafo is one of the best regions.
1: Nti bua pa yom na se otutu sa na mo no.
0: Ne data number 20 as minister for education and one who say what is my policy for the regions that are not doing well? Because when yan ntem, wo hun say class 2 asem wo ho. Wo bo ho moden na bo mo class 3 say pa na class 4 masa yibim. Ne wa hwe say e kwani mu ana asem kwani mu. Ansa na class 4 for na ya wo hun de omugina no. Na class 5 mo intervention. Ne wa sa akoy mo so hwe class 6. Eno na anim so man ne humasu ano enam ekwan tortin so na so wetin ye ne saade a wonkwala adodo no be fi de ebroni friend say learning poverty mu enwumasu ehia World Bank for say learning poverty ene de di ohia paa den eba learning poverty ene say akwala wadi evifie du a wonti men kenkan ana o kenkan a wonti ase ye say o learning poverty ne mfie du no. So who need national standardized test that what they measure on better than what you mean na learning poverty what you see. International standardized test no, and a boy me who say learning poverty crow on would you free or my winning in a no aqua regions no aqua crew a crabby assay which mean learning poverty a homo and a DB be a friend of community of excellence a mere yamima my dream or my penny in a bed HG to move and I'm a creative be a friend of community of excellence, our Ghana. Call Jacob Foundation, Oma Isika. You call Big Win, Oma Isika. MasterCard, Emma is Cassian for implementing communities of excellence. What does that mean? Yet testing Kwani was a crow whistle, and Kwara or Hebbia Yansoreno, a mood dupe any team can care near the intervention about reading intervention, mathematics intervention. Na ya formu group with Krum Hohene and Wahima committee members. Eka hon, a teacher for Penny Kahon, woman a formal committee, almost a community of excellence in also. Manfi, any a copa hontuma. And a youthful Jacob Foundation, they were excited about it, only discovered. And what it means, a community of excellence, essentially, say, Krobia, Ube Humo Dimba Uskubo, Tia National Standards, say, Krom Hini being a copy of the results. I'm a crony who say, Yes, Kui, a Kui and Kui. Now, Krom Hini, and no, I can say, Community of Excellence in the Pedima teacher need be over here, be a him few cram and a metana. Esso dear him from Sir Bemo and Womusian.
1: Okay, so if you've just joined us, you also said to Doctor Anna Enetrin Kumo, former education minister, Anna Enetrin Kumo. You know, Yenina, AJHS Oka, that's where that peer precious, the jump of 14, 17, that age bracket, you know, it's like we are preparing them just not to survive in SHS. Mm-hmm. And it's not healthy for us as a country. Anna, Mama Yentiasi, Sir JHS, a BEC in Sorreno. More personal, what was it about? Just to wholesale, promote, or still put some checks along the line? Or what was the reality?
0: You see, Minia, a quiet fast one more fra, a bomb home more than it was good. Now, you're the gum of fran also. The social media and your own partition. The social media, American Hana, a hotel.
1: Social media, I'm on partition. It cannot be.
0: It can be. And American phone call and then I'm omo ukopana. You say, yeah, the woman's piano, SS school, no, MS school, no, a woman who more than term, and my colon suit me who say, as I said, Missia days, Addition de Mequa. Admission de Mequa. Yakomeco school be more, Osuhea, your friends in Barnabas. Nemichem, Namsi school me in Correo. Minia me could do hopa, Nemche, Osu. Former seat of government, a dying Kalani Timon.
1: Usua Yas.
0: Saint Barnabas. It's sure to a good demo. No ceiling. Titi American school at Alin and Korea Saint Mikuan Makai McQuarrican school. Misha baby and Kalan, tell us, ah, and Kala we not never come for me all morning stana. O my bra, poor Modachi, different. O Modachi bears from Kokra. Ain't no, yeah, bind. As I saw who say, and shape of Honwa and Yinia, and Kualano, Ubenya two Ghanas. Ghana, me, Ghana Bako de, and Yeme Kuyi. Ghana Bako, and Yemen Kuyi. A crowd two soup. Oh, no, ne mame, and ne papa, a big crowd sebe sebe, or Mankusku and Quichri. A crowd two soup be all public school biano, sebi unibi. Now, I'll shut down with him. Me, who had the next day, and I'm the engineers, and from FPMU architects, a cool school, said we have to change this school. Yamia doing years a car from World Bank, Gallup. Now we have to change this school. Omo ebu bu walls nibi ni ade retrofit ye roof nina. Within 6 months, the school had been transformed. Everything had been transformed. Any change your school uniform, sir, can. Yes. Oh, minua enyeska ayeni so adi hunu ne sense of urgency. A sense of urgency. Mimi, who also for Nkwala? Now I see two futures for them. So, Nkwala, we might change your environment. So, I quickly had to change the environment. Ama, ye be a school, no pa na o share. Nkwala, botai, omukra gana flag. Na o share, kaneno amekotu, omu se no musitia. Meaning, says Nkwala, we. And I set here a fan of school. Mensu, my boy, this can be to PTA 4. Many PTA 4 kushi I made a PTA. A intentional, as a minister, the parents couldn't believe it's a minister named Abishia. Mammy be asked more kind, me really feed that. Was it, ah, what kind of crime and crime minty? Metis or the uncrowned or take. Or say, Adena Santini, not when you are brisk and crown for Uncle Abbey D. Now, so mammy, there be a gun of Uncle and Hodge Manor May.
1: Wow.
0: A dana and a bow for 12 miles school. 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Minia, I make us a simple, because she are meco school, and I'm arranging, say, woman tall Kimpiski. Why Kimpiski? And crania call a woodchum Kimpiski on. Ne nine si hoda. 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Ne mammy nisco bit me did you hoda. Kimpiski sin na sasa so ne na nanma sasa so onwuramu da nyame amwa na wontu nyi adwuma ho omo ye toy man kora no call tough kimpiski onwie no mde ba ministry of education and I'm no have a lunch in a big conference on my birthday
1: kimpiski
0: yes my birthday I invited them kimpiski management did very well say minister so mra talk these are our future customers so san kwale nya ba bi jina omo so be ba
1: omo be dijo
0: ti we corporate entity now osua who said those and Kualano are your future customers?
1: Everything you can do in your own small way
0: to help them, help them. A bank manager who passes in front of a public school every day, one day stop, go there and talk to the children that I'm a bank manager, and one day
1: you'll be like me. Encourage. Push.
0: We need impact. How we make your home? Oko bakole bi ba be bank manager because you.
1: I said na be catch no.
0: Be catch wrong. And you were deliberate about some of these things. Inequity in society, a source of discontent. Now, discontent, you know, the dream rabia. Now, say, I didn't know, I'm crofoy de de. Si adan ke siye guna sa se son. Edan no unko mungo ye jumada. Ko su presek, na me ko she, walls and kwa la painted tan. Then we made it one of our deliberate policy to transform usu presek.
1: Okay, so Kwekunti, I just left Accra STEM Academy. It was opened in January 2025. It starts from KG1 to SHS. Please tell Honorable Duchum that we are grateful for his service. Odin for you know, at our tour,
0: yeah, yeah, yeah. Minya, upa sa wo ya obe yenyo hia enyesika, a vision and sometimes lack of it.
1: Out for you 50,000 plus. You into me, I'm my man uncle SHS. I don't know, my yes, sir. Oh, yeah, open down such a one, why, sir, and yet was. Oh, now, yes, sir.
0: Yes, I'm here. Qua Cross STEM Academy, day school, and Qua Salai, because it's good. Out for baby, don't Qua Cross STEM Academy High School, say, ya, because Kuhun Fidi, go on one. Or say, meba, a back one, ya, Chimota, and every Oba. We have to be deliberate and there should be continuity. Imagine who are Denta STEM Academy. A day school, but who phone beba? If it's a near ma with the gumono, a near ma who phobia be who a person beba in your side.
1: A part of that.
0: Nansena, which is how phobia be answer gumuti textbooks of war, private
1: textbook. Textbook.
0: Na ye asem de. Emma will be crack as a public school see my textbooks. Who can hear a record is there? We supply textbooks. And we busy schools and junior high schools. And the high schools crowd here. All the science subjects, be bia you make issues with bia and you be near ye other core subjects. But the meme can say. Se I will follow se go muti no mu school fees in the textbooks. Na ye me ya. E ya bang asha de se. Ube si a ban school a efe e ya kono na awufobia timide ne baba ho na okase a ban die yi eye na emum me ben oye romani okọ catholic school a ehọ ene beboan na okọ okọ private school ebi enokra na ben 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and yellow or say me there me na me train one me banye then enter them and to me now assess a year and she say yeah when you are brisa a dear way semi to me any year a bema gun a tumpon and to a woman share a economic policy and your social intervention
1: and woman share
0: economic policy 21st century there and woman share economic policy oh when to me and yeah because countries are developing, I must say, your most important resource is the brain, not gold, not diamond. It's the brain. And as I say, you timi boa ne brain ni ye juma tembiare and near ma Bill Gates utu gold. Human capital.
1: Ajene no.
0: Ajene. Eya adwene sese de adwene na da ne wiase o. Adwene mu odua na gold no kra onya ho fa so. Enie ma wo de beka ho aye no. Entwinia bebia yedu no. Me de me gidi se 54,000 asem no. Minia a pack obeka ho asem.
1: But is that the best for us? Senkwada 55,000.
0: It shouldn't happen. It shouldn't happen. It's unacceptable. It can't be excused. Because last year, 2025, no, we had 13,000. And Tina make us on one bit me a church room. Because who didn't you jump from 13,000 under your own government? Now we could do 54,000. Under your own, another government, 2023, 13,000. 2024, 10,000. One so buy, no, 13,000. DNT and Adebeko 54. Now 54 no, see a disaggregation as so church remu pay mwa.
1: Mm-hmm.
0: One shall be her name cross for Nkwala Nkwa.
1: That's where the challenge continues
0: oh, yes.
1: to be.
0: Because
1: Akwala, it's now also who two Ghana.
0: She say, we have 30,000 classrooms without teachers. Oh, Ghana Brahmin workers.
1: 30,000
0: classrooms. Almost 1 million students go to school every day and they don't have a teacher.
1: Oh, Ghana.
0: Yes. So say as a Sierra Leone. Unfortunately, my book will be but as a Sierra Leone.
1: 30,000.
0: Yes.
1: Classrooms
0: without teachers.
1: Without teachers.
0: Yes.
1: Ghana.
0: Yes. Minister by Parliament can say we have about 55,000 teachers. And so, commander, I currently say 7,000. Into the MMA can say, Sir, Sika Samu Koye, dear. DNA, see, and quine, sir. Yem petitia for moment, and quala, then quala be dache. Any didia grown. Or many in our dache, any didia grown. Nesakola no ni tichano, or quayan so her, no in your F in English. Also, my uncle.
1: 30,000.
0: Yes, classroom with that teachers. Ghana, Sabram no case. Clarence. SSA, I been a minister of education, Clarence or Mope, may a member of the education committee, ranking member. Yen said they are not to be. Ya can 7,000. Ewa bra, yen, Afibia 18,000, 15,000. Because a teacher for a call my home gym. SSA would be the Siomana. Tis one more call my home gym will cover 10,000, and now 5,000 krana.
1: How the 7,000, man?
0: Minia, Afibia. Time we be fear be money or over 100,000 teachers a half hour. Ain't no share? Mede, we'll say economy near good. Economy near good, there are why 7,000 teachers?
1: Iniska.
0: When Iniska there, I didn't ask BBI Kama. Who can't you afford BBI Kama?
1: Enya Kama.
0: Enya Kama. Mede, I said education there. So what can't you say? We need clearance for teachers. Every year we had clearance in this country.
1: But the blame has always been that mo nya mochi. Ma jamu mochi. It is omo follow mo ye be ko dechi mu. In terms of shishani bia. And a teacher from your movie mo nya kwanya fa mo mo jamu bo mo ma betu batches a hold on
0: sana
1: mo. So always that is excuse. We are taking this year. And mo tumbo as ye be 2021, ye be 2022, ye be 2023, ye be 2 this did bia
0: da. I don't know health there. Ya fa mo nurses. Health clearance, a poor education. Why? Minya, the air course of a memo. I say, Moya, dear, Momo de Ru. Ned, dear, Beckham, I say, and Yaman yourself. When it comes to education, I'm first an educationist, and Yamiadomus, Monsieur, Papa Paye, and Wojima, and Sanome Bagana, Nana don't so any doctor, Beumiama, Maquina, and my ye Juma. Mo Ibrahim Foundation, a ranked Ghana second. Next to Tunisia because of STEM education. The idea of STEM education, no, it means a break a memo cross or him fidi go, who could school be a woman is empty any be. Correct, yes, and near Maha, a fear could be girls, drones are more young. Americans, how many high schools are doing?
1: A fear could be
0: girls, senior high school,
1: STEM,
0: or my so called. Now, court for one day, yes, said drones are all my year, Namsruno. And yes, I'm getting to.
1: So, where Jamai will be all?
0: Yes. Wager STEM school, a kaka cremia to me and a jayenry. You see, I bang cotras no mumwe. Wager is the most beautiful high school anywhere in the world.
1: Wager
0: overlooking the Wager Lake. now kwa dampa yesiegu weja hono mwa minua enune akra stemwa oh unbelievable
1: na sawa ye ranking ana un draw attention all the time
0: ye draw wa draw
1: ye draw
0: who ni abe mwa wasem so who ni abe mwa
1: but this is a useful very needed
0: of course akra stemwa ken we di 2 years ni wye Minya, a bio ha na jo 1 a.m. am there. So o person punto oba, enye na
1: jo.
0: Oh, massa. Me wo ho Sunday, me wo ho many contractors no. Because I knew say si enwia dia true wage e beto ho. Minya, o man num punto en na da chen. E jina Ghana member no so. Na dia me dia me hu no say Ghana has one of the best group of youth who anywhere in the world. Their brains are great. So my child in America, my year school so home, at the America phone call, I can't be fast for being in attention. Now back Ghana, who could do classroom, now I'm calling off sorry in a home. Hey, you're sorry in a home. One can so one transit, one transit. Sam Kalawi, so why are you the best in the world that there's something wrong with us, not with the children. Something is wrong with us. As the leaders of the country and the leaders of the education system, if the youth of Ghana, innovation, are near the best in the world,
1: But Eddie, because ya chigu a team for Nsore, our target is Nsore. Ya chigu a team, sir, countdown to Nsore, we pay we.
0: Enunti, ena, addition for STEM education, you buy. What do you say, a robot? What do I drink, a robot? What do I drink, a drone? I'm a two. Enti, sir, and she say, and I woo you. And no, ena, my addition, mu do. Your free baby webs depth of knowledge, critical thinking. And to him, the awoken yarn. Time why year high school curriculum new year. And I, my friend, why for any year policy come on, say. Yin yai and so hena, yea, yea, na, which you good to man are passing. And I, why for some so here, dear, yea, new West African for union, and aye. And I'm saying, West African for say, or moon come anyone, Ghana can't wait. It may mean saying a very different exam. We are not going to wait.
1: Chew and porn.
0: No, you betcham.
1: Oh, but yeah,
0: because I'm a call United Nations. Aqua Castle, we cannot memorize our way out of poverty. Now me country, no.
1: Yeah, chew
0: memorization. And oh my wife for trans any more policy statement coming out of a high school curriculum reform. I'm happy to report to Ghanaians there. For the first time, Ghana has shifted to an exams regime. A year critical thing.
1: Yeah, Jenny.
0: I didn't say wouldn't mean yet. Wouldn't miss a fee. 33 senior high schools in Ghana, a year the new exams now, it is a Cambridge, any IB, the NB.
1: Almost Jenny.
0: Yes. First time in the history of Ghana. If you memorize, you fail. School back when you be able to some girls. Me call more class when Kalana Tremme. Sir, your exams, you know, a bayer, your free BB DOK, depth of knowledge. Four. Four, no dear, just a whole creative baby. And no, you ain't me my questions, I'll memorize it. In Tim catch them, I say, yeah, exams now, yeah, quen. A DOK 4 and 3, yeah, no one, in you be.
1: We're just about wrapping up with the former Minister of Education, Dr. Yao say, Educhu. What time, how many extra languages outside our local languages now they buy at the gym?
0: Sir, dear tenor, sir, at the gym, and she say, you know. Adia ba kwa idi kan eye ya na Samren Dr. Mansu who prempen e minister e ka se menno ko Germany e ko Germany e hwe German phone o kamro fo pa English no ka German ah mo no explain say eye economic policy for them because omo mu say German e wiase nyina no o me ka German ka sa no eswa. Inti se eno na omode eye ya they can dominate the world. Inti sa dia German schools no ye no police ombe ka English, ombe su English. Inti ame German for eye fluent both English, most of them both English and German. enti me ka se ni di nkita ho na o ka so ke sa dia adan na yenye modela yenso French yen kwala am be fluent in French they buy no tasking me to look at creating bilingual English and French schools in Ghana.
1: When we did was French
0: and English. Enti ukọ a Minister of Health basic school e wo kolebua. Ukọ ho a ye kire nkwala no French and English. In fact, P any other subjects be crana ye the French in the kire se be ya o mbete French ni ye. By primary 6, you know, we expect that the children will be fluent in both English and French because French na aye necessity. If you want to boost tourism in West Africa and get tourists to come to Ghana, every hotel beyond the front desk should have a fluent French speaker. A economic necessity. And it's all koshe and kwala schools are they came about 30 schools. Yeah, persons are nibi fihono. Na omuye bilingual English and French. On se yeah English and French bilingual private schools. TNF said the major issue confronting us to solve it, you know, assessor who created employability opportunities. A doctor or can fluent French. Or bet me a edge of Ivory Coast. Or bet me a edge of Togo. You bet me a edge of my so, oh, yeah, medical tourism. Doctor, native French, you know. Bet me ama will be free. Ivory Coast, or beba Ghana, crab, JIRS, I'll trace the Kakesia, Eddie, am I? Ama, yen, yen. 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Enti, French was a major subject of emphasis. Nana, bebi ane ade kone de, nan kebe kakrano, na inkrobe bribe so, ye chre mkwa lano French and English. Na de ti ane se, what the French no create me chre subject bi? Se pi ya, what the French ne chre? 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Na omu kwa menim. Enti minu ya, say STEM policy does not say you cannot add language to it. In fact, we call America Crown see STEM on the arts, a Yabekan, creative arts, no Yabekan. But at the same time, it creates opportunities. And now, your science students, you know, you integrated science, a fee, or more addition. Obi your biology, or your chemistry, or your physics, advance. What's the one general science? What's the other general science?
1: General science.
0: What's my physics chemistry? No, my general science. What's my physics chemistry biology? No. What's my pure science? No. And the science, I'll be to me, general science. Now, so what's your biology, chemistry, and physics there? And then I'll be integrated science. And to me, if you're home, you're here. And to your science, you don't have to do integrated science. And to say, open now, it's my literature. It's my French. It means most of the schools will be brave, almost the French. Ama, a phone, science phone.
1: Doctor, I was saying the truth. You have no idea the conversation on YouTube. You know, God bless you for your passion for education in this country. I wish you all the best, but just like I said, sir, maybe it's high time I got also. You bet me, I non-partisan when it comes to some of these sectors. We put a group of intellectuals together just to think and lead for us to get the results that we want. Very grateful. Now, be pesi ebe kuchiradi o aye mi enkreni a teacher ni nche mo enkreni kasem mi angreni onche mo angreni kasem wana mi ase. Obe pesi adi no.
0: Aye delicate policy. You see, the enkrofo obi timi kase enkrofo bi kase. Ome biye ni wa. Ome developer. Ome nyuso mukrom kasa.
1: Yeah.
0: Anya no kre Singapore. Ome nyuso mukrom kasa. Lincoln, you made a deliberate policy. Said they won't forget their native tongues. It became their name, you know. They won't forget, but they will use English as a language of instruction. Because he wanted to make sure that they don't leave Singaporeans behind. When he says, oh, the teacher, they could do class, they won't need fractions. We need vocabulary.
1: What do you teach him with that?
0: Yes. It's a uniform. Implementation became difficult because you know what happened. So bank cry, over classroom, how's the new hall?
1: Mix.
0: Subject Ben and Betty or classroom home. Teacher in a country, then call an in a country. A Ben watch ready. And his cities near other places, no. English as the language of instruction is the best policy. Now, they are not Tim Bia me with Ancrophone say. One may hear policy now, when you abrom, yeah, that way, any World Bank, World Bank for my Sikakrom, they are transitioning to English. And one more printed English textbooks and my Ghanaian schools. A phone, sorry, USAID. USAID. Yem and Peninfon now more care with passion. Say, as I say, yeah, yeah, in language. Anyway, say, no. We're here on a back private school. Private school now consider the profane natural money. Yeah, the profane natural money. Na private schools for no coins or no more pass ya singing. Dear TNS, say, I could be better in our classroom. Now, which ren quinta. Nana casa or can what ya. Now, would the sarcas and a chren or betias ya. Use for differentiation. Wait me, I can gun and cassay and fag gun, try the intimate gowns or to gamins rooms.
1: I bet my boy.
0: No. And to wait me, dear, yeah, I. Intervention, differentiation. Ama kolano atse adena si yinade pejana kakra akra eko brofo kasa nimu. 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Yewo nyeme mi nyefre, yewo language learning and language acquisition. Language acquisition yinese ubi te kasa. Ubi waha onko school da, oko agricus, oweba no waka at least French ya, ya kani streets, ono waka. Ubi beko Italy, onte brofo. One tip brofu krum hawa anko school, but what's Italian or Italian language? And only language acquisition. No reacquisition na, no akwe learning. Enti enkwalano, se wo kan brofu no chira omu true immersion na, obe acquire language, you know, then they will do the language learning. And no chira se wuja akocha no, inti na se ye bilingual education, to se de Singapore for ye, no. Bilingual education, se, wunya ukrum kasa ho. Nen so kasa na idi si akan ewia si nyina no man etimi dinku nim ne de ye beye mu adwuma ama yetimi aka brofo ni ye because abrofo kasa sua no language learning language acquisition and that's what English as a second language aha yetimi kire brofo nso se de wo ye English ni me etro brofo enti akwa na anti brofo na wo si de enti no anti enya se brofo na nko obetimi aka twi aka brofo nen so wo 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Your strategies are the three. Ma akolano brofo no emu yedu. Menua.
1: Me does it.
0: Ebre e de confidentum.
1: Me does it. Me does it, Dr. Yao said the truth. Me does it. But finally, maybe this is now a national canker, abe albatross, in our quest to save ourselves from unemployment, you know. Yeah, open up that illegality to see the air cheer away. In terms of galamsey, what will be your proposal? Let's forget about the promises we gave ourselves when we were in opposition, when we had power. Now is the national canker. What do we do?
0: What do you do? First of all, assessor who identify the pipeline to galamsey, and block that pipeline. Over ocean pitches, galamsey site, a mile, we grant the back. SNH. Yet a new cool bill high friend complementary education agency. A maybe near friend non former. And no and such retre at it say in Nippa be already 40 years, already 35 years. Unco school, a quam and alphas or better than Amma with me a cabro for Kakra with me and contact a crown with me as soon and when you juman so I can. So called Galamse impacted communities. Now taking one community at a time. Now can say me person me stop Galamse. Say a juma se muntia dia. You create other avenues of employment for them. Say uko krobiso. Now say a mana omusari omoya se jumen yina besuya de pam. 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Na akase, education, ye free compulsory and universal, you have to go. akura ne ba no be senior high school or prempe college no be hwese de ho city e makwan a
1: onko egalazi
0: be hunse se we ask baby or baby or prempe college over here na one na eye eyi math and science based competition onko hobi onu se obi bi e won anim
1: entinua
0: enye law enforcement in kwa me wo other policy proposals
1: but there's one striking fact there say because okai na makai say those times eh
0: law enforcement in kwa me wo other policy proposals
1: but there's one striking fact

0: Yeah.
1: Recruiter no assistant headmaster TI.
0: Yeah.
1: Eno ko ho. E ya kwa no ye juma.
0: Wa pigem.
1: Wa pigem
0: papa. Mighty Japan's way. Lawyer Obi abetira because I would din bobo sa. The Mighty Japan.
1: That was here. Let me tell you. Oh, if I na ko in France.
2: St. John's.
1: St. John's.
0: Mighty Japan's.
1: When they rehearse say by St. John's. Or say the only school on what chapel.
2: Briefly, I think Namitie the whole interview.
0: Yeah.
1: Oh, I see.
2: Beautiful interview. And I mean, sir, for Doc about education issues. I mean, I read on comments maybe on YouTube, maybe because Ebayang is a permanent education minister, you know, for the Republic of Ghana. But of course, I mean, once or that's what Tia said, as much as possible, no, we tap from the wealth of experience and the knowledge base in education. The one person we boost a year, the last time I far across STEM Academy, the old East Legon. I don't know if, as part of the original plan, my imagine mobile Wally Horn.
1: Of course.
2: Because I think the walling is very important.
1: Side how wall niho.
2: Yes.
1: In fear bear could be in fear me. Ah, with you.
2: Yeah. I think the walling has to be
0: there. A distraction on.
2: Yes. Because a dining camera with a wall, never mind the beauty, now you're complete. Ah, no, it means you are protected.
1: Students
2: now. You open, sir, and
1: if you did a gum, yeah,
0: but we are ranking to draw attention quickly. And I want draw.
2: And I think, say, your wall is so an a form honor. Your team here pay the yes, and Chinese,
0: okay.
2: I think I know better
0: come him because make him
2: a
1: OI. Oh, I see.
0: And that's a fair feminist.
2: Yes. Oh, I see. Oh, so I'm going to be a G-Tech, a TVET service dying.
0: Oh, okay.
2: Who forget so many cemetery in the Bawelim Kakra?
0: I've seen that building.
2: Yes.
1: I've seen that. So Accra Applied Technology Institute. A also me auto mechanic.
2: Yes.
1: Big.
2: Yes.
0: Oh,
1: and
0: I see.
1: And you say, then me then say, who you are? No, actually, schools, no, I Ryan.
2: Yeah,
1: I'm going to school.
0: That's it.

0: So as usual, our Tuesday team back where we know we go to Akwa, but now what's it?
1: Ah, Nyanko Pado.
0: Bibia Namne Kwaso. Airport is here, no Fwaso.
1: Yeah.
0: Airport is here, say, ebe taxi, you know, phones, ne, bags, ne,
1: no, no, no, no, munja is that.
0: Omu ye
2: wo. Statement
0: about it.
1: Ne, mo pese mo je taxa. Onze, obi oha wa tupa yon oba. Wato, phones ube ye 5.
0: Ube ma,
1: ado. Ube oba becha mangrobo.
0: Yeah.
1: Yeah, guys, if you attack, so there's no sense in it. You won't go for Moko Tombe Tom. Or Muni Momo. What is it? Now, maybe who's a guitar phone stena? Maybe Tom phones.
2: I said, be a fan of Oberstar.
0: I feel like I was
1: saying, and you will be out there, phone business. A journey to Omunia with Treboko. Yes, Gardner, yes, Cadia. But Maumon, Ninja, and Yomabia. A day, can say intention, Baba Krum has it.
0: But then, okay, about that last year, you
2: know, policy be an implementation, be create absurdity, you know, and your policy,
1: Papa. And your policy, Papa.
2: Because it will create an absurdity.
1: Already,
2: how do you determine?
1: Already, you know, people, they are taxing people, though. People are paying.
0: Yeah.
1: Whoa, bar, who drew, are we a private person cry? Yes, stop, oh, nay, I should say, Nyama Bena Ukra. What would you tell? Ebia, you won't say, ah, shit, what to shed to the people, you're 30.
2: Yeah.
1: Automatically, on the motor tax you. Why would you tell? Maybe I will be at the shed by 5 will be over Besha.
0: Now, my uncle from Chicago was a phone stray and duty free inside a tray.
2: Yeah.
0: They had problems with it.
1: Duty free inside
2: a tray. As in recently?
0: Yeah, recently.
1: Duty free inside a shed.
0: Duty free inside a
1: tray. Honestly, so almost all of
2: you. Oh, no, not duty free.
1: Do you pay? I don't need to pay. No, man, would you one thing?
0: Yeah.
1: Can you say? School placement.
0: Yeah.
1: And then you're wishing you out. My taxi join news research for they say they should take it up. There should be a national dialogue. Na yen she how we settle it. And na mi who say sa unkola nu omuchu exams in via. Say 600,000. Yen fa ne say bia nipa 150,000 in ya wana. E mu 4% pe. And you ever be grade you or more that one?
2: Star 9 away, no. Stay 9. It's
1: now for
0: two.
1: Now, what's up to a
0: year?
1: I mean, I see you too.
2: Stay 9 away, no. There is a reason why.
1: Access to various schools. But look, oh my, you are quite exams. Anna, near a hunkra woman is here. NBA this year, the highest mark was maybe 98.
2: Yes.
1: I don't know. NBA the following year, highest mark near 60.
0: Mm-hmm.
1: Still, that person will get one.
0: Mm-hmm.
1: But the previous year, Obinya, NBA 65.
2: Yes.
1: Menzwa Konyagi grade 8.
0: Mm-hmm.
1: So, on the channel. Mm-hmm. So, there should be that kind of a, you say.
0: It won't be going to.
1: But, no, dear, I think we need to fight it. Some of the raw grading the baba, unya 80, na say one, unya 80, one.
0: So maybe I'm in front of
1: stress.
0: And maybe Bobo.
2: Who's that? They're not hoops and air cap. You're friend of the Stanine grading system.
0: Yeah.
2: Into who Google Stanine grading system is a statistical method that ranks student test scores on a 9-point scale using a fixed percentage distribution. How the system works, anyway. Students are graded by comparing their results against the performance of all other test takers, and your more extra exams, rather than against a fixed percentage of correct answers. Fixed percentages, a predetermined percentage of the student population is assigned to each grade band. It is predetermined, say a one, student a benya one, it's predetermined, anyway. Omo ebenya 2, omo ebenya 3, omo ebenya 4. All of that is predetermined. Regardless of how high or low the overall cohort raw scores are.
0: And found.
2: And there is this predetermined, and it's been in our system all this while. The standard winner is
0: also all this. And it's
1: Obenya Naya, Memono. Men kid anim.
2: Oh,
1: I am telling you.
0: Maybe as Abri no.
1: I am telling you. Men kid anim.
2: Yes.
1: Yes. What was the first? Waya Gufono.
2: Yes.
1: First grade.
2: Sure.
1: 4%.
2: Sure.
1: Last grade. Sure. 4%.
2: Sure.
1: Now for 12%, 17%.
2: The grade breakdown in here. In each subject, the percentages of students falling into specific grades typically look like this. Grade 1, top 4% of candidates. Grade 2, next 7% of candidates. Grade 3, next 12% of candidates. Grade 4, next 17% of candidates. Grade 5, next 20% of candidates. And a grade 9, here, the lowest 4% of candidates. Inti, that is how it's arranged. It is a union minor. It is your nine when you just say you fall in the lowest 4%.
1: A bit of a nine now, when you are, every crowd when you are 60% on the raw score.
2: Yes, but, yes, on the raw score.
1: But that year,
0: that's where we come to challenge.
1: Another year, so maybe are the best students.
0: That's the year.
1: Are you discriminatory?
2: No, it cannot be discriminatory.
0: Not necessarily.
2: And based on the general performance in the exams, on the raw score, and on the grade, you know.
1: I think that we need to change this.
2: Now, Akwa say even in the universities, unim say, ebi owa for a particular university, unya aggregate 80, A. Obeko university,
0: Obeko university, A. Okay,
1: I don't get medium gear. But when one say, ama in fact, ya kuye mkwala deni mwache.
2: Aha, tiye ha no. Oman tiye ha. Or say, practical impact of this policy, you know, because the system relies on a curve, a student can score a high mark, such as 90% in a subject, and still not receive a grade one.
0: Yeah.
2: If more than 4% of the national cohort scored even higher.
0: Exactly.
2: It will be 90 in a particular year. By your amount one.
1: And no na make a discrimination, no?
2: And say, I just said 4%, there was saying no. One.
1: Say, when finally say, nipa 100,000.
2: Yes.
1: Anna.
2: Yes.
1: Anya 90%.
2: Yes.
1: 4% of 100,000 will be 400, me boy.
2: Yes.
1: Ah, adding.
0: So your man, Dr. Peter, party.
2: Yeah, party anti.
0: So, yes. What's your first question on this matter to
1: me? I don't know.
0: Executive director.
2: I first.
1: Yes.
0: What's the other one? What's the other
1: one? I say standard degrading.
2: Yes, standard.
1: I say SSC.
2: Or say discriminatory.
1: Yeah, discriminatory. As I say, I am based on raw score. Okay. Because me to me, 85. No, be 85. Me, I say, I share the first 4%. Now, obi 85 na kwa kofole. Now, me media na kwa down.
2: Yeah.
1: Now, my one. Now, my kwa pushing my kwa koshi two. I discriminate.
0: Dr. Peter Pate, Wadaroma Machi, and Mijiris Wati, first question. I hope it's not ready. Doc, good morning. Doc, good morning.
3: Hello?
0: Doc, Pacho, what's your
3: name? Pacho, I'm saying one.
0: Yeah, okay.
3: My second question now, senior brother, hosting ABC. And I think it's a ministry in a computer placement for normal work in Japan. And sometimes I wonder why I say all these years, you know, that kind of transparency, you know, MBA system, you know. Because as someone hosting, you know, senior, first, you know, now you're doing years, you'll be in your 9-1s, 11-1s, and those things, you know. Now they do the, when you introduce a computer placement, you know, who wants one, no. But omu place you are, omu you see raw score. And see, for example, say, ABR, 80 to 100, AA, 1A. Now say, minya 85, minya 1. Say, omani is 99, onu su benya 1. By about grading na, omani be kone nim same, because minya 85, no omani 99. If you omu place you are, omu be place you omani first, I want a choice. Because on all the year 99, and now answer no more be me because me the 85. In this 99, no, and no normal carbon mu maku maku 6. Into what the open mu se when ya 6 ones. Ewo subject now best core subject in the best two no when ya 6 ones. Me su me si me ya any 6 ones. But you show me raw score now. If you na me raw score no 6 ones no, eh around 480. Or my raw score 6 ones no, eh 550. There's no way I'm sending your man here for one school. I'm be placing me ahead of my man here. I'm be placing your man here ahead of me. That is how the system works. And then the introduction of the computer placement system, no, how did this one came about? First, no, we say, oh, yeah, now we go to school now. I'm going to go to school now. Now, raw score. Oh, those is, I mean, that is the kind of transparency and SFBA system, no, be at here. Into your idea, say one, and doesn't work since the inception of the computer placement system. This is something that it shouldn't take some of us to come and explain. A ministry, any GES, any computer selection secretariat, again, I have heard a lot about this 10-9 system. 10-9 system came with DEC, so it means it's around 1990s more. And that is the same system I use. And see, when the baseline is the same, what do we mean by the baseline? The baseline here, the kind of assessment system I use, you know. Won't you mean blame me the system, no, when the results are changing? Because the same assessment system, you know, have been used all over the years. The same system, look right there, it outdates the computer placement system. You see, they were graded using the same system. In recent times, you know, every challenge I compare with DEC, you know, everybody's blaming the same system. And I'm like, the problem, they say, they are changing a curriculum since 2019. And this one, I have written about it. Professor Bogwa Mankwa have written about it. I've seen a lot of other people who have written about it. And the issue is that you change your curriculum course standard base, you know. You say, the assessment system. So this is just 2019 assessment maker.
0: Mm-hmm.
3: But we didn't change the assessment system. When you use the objective base, you know, you use it, you know, it goes with the norm reference in assessment, the friend norm reference assessment model. It's the objective based, but when we go to 2019, I started saying diversity technique from the objective based, you know, about the standard based curriculum. As I say, my friend, you know, what we needed to have done is say, changing the assessment technique, you know, from the assessment for friend norm reference to what we call the criterion reference, and that is how we were supposed to. Because we believe, say, DEC is just for placement. Oh, this is where the conversation becomes interesting. BET is just for placement. So if you are doing placements there, then you would need to use the raw scores and not think about NIPA way in your one and NIPA way in your two, NIPA way in your three. So if you talk to the assessment people, normal a guy they not can a wife for now. So they still wanted to use the norm reference now. A bit more any other raw scores of the students, no, normally they are placement. So there's nothing new that has changed. The only thing that has happened this year, and they said, when we introduced free senior high school, no, criteria be, and your friend said, if unya English 9, any math 9, I am post 2, I am place 2. So that has been the process all these years. And I think, sir, if you listen to some of the people, they will tell you, say they rely some of these things to ensure that children, people are able to go. But at the same time, as a country, you know, agree on ourselves, sir. We want everybody to at least get to the end of senior high school and we are dropping out. And that makes sense. It is okay. MP4, redefine basic education to include senior high school. And unfortunately, I don't know how far they were able to go with that. In our minds, you know, we want everybody to earn his basic education at the SHS level. But we did not remove that criteria. Now, SHS said, when you're 9 in English and as a master, won't me earn to us. Yeah, if you hope. So what the CSP people did this year was to just apply the rule. It's now who said the CSP person they call, I think it's all about joy, and Obey announced it, 55,000 people will not be placed or so and so forth. It was because of the criteria, policy documents, you know, are communicating. But you don't come and announce this when you have not consulted, you have not spoken to the GES board, for the GES board to give you the clearance, because they will take that particular decision. You realize, yesterday when we released our statement calling for the ministry to give clarity to that number, no, within 2 hours, now, Deputy Minister Abeye, that kind of press conference, no, and what she said, yes, these students had 9. In English or mathematics, and I said 9 in English and mathematics. But the system, no, and I said the ministry and GS, no, are now looking at they still going to do self placement. You see, what we need to do, two things. One, there needs to be a lot of transparency, so that when the result is given, instead of the 111 or 111 highest near, you know, we should just add the raw scores. Some of us in my private school, no, we see this thing. Once I'm track for any position, I'm not much on the raw score. No, see, I think it's time we start doing that so that you know your total raw score when you pick your bestest. And when you do the placement, who download the placement form now? You will see that it's clearly indicated there. It's clearly indicated that we're all score. You just have to just divide it by 600 because you're taking your best six. So and if you do that, a lot of parents will now understand. Say, maybe then you assess once. A question you assess once. But in terms of raw scores, no, a question max, no, a question, a thing, maybe no. And it brings a lot of clarity. The second thing that we need to do is to be clear in our minds as a country through the Ministry of Education and Ghana Education Service that what do we do with that criteria of 9 English, 9 maths? If we are going for universal access to secondary education, if you are saying say, we don't want to leave children already 15 years to drop out from school, then we should just remove that criteria from there. So that we just, whatever grade that you get, we just move you to the next level. But interestingly, when we were developing the standard-based curriculum for SS, you know, there's something that we put in. We did what we call intervention mathematics and intervention English language. I know the former minister, but I don't know so by there. He might have said this one. So when you put the person there, you put him on compulsory intervention mathematics and intervention English. And that is how you try to now correct the foundation in Akwala Nawanyede. These are things that need to be communicated clearly because education is in our idea. Or money in our interested. So come out, let the people know how the system is working. Let the people know what your policy criteria is. And I think that a lot of this misunderstanding will go down.
0: All right. So maybe just being interactive with our YouTube, just say, Paul Mensah say, the standard 9 is the worst grading system. How can you tell me that if, let's say, 3,000 students sat for BC and 2,000 of them scored between 95% to 100%, all will not get 1, but only 4%, which is 120? Why? This is bad. Do you agree to that, Doc?
3: The problem, you see, I'm a policy analyst, okay? This is what I've been doing. The thing you need to do is to diagnose the problem before you get the solution. The problem you are having now is not about the grading system, which is the standard 9. Indeed, what the problem is, say a while, won't mean solve the issue. No, the problem is that we have students who might not be able to reach the criteria across in secondary education. That is the problem. I did BEC. Mr. Nanayani, Yusumayan, I think that most of the young guys are what system. We all wrote BEC. And you can't say because we've been away now. It has got nothing. Yesterday, Prof. Stephen Ade, I've also made that comment. We should not put the problem on the themselves of the standard. It's got nothing to do with what is happening. Because when they are placing you, they use your raw score. So if your child got whatever it is, as I was explaining now, that is where the focus is. 111, those times when you can, 10 ones, 11 ones, no, it doesn't work since the inception of the computer placement. They need to come and clarify this. They need to educate the public on this. And you should stop the blame game of 10 and 9. It has been in the system since the 1990s. All those at times that we wrote BEC, it's the standard 9 year used to say, it's got nothing to do with a child going to the secondary school or not going to the secondary school. It is the raw score that is used for placement. What we need is policy clarity for everybody to know. Say, when I got, who by UCC, when you're 80 to 100, when you're A, but when you're 80, when you're A, when you're 99, when you're A. So when you are grading and you say that you are placing the person, you say that the person who had 99 goes first than the one who had 80. It doesn't mean that there's something wrong with your grading system, which is the standard 9. It's got nothing to do with that. Omani, and take this from me. You can talk to any assessment specialist. The standard 9 is not our problem. We should diagnose the problem well. Policy clarity, transparency, that is what the problem is.
0: Dr. Peter Antipate, Executive Director, Institute of Education Studies. Support to National Dialogue, Anna.
3: I think that we need the leaders, and I'm saying this to you. We need the leaders to start communicating some of these things to us. education and no more dear and moving for the way send it demo. Now as and when we push I know about the back could be and yeah yeah yeah dear. This is the system that we are using. This is how it works. And then we'll be able to go ahead with this. And I hope say me senior brother hosting asking me can I say. So if we want to do a national dialogue, fine. But at the end of the day, it still rests with the policymakers. If NDC wants to remove the criteria of 9, which prevents you from going to the senior high school, let them communicate clearly so that somebody at the computer placement system will not come and tell us that over 55,000 people will not be placed because he is applying the policy. These are things that we need to communicate. The last thing I would want to say is that I think it's time the ministry and the Ghana Education Service consciously attack the perception of people about certain schools. I have seen media people going to the placement, coordination center of Sedeno, and talking to parents. And some of the comments sometimes shocking me. Somebody was downplaying Benkum Secondary School. And I'm like, do you know Benkum Secondary School? It's because a lot of information about these schools are also not out there. So can they start serializing some of these schools, how the environment is, how what they have done, the achievement, those things? I think it changes the perception of people. Yeah. And this is genius. You should be able to do this. But when we are getting closer to school selection, you run this documentary, pick about 20 schools, get the media houses to do that documentary, and then project them. Don't go and pick Presec. Don't go and pick Wesley Girls, and after this school, and after Infanti Pine, and now Infanti Pim. No, leave them out. And then start targeting some of the schools. But they are very, very good. Go to Okapemai, go to Benkum, go to Odansko. Those are schools that they are doing very well, have nice infrastructure. But because we are not seeing them as category A, you know, when a parent, when a child is placed there, you know, parents need in school, you know, almost in school, you know, they are placed at this school. So that is where they are targeting. We All right. need to be conscious, deliberate about changing the parental perception about some of these schools. And I think starting with this documentary, bringing these schools up, speaking to the headmasters, granting interview for them to know the history of these schools would sometimes change the perception of the people around the school. These are the things that we need to do. Let's leave Sananai alone. It's been there since 1990.
0: Well, Doc, Meda was it, but lawyer was able to see me and can't just say, oh, picture the idea. Every morning, oh, call Baba Juana, because I don't know what's going to come up out. Have a great day. Have a great day.
3: No.
0: So, yeah, better rapport, partners. I hope you didn't come up. And it's very useful.
1: Because I
2: think that for stand nine, they said that dog here can
0: come out.
2: We can do that. But I think the real issue are this year, Yenya, was the decision, sir. Enkwala Ebenya 9, Ewo, both English and mathematics, they cannot be posted, at least automatically. Omuno be self-placement.
0: Yeah.
2: Enranasa in Chemune Bay said now they will do self-placement. Because Anya Sanka
0: 54,000.
2: Let's hope, sir, a be seamless. Now, Enrana, a scientist, sir, Oma Kreti resolution centers in all regions.
0: Yeah.
2: In the Accra, how we issue our call
0: Nat Hall on
2: Muwa, Umbitimia, Abua, where was Annie?
1: And okay, join us for no far live feed.
0: And you joke.
1: Ocean near Kosovo.
2: And you easy. Mainly Omoa, the 8 choices in I am Fanan to be.
0: And the normal ones
2: in a different place.
0: Or your bar and Okupi Bema School, and there. El Munya would change.
1: We advise I'm in the Bema, mine is here.
0: Yeah.
1: Sa community schools no mo starte
0: bi. Yeah.
1: Wo mo money nko mo.
0: Okay.
1: Na some places on betime are they
2: boarding facility and na edu chumeka no.
1: I think say ebeboa.
2: Yeah.
1: Etime they should look at this and then because me brother ba kodeba. Mm. Omde na ko UCC omo senior
2: high university practice.
1: Yeah. What in gra?
2: Ya
1: de na ba kwa koto.
2: E no mind day ya.
1: Yeah, any day. And your Ora Haruna, office over there, or
2: possibly. And Rabbi Bessar, Fini. Anyway, you see, there's no cassette. Well, also, I'm a cassette, will be a bit much to category A schools, me and
0: yeah.
2: Baba Fabaco board and no Fabaco
0: day.
2: In the Uber Channel, it be a first choice,
0: no Fabaco.
2: And the second choice, no Fanny day. as a category A school.
1: I don't think so.
0: So we should pay attention to details.
1: I don't think so because Cape Coast for before day, I don't think.
0: Okay, Cape Coast they did every night. But if you are saying say for back could day, not for back board.
2: Category A school.
0: Why do you say once we have Cape Coast with the air board?
2: That's the challenge.
0: Yeah.
2: Maybe on some ocean a list is choice. Or almost say what? Oh yes, sir. Now one how far day? The amount day? The how far move you?
0: Oh, almost so far. Man, you're pumping, sir.
2: That's
0: all you're the man becoming. We be one man here. Okay. You just
1: be a team.
0: That one is not good.
2: Me busa as asem.
0: That one is not good.
2: This time the anya no crack.
0: Yes.
2: But this time, almost throw BC in the
0: year. Yeah, that one is not good.
2: Choose schools.
0: What do you mean, yes, sir?
2: The parents were involved. And this is first, no.
0: Yeah.
2: What are the answers? Yeah,
0: yeah, what is it?
2: First, who throw it? Asan work
0: with. Is it who throw it?
2: But you see, who throw it? Asan work with choose schools.
1: Oh, okay.
2: Aha, auntie.
1: What's what they saying? What they saying?
0: Peter. Pate auntie.
1: No,
2: Daniel Feni.
0: Feni GS.
1: One
2: A PR. One A PR.
1: Where am I baho? I didn't know the over who Adoye. Adoye would know. Ah, Monya is my baho.
0: Okay. All right. Don't be biasi. Tell yourself, my hater say you are the next millionaire. And the boss will be at 1 million. And I say, now, 20,000 of it. They be at the 100 Ghana city. The only thing I said, just top up, reload 10 Ghana city or more data. Now you're topping up your Telcel cash wallet. And I Unam Kwanso, Oko, Nima, and Esa. Make sure so be hate it. Now, why the next millionaire, Telcel Adarama. Me da man hene kwa bna santi wanya me aduma ya china wa ya hee ahwenye abena apoku ya ahwenye ba ansana mekono Sami Odame is a special day for your wife Sami Odame aywa news file Sami Odame seme jibre na medi ni hoke ni mfu yini no edimao na afiusu uretuwa kama edimano enti Sami Odame. Let me wish you okay, so there's happy birthday to Mrs. Gifty Asule Owusu Odame. The message, Esther 2:17, King James Version. The 17 is, and the king loved Esther above all the women, and she obtained grace and favor in his sight more than all the virgins, so that he set the royal crown upon her head and made her queen instead of Vashti. So may above be her daily experiences, testimony all days of her life in Jesus' name. This is from Sami Odame of Newsfile fame, and or the man who can you be shot who can you for you name at the Hokama Kama Kama. Mrs. Gifty Asule Owusu Odame. Happy birthday. But the man here comes and we are meeting tomorrow. Are you today? Happy birthday to my lady, Ama Santo of Achimtafo in the Eastern Region. More grace and God's blessing. Avishapa from 05. So that's it. Ama, Avishapa, why? Unyame kaunonti de ni munchiro.

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0: I am Drama from Y2K Jam. My Asia or the Dome. La Palm Royal Beach Hotel. A theater. 2nd October 2026.
1: Get fee.
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0: Able to miss what on online. 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
0: The best art. 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
1: And to catch up. No, no, so can't you
0: say at Drama FM Y2K Jam 2nd October 8 p.m. at Drama FM Y2K Jam, powered by EcoBank, the Pan African Bank, sponsored by Wash Toothpaste and Mouthwash, Mawano Monte, Valence Lease Equipment Limited, Copier Leasing, Renting and Maintenance Services, Dormaster, the best indoors, Brutelli, all natural juice, Sintex Tank, Air Strong, Air Tough, Lost and Dere Ginger Bitters, Ginger Woman, and Show.
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1: It's not about the 90 minutes, it's what you put into the 90 minutes.
2: So many crabano, what you mean, sir? Okusu Kunanim, a dino betina, what in the mode? Wabaso, a year go!
1: It's not just about the win, it's about the will to win.
2: So many crabano,
1: it's not just about the jello, it's about what's inside.
3: It's not just about the game.
1: It's what you put into it.
2: A force to matome. You want to make a case of ya. Sunset or do woman.
0: MD, I did get the encrypt way out to me.
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12: The pressure is on, the clock is ticking, and everything is riding on one dish. 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

0: 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AY2K Jam.
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One more, and I saw my snake. I'm the words of motivation. Eddie Ebrel, and I'll pay. On our Doom 106.3 FM, Working Happiness. What you are saying?

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Or your press briefing, Enra. 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
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Your future is bright. 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Bepacho. So what temen kana utimi a fatu kutu dream. Na emwao. Na brabo bi a wo bon. Nyo me bi a enye shonhu fe free hun. Shonhu fe free hun. I said I can say enko enfama Duffy's Health and Beauty. I said that be enko enfama DBS Industries Limited. Wonder so my sitting. My made the words of motivation at the Brown Life around 106.3 FM.

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ye dear go come this time around pa ka kran sembi o kran ka wonfa wo fun kra en council won mo enim no sometimes won mo kasa ka kya so any ye share na ye di hun komo oh yes say say we ya ye beche wo 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Beauty ene women's seno a wo hwe ni mu kwan a eba a pins a hodo a wo famu eba nkitinkiti no nyina eba so a kala no asesa no enyina We here or him are feminine, Mr. Let me up wow, let's yes you. I'm a new man, Timia Conkai, come on. I will nip a bionum at the amount. Now, oh, your bar, what queer feature we know, Sabi Sabio. 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

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And a bomb chi dom ti unia. Wo temen kan wo tie mi. Wo si dan en pempen so a odru se wo se dan wo boss wo no. 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E wo DBS Industries Limited. Na ye ma o Carling Plus roofing sheet. 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

Dr. Edu Boateng, the founder of Endpoints Homeopathic Clinic, and Ope, was saying, fan to him. Me say, we prostrate, you know, on check it that we are bear man. On check it, we prostrate, you know, that I'm Adiye bi wo ho a estate na kiten one page chiri kwan en to ase obehu ana akwakoye problem e de amawo ene nkrofo bebre ya de rubber tututu omo be mam ha 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more power, one of my own endpoint, untimi M1, burning sensations, numbness. You are also a dear kid to a bimuan and sa air was so. And I grew crobian to me and a tea, dear chase, tiny grad say gaga gaga gaga gaga. Meaning now to us here, now dear power, yeah, dear whom we a pan so a stroke. Wow, stroke. Ebo and Kaye, stroke could be a do nipped baby so, and a stroke could be a how near be an hour, papa be an hour, mammy be. Number near more modern summer for Dr. Boateng, whom are 2 foot so. Number near 0244867068. Endpoint homeopathic clinic or say end to chronic diseases and obey. Me and my boy for no back where saw my cinema, my dear health bit at the prayer, and your monk. Agbeve Typhi, name in Okasai. Agbeve Heba Center, the pioneer of Heba Medicine, our Ghana, ha. Omo NAA Agbeve Tonic, the Abba Ghana, you are so in a house. Anemia, menstrual disorder, A to Asia. 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

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I said, you'll take a VAT, so a BSA at a tada oko. A binma bompire will prayer bank, and on a year, Juma Womo. And into the source, Ottoman canoe Timia, her channel C, Adum TV, Adum 106.3 FM, Asempa 94.7, Joy Prime TV, and a hit 103.9 FM. She and Yanko Ponqua, Reverend Bernardo Usuansa, one for a new nimpire. 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
1: yeah
0: I saw one man shada anko music school be how
1: they say ofre and the passion that you have for the work you are doing no and my own experience baby me met me I am very dull but that day no kan I met you more
0: wow
1: yeah into me only say a call in your medic chair or not their chair eh be am ko school kura ka me nya nim bia menye
0: sir
1: yeah
0: wow
1: yeah
0: Selena Boyatin.
1: Yes.
0: Me who shampoo. Oh, what's wrong with you? Just a bad, bad.
1: Yes, what?
0: Wow. Because, in fact, and you way, the year, pa.
1: Yeah.
0: You're about to cry because I say, I'm for fry, but where's what about?
1: Somewhere 2011. Album, no, never so.
0: Wow.
1: Yeah.
0: What would you say?
1: But you'll be in Shra. We in Shra. But the full album, like I say, Min Kumio.
0: Min Kumio. Obey Shra.
1: In fact, now I was there and then I just heard something that Uchin be bienua ubinya. I just so share you.
0: Uchinichinichinchin be bienua
1: be papa bea. I just so share you now ben. So I was contemplating, said so. You said, me share you, I couldn't have a faso. And the song just came, said, ain't we? Send Shrebi wa wanim. And I won't say ye. Send ne pebi wa radi fi. O nyanko pon di yesu wa te ye. Sa onone ya diye nyina. O se, I have given my son to the world. To come and save them. And ti enono mami who said no. Then it means that without Jesus, we are nothing.
0: No cray.
1: Se yesu ni mua. Di obe ye biya en sa sidi. Because or say, and for God so loved the world that he gave his only
0: begotten
1: son that whosoever believes in him e hono na pese ogina ho ye di obegina na wagina di no whosoever believes in him shall not perish
0: but
1: have everlasting life. Ti no na na ma me she me asem if I'm a prophet I want to tell me pastor Esiama.
0: And you want prophet to be na titi wo ho
1: me ba try so for Esiama wo ku massive bro club
0: okay
1: and that's
0: so now we a church girl
1: me a church girl
0: now what da sorry fee
1: me oh me ti me are o me nyare o me da ho
0: for so for nyaw so pass o pa o because mo na munim nyom to sa no sa bre any what sum so for we papa
1: esum dia masum bad ade bia 7 bia e sira wo ho eno na ene na mama be nya nyoma bebere aduma chede e ho na nyame fa so de nya na cha me e mami hu how I see funny e jina ni panim how I see fam minister to people mi sia nyoma bebere wo nti obenya me so fa so e na me so menya ne so fa so enei nyame adom through that
0: wow.
1: So when he was preaching on a message in the Bible, and I'm saying, no, then I have to write it. Ain't he? For God so loved the word, no sire, someone now would genus what he preaching. And I'm saying, no, then I have to write the song down. And a moment you'll be preaching, I mean, I'm a kind of Bible man.
0: Oh, because yeah. My who saw you good. Me cry, I don't know, when you speak English, trust me, Ace. On point. It's the last time you've thrown that, yeah, come before.
1: Nyame adumo ene kakra na JSS na SS yesua ye no ena eboa ye kakra nkra enti me chro nyum no wie no wo chiri nyame a wo be ye nsira wo be so nyame mu a wo be ye nsira because also what the doba ko na cheye enti obi bia ha na hia me no obi bia enya se nya obi a na begi na di
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1: 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She the number of years are Israel for Jew for Edinechi any bra or mu egun nyame abasa. It means say who the no dear yeketu ebi we radian. Say a che pa so said the nara. One day.
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1: 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Do it and do it well. Time to say wasi a show any munyama or bin to mean sen. 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
0: Inti and fa be ye be a wofi bimu.
1: Be ye ni dear on woho said a bear best show with yamu a bomb pie.
0: And found ni kasia
1: crophobic
0: becagus.
1: 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And no cra buam juman a dibi.
0: Manyankopon ni monyam ne na ye yi.
1: 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Na so onya trim totrotrotro a obenya nkwa botire. What means o ye jidi ni a e wosa wo fa amane mu.
0: Sorry.
1: I was so far or how mu na a trainu.
0: Yeah, who any of you said, so bang your memoir. Yes, see a pie in which he added that in a cream, and so in him said, I did debut a while. A bit more, my fairly. Yami, I assume you uncle for a care who did the any, and you will be quite sorry. Hey, wash out there, Bacosa. And so, one more, the other side. We see that they are enjoying life. And what is wrong?
1: There is nothing wrong. So befa or so befa me radia pao mwechi. Nafa masenia. E tu fa yesu kisto asenia hwe na bra boa o femu. O ba asasi so.
0: Ti hwe na bra bo no o femu.
1: Hwe na bra bo no. 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So it will tell you, say, who you're judging, you're not Bible. I can
0: so
1: say.
0: It is likely that politician be by the chrome one year. Hey, my way over.
1: Say, Nipane is so, Bojo was so. And then, wow, Emma Unya encouragement. Now they yard, you know. Now my back, now I catch them, say, oh, where they see, and then now, where they oh, say, Auntie Amansa, Eba, where they say, oh, moo. And for one year, and to own your son fast war. To own your son fast war. And he said, you would say, Biano, now but to the memorandum. Now, Obrasua, Dodo, so Obrasua, de keke. You enjoy it to the fullest.
0: Was what you and you,
1: oh,
0: and maybe by Selina, Ghana, Wonum, every radio station. It is hard time they bring us from
1: that is it. Because when were the days that na obia ni me, I was behind the scene always. And so poku nyom na mi wom, Mama Esther nyom na mi wom, Owari Junior nyom na mi wom, but no obia ni mkura se me na me toye. It wasn't my time. Said the me kase nyame de mre na ye na adye no. 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That wasted years ni ye na ebe enjoyable years.
0: Edi musicians edu ba bi na mo supporting ko fo bia na mo mpia ya na eye oha won
1: 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What I say, but a drew baby na a rade can't say me to me say that crow by your wood that a debby by your wood and found it or how I would name we that crow by your wood that if it's a me and yamia me to me adding in a year, Master Samu Brama, I'm a debby. I your wood that it is that time in our was the trial and temptation time period. Ah, no, rather than me firm, I'm a me see yoma. Ain't you a be answer who can say the way I'm swatting you? What do you mean, touch
0: your mouth? Oh, yeah.
1: Because my Bob band that check. Jehovah Nisi band Kumase.
0: Oh.
1: Engagement. A year baby, I'll be who Selena Boateng.
0: Wow.
1: Ain't band that check.
0: Mm.
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1: I drew baby about Tim said, you know, you view.
0: Papa, I can say, I drew my own, you know, and I can't say, obey your mommy, but only you. But I fade, pioneer way to cook or son.
1: Wow.
0: I fade the Nanya mea canacuma. Bible saw Henny and Akuma and Dunning some, not Dunning a cob baby ope. Intimidate Nakuma caught two ever than some.
1: Wow.
0: Several day, Dunn a cob baby, I mean,
1: to do baby, I was here, booby, be some pie.
0: No, uwa I was a winya be genaso
1: solid,
0: and yes, I will bonnet.
1: And Berman, I wish I know, nay, yes, to Christo,
0: yes, to Christo,
1: and I say, Cibes, now which I know,
0: yes, to Christo, and I'm a siam. Some dead, for mommy, 3 months, so I am dead,
1: and then I sat down, why make Mercano honor.

0: him say anyway pa no minim musician sometimes mu pronounce e bia na mo twist ne kakra
1: sir
0: ye ma me agrada your friend Reverend Mama Pat and na o ye bibi sa no o bonim na me te west no ono so so onim west o
1: opesanyum
0: no pa
1: yeah so masem
0: Reverend Mama Pat
1: and you no
0: e carry weight pa
2: me want to try that was in a solo. Let me have been in summer where we are.
0: The word incredible.
1: Pim pims as a who tries out by God, dear, no still and back
0: incredible.

0: I feel you where we are no so by and so dear baby. I've been and you go for a bop.
1: Ah, Yami show, bia, or in fact, oh boy, am I promoting that song?
0: Wow.
1: And up till now, it's still doing something in the lives of people.
0: Okay, out to.
1: Radiadum, there was a yensakani yensakai. Na epokra
0: insu togum.
1: Momra.
0: Edu to two crime pow.
1: Pa. Yamiadum.
0: Adebachini who easily. Adebachina or bedroom. Adebachina.
1: Yamiadum. Yamiadum. Yamiadum.
0: You've been blessed.
1: Yes, so me a mobile.
0: A jumaya woofer too, Musi. Yanni, a dear who is air desa throughout. A cuckoo here as ye be more yenim. A coin be so. Challenges be our firm so far.
1: A cuckoo here said, dear baby, we any pay the ubi shabby.

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1: e ka no nko
0: e ka no
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1: When you produce a issue,
0: me patch your debby.
1: And maybe a mama produce a the way I was flourishing in our new mayor cost now. Or say,
0: Yammy Adam, me produce I will be a Yammy straight when you mupa.
1: Okay.
0: And a Juman has no passion for it.
1: Okay.
0: 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And I see a enye CDs
1: no crap
0: see a na ye CD and a ba pen drive see a switch akọ digital platform nti adwuma no asesa nti now no producer no ni ho bebre obenya manager so enye na adwuma any producer adwuma enye pe
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0: Adia bi a advantage and disadvantage. Ne papa wo ho e na ne bone nso wo ho. Ne papa ne ne se ene no bibia aye online.
1: Okay.
0: Social media. It will show them kra you can promote your song. But en kan ne no wo be promote nwuma che so wa fa ka ako radio station.
1: It's true.
0: Ako hu presenter. E de see the nation nsa.
1: Na de kakra
0: ka. 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But ene no wo betimi a show them. Now I send it because we be here online. That is the advantage that we have. 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
1: Ni e kwa CD bi na kwa 4 ton. 2,000 copy 5,000. 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
0: Hey.

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0: And you said the uncle for the water or Ghana, Pagas and Kitwo. 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The obinion shrassem, or chess and Yancupon, baby, be so chill be, and you nanny. Yes, and Kitwa. Ya bon you meo.
1: I mean, Shamwa, I'm promoting singing
0: Alpha and Omega, Selina Boating, 2014.
1: 2014.
0: Sometimes new we are say do. Be pa cho moti asem de. Emre bi e ba ya. 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Bibia en sheda enye straightforward sa. 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Number no A is 0302-815789. But the number no M will be 0302-815789. Not yam wow. Not Udra Wood, you know. One of our suppliers, you know. And Nijia Embra Muntem. 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Yes, one of pay. Afe, you're new. Come on. Where are you? You're the befer. Selena.
1: Yes, dear.
0: My name is every year. Be a nay, you Mwa yanko pwa drum mwa mwa ni suadi huno nyu bia ni timi yesa adi no.
1: Yeah.
0: Every year. Yeah. Yonse musicians no dodo no a wo mwa annual event a.
1: Yeah.
0: Programs a omo eye.
1: Yeah.
0: Na this year, wo di anwa baso den den
1: den. Den
0: den. Ye hun komo. Because okay. Me by my husband, I was a tadi and a throne room experience. A 20th September 2026. Yeah, Basso. Bishop Eric.
1: Efriye.
0: Nanaya Asari. To a trust, mommy.
1: Okay, auntie. A throne room experience 2026.
0: Only maybe can be throne room the way I bought it.
1: A program, Selina Boati Ministries. Every year, be a the back. A bread, and for any yen loved ones. Now, every folly on every September.
0: Okay,
1: until this September, no, busumi we ye mono 20th, yen yen, Cross Painters Church of Pentecost, James McKeon Worship Center. Cross Painters Road, no, so into the offer car, baby, I will be also Cross Painters. Who do Painters? I also pay Income Hospital,
0: yeah.
1: A hospital, but Frakra Nimo.
0: Income Hospital.
1: Income Hospital.
0: Yeah.
1: It is a man who touch him and I appeal.
0: Yeah, yes, I would be an administration.
1: It's also pe Income Hospital. Na as a hospital, in na sorry, in Sunday. Hey, exactly 4 p.m. Na ya shasi. Now this year, and so you are a said there will be a book launch.
0: Oh, okay.
1: Matro book, Alpha and Omega, the Genesis and Revelation of Selina Boati.
0: Wow.
1: The Journey of Faith, Worship and Grace.
0: Okay.
1: Ain't you better launch book?
0: A no? Journey of Faith, Worship and Grace.
1: Ain't you better launch book? No, that night, no. Ain't brand time now when your baby? In fact, last year it was explosive.
0: Mm-hmm.
1: It was mega. It was Fantabluta. Now this time, dear.
0: Mm-hmm.
1: In fact, cause a free takura day.
0: Ye be bua fast. Ye be bua fast.
1: Masi obiye frem mami me pacho ye bo. In fact, one man tema unya baby intna ti brand tem. Na enye ticketed program. E free.
0: E free.
1: me mpese obenye excuse.
0: Yeah, na moye ne sen because this time around ye hu se sika no enye easy to come by. But
1: nyame adom ye nya sponsorship kakra e wo so a e buayen.
0: Okay.
1: And I feel so ankrankra ne bi wo ho a they support
0: okay.
1: the ministry okay. and e bua ma yetimi pushy program no.
0: Okay.
1: But wo ba emfansa pan emma. Because of book na ye launching nti. E wo say unya book no bi na wo di coffee dey di dance ye say. Wo ba throne room experience 2026 Selina Boateng ministry. Wo support it. 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And I feel so ye wa nyum so for bebre say dey wo di kan kan. Nana ya wasari ya wa Owari Junior ya wa Ohinba Clement ya wa yaya mame lady, supreme lady Mavis Asante and na the host herself Mianka Sanso
0: solid
1: 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Ah, omo nya platform no this
0: me cry mo mo sometimes your very, program near who be na omo pa say eh omo ya good
1: o tie some of their voice na o say wow we onya boafo a obeko nani ya package microphone ni na this time round ya mo omo kwan ti na ya fa guest artist ni bebre no na omo so am minister ama nyame ahini ayekese ana nyame ya adom so a ya surprise guest
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0: okay.
1: Emily Adade Boateng from Takrade
0: oh, okay
1: or trendy pa or TikTok ne social media no so in fact or ba live and calendar into this time round there will be a mixture of prophecy because Bishop Nana Erica Free of the Creator South Chapel Tema Gov City
0: Papa no e good oh the way I can say no Papa no e good say follow no
1: this man is going to avail himself for God to use him to be a blessing to us that night. Apart from onono kwa asofo bebre.
0: E bedjumedie no.
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1: 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In fact, the entity me see so say menyu hu mfrim say adanse a pepe last year no. OPD.
0: So far why host jumende for how many?
1: Five. When need the fifth edition?
0: Okay, fifth edition in.
1: When need the fifth edition?
0: Okay.
1: Na previous ones was amazing but meje urade di empire ko jumede mu pa. Yeah, the fasting and prayers edge na up to now. Ain't ye a jerra dear? They say, Obi Bia would do a bisa dear. A beba to media nasan, own free ho and consa pinder.
0: I mean,
1: a radi a baya wakuma soa dear mom. Last year, Brantia be the fate, crazy fate to be ya dear. Or then a CV eba program nasi.
0: Solid.
1: One of the guest artists was ministering, and no de cotton and nasi.
0: Wow.
1: 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Nyamia don't receive me de coil magic.
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1: program. 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
0: Yeah, yeah, no. That's right.
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0: Wa, obi wo kra wa ware na ware no kra nkoyi. 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
1: ota no so.
0: Connect.
1: Connect yourself.
0: That's right.
1: And believe God say I mean be an expectant say who be receive be every rade ho. 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
0: Amen. Amen.
1: Said ye obi be di adanse ye. And adanse ye no up to now grofo of fre edi last year ho adanse ye. Ti mi jidi say this year di adanse no be bubruja.
0: Sorry. Sally. Ye wie di ye ni ye beda wase.
1: Misu mi dam wase.
0: Na minim ye pesi ye follow social media.
1: Okay.
0: Afin so. Do do a tianka binum feel you. 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You bring your contact number.
1: Me patcho wa daruma. 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Ube to me a fray and now support. Number no ye 0244-0244-63-84-84-52-0244-0244-63-84-84-52. 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
0: Solid.
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1: 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Papa, God bless you. We salute the oil on your life and also the support you have been giving to Selina Boateng Ministries. Yeah, near so. And I face so a year glory foods. Ao Obojo East Legon RSV. Sorry, no Juanano. In fact, Omaso Jumedia Juzvina Yamin Shramo. And I ya ding in Miss J Boutique. Miss J Boutique. I want Medina. Taxi rank Juanano. Yamin Shramo. In fact, Anne's Boutique. And so I saw you in Yamin Shramo. Hills Lounge. I East Legon. And so I saw in a snake. And in fact, crave yogurt. Almost so I saw in a snake. It's also so bra. Na be support it. Na jumedie no enye krabe she. Na enfe ni monyam she enka eradi din. In fact, aseda fie clothing. And so ejuji yen style. Oh, Hiniba Stitches. And so ejuji yen style.
0: Oh, Hiniba Stitches.
1: Aye.
0: Oh, mimi guy pa.
1: Wini no ahon.
0: Oh, yeah.
1: Ehe.
0: Ba upe yogurt wong.

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Benu Kasei. Say Bosume Biason. 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Kumunumania, dear dear, Mr. Palme Pacho. For any chimu. Ewa, thanks to you, Computer Clinic. Benu Kasei. Maybe an hour struggle, and I say typhoid, and I say asthma, and I all suffer from, and I say kidney failure. Thanks to you, Computer Clinic. Yeah, any more high quality diagnostic machine, papa, ne yedia kosi kuyano. So whom as a man kese quantum porno so bra. Niemfe fidi ni su ni pediana so emfe ni pediana mu kosi asi niemfe dro emfa enka. Number abe frey. Aye 0545252880. 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Was it say, who complete a year or trips in one? They say, Akwenya for El Hua. Who bet me Edianya reward along the way with MTN Momo merchant account? 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Bowramu ewo MTN. Nefa u business certificate no bra. Not be register for a Momo merchant account and enjoy added convenience and security for your business funds. Now we know they are in partnership with DHQR. And I did you media case say at the April want to miss but more ye pass business now oh yeah no this certificate ni na be call MTN now so what me register. Now akwanya no any say. And yes the panel a tree or kakeke no na wagis can we there be then so se waba no abedit that GHQ QR code no a nkrofo betimi afa so e dia tua oka merchant ID na nkrofo betimi a scan na mu dia tua oka no every payment bia so unya reward enso e wo ho

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1: Hey madam, the jollof is calling.
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7: 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Yeah, take you back to the days. 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

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Aha, sing and say, I do FM Y2K, Jumedino, Ebbas, or Nyankopoy and Duma, Friday, 2nd October 2026. No, but you want take it up, modern single A 150, double A 250, net dialing *725*3404# Never talk tickets to be in Asia. I will air La Palm Dome inside La Palm Royal Beach Hotel. Exactly 8 p.m. Pepepe. 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Asia or Rep. 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Happy happy birthday, Kasia Pa, the more drew enko enfama. Abigail Nana Amwakosa of Pentecost Church, Ghana, Medina Central, way every Pastor

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1: I don't know what to do.
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1: Oh, when I see you, baby.
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2: 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This figure is an accumulation of the following. 3,807 from Libya. We have also repatriated 440 Ghanaians from Cote d'Ivoire. We have also evacuated 246 from Nigeria, largely victims of QNET, 244 from Cambodia, 201 from Algeria, 18 from Kuwait, 8 from Sierra Leone, 5 from Mauritius, 2 from Morocco, and 1 from Iraq. So we are busy all over the world, in all continents, everywhere Ghanaians are in distress, we are there to rescue them. These recurring operations underscore the immense financial and logistical burden of responding to unexpected distress situations across the globe. This is precisely why it has become imperative to establish the Ghanaian Diaspora Consular Fund. It will afford us a dedicated and sustainable emergency funding mechanism to ensure that Ghana can promptly mobilize resources to safeguard the rights, dignity, and welfare of our
0: Yera Samuel Okujeto Ablakwa na ni ewo chiri mu eche se binum koka Cambodia no ne Saudi Arabia no ne bebi horma ni nyina no eche se wo se ehyase ne ebo foto obi tu ho se be ya won mo aso ye no mo 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
3: you cannot tell Ghanaians say flight indeed transportation medical everything put together is 38.84 million when we don't know how much the flight cost are you how much the feeding cost any how much the accommodation cost it's not accounting being a mayor county details gives you the details that is why the RTI is demanding all those details the itemized costing so you cannot auditors financial experts accounting now faster figure going to one hour solimpo and I think the minister wants to evade the detailing of the thing or yes, I don't know why. Because if you really and truly want to do a proper job, transparent and accountable to the people now, this is not what you do.
0: It's way and in someone, Nana Asafo Ejaye. 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
3: the RTI beside say my the procurement started flight and then our charter flight we flight to go say na here available to you are you to choose flight we now when to choose flight we we can attempt to say we're demanding the RTI is demanding give information and now friends okay say man am I enemy partner in the group no Ghana by enemy partner so partners no money here for kubodi ya obo engineers and planning okay engineers and planning in kwana se ebi mo hono mo a wanfa wo mu dia ba na se wo mu dia si engineers and planning ma 60 million o pay men so ma fa de ma 60 million o de ma o 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engineers and planning for and then we'll be more 20 million or we'll reject 20 million that is another issue that we have to deal with.
0: Eti wei eye kasama fo ema donkuma no amana nensemu na na asafo je aye
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5: e se at least omo organizing why two policemen cannot handle this crowd only one policeman is there now. We is control up and down, up and down. It's impossible. They should have brought people to queue. Those who have, everybody here has a mission. Everybody who is here has a mission. We have come to check our school's replacement and other things. And there are some, they say they issue tickets. Tickets to whom and who? Those who have come early will get it.
6: Technical schools in Kwa. Taprado, Chusu TTI. Ochusu biwa Axim. So, Mama and Axim, and I said, Takwa from Panka, Minihau. Na prako jaboso
7: obema yebema ngofo efio mufia wa baba jina ha people have been here from yesterday omo mba yesterday kwa ye hwe bi mu kran wie yo ama ende people came we got here around 4 in the morning and we are still here number crampo ye nya bi you can imagine these things we all have phones the way mu ye placement no eh mu ye school selection wie you can check on your phone you could have done the same thing like that the portal is there everybody the schools that you want you select on the phone then it goes onto the portal and no company no betimi afa so kwa dia tade ko
8: government no hwe na sa problem say wo ha nyina mba push ni ni ma e ha choku parents no bre
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0: 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But you can also be for contract. And you are internally generated funds for Ghana Armed Forces.
1: Eti wey aye Major Derek Odru retired. 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Nay, and as a Biabaka so new, so you need to work and be a manunianum. Yemungra Institute of Air Engineering and Technology. One more president, Penino, a yet Davo Wonder. 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
2: ye wo a whole regiment a how much dedicated to civil work is an event. If once I was anchor for my training to that extent in India, I think sir, on me to me, aye. The only thing is, sir, your procurement law, no. Actually, sir, who were the visa now, person would be ma. As I said, would be far competitive process. As I said, we advertise, you see, in Sudia, you will be there for no Ghanaians. 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Na Juma B war Kedi Senior High School. A year story building dia omu is Yama school for omu na mudia maum within the shortest possible time no mercy.
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4: Ghana Armed Forces o my dear pa me bo ma pass 100% if you say o my am ye hu say omo e ye military for omo yo mbi bia show and you say no ye kwan bia feeder road so is a main road bia ne fa ma soldier for no me no me Ghana for
5: e to me road engineer so adia e dey dey ye kwan ye kwa for ba for mon bagi scan for so me road engineer na to me ye kwan dia and you're quite be a baby and for more because we are a woman construct to Kumasi experts with much Mayama. A week in Biakaria, let's get the main rules from Mom, commit Mayama. Yes, in Biaka.
6: Who chunk have been known to die? Who to try a year? Now, more from quite past a man. Yan to come out in my and on to your Pequan Ancassa. And yeah, do be a chunk one at deadline, a timeline in the. 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
1: and yet, Yama,
0: any acquire yet, dear go on my young reswanya, as I say.
1: Ah, a brave bamboo for Sarah for Munima Queen,
0: 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Aye, got us a failure, we are
1: Yakaras of
0: the Musono. Sisia, make us a jug one more if Yemi and Senia.
1: Aka
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1: This is a child, be off
0: and so many Sicana.
1: Yana, dear, says how. Yen says, can it be a yenya, dear ye? Tan, yet ye.
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3: to check on the road, the effect of the road closure. Ah, you announced yes, starting from Jubilee House and the other communication course, you know. And so we had to come here today to test and see how effective it has been and how the general public is cooperating with the road closure. Why are we closing the road? Because we all know that when there's heavy rains, there's often some flooding issues in this area. And we need to excavate a drain, a huge drain, 10 meters wide by 2 meters deep, 1.5 meters long. Yeah. Tomorrow morning, we'll be back here again to see how the traffic flow is going. We also are going to increase the number of signage and signboards just to make sure you cover enough communication also. Because then at Christmas time, there's heavy traffic in these areas, but unfortunately, we have to construct the drain to be able to overcome these drainage problems that Accra has been seeing too.
1: And we are so far by the actual share a jedi or share dancy a numa and in suwaso a mammy Gisela tete agbutui and out in and I am come on so Yamani Boni Yagri Boas one on a one more and you make us over Facebook. I won't say Mompes one a womb cracker cracker cranor cranor when you hey in the actually debris Jagri Aquaba
4: Obrime Joso
1: and Prem you have an Ujina.
4: You know, can say I'm going to obituary run about one more. Say the wedding can do 2 years before one more. I'm going to see him via no any some faster before. And we are going to watch that. Actually, when I go to obituary, my first moment because that's happening. You know, can say I start to create, but then since I'm not there, no, and then I move down. One more move to the next level. No, it flow and change. You know, my mom going in a hunt. And we want to push up and move on. No, the bar, no, it's what it can. If you want more, a year, and as a garret, if you want no power and almost to a ground station. And now, on that, the four almost one day, no moon to the place, oh, almost your point, did and now, when you park a summer, what did a come or more? Will be this in the time of this map session. Now, we are what's up to the apple. Penny back one night, and anything for more people, you know, or the Panamukum with the communications are one of the more for the Yanoa. My young son will bring out our cancer, almost it's room. It's a keep you to such a traffic. I would go and answer about the traffic. No one more. No much, not drone videos. No, we take here. So I take a decision. me kama no wano Peter Pidoni mo apa baba dom FM mu drone so some message any at the so far fisherman na every corner ni move it okay and right you take drone shot yeah nya two major back to ni says omo fi say no for first light omo two times back run about yeah route me no and I find me no a ya catch omo say as omo pa but yan who say we no omo pa TV Africa and our pamek one mo and a nunchi a honum no na e ma traffic kakra e ba honum and the na e pese ya catch omo say god and the anu traffic wall pamek point no so now so I would do me yeah na e ya free e da ho free and the na e pese catch omo say omo use a point ye no a yes, omo use word take a honeymoon. Omo use word. The Obia pese use farm back unqua. Ebe ma traffic unu pay help your honeymoon. And the auto man su waho ese omo use. Second one, no ni se anu anu ye yangu se omo fi ministry any akra central no. That traffic unu aye heavy our honeymoon. After ye ti honeymoon after 8 to 9, that traffic unu kusu a honeymoon. Anajo. And the take it to be there. Obey one fly over no. This year you are blocking. They are catching contract and who say only a two man on the MPO honor. Yet the honor of the traffic road, but Obey to be a fly over now up for Pampon Janshi. Then I'm out going or joining the other lane, Lukakra, now Zaba. There who would fear an if you are past where you are working, let me up the main road. But here, no, the young contracts are no, or a year who to my or via Yabema public announcement. Out Yabem who say, that side, no, Yabeti, then I start to move back up.
2: Okay, the main contract in the best of the band, no, can be said,
4: yeah, and the main work would be Ochina no. Contract and obey a holding, no, obey fancy area, obey a man, obey study for China. And the Ochina obey that diversion, I make him want some fee, traffic good, obey a hujuma, na or say, what do you know, Mr.
2: Phillips, you know, Bano Communications, I was worried about you. I want you to know, and Obi.
1: Meteo, pa.
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6: tomatoes a hun sense mu de yin na ye nim se ye wo problem from January up to May, any old problem. I was in Ghana. Now, every June, July, August, September,
1: Now, just said in the case, I know, see what best rabbin. 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
1: Ede yem free Rebecca ho na ye de ni echire mu aye kokka soa. Sir, dear Fobeka, your best and our chimian send you the betu just a Dr. Felix and Chidanqua. 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I just a Honaya Sabia, a bidron oyo, and your stroke with you, a year never pay was our dear. 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
8: 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A crime scene, as a so be a trespassy. Kakra, you namely say, oh, hold the beer every single day. Unya call, say, Obia should be called a dining. And then near my mercy, sir, hold it. Ujina bonting have run out to a near. Electricity main switch a ball, yet to call. Water meter. 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Water pumping machine. 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
2: Okay.
4: Damn customer. 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
4: yemia e free bra wo de me call thanks to you computer clinic ba ye no e na ma me hu aye fe na me ye die nyina kosa no
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3: 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Thanks to you computer clinic. 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E free so hunkwa samanka se quantum pon so pe. 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
0: 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We have a talk across 0544 347239 0544 347239. A shy man was a rising in good health. Mapumudin, and we hear you, papa.
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1: Oh
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0: That's right.
1: And was also one of
0: those. So.
1: Into mammy, Shira, what
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1: I mean, your casino, but twas so fresh Shira Gana men, you know, what's it?
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1: I would wear Juma.
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1: Talk back, Jelehu, that bless you. 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

0: story. 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Your test is going to change to testimony. God is refining you, preparing you, adoring you, cutting off the excess.
1: Thank you, Jesus. We bless you, our Savior and the soon coming King.

Father, we glorify your name, and we thank you for sending your Son, Jesus. 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And Jesus, we know that as we release ourselves in faith, trusting only in you, that the power of the Holy Spirit will be released, healing and wiping away all doubt, disappointment and fear. 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Let your living water flow.

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There is no other God like you. 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That's who you are, Lord. 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

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But for the mercies of God, we are still alive.

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0: 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God is refining you, preparing you, adoring you, cutting off the excess.
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2: Comfort afterwards, for from a big jar. Then you have one more. And my own time, dear, we hear him. Then need that was a for fro. We see near my yard. For comfort, friends, yeah, what is some from your menu? And son of Wahata. I feel you see a one thing. No more on time, young Casamau. 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What provision shop? And now I'm a cat. One time, dear, will be a hum. And that be free. 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
5: Oh, jam no no. Nancy, dear, would you any? 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
6: I was a manager. If it's a my friend, Mr. Kill, I a bear man, Cassa.
7: Well, for me, Medro, Mr. Kill, I a bear memoir. And your friend, I will be a good debate.
6: Tell him, tell him.
5: Hey, now I don't know if I'm World Cup, sir.
6: That's all, moi. Missy, Mr. Kill, yeah, my friend. My bear memoir. Case closed.
5: Missy, me person, me a bear man, Cassa. And he, no, no, Mr. Kill, you do
6: Mr. Kill, our pharmacies. 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For 0244-139176. And now 0204-139176. And remember what you feel doing what you're doing. And if Mr. Kill.
7: FDA, AG, AJD, and Kratu Yatum. Remember.

0: name is Wakadri, and I'm a man of many voices. Some people fall for Pamela.
1: 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We're revalidating some mobile app accounts. 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
1: It's not about the 90 minutes, it's what you put into the 90 minutes. 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It's not just about the jollof, it's about what's inside.
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Emma, show baggy jeans. 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Surprises, P. And to catch no bino no song can't you say at Toma FM Y2K Jam 2nd October 8 PM at Toma FM Y2K Jam powered by EcoBank, the Pan-African Bank, sponsored by Dark Toothpaste and Mouthwash, Mawano Munte, 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
4: 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Oh, yeah, dear. But that's in so, so we're rating me 5 stars.
3: Oh, what's the fatter? Oh, I'm a good service. Now, feel my real need to hear. 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

0: iron, folic acid, and a B vitamin. 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
1: swimmer, windmill. 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
2: can tell
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0: Oh, see, ya, now we hear what I'm from a catcher. 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Hey, sign the fire.

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especially in a situation where you don't even know who you are fighting with, but you can seriously tell that yes, something is fighting you. Good afternoon. 21 minutes to the top of the hour 4 on 106.3 Adom FM. And then Tuesday, the 8th of September, 2026. Yeah, don't crop on us, say what train swab boy home by Eddie Drew Sampen Sweet. And as you already know, say now ni muso de ayen kanchre o. Say every Tuesday be no. Yeah, the air confessions Ebreo. Yeah, the akwanya no ma na wafre abadwumedi so. 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And it say, Utie Jumedino. Now, na amount for the one how, and I say, a manibia on the moo air tuga. Now, who a muay no so air banner. Now, who's your bb every moon? It's as a brana air bono, your boko yenim, your monk yachi. The best thing we are chin there, you mean another da. Ah, a baby, my baby who quiet the befasso. Now, so dear day, and you mean yenim. Enti e bi a no chine bi ene de wutie yi obekwa koto sa amane ni bi edru a na wakai se na no ada sa situation bi a na obi fre ba confession so so e ma counselor can say and he say sabre na wo no ada ho so dada so what you say e do ni problem bi a just listen and listen. That's it. You do want our problem now, friends. So I'm for Odin Kahn. Baby, I can say friends. So I'm fan Kahn. You just go straight to the point. Now I share issue, you know, with us. That's confessions on your Ophir Kwanso and Adom 106.3 FM. 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

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I say make every move count. And share a crown, won't you best say yeah? Now wow, observe the sign, share no. And she be a baby, be a man out to move. Now the confessions are bro. I was 106.3 at Doom FM. Cause every year so. Basa bo frano man aduane a woni olusu wait esua na osu tete wo saa wo de be she chiro be en din abetunum bia mana so view o timi di ye e mo france wo timi lusu appetite pa o mo ze nanu ato sa bo frano be nya baby vibe drops ya ne syrup ka ho e bo amo monum da o mo timi di ye o ma sa shishai fefefe from kama pa enya mpumden so. And penny for the and your friend of bioglobin syrup. Yeah, and a capsule so come home. Iron, vitamin B12, as well as folic acid in near you with some boy a reduce anemia. Once a day, oh boy, I now call. Name them say, hey, Male. Malaria netted to the eye. The Uyana, a Lumitrust. We a reliable anti malaria containing artemita lumifantrin. You want a tablet for adults and a flavored suspension for children. Say what the answer is for your pains. We do you need to do? We chill bit more. What post? We go to grade. Sisi. Ube niya Nurodol hot gel. Ana Nurodol ice gel. Me me pen ni me shishi bi breeze anti. Ice gel na na me pen. And what the fab baby a pains? No, I bun say I say what the ice be na to one. Bun say why you new. Rebecca crown tipping BAB. Aira. Sana yene juma. Son tete odia ube hiya trazo 400. Ye on a suspension in a tablet. Wawe eye broad spectrum family di wema. Very effective against eye and son type of BAW ni pedu yene mubi aye. 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

Right, so yeah, yeah, ready now, yeah, kwa umano so. Now fee, yeah, for confessions, and she share so. Benidi Jerry Justice, once again, good afternoon and welcome to your own show. Ofie kwa so on Adom 106.3 FM, Ghana's number one radio station. NTSM Reno, numbers to call, AA 0302. 216561 0302 216562. We any numbers I'll be me afraid now about Jumedi Eso. 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

0: the fire first call and I NT as same word in a way. Hello, good afternoon.
1: Hello.
0: Hello.
1: Hello.
0: Yes, good afternoon. Yeah, I'm Patrol ATO.
1: 17 years.
0: Oh, yeah, 17 years.
1: Yes.
0: When you're 18?
1: No.
0: Mm-hmm.
1: And pornographic thing. The person in driver, I don't know how to stop. Yes, and no.
0: Yo, yeah, take why?
1: Okay, bye.
0: 17. Hey, where's your demo? I said, oh, yeah, no, I don't know. How? Oh, yeah, then we'll get into this.

0: Yen fa fofo e. Hello. Hello. Hello, good afternoon.
1: Afternoon.
0: Hey, Patro, it's you.
1: That's how many?
0: Are there? Who to be car
1: na?
0: Nah. Hey.
1: A branch in me, Sabi, my metro, my hook, a car for you.
0: Sister, assembly can ye? Hello. Hello.
1: What's up, a backstop? So worry.
0: Hello.
1: I'm sure. I say, a woman, not so I see it. A woman, no, I train him.
0: Hello,
1: and the name one and said, as the sisso. And a second person on us, I barn. I saw no so on phone or no, I won't throw.
0: Hello, sister.
1: Time, ma.
0: Hello,
1: who beg Tony him like on meaning in our problem. No. On bet me at 2 weeks crime on Freoy. Time on my friend,
0: problem. Hello. Hello. Hello, sister. Like seriously, Jelle. Oba and our flu, we better not be my god. Right, sister, our friend says, CARS second call and say, who tell me already? So now that you are off the phone, say, who tell me a sign free beam? And let's talk. Now there we are here. Oh by apa who can ask some cosa. Maybe so as a chess out who me po. I some now can walk and when ya as a mente as me to ask it. Oh Davy so who tell me a sign for beam second caller now will say only be ho and near may be away and hoona. Said DNA doing as you before who said, so does it mean you are dating two people? Because what's up now? I can't mean to us. And now, Chung Honka cry. Do you want to be a banner? Oh, me and the same. Why? You're trusting. Hello?
2: Hello?
0: Do radio, why? Enedi mo ba e pa. Hello.
2: Hello, good afternoon.
0: Yes, good afternoon, Patro. Yenti o wai.
2: Patro na me nega obi na na ye wo ho.
0: Na ma ware ana na mo twempna.
2: Na ye twempna.
0: Aha, ti enko, ehe.
2: Ejo twempna mu twe no. 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I know it's okay. Now, my master, mommy, wait, 2000, 7,000 current. You are the mommy now, so may they come again. May they come on, no, the quarter books in a school for boy, in a squat idea. But, we are school, no, maintaining can be meaning me feels about beauty. May quite name, mommy, say, we knew were too kind. No, and I let you be catching me so boy, or the number be my full. Yeah. So the girl now my be my father. But me person me be some man. Me say I am fine. I say I am fine. So baby, I'm confused. What you on the bani know? What to call you? Why you say? Cement yes. I'm me person cancel abu ami.
0: Ibra, abra abu abu. Inzi, inzi girl on the oh.
2: I just oh, but me person na enko. Yes, number busy. But me ko if you are name, me so see what to call.
0: There be our friend a number busy, sir.
2: Number busy, sir. Since 2020. This time.
0: And now, who's your trainer?
2: I'm a person now, I'm called Jimmy Sika back.
0: Hey. How person who called you Sika back?
2: Yeah.
0: 2000, no?
2: Person who called Jimmy. Apart from 2000, look, I me ma me kwa market kwa me send ni miska no dia kwa market ya kwa fan normal beton me me so na me call rent da ma ni ma
0: eya girl ni ma me no
2: ai
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0: e na wo san rent e dan ma om
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0: sika be sen
2: ah no na ye 6 million
0: ena wo san current diamond wan hin zo
2: e dan current dan 2000 ma o mo
0: edi enti ano so nya sa 2000 wan
2: that you done now we catch me jo me master hona me de I call rent this I done.
0: Hey, open it. Hey, bra. In the same, no person anka. Put me in my kasana. Would you see ka?
2: Ah yes. I'm a Jimmy Sika. No, I'm funny. But no ma. Be more person the mano.
0: Ena onoso so ukwa debi ano otoso toso.
2: Yeah, maybe I will call you on the banning no over too fine. But let you back for way the motor or the girl now move before floor, but my minister see what too fine.
0: Now again, school, what are we?
2: Yeah, what are we? Now OSS.
0: Hey, bruh, so I did it, and you be wife, go. But I see on the day, as soon as they scan their shoe. What I say?
2: Yeah.
0: Sigande ese otimi jitu msashe. Na opefo fro na yiwani figure no so. Na unya foforo amen yesa mistake we bi mu.
2: Mate.
0: What you say?
2: Yeah, boss.
0: Bow the tea. Na yen hwe the counselor be kan why?
2: Okay, mate, boss.
0: Ish. Na umuyi onsenya enso wachi adware. Usile ko adware obi foforo. Hello.
3: Hello, Roger.
0: Yes, good afternoon.
3: Patio, good afternoon.
0: Mm-hmm.
3: Patio, missing your issue, Kakra.
0: Me patio, ye tie wo issue no.
3: Patio, many a brand e bi wo ye.
0: Na ka 24. Na mo nware.
3: Patio de bi. That I'm not me ko school, na me wo je just two. And I'm still my school cry basa. Then me say me an kola boni se na.
0: Wo na wo je just two.
3: Patio.
0: Hey.
3: And see, me way, and minimum, you know, nothing in sending any day. And see, me a magic and come in, and send me my mini papa and pin on your way. To me, we had me banning out 2 years, and I'm branding only a bit of bias. The banner say, a cranny any day until I'm babbage. 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
0: all right yati ya le beto counseling why
3: patchi ndasi
0: ndasi and ye behwe na ye ne counselor ato aso na asemo and issues na hard here patcho and na ye security tip yeah dey nante kan ket si virtual security Africa or say review passwords. We are kind of assembler. Yes, I can be. Or say use a unique password for every business account. Next store passwords in a password manager. Now, they are why enable multi-factor authentication, MFA, where it's available. A basa BBA is secured at the mouth. Sa cyber. Security tip way, it is brought to you by Virtual Security Africa. Now, MTN Momo A non sono e koso. Say, on me say the Momo A on a Tuesday, me patche and the year. But more than say on Thursday, the 10th of September, between 12 noon and 1 p.m. So just buy airtime worth at least 10 CDs on your Momo app. Now why enjoy instant airtime rewards during the Momo hour? That's simple. Remember, date no air Thursday, the 10th of September 2026. 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It was 0244-335-168. 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Now, I can Syntest Tank. Syntest Tank because they are strong and you're tough. And also, a home and come on, cry on. Yes, I can counselor. You know, and to us, so from here. Hello, counselor. Hello, counselor.
4: Good afternoon.
0: Yes, good afternoon, counselor. I'm Pacho. I'm pumped to say.
4: Hello.
0: Hello, counselor. Good afternoon.
4: Good afternoon, Jerry.
0: Now, I'm Pacho. I'm pumped to say.
4: I'm not going here. I'm not going
0: here. I'm doing it. Yes, we're here, pa. Right, so yes, sir, and then come on, as you know, you know, by our friend, at JHS2, and Okopen wants some quayam, my semina, Okunya, and Yinsen. Now, I shall say, and I bear man of 89 pregnancy, you know, it were an address and call bear about it, but the parents, I'm Penisosa, and my Okipi, and now, or Wabofrano, later, no, and or bear man on in the bush, and four by a patch or so. 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bi wo betimi dia brandy na fa so ana wo ngia ne life man na one nam ne baby na ode ono akoso amre no hwana ono ehwe ne ba
4: Jeremy Darcy, but I think I heard some 1,000 CDs that she received from the guy.
0: The 3,000 or cash here so muntu ane mum na.
4: But I think I heard something that she said along the line there was something they gave her 1,000 and the mother said she won't take the money.
0: Yeah. No number we are saying tino on fan and san cash here sika no the better one
4: than my boyfriend.
0: Yeah.
4: Uh huh. Now, that's kind of G, you know. That's kind of G, you know. Then became the compensation for whatever she was looking for. You see, like in law, no, somebody makes an offer that this. Say, okabi bifufra, that's a counter offer. The moment you accept that, different one or the other, no. It means that now, so and then they have a compensation. So if she didn't want the 1,000 CDs, you can just almost cry. So as we speak now, it means that she has been compensated, even though initially it was 3,000 or more. Kind, you know. The moment the guy brought the counter offer, no more accept here. You know, that's it. So that one is it. Now, you see, the American say, no child should suffer because of any papa and mama problems. Because ultimately, you know, it's about the welfare of their father. And I know I can say, say akwara ni yakobo pija no a so she think about the welfare of the child. Unfocusing on the welfare of the child, but it looks like guy na can say onu niba.
0: Yeah.
4: But I won't say all narrative story no can say be or she or call back or back and over here, whatever no we no call back no. Or see me Jimmy back. When can say ye banu or see me back. You see, when we speak, sometimes when we are speaking out of anger no, we must be careful about the words that we are using. Because if you go to the people and say me Jimmy back, what you are saying that I'm claiming my child and not our child. So all along, it has never been said, Yebano, what's the way forward for Yebano? It's about, say, me say, me kwa kwa, me go shoot ma, me ba, me ba beti me bano. And then when she went back, they didn't want to give the boy to her, or the child to her, me nito Yebano bema. No more person me dia kwa nama, no, she know. Ma ba se me ba beti me bano. And without the knowledge of the people, she brought the child to Accra. I know that she's working for the welfare of Akwada. But for the sake of Akwadana, Opeso Buanono, I want to mean trust, no more share the way forward for the child. Because the way see Emiba, we see Miniba, we see Emiba Mesheno, Ochina, because you see, we cannot talk about tomorrow because we don't know what tomorrow will come with. All Kasano see, Akwadana Kasabi, who's a new papa or baby.
0: Yeah.
4: Oh, we see Akwadana Kasabi. Say ni papa or baby, and because now the child knows say ni papa or baby, no, that's how. Also, mutu has a loop. There have been issues. Me I see 3,000, and you offered 1,000. That's why I say law, no. So be my offer, no be my counter offer, no accept here. It means that's what we are going with. Now, I'm going to share the wealth because that is where they are now. After the marriage, now they know that they will marry. I know that there's nothing between the two of them, but for the sake of the child. Na obisu entu guy new folk. You got guy new sunny language, you know, it's not helping the matters. We see me ba, we see me neba, we see me ba, we see me neba. M wa kwadano. So ni brother na osi on a katakati and say, you see, ni winning here, on a kosha ubano. Oh, so ni mse on in guy new rapport, so to me ni kasa. Ni brother ni sunny baby say, look, dad. Now it's not about my sister. It's about the welfare of the child. When you say son, no more see people become angry, people are bitter. And all those things. But for the sake of the Akwadano, because she has an interest over the Akwadano, I won't chance no more Akwadano because now that the boy knows the father, say, oh yeah, never do baby. Now Akwadano is your papa. Then Akwadano is Akwadano is betrayed. And I don't want the child to go through that. Once it is also on trap, I don't know, but the boy knows the father. He says, do me beat now, call the papa. One female, she might say, say, oh, my bre, be do baby, I feed the only whoop and do so call. And that one too can bring bitterness. Now I say, I call any betraying mommy. But it's not about that because the boy knows it, or the child knows the father. So please, dynamics in the door. So. Be careful about the words, whatever they are using, for the sake of the child. Because she wants the betterment of the child. No, we didn't tell any papa, no. Having said that, no, if we are unframed, no, we should the way I met me in the papa casa. Also, last because there was an issue that can say,
0: I was going to come to that. Say, how come, say, Obabi echo through this? Now, you call social welfare and they were unable to resolve it.
4: Yes, 2 weeks. The statistics are 2 weeks. Because, look, so the person comes and says, okay, Busum be a member of 5 cities. Oh, dear. Okay, member 20 cities. The person pays for about 3 months. On your girlfriend or catch your soul, no more idea. But obua. So your structures, no, you see, we do have the structures to protect people. Because yeah, ni pano can't say no. On to me go tell you think as no way. There's no way that guy can go to any developed environment. I'm very serious, and they are protecting people, the rights of children. I'm going to now say, me ban anyone. Me call social welfare. Need to be saying, I'm going to that's the problem. Our structures are too weak, and it's about time I say actually here because you see, maybe America. The human beings in the country who are lawyers, engineers, politicians, presenters, journalists, whatever, no, they are all coming from homes. I think we have no. Whether the person is a president or a cleaner or whatever the person is, and your Obani Bema and a bar together. So if you don't protect families, if you don't make sure the right things are done, at the end of the day, ni pa na mo be go o man ni mo na be run your man no. E be a problem am o man no. Nti ye structures no say twen ye, hope say ye kasa no. There are people who tin am, some of them they are working in those environments. I know what I'm saying. Please, let's look at our structures where how we are protecting families, how we are protecting children. Because yes, people grow with a lot of anger and bitterness and people feel betrayed. Because ni mama ni raise ni mama ni raise no. E do be akwa ni say okay mama, eh o de anya hwe. Bible say, "Obi Obonia." Oh, and all those things. So, the churches, lecture, boom, whatever. Those are in charge. You see, those are in charge of Nkwara right. The any armchair, any say out your office. Nkwara now be kasa. No, sisters, whatever, women of value, whatever. Any grow. What we are dealing with in our society, you know. All those who talk about children's rights and women's rights, you know. They must be able to on some job necessary so that the right structures will be put in place. Structures need here. But if the person goes there and says, "Anything I have, be called me, no, I'm not a guy. Because so far, I know between here. Remember 1 CD, remember whatever. We should remember 300. Oh, yeah, me and son, on Cobium, oh, friend, or say, no, mama, yeah, man, what can you do? So, madam, please, let me say, oh, per se, it's a fact. Then what you have said, you know. Having said all that, you're poor. Jerry Minamatua, who they call me. Because it looks like the guy also be pumping Yansa Guni to me. Yes. Also be pumping Yansa Guni to me. So that you will know, say, me a part of the family. I'm a third person or third party today. Nema pumping Yansa Guni to me. What you are doing, you know, for the sake of what you know, somebody is now a witness. The two of you should sit down and for the sake of the Korean welfare, or you know, no child should suffer because any papa and mama problem. I could not in baby you. And the monk has a more than a out of lust and all that. And I would have as I say, no child should suffer because any papa and mama problem. But our structures are too weak. And people have taken advantage of that. People rape people. I say, oh, you rape your mumbo. Nobody buys a mumbo na my bonnet. I say, oh, call them quiet, and I'll quiet them. Oh, yes, I want team team. Women of value, children's rights, whatever. Obi, I'm sorry. Because from the marriage, you know, and you're producing quara, and there's the same children or the same human beings, you know, who grow up and become leaders of the nation, doctors, engineers, president, and yes, I and cut root, you know. Produce people who are emotionally, they are not stable. And at the end of the day, it's a nation that will suffer. Mm. See, madam, you are framing. Because it looks like you are trying your best for the child to do well. It's good, fantastic. Also, it can be betrayed, guy. Yeah, young lady.
0: Yo, yeah, next one, no, a branch is to say, no, only lady be dating. Lady, no, a day at 7 and he said, or per se, or 12 schools. So, basically, some enquiry, it's or no, so, obia. On any boss here, Juman, or catch any boss and say, we yes, car, a corrente. And or G's can de man, girl, no. Say, on Fanto to school near Man Franco school. And which, you know, according to him, no, say, girl, ne mame. Or sign Maniska, a more de court, a quaint so confined near my beton. Or more rent and so yes, no, sign Simon Muska, mom, the coach, you are more rent, near there. Now, Lady Nufi school now by where we are, oh, but, say, say, no. Unya access to girl ni beam or friend be a number busy sa or call talk or share girl na. Na girl no mammy catch and say girl no new over 2 coin. But Ubinswa catch and say, Mamma, and the banner my bear my foo be say on wire. Na, and no, na, aqua any problems, you see. says a sanity, the anarchist, a girl, no, a sino. It will perse who say Uncle Hononko can't check again, mammy, as I can no boy in Indiano, mammy in train sick and money back. And now say, saying.
4: The truth of the matter is that I can't hear. I don't think you're in the
0: car. Ashi, scan Ashi, my catch him.
4: I am so sure. But you see, the problem with this one is get any mammy, any of the kuna, if you know, mutiti ganisa. Any mammy count. One, on your casafi, we rent a mom. Your money, mammy, captured the Yeduma.
0: Yeah.
4: Or my gang, it can be cheer or whatever.
0: School.
4: So, any mammy should know, say, no, young girl. I will for maintain you. So, Obani will be caught out. Now, you are not interested. Put your feet down. Now, catch up and say, that guy will be see her. I don't want to entertain this person. That girl will bow her. It doesn't mean anything because of 1, 2, 3, 4, 5, 6, 7, 8, 9, 10. But you see, they have used the guy. How do you see?
0: Hmm.
4: I'm not going to use it. I'm going to use it. I'm going to use it. And to your parents, be very careful about these things. The other one is, when you will be caught out, when you're in a relationship to be, it is not guaranteed that the two of you are going to be eventually husband and wife. In TMU, so only will be caught out, not even with the courtship level. Until the day the marriage will be consummated, you know, the two of you are never a husband and wife. If it makes it possible, the day I can be worried, maybe she am worried. So because it is not guaranteed, say, husband and wife, no. When you be in courtship on that relationship, you don't assume responsibility. Renting for people, giving him a capital, and all those things. I think you see, why assuming responsibility? Meanwhile, when I was assuming responsibility, no, who sees can you cry? No, I have got you whatever from a master. It means that the guy himself is struggling.
0: Yeah.
4: He's struggling. Or you four. And instead of this kind of one, you are going to assume responsibility. You want to impress people. But all alone, again, in my moment, the guy we have here, and he's going to time to do can be being channel. And that's the unfortunate aspect. But when you are going out to somebody else, you can support the person. For some, for example, the catch and say we need books, no. Also, books near here. Okay, books near 2000. Okay, meet me now 2000. But because me new call out, no, meet me now 500. And no, you are supporting the person. So, anybody can ask you, me better me go school. School fees here, 5000. And I host a fee, 5000. Or fee, whatever. Now, be meet me now 5000. Meet me now supporting 1000 times 5, 2000. And only you are supporting the person. But when you are paying rent, you are paying school fees. San Newman, it is for people already married. Obi worry, na ni giri ko school. Because oye ni yere, no bet me pay school fees amane yere. Obi worry, na ni kunu ko school. Obi me pay school fees amane kunu because oye ni kunu. So, relationship but dynamics, no. It is different for people who are married. And that's why when you are not married, you don't assume responsibility. You support people. Nipani need baby, obi need AP, whatever. Gift, you have the man. Occasionally, okay, G. Maybe Kakaji, and you support. But when you assume responsibility, you are paying rent, you are giving people's mothers capital, you are paying school fees. Those things are for people who are married. Fortunately, on the last, let me catch you there. I've done a video on CPTV about the dynamics of relationships. Who are you worrying, you know, and you are in a relationship, you know. Go to CPTV. That video is there. Dynamics of relationships. You know what to do and what not to do. So, my relationship, you know, what can I do? Then I meet me, you are here. Then I meet me here. So, go to CPTV, SIRIPITV. I have done a video on dynamics of relationship. For those of you who are not married and you're in a relationship, no, go there. Watch the video. They want to know, say, because me worry in the panel. Meet me, you see. The only thing is that guy in leading in mammy and no kunai via and no my side, you know. After his money is gone. What he means is that he has to move on with his life. But going for the core relationship more.

0: the pain that you cause, you know, it do be because you be done well. Why you don't do me in you see, yes, I say, can you imagine this guy if he doesn't get proper counseling to be healed? No, because she had a baffle for not a banner done. Oh, you not a bad woman, class will be done. She do open up the Nippon genuinely done. Nani Pani were in difficulty, Nani Pani put 200. One John Famano.
1: Yeah.
0: Because of what he has been through. And people have gone through things in their mind. Their love lives have been affected. And that's why I took time and did that video. The dynamics of relationship. You know, say, okay, you worry. Because until the day that the marriage is called, me officiate marriage. I'm an ordained pastor. I mean, say, until the day I'm over worry, no. Don't deal with the person to my worry that. I'm not saying you'll be stingy, no. You can support the person. But men control and see for you, come and see for your year. And the most we ask for this say, oh yes, I did not your friend knocking. No. The moment they do the knocking, people lose their minds. Knocking your worry. And knocking doesn't mean that automatically the two of you are going to become a husband and wife. Get that one straight into your head. See, a lot of people, the moment they do the knocking, no. Now, my mother said, oh, this is said, my knocking. Tell me about the worry. So for him, no. See, we should for him, say, more about the worry. Oh, about the worry doesn't mean that you're going to buy me worry because things can happen. Say, even after the knocking, no. Now, my phone, I'm more da. And they're causing abortion. And they're doing things as if they're already married. Because you put TV, SIRIPITV. I have done a video on it. The dynamics of relationship, part 1 and 2. Go there. When you will be a relationship, so that you know what to do and what you don't do.
2: All right. So, your final one was a young lady that called. Or say she's 17. We don't do 18 yet, but already we are addicted to pornography. And opese uhia help sebeya obejai.
0: Jerry, me who said why surprised?
2: 17 there.
0: Me who said why surprised? There are ones who are younger than her. They are seriously into pornography.
2: Hey.
0: Then they be honest. They be catch you say, on my na you know, if people know what's on the ground, I saw from the baby change a message so pop it anymore. I'm telling you. If we know what's on the ground, and sometimes people will come and say, counselor, why are you so passionate about the things you are doing? I have a reason. Because you see, destinies are involved. I'm out for Shebre womb. Oh, say, lady no can say only guy in the about the issue about the Aquarano. They also can say it affected her education.
2: Yeah.
0: Fantastic. Because of Sadia no year, you know, it affected her education and Kabia Wanko Wa and Kabia, but this time the Okumunano, it will not be there for her. Mm. That is why I'm extremely passionate about what I'm doing because they are younger ones. If you know the also CC, you know, you can be your phone.
2: Yeah,
0: you can be three, some of them 13, some of them even 12. She's like, what is it? The phone, I'm meant to be concentrated on what I'm doing. And phone now, Kutao in seminal. You see, a phone in the Kutao in seminal. I bear a channel for you to have access to things. Yeah. Yes. We were phone the internet. So, the children now, that's why when you were surprised, I was like, okay, I understand. Yeah, 17, yeah, then I feel the pornography. Some are even younger than her. And that's why somebody, she said, the lady now, she got pregnant when she was in DHS. The echo, what is on the ground, but because of the nature of the work I do, I don't talk about this thing because it's not important. I've never come on air to say, no. But all I want to tell everybody, be here and say, I want to be mosque. The teachers, so society, yes, sorry, because the moral way never of my moral standards, you know, it has been a collapse. Yeah, point. I want to speak to that young girl. And if you have a child, because program, you know, it's not about only marriage.

0: Confession is not only for marriages, no, and that relation, no. We are dealing with issues that will help human beings to live the way God destined them to live. And in the program, Confession One, it is not only about marriage. Confessions is about life issues. If you have a child, then whatever it is, frame me. So, young girl, call me, okay? Call me. Jerry will put my number out there. Call me. I want to speak with you. But all I want to say is that they are the ones that are younger than this lady. They are consuming a lot of pornographic materials. A lot. And say, I'm sorry, it will destroy their focus. Come on, it will destroy their focus. I feel they say, all they think about is lustful things. They are not able to focus on the education. Baby, baby, and that's what sometimes leads to a lot of the masturbation. Because of fear, I know I charge here. What is the outlet? What's the outlet? But I want to tell the whole country, say, all is not well with our country morally. Morally. It's about time all of us wake up. But I want to say, there are younger ones than this lady, Omoye, less than that 17. No, they are consuming a lot of pornographic material. I want to know, phones in the MI and Bano. Are you checking what they are using the phones for? Please, let's check it. I know some of the schools, the moment Quran assignment on the phone. You see, it was a COVID time, you know. Now Quran, I see, yes, Zoom this. And the man Quran, be brave, access to the phones. So, whilst you are giving them the phones, you know, please. Yeah, you said your money here. Okay. Young lady, brother, will put my number out there. Call me. I want to speak with you. And if you have a child that is struggling with pornographic materials near there, you know, these are the future of our nation. We have to help them become emotionally stable by knowing what they are consuming. And if there, some of them are having mental things and all that, emotional problems, you know, they are born. Okay. For the dynamics of the relationship, if you're in relationship, go to Sirpi TV. SIRIPITV. I've done a video on the dynamics of relationship. What you can do when you're in a relationship, when you're not married, what you cannot do. It will help you to know what you do so that, say, eventually, relationship not end up in marriage. Yeah. Even though be a baby, you know, the impact emotionally, you know, will be less than if you just go in, you're just doing the thing as if the two of you are already married. SIRIPITV on YouTube. Like the video, subscribe to the channel, and be part of the community. SIRIPITV on YouTube. The dynamics of relationship. I've done that video. Like the video, subscribe to the channel, and become the part of the community. Jerry, I'm saying, you're sorry. The children are going through a lot. But when I once a young, once your cousin, all you know, you know, be on in the back. Yeah, you put my number out there. Young lady, call me. Let's speak. Who are back? Also, young child and a young, an adult, teenager. And that teenager is struggling with pornographic material. Call me.
1: All right. Who's your answer, counselor? That's it. It's in patrol. Counselor number, Nini, my friend, na money counselor, and Casa, no, by Regina Fee, Yashe, now you're picking up from there. 0276 814 888. 0276 814 888. 0276 814 888. For the last time, 0276 814 888. Kofikat 03, or say a 9-year-old boy confided in a friend that he is addicted to porn. The parents are very rich with big job portfolios, but do not have time for the kids. The world is becoming dangerous for our kids.

new with them say a best special request for a brandy, yeah. What your school is here in today? Or qua, mamma, is it the bunny knew what you claim? I dream, or don't you? Oh, don't try. I dream, be brave. Right, so coming up, I Alligator Sports. Fashion is a Y2K 2026 Airbus. Yami Adam on the 2nd of October 2026. A better day, do. Demand sign count ticket to 153 single, 250.

0: ene ya kwa ni mua masese ni ya uba beto mattress kwa ya share o body type ya show weight ya show age ni ya chilo se wei nebe buwao ituko uko that's what timi say yes mattress pa pa pa na that's one afibo buwao pa a latest foam yang kwa batande e doso mia mia hudu bebre and yes our phrase 0302-231-1551 kwa ha now phrase 0320-293-65 Kumasi. 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Every day. 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Se sabri onuri ya na ka krem ni weduru. 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Ah. Oni bo be dede na kwa shabem. Ese ya bo na otimi yo okay answer. Ese say omo ase Debbie was state room. I will read it. Like what they intend doing for him no. And yet straight up come on adwuma na say o come on adwuma na say. Mami can't say bia. Enye because ni state of mind now no. Obehia help. Etiti e de omo kan no. O say we are most grateful to fellow citizens, no. I'll say, this I think is somewhere in the second paragraph. I'll say, as part of our consular mandate, the foreign ministry fully sponsored his repatriation to Ghana last night. So, I'm sure someone will be do last night. Okay, me, who video? And I'll say, we are also providing psychosocial. Support. Not just a way psychological support. And then and a reintegration financial assistance. Hey, so what you say? And we before and on our barber come and son what to me or yeah. Because last night there, UK there, we do that. Me, videos of him. Okay, you. And I'm about to ask you, what about Boko? Said they're not a tena uja oko.
1: taxpayers' money. Let's go. Where you could do there?
0: There be mistress. Money high hopes is out.
1: There be ah. Who is the assistant come here. Come on,
0: come on.
1: Psychosocial. That's how you go out. The country is social. That's how you go out. What time is it? How much beer and drink? This is East Legon. Look at. So if I say up hills, East Legon hills. So if East Legon, I didn't know phone yard your money.
0: Yes, I uncle Chado.
1: Psychosocial. tie
2: enunkwane ade a wo te wa ade ni mwana
0: yeah
1: ya mari psychosocial na fenza ko tie poni baby kwa ku ya mana kwa ba
0: yeah
1: ani ewo ani wa ba baba ya de ya kan bi ya
3: oma has had an aba
2: na debi na debi na no one hanka de na nka so
0: in the integration, you
3: know.
0: As I say, socially and psychologically.
1: Is it physiological?
2: I'm going to go to the house.
1: In the same way, you can move from 100 to a zero.
2: Because Osha celebrities are omudi omanu too, muse, emane ma. Omo kure bi omuti kurumu wa ubi bidi. So anu anini pa, mizi be omu nyinadi omanu
1: too. 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
2: adanko. 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
1: Akwa da jeri wye ya
3: no. 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
1: Showboy. Ti. Okay, so boy, I'm the next show boy.
0: You and I were not there.
1: America born.
0: It was alleged say or committed crime. and he was sentenced on the end. He was
1: sentenced.
0: And sadly, and also mostly after it depending on the case. If you want more,
1: after
0: what serve with jail term, they will know. Now, yeah, boy, you deport you to home country. It was not the end of a sanity. And what they are, but where the idea.
1: That be opening in compare because on no sweet aye expatriates are and what you say your crumb over for fra at the commitment can we are enter home.
2: Maybe so no buy you know yes if ye kakre and no
1: but on the Hannah Bandy and say I brought you judgment to me high dying. But Ghana on your crabbit to my high dying. I block a bit to my high diamond or channel put you two
2: but I brought you 5 years.
1: I brought you tissa. So what I say? Auntie Hannah Wabano.
2: Now Dina what team do you bed in the idea and I make a no beginning in the obey filio. Obafo se bibia
1: okay,
2: but as
1: okay yes. Yeah why here then you didi but what continue with him o
0: nyanya dwuma na aye no
2: enti na me ka se ye consider
1: obetwa ko to kube e wo kokko trick ani mo wo kokko okofa trogwa
0: obeton
2: no obeton
1: ai unto me komu kun e kwaku wo nimse me so ye homa chimba na mfe wo ba this time ka wo da fie and was to ac na achiri and that ubo juice and our Netflix account pe we open movie time. And you are waiting on all your movies. Or your movie freak. Now, I don't know me and Sabia, you better. And you said, yeah, you're my opinion. You. So be at TV, TM, or be say, hey, and now I'll be friendly for you, Dallas. Or say, I'm going to see you, just on that day. Yeah, Jimmy Man.
2: Unim,
1: yeah, also. And you must go up on Wamba, or my baby. On an agency will be by jump a war a gunnum, a two chroma will be off a woman with your noon. On started gym, turn up a two, and but in a year,
2: Nkonon kese o treat boys no send ya daddy luman e ye no no kese o mo omu daddy luman
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1: 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Chen say, like, microphone.
0: Oh no, no, of an fella. What you say?
1: Oh, we to be precise 10 years. Oh, I see. Oh, I know. Oh, my studio how crowded. But by when you 1 year crowd, you make a size. What you say? Sana abra botiye. Look what the even unya anto Chen. They say no. Oh, cost right na ba. They say we be doing the chrome. Oh, you come and say. Oh, no, so che. The Ebia survive. Oh, Ebia no. Oh, you na doing say. Oh, Ebia survive.
2: And I'm an engineer, and so be depending on the government so much. Yes, sir.
1: Government is so ready. I want to join me. Okay, so I'm
2: ready. I mean, I say you're so good. I'm ready. So I'm ready. Remember, Mitch, let's say.
3: Me, what did you say? Foreign ministry, no.
1: What do you want some cacao? I'm a poor
3: one.
2: me pe nokure no openi de wo tuna num tuo so omo bo.
1: Me de me say
2: de no mo bo. Use ne
3: na
2: oka.
3: Why ye hono ye adwuma nyamfa so.
0: Now so asem wu yo bi news person ba ye. E chemu aba the reason why they said that. So why is
3: na ye wu wu o so bo mo se nyamfa so bi ama be
0: ya ko. Oh ti ti.
3: Yes eh. Obi nyamfa so a wo se nyamfa so aba.
0: Me say asam na bama ya waya nim se enye se mfaso sa na
1: mo patch
0: ah it you know why then I go to crazy
1: teacher for na se for nya tu kwa bro chama yetu ya ka o
3: ya be
1: sa ni woni nya o wo nya bi an kwantia
3: o ma na so ye ma men kan chira kwa me o ka se di bi ngo tri na en tobago
1: en central for nya scholarship
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0: mana gelis
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3: Suje super sir.
2: Ah, sasa hata mnene.
3: So we so free mu.
1: Super.
3: Oh dada.
0: Eh, omo so we free mu.
1: Super wo wo.
3: Dada dada.
1: Oh,
0: mana gelis.
3: Dada dada. Still rush.
0: Yeah. Still rush. You need to do still rush.
1: Bakwa ku ya super so chao be chao na ba so kwa be cool.
3: No, be se be bia no ogina no ka
1: ho. Obo to speed wo.
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0: Oh, na wa fast track in life dada.
3: Who is a bag na dey obi ade si ho.
1: Na se
3: 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So I never go nyan toy. 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
0: So say that to back.
2: And when say wo kwa
0: dia.
3: Ja na wo kwa.
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3: Area to back.
2: Dajeri Mother Roma.
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1: Wo ya ma think make baba be sa dan foa.
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3: ye ye ye ye fridge duro ne
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2: and to the sense ebia obi a wa ba be ye leader pen kura no ye de seven ne private party ne di
0: do enyo bia obi ogusu ye leader cry at the
1: end. Yeah, the end. I don't know so
0: bad. Yeah, TTT. Akufo-Addo Tisso as president of the republic. I tell you, Ben, omo enino. Timi so pop ni me timi so bi din at na me am gida nche kura me mu ahye me
2: o se du be
0: mahama be ye president
2: yes en kwala
0: kwa ni so so so e di atem de ye no ministers MPs
1: they
0: been doing it
2: but
1: e sha se na bi anan penifo be tuma tuwa na mo but omo tuwa na
3: ye no de omu nyae
0: Say,
3: I didn't say.
0: Omama, and you see, we seem to be glorifying that.
2: Yes,
0: I'm a self no to me, be say. Oh, and the me ye mumu kra na say me tumu chire na me ye no because at the end of the day o dey shut off when you to from din awia ya just this afternoon myself Efia man kwa tamakru and Dominic Kisiebua we're having this discussion awia we o be hwe mu pa so no those people are on what the same circles now omo ye decent omo ye omo bi bia with diligence I actually say then recognition for Munyabi.
3: Ah,
0: no,
3: yeah, dear, tell me that position. I was saying,
0: yeah, Omo Emua, dear, Eddie, dear, tell me the timpan if what Tem Ocromuano. They are the same people, Omo near Beboma Basso. They are the same people, Omo near the deals like a sack, say, Nabe Mom. Auntie, what are you doing?
1: I just say, yes,
0: yes, yes, yes, yes, and to say, no. Who be trans over the truth for some munya?
2: No, me put the bread.
0: TikTok was someone who wanted to cry there.
1: That is that black app and I kept me up blocked.
0: Almost so. See, so say
1: you are alive.
0: Attend ye.
2: Yes, you see, I don't find any more man. I want to be very nice.
0: Attend ye.
2: No, my goodness.
1: Ghana jollof na baso kana usuro
2: debi debi
1: onyo
2: no enye no na me misuro we but you see the fact
0: jollof
3: me no ti krom ha na party bi chairman regional chairman associates of openizo
0: me say
3: omo anwa ya when
0: any
3: city papa
2: unisa papa no so gina na so de
0: papa
2: so to bo papa
0: papa ni maminka arsem no kro na o mini nyan cho eh yes de ye de ye wa enye ode no
3: fanya
0: o nyonko but in this case no that did not happen and now Akao and Andrew Trump, because when MPP was in power, you won't crow for being one. No mutuja. Eddie attend your pass, sugu, a bamboo penny for so. And Ankani Papa Muan can bet me a jazz idea. There was a point, but I even said this to one MPB. Say Ankame, Anna, may ye opposition leader by then. Na amount for a true say Jano Mudia, and could be by Cadibina Muse a true offer. Me and cook me and cause I'm a bad life, not like I say, look, me na me, but don't do this for me.
3: Yes, I will lose you. See,
0: what do you say? Me can also, no, they will never do. Mm-hmm. But you see, and now, course, why, and now, table not turning, and now, on the one, by me, and now, say, no, where for us will be. So, how do you tell them to
3: say, Jano, are you Kevin Chelani in a soil? The other guy, a friend, simple. Glass and Kwan.
1: Kwaku de se jolo su e da fun mo tira en ti
0: o friend be.
3: Boy your friend say Glass and Kwan your friend say.
0: Chini Jonas.
3: Chini Jonas.
1: Oba ni Mr. Jolo
3: fun. 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
0: ti o beti mi e dia ta. 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
3: Unya mo da mo.
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2: Brother, u ni dia me sante kwa say omu timi ko fa even omo o ma no ye ni empedifo na o. Timi ko fa.
3: So one one.
2: Ya ya o brother.
0: Komo ya na na me ke.
2: Ni aba, you know what the answer mouse.
0: At that point no, they thought say they were doing that. Na a benefit to him because ye paint you black. Na mami mia looky good na media nya kwen.
3: Benefiting you benya.
0: And now when you and now
3: we want to
0: say
3: you
0: want bad yeah. Yes, we are we say
3: Enti
0: ebeye way in, way out, sa and I'm at him dear no. Kwa ne kwa na sisi baby adu no. Enti na me catch us a man how because they say
3: I try
0: be careful kra.
3: Na yanko Roman father yeah say kwaku amu Roman father no story no.
0: Eh,
3: Kenya,
0: Papa Nani Aji,
1: Papa
3: Nani Aji,
1: and now say, Miss Fahum. So, walk or can't be coming.
3: It's a Roman father, yes, walk or some come. Oh, Kenya,
0: I'm saying, they're getting beer, so chill, Nana.
3: But then the moon, why in a mere man,
0: Nani Aji, Papa,
3: and a chill,
0: and
3: what were you? Oh, I was
0: judging. Why not set up Mandani,
2: father, Namia Frenipan or Banso Frenipan? Just a modi Namia to the boss, a friend
3: who we are, and be a machine.
2: Oh, Babes, a friend,
1: Panama, friend back.
3: Delilah, and you, on you,
2: just say,
3: a mere man, Amanania. A mother pass of one, Roman for them all. 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
0: 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If you okon so.
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4: Unase ye fada luku se no oba.
3: African,
1: what you talk upon what is here?
3: Fatu, you two now, I for me, who have
1: been a
2: Madame Nemoana, they've been out here for near 5 days.
4: How on a dosu?
3: Oh, because it be
0: a one way.
3: Yano crime say nye untimi ewo bebi akwakodu.
5: Enye common sa.
3: So de wo je akodi police si wono ko o ma biom.
1: Yana te
3: o be fa ho aware.
1: Yeah.
3: Because you yesi wo me preach bi o crime me jina e pro no so meye me shi o shee ni biom. Mhm. Yo no so wa fa kwa mpa se ne ko ye.
1: Aso mu tuo mu ka fa de se tuo mu ka.
3: Mhm.
0: When show we hang kasa.
3: O mu show mu.
5: Qualifications ne. Mm-hmm. Professional certificate no kura I sorry na nkasa wo nyuma wo mo ye
1: okay
3: se be a doctors lawyers
1: say mo mo sorry
5: am a hospital quality insurance nyina say Roman for the old schools
1: oh sir
5: so yeah dia dey oh eh opo kwa se kwa
3: professional bi okro bi a father
5: wo father no
1: wo ko Roman schools is an emergency. Oh, okay.
5: Omo chire se be.
1: Oh, na wani na ho. Na bi mbe chade nyina ni ade.
0: Enti wo bi a ko Roman.
1: Na pani unti ase opani beso chese. Omo wo company sin ade a father se sisi mu.
0: Na na se yesa ni na unu.
3: Oko Ghana Police Service.
5: Na so na kasa an institution.
1: Yeah.
5: Enti no.
3: Oko am for say
0: omo department ehwe estate so ni ade nyina. Omo department ehwe estate so. I don't know, I guess
3: I'm saying. Or the father's way.
5: See.
0: Bad mind people, no.
3: I get it. Mom, YouTube, so father, idea, Sambo,
5: no. No, Ukraine,
1: and father, idea, said, and here, see, I have 49.7 million of South Africa phone by you.
3: Isa. Right.
1: And the Barossi's car almost starting so much.
3: Isa, Isa. 49.
5: And son, actually, no.
1: I can't wait. You say, Barossi, go ahead, bear 47.
5: Oh, yeah, my father, and India, no.
0: O father no da so osa oda you know so YouTube no so
5: kwaku en so hwe be nipa so nyu ni nyina na nipa timi gina no enti na ya na o hwe no agidifo ne aso fo mpenifo no bo mpa ya ana so mkotwe nyame no ntimi ka se ye ma wo mu aho mmremu aho ten ko de woni peni so no ye wo omo ne yakopon no omo kasa direct se so emani yi omo hwe o what I say omo ne yakopon ni wo omo so tre omo kwan ne de omo nye ne mo ka ho. Still, you know, I'm really saying I'm a bit so for you. Senti, or you sure say mine or possess for on your back canoe. Now, Obisam Sadday. Goku, what me who be? Now, what means a way free would be a more war? Now, what I mean, say, you know, I done him. What I say? And Sabre and the white drink catcher on us. One way no dear chira.
1: Yeah.
5: I ran the door could be baby bassa.
3: And you can have father.
5: And as I saw her, so a bar and a new yeah, baby saw her. And you train.
0: There be said, and I walk grass sometimes grow on ya well, like that will be said, you won't see it coming. When you bounce around, not the BCS, yes, yes,
5: yes, yes, yes, yes, yes, yes, when he about
0: yeah
5: Sabreno uchichi macho wane
1: but I'm father odi egumu ewie
5: ani ntina man na nkasa ye no se yen ye kronkron ye no e ye ntumagufin bi
2: ewo nani so
5: because bible na nzo hu se o sho ba akono so a
0: wafa
5: no one another
0: yeah
5: ntise na no mother
0: bibre
3: yes e won kwa him
5: o on the ken
0: so hu
3: ba be you one wa himenu
5: one another.
0: Say I say, Baku and Anu, who is with it? There's no way, say, Adi Enye, you know.
5: Say, Ode Puni, Adi Pazuza.
1: Give me one day, I'm in time.
0: How could you say?
1: What's it? You're a marshal, the Kanami Koba.
0: You're a sheriff, eh?
5: And
0: you know,
5: who's he, Bazi? And you are the friend.
0: Man, you know that.
5: I have a play. How fun be you hold chin to her?
1: Oh, my mother,
5: what do you mean? The number of my mother, the offer.
1: Yeah.
5: Oh, person will travel for the yard. What do you mean? The number of my mother, the offer.
1: Yeah.
5: Be.
1: Oh, I'm a catcher. The offer is a man. The offer is not busy. The offer is not busy.
5: Also, our Casacreno. Sadia, any movie, a beer, Niguso. Because what dear be on one a beer or bar drink to say the old Bemma was be bitch or bar drink. It is idea to whom,
3: Was it enticing?
1: I'm the chess, research in the chess, son, a macross with a polygamy,
5: and yet,
1: say a polygamy was to say a yaw. I mania yanka, oh, bree, as I will not say, I'm for day, and when you move,
2: I will be play with
5: the woman. I don't know,
1: they have it, but they suppress it.
5: Debbie,
1: I have it. It is not plenty to say,
2: I'm here. One yes, I research.
1: Oh, my
5: God.
1: I'm going to say,
2: As we're net 34.
1: We keep on in a year or dear Yaniba. But now Bakoti, the Ramsia Center, the Kaipa, Bakoso, I have to decide
2: what. Why are you waiting?
1: Yes, yes, yes, yes, yes, yes, yes, yes,
2: yes, yes, yes,
1: yes, yes, yes, yes, yes, yes, yes, yes, yes, yes, yes, yes, yes, yes, yes, yes, yes, yes, yes,
2: yes,
5: yes,
1: yes, yes, yes, yes, yes, yes, yes, yes, yes, yes, yes, yes, yes, yes, yes, yes, yes, yes, yes, yes, yes, yes, yes, yes, yes, yes, yes,
2: I
1: can't be bored with music on a
2: board. Oh, yes. Send it here. I drink by chance.
1: I'm be a school and then I'm be a school.
2: And you easy.
5: Books room, I said,
2: I'm going to say,
1: try three wives. yeah, life he be a when you extraordinary be a.
5: Ebi o. Adumadi boom so abasu.
3: No, Debbie. Adumadi. Adumadi we pa de.
1: When the talk says you don't get ya.
0: Gos, you say no.
3: Adumadi we pa de.
0: Boy chia.
3: Obedi.
0: Marku fees a chain. My salary.
1: Kwaku.
2: Na se ni da.
1: Can you pay for me?
5: Oh, oh. I had na show.
1: And just say koyom kosa ito. And
3: now
1: be kaja.
3: No, Debbie. Man kaja ito asa. Na sa sa sa to na ese honye.
1: Me me kosa ito.
5: Ni a me me shrawi ni a no shrawi.
3: Efan na be
5: yaba ko. Go international school.
3: So I'm go yaman.
5: Iti e a me muniya sa.
3: Na na what you say ito nenye?
5: Ah.
3: We say to be a Mr. Coy.
1: Do man cosa ito.
3: Ya bi, but I don't chase say to nye.
5: E bi wonu mo a.
1: Me count for
5: coy.
3: Don't be ko.
5: Ti wi no dia bo mo yi to e se chire nkole yi keke. 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
3: Na odi na ko.
5: Yeah. E ha ho.
1: E does no afutu. 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
5: E to my o my back fees 6000 ti. 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
2: O beto books.
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1: And I'm so coffee back.
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3: 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Ono wan ko prepare school.
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5: 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But me and I don't know myself about buying.
6: Oh, extra income.
5: Two semi back to school. Oh, no, man, I see China. Oh, yeah, China. Oh, yeah, China. Oh, yeah, a hungry journalist. It's a threat to national security. After I say, man, you know, I'm a soccer.
6: That's okay. If you know, how are
5: you? I'm a soccer. But I'm a soccer. I'm a soccer. I'm a soccer.
6: I'm a soccer. I'm a soccer. I'm a soccer. I'm a soccer. I'm a soccer. I'm a soccer. I'm a soccer. I'm a soccer. I'm a soccer.
5: What I say?
6: Simple.
1: Opani anya betese na wo kanu no.
5: Anya betese.
6: No di opani kanu.
5: Atare se ozika nso ozi jinjina no ana meto.
6: Obeti ba se. Ko e omu didi. Obi ajina duane. Papa ndie nam ne gusu do so yi. Wo se yen se papa ye bi mami. 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
1: Bo.
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0: Apostle the message bi ama de mu ye nkan man. Wo se greetings. I trust you are doing well. As for I irrigated the absolute best. Michael Anuma of Melcombe, North Kanishi Industrial Area.
1: Oh, okay.
0: Alongside his entire family and crew are listening to you guys.
6: Almost almost station with
0: you. Yeah, okay. Okay. They say Adum FM is their only station.
5: First, I'm a call up and I say, also, I'm a beer back. Maybe I'm going to enter me. Hey, I want to move on. If I so,
6: a new plan,
5: maybe I'm a game for no one. This is Melcombe 40 Cuba.
1: Oh yeah.
0: Mm. Game. Not game whatever.
5: Oh, not game.
6: No, what's
0: it? Achimotamo. Ah, oh, I somebody Malcolm Marco.
5: Okay,
6: I'm
5: surprised. Shop right.
6: Shop right. 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
1: Shop right. 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
6: right. 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
0: Shop right. 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
5: dream. I bet Bonda.
1: Under the buff, under the camp,
6: but since sure you reach a bit to radio, no one mistakes are not so much.
5: I am almost over 2 years of Cassage and so on.
1: We are likely to play another league again, your sponsor.
6: And they said, you know,
0: we are doing
6: it. Upon the same
0: league, we are starting here.
1: But Ora Macado is the chess, Omuguso.
6: Ah, omo
1: marketing team no eguso epe sponsor gidi but on team enter say ene
6: ana
1: ochina ana sponsor but just obia entry ntii so far please the ample for J band mbe word akoso maman ya anka what to say say Ghana din and he visit Ghana
6: to
1: Sunderland any matua ay $10
6: million
5: bi nkomo awudi ni baby
6: kekenya abanya but say in Kenya bad say Rwanda for e
5: bad Rwanda omo ni player papa bia obi only players at home country Ghana
6: yeah players of lot
5: eh kwa kosi senior team yes yes
6: say players your players in
1: who are bam na Kenya sponsor Sunderland
6: say nano eh your captain here nano we be can say
5: oh,
6: boy,
5: so on your team,
6: say on a make
5: of it. I'm
6: sure that I was your team, my mecca.
5: No, say, almost that championship team, no more 11 from
6: here. I can't wait. Woman, the Vashan, I did almost call that.
1: When you're quite
6: over, and yes, Annalem,
1: shuffle,
5: United,
6: shuffle, championship.
5: It's the only Premier League.
6: Sheffield, remember, Premier League pair, but I check.
1: I'm not sure.
6: So,
5: so what's the area?
1: Obe captain ya obe a striker wash how many goals?
5: And any goals to do I was say who?
1: Na me say wash me say me who?
5: And I'm saying any goals to do I was say.
6: Ya kwa ka say add internet. Na o short
5: na
6: ya she say
5: ya shade. Papa nka say obe ball pa ma Ghana no. Ni mana she goals to chain no. Oba national team a. But any goals nko I was say the chess.
1: I mean ka goals me say me who keke.
5: Depending on roller. and football no sana akoye o
2: ya ma specific rule
5: be say na bro for coaches ya tena wa mo ma say football no because ye ni ekuta raw talent it me ekita ball a 2-1-2 and now 2-1-2-3 coach will be you have from say pass pass one pass it and obi obenya bo bia eh utimi komrika utimi pia bo no ma yonko eno nko ane bo
1: but say twi me prince free bo
5: and I mean and okay and I'm from na say because
0: but those days no utimi nya player or yes skillful am obetimi atwe from go to
1: Maradona mo
2: Ronaldinho even Ronaldinho kura Ronaldinho do be
5: yeah ko pa ma bro funi bi Makumaku people na dem
6: wo Southern America don go pa
5: Southern America na Africa hanum na na e was talent ni bebre
0: obetimi atwe from port
5: to omo ni bi ntino omo so the technical ayi
2: aba be say dey
5: they
2: are not world pele mu yi
6: yes football na
1: e say German soccer
5: it bobo no ma wey fa ma wey e gina wey so
2: aha sir first world pele nya bo from better chinya nipa ba ko Ronaldinho mu nyina be ye bi na na ze say dey wo ye ya 102 yes ye bo eyi Guardiola system deep
1: na eyi aso for usu bempa oni am bp for how fast e say
2: eh say say ano o say oni ni dey on yai ka until say
1: but yes yes e ko tiri no that's what almost one question. I say MPP petitions national security BNI police to investigate Reverend Usu Bempa.
6: Since when? No, I say I'm investigating. No, man, I'm not echo.
1: And I know you're gonna say it's a book room up. But Gwaku, in case I say so, for Koko Jina, I pop it so. Now, Obeka police is
2: a man. Hey, hey, hey.
6: No. So,
1: I'm talking about the members.
6: Oh, Kwame na meka
1: chwa. Seriously, kotesi mna mudiye, mudiye preaching na anwa kade.
0: Kwame. Chapter 2 verse.
1: Kwame. I don't get it.
6: Kwame. Yeah. Ewi asi wi ya iwo no. 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
1: Kwaku, we dey miss fema. 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Chamber herself contained.
0: This guy is
1: also when you be a typha ACP Mass 7 Kwabenya and it on trial health sir.
6: Come out the agent. No win him.
1: Where the madam for
0: some guy is saying.
6: No agent. No bra or brass and when you be. What you when you be?
1: I know if you're right. I'll go up and
2: know him. And the number here
1: 0207122226. 0207122226. Also, what will be no fear and Uncle Safreno.
6: Robert Tete. You assume na ye be come on.
1: Ma
6: menye we na pada. Na me ye no. Oh what dey your son opa?
1: Oh son opa. Son opa.
2: Na neni no sa na tie na se wakata.
6: Sa na dey tie.
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2: Na mi ke yi.
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6: Sa na dey tie. Na o say happy birthday in come. Mami ya Hana. 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
6: Denver dey
1: come trust
6: us
1: Kwaku, Willy our Denver, Colorado. It's Yano and you may unfortunately in your growth.
2: No. Bad you may add you.
1: So I point out beyond you.
6: Alhamdulillah.
1: Yes,
6: ah, Nabi, Mr. Alhamdulillah.
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0: 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Now if you watch, I say the Duduma. The opes or ye bia.
2: Hey, fast papa.
0: Ope bia. 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
2: Telcel cash reliable
0: ko de
3: ko de me mama sika de say de no one ya dear che say ti bi aba
0: yes
3: no dia chire no receipt
0: yes
3: o boss wa na de
2: mama to the mini statement ya ni o ye ya no me ya
0: bi a
3: mama ni so ye yi pa na akwara say mama so wan hwe me so bra to ko yo chire say apple Monday Tuesday
1: de bi a de ba yi ni akwa me na that way
0: edi
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0: obi a making sure say obema ayen asemia now from now no we dey tell yourself cash no e be di juma e say say e hono dey say the medical aka no ya no mu ya o mo adane atete nkron nan o mo mefa o 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
0: 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We are in fa we are in fano. And what the sa bibia ku ye tino. Obia making sure so beba Telcel cash no so. Telcel Play app no de and one is obe go Google Play Store and App Store na wa download di na fee washa se de dujuma. And yes sir, o de obo star 110# na ufulu prompt na. You be sorted out.
3: Na nyanya na sapa afi oda na wada.
0: Tell us you know say
2: na me be dey no share. Yeah can you say na me sra omo. And don't say yes say eye secure nti na o password now dey
0: come be. It is for you alone.
2: Alone, yeah.
0: O password dey. Say obi betimi awia o. E wo Telcel cash so dey.
2: Just say one other password.
0: Just say one way jeje o password am obi.
2: Eno ne dey.
0: Say nya sa pad ya la la. It make sure say o password no e secure all the time simple.
3: Get go get wo amuye ba no twan waduru bunu mu no obusa password en kasa ye sa fa wie
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3: can you give me your password
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2: Na free ticket. 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
4: I so be am free.
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0: Free. 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
4: yan. So Sunday school we are now
0: for. Sunday we no. 3 p.m. O pe baby akwajiju wani a. Ba na behwe Nations FC. Team na won yonbo na from
4: say. From FC Diara.
0: FC Diara.
4: O fe ba makoma.
0: Yes.
1: Diara na obi din.
0: And no.
4: I obi din okromo.
0: 3 p.m.
4: CDB ni CDB ni Saturday na Mali for Diara.
0: O say 3 p.m.
4: 3 p.m. Sunday 30 September.
0: It in patch on Sunday mu mien share across post stadium. Eh you free. Free. Ba untu ahwe na yam twa bi na yan ye
4: din. Di kubu crowd. Ki ba crowd be breeze saw. Ba pen am pen on money na
2: bi awo. Bibi e bi wo.
4: Bi awo.
2: Ba ya pass am in
4: for the sales one.
0: Oh yeah, definitely, definitely.
2: On ba be punti mu so mo man win no. E hu hia pa. My win. Yes, I will pick up a new baby at the
4: buffer. Pick up because my papa was going to be
2: there. So
4: pick up in there. Your package.
3: And I,
0: Preacher.
3: No, what can I say? I'm a pedi edin. No,

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1: not sick and
0: abo. 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I told be our county had no abo the emre. Still over just can wo. You are right. As a citizen say, Mr. Padia didn't abo the emre.
1: Marriage Kwame, Kwame. As an lawyer be bemu. Me so my witness bia. Dear me chair ne se me pe no obom kunkunkun no ye no oboy ne ntisa e no no ade to no san bo fofo ma no
2: some of them
1: me o san amo se nka me as to se me ka se me e no no asan bo fofo
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3: and there na this kan man se nka se o open one farm ma
4: no ti ese nyo
0: you are right me ka se do obo ne nyame de ne ti ti aka
4: o se da me ka se me
2: pe e ya se mo kan kube akobi to kube wo ring road o na so akwa no shipa ah hi. Me do let me control the cover. No, but I'm be a man. Yeah,
0: that's
2: the
4: kind. What
2: cook you want to cook? I'm going to do the cover.
3: Nobody did not demand. No one can say. You wave your rights.
0: Yeah. Let us all walk on Musafir. And you have be a magic. Now what we must do is now this kind of thing.
4: We put the idea there. Do you know? The idea is that we see me pay the answer. Oben no madi ni na na asa. Na wo bisa ho se.
3: Ba hold on. Wo abusa ho se. Ko be ru. Wo bisi de hu se. We ensure e woman.
4: No de amu de amu ni mo.
0: Amu so amu so mu ni se kan ni bo mu amu ti.
4: Amu ni amu ni amu se amu ni amu ni.
3: E ti se failure.
4: Mm, na chese
1: ono. 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
4: na se de na chese o ko ni se. Lady,
2: you
4: want
2: to hear the
4: meaning?
1: I dare say, kind of
2: sickening to me, right? Debbie.
4: Second,
2: I'm sure you were high.
3: Baby, I'll talk to
2: you. I'll talk to you. Tell us a point number four, what you say. Because we're so beyond the high. Ya ko bino hene ni na na e ko na nso wa hai but tsika won bom kokoko o de mamia o se
1: o we
2: be bia service o no ye AC
1: o we
2: se no a
1: ya fo e ko
2: but mi kemi se fran ti beki o apostolic church
1: okay
2: ma assembly o run show ni pa
1: all right
0: na cha place
2: yeah jesus place ni si service place no ma ya no so jona you on your team o ko bo fo kwa na ko
1: eh I was my proud sponsors, no, real quick. 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I say happy smile. Now also only nya dear what they air bought on her bank. And they yeah twice walk away any more near cow say goyle and so a day a goyle super XP as someone. We know it's of premium quality and it gives you the correct choice when buying regular fuel. It is fortified with a special additive. Yeah, a mao carno longevity and the engine. Now, it's me and my engine are performing to the max. Well, bro, use minimal fuel and so I don't know what I'm saying. And you know, one in the morning, I say, so Tessana, so Shanema, one boy room or girl fuel station be a Ben War. Now, what's me? Abu Bia, come on. Girl Super XP or so Ophelia, Ube Filia, girl, good energy. Energy, yeah, they two actually man can crack, Craig. Now, a Kai, a Shan, so say, Nan wada Tuesday, you know. Ah, make sure say ne year because it came watch 1 PM the tremu. Say oh me say MTN Mumu hour na. And they are kwenya by Nyamiadma Thursday, 10th September 2026, between 12 midday and 1 PM. Yes, I add the MTN Mumu hour na air brevo. Just buy airtime worth at least 10 cedis on your Mumu app. Now what me I enjoy instant airtime, you know, rewards during the Mumu hour. Remember, date near Thursday, the 10th of September, from 12 midday to 1 p.m. Mumu hour is brought to you in partnership with the Gaming Commission of Ghana, Ghana's official gaming regulator, committed to promoting safe, fair, and reasonable gaming. 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What they are used to, jollof be and now both food be now chichi be near the idea. Nina, wait me, Eddie, a year. 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And they maybe be at me a cool year, the amount. Fighter, also, you deserve a life of goodness. Prima Cola, young come for now. I know near the dead, baby, baby, I don't know, say, and EJ, because when the vibe is right, refreshment there, it matters a lot. And they bold taste, chilled moments, good times with friends, their corner, a Prima Cola, and no, and now, or they a fan, and I say, and EJ, no. Eba ewo hwe bia mu and to make sure say we enjoy and well chilled let me akoyipa Prima or say a whole new vibe are available at a shop near you and it is proudly produced by Casa Precon PLC na say dwade nkra to FDA I mu hwe mu and awaje atum say eye papa if I told you if you are heading to airport shell and now Dansoman shell na akoto bibi ni ade ade now you can skip the long queues and stop by the MTN stand. 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The idea to upon would say about time be and say Milo no day and upon all the 7 colon breakfast or money jihu or mono no more mobile pa or more today ye. It's a cocoa named milk and a chemusano. But would him say there's more to Milo all in one than just that rich, milky, chocolatey taste? You know what I say? There's so much goodness in every pack in Tunsa Cambia. Well, just take a moment and read it for yourself. Now, bones and pack important nutrients for papa combined with malt for that support energy release, cocoa for that rich taste, and milk for calcium to support them as they grow. So keep choosing Milo All-in-One, not just for that special taste, but also for the nourishing goodness. Milo, I say energy to go further. Happy birthday, Uncle Emma Prophetess Grace Afeni from Adom FM, going out to you. And the message here says, God richly bless you. And also, you know, now, you know, back on the three bedroom self compound. Ewo Madina Estate, Ashoman Estate, Hachu, and then Importem, into agent for a bit me a friend, and if you were for so bit me a friend, to be in any other open it. Into if you were for, yeah, more three bedroom self compound. Ewo Madina Estate, Importem, Ashoman Estate, Importem, and Hachu, Importem. Mo betimi afre number yam de betu dwai wo ye agent so na bi won samu a onso betimi afre 0246 108 665 0246 108 665 0246 108 665 na ye nua yi obeda wa se kama pa amen fa announcement. Was it Children's Week celebration in memory of the founder of Voice of the Lord Evangelical Church, Apostle Samuel Young Appiah. There's an ongoing Children's Week in all districts across Ghana, which commences on the 7th of September to the 12th of September 2026, with programs respectively. Apenkwa Assembly will be going on float on the 12th of September, 3:30 p.m. Everyone is cordially invited to join and have fun, as Sunday marks the last day of the celebration. There will be lots of activities coming from our kids. So let's all do our best to come and support our future leaders. With the elder Ewuku, Apenkwa Assembly, and also SCM for we in Trim Emano. Okay, Yentry Hotel, Nafi, Emrana, Yeme Proper, Echi, and Sana Yako, Ewain. Oh, so for Dina, wow. So I'll say good evening, Jerry. Please wish my son, Kwejo Aseda, Empra, Owusu, and San, a happy, blessed birthday for me and God's, blessings. All the Owusu and San family, will show well. Say, Nyame Onkoswana Unshao, as you celebrate your birthday today. We, if he, Bishop, ya Owusu and San and Chen, and what they, man, the Babe Makojo, Aseda, and Pra Owusu and San. Nyame Unshao Bebre. Na ye free, and also, we also say, a happy birthday, though, belated, and come Prophet Kwesi Owusu Kuranting. May God Almighty bless you, Papa, and cause you to keep excelling in the works of the Most High. From Abena, who stays around the new Malcolm, and on also the way by. So for Idia Mama Kai, my good friend who is no more, Kwesi Kuranting. May his soul rest in peace. So be born. Wow. In camera.
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3: Okay.
5: Damn customer. 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
3: Oh, what's the fatter? 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Many a movements hopper.
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5: 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That could be a bundle. 10 Ghana cedis. Airtime and na data. And na top up. Telecell cash wallet. And na fixed broadband. No. Bring a weenie. For Telecell play up. And so. And na dial. Star 500 hash. The phone. Who do? Telecell my hit promo. No free.
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desie. Why 2K jam? I say tell you my hit promo no. We are the Obey Millionaire. It's me, Pacho. Hey, pretty simple. You phone a dial *500# and I call Telecell Play app. No, so no fun who shouldn't be. 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Every month be on 1 million Ghana cedis to be budget. 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Say wah, wah, wah, wah, wah, wah. And you call Telecell Play app. No, so. And now dial *500#. Now found with Jimby. And you tell us on my hit promo. Now, so bet me a millionaire. When your boy is *500#, and I call Telecell Play app. No, so not the whole shimwa. Now, if you want to top up 10 cities or more, say airtime, data, and now top up with Telecell Cash Wallet, and now fixed broadband. Well, yeah. You could be the next millionaire. Telecell as a connecting energies. Woo! His name is Nana Kwame. Call this one Julie. Any of you two upon here, dear, and Reno, see, I can see about Brevo. It's been nice coming your way with a Tuesday's edition of your own show with Fear Quiet Soul on Adam 106.3 FM, Ghana's number one radio station. Ladies and gentlemen, boys and girls, let's do it again, same time tomorrow, God willing. That's between 3 and 6 p.m. only on 106.3 Adam FM. What you say? And today, as I can say, I'm coming with Nasa Mojay Brady, yeah. As they do, I'm coming here, yeah. Team, no, Papa Bills, Robert, Edward, Tete, Priscilla, Says Court, Nasa and Profu, Jay, Bria Boa Fenton, Fred, Kwame Oboa, dear. Miss Wamidin, which I'm here, Dino, Jerry Justice. As always, Assembly of Bakupe, who showed me, I don't watch, I don't know what's reaction, or since I see we are Simnipa and Sashi.

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0: 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Yaman if you said you know. Nanka war pre set of baby dream training or to train near my year campaign near dear one coordinators, a campaign manager, no name won't come home. 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Sabe, Ojambe, no young we are in frame game fru. Na I can see an uncle more called one young corner. And also, I say, one more M, what MEMP will be at, Sabe, which my year Jumano. 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
1: Bernard Ntchubu Osiako, I friend the chairman, went to me campaign team. I didn't support. I bought John Boydu campaign team. If you say you know your name, me ato your penny Bernard Ntchubu Osiako. Now we did say or who we knew who was a party in the Juma yede a koso. When any penny in 14, I say or more national level, or more conference level, or more electoral area level. When you know, you must say a share and go for a car or more for national chairman position now. On any team, you would GDSA, so I'm going to support a couple of tie, era, John Boydwachi, a meeting man, Dr. Mahmoud Bawumia, Arena Power from NDC 2028.
0: Dennis Ochre Danso, and now, or this handsome way. 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
2: Make us say a brandy or a gun and nearby a friend says Samuel Bryan Wabin. And you was a son in Cratania, or the Acopium Supreme Court, or Koya, or then some Crata and a Koyas Wogi, Efrim Penny, woman Tribi Bimuso, Ron Van Comagana, Man Penny, John Dramani Mahama. 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Your power we are nipa ye one mono. Young Pel will be a term with your water any moon or Wahmi Jimu. 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
3: Assembly at Tiawa, and the no one say, pray I am my mate, so fire Kufu, Oka say, Council of State, on Kahubimna, the Juma dear, or Yam, our Council of State, on Yubim, or the or letter command, President, Yeron, and for His Excellency John Dramani Mahama. Or yes, September, most of men, last year, 2025. Now, and which she feel for Emrano, actually, say, as I say, Council of State, as Mane share or man penny kete so or power be no cost now so out in Bakono or your former chief justice and our chief justice for Ghana pen. It is your mammy super cool the Jumma dear to her say oh you ma mane share you ra down for mama say or power will be a shana nine. No be no as I say you be a why chief justice pain. Now plain plain no can say you were chief justice or your for justice in your boy na near some of Brian Boabin and they are Supreme Court no or no na sem no ne pipa na se mampeni wa fom emrapon
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3: 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And yes, I did. Then we share Article 89. A there shall be a Council of State. There shall be a Council of State. It's immediately, yeah, will be free Council of State. So, Council of State, ne, in go for someone, immediately, Sabbath, see, now that means a swim one. Council of State, no, yeah, share, and see, it's in the sound of them, the expressions, the kind of protocol, someone, the Council of State is non existent. It's in because of that non-existence, you know, Article 89,
2: you're going to be that. 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
5: Yeah, you want to dance the way and way in the FA. They are disciplined. Was there too much of a normal time? What to move to do? Was a discipline or major value? Into the more to that, Sanche Uncle could be see a care. Would you go to my discipline? Why it when we meet deadlines are? Mention, because I buy no Bamakoya. In the way, no, it would generate some revenue for the sector. In that, in the Uncle could be sir, yeah, do my yeah. The best of results. And I so yebenya in a way no nanchekana in a yet bone together. Yeah, for honest or be yeah, some random acquaint could say that we do the best. No thing that could be in a bay about you in fair after no abey yet manuay.
0: Etiway aye Doctor Ata Duncan. Nin samwa wadi etuja.
2: 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Any adio no and so Facebook or YouTube where they can want to make a bra. Na besha di ay. And there are some was me yimu. A banya chirabanyo, a banya chirabana posini achi posini. A posi for no matchy womunia posini. Wan kobo krono, no mum dear tia machin on a se. One no posi nifa a ye MTTD. Just one more share a shanya kobe yes one. Hey, a hono no ye juma. 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
2: and it means there was lapses between them. And yet, what do you have Facebook where I buy any Akana no mono? And you're piano covering, and also semi-murem, unum what you miss about Conua? What is a sicker and get an animal? Obey Chief Inspector. Oshe not at the Ahmano Bohonua. Inspector pay, and as I say, watch the sergeant. Now, Penny, I didn't cast a berry and was say. About my coins, a pussy knee, or to an amobinia. 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
6: 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Ubi san the service number crown so a obebbo and also so add the amount. So it basically shows you say the communication will be appropriate. And if the communication is done well, and tiasie bia bit me aba. 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

0: any effre ya to reach him of Wafuku National Disaster Management Organization, Nadmo. One open a country for one on what wage by way. Emmanuel, Kwame Essay, and Yemsan's opening a day. Saturday, you water company for one can send coach now. I don't know what being a memory. And Mammy Hagan, the sense, Nippa or more amount of swinging as watching her, and also Mobia and Rakomani Trimpo. Mobia, money emotion, we can crab no matria, intimidating some money beer.
1: I am aware of a 10-year BIA program here. One gets on my business inches, and then I have a problem here. The Bakun Pen had 6 inches, and I am under a really bad now. The Bakun Pen AB, and I am in the doctor walker. So I was still in someone said the sound of a bear, but of course, Roma for now, there was this. Oh yeah, and say I'm on Coco Boy, no na I'm staff in your beer in office in the Indian Aya Co community in the Mosena, and no, I see, I say.
0: Emmanuel Kwame Essay and HS in Sono Mobi, Waja Damno, Wedi and Kitua Munti, Medin Samani Bia to Bian Kanakuma, and Fa Entren Yemna, Yemko, Eya Kaneshi, so, Garrett, Gota Kessia and Penifoso Muchato 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Viae Koho, and you may insure no. Yenu ya bema Jagri Boaz akwa kupio yenu hese de traffic na tie Jagri ya mao ajuo. 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
2: 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Quemu. After the time, may three Babia. Construction and Casacasa, also a pump room junction. One no contracted the cars like a Sakasaba to one man, I said, a human and a better sense. And I said, the woman, no, the idea for one more chair fitting Nura. And yes, yes, a final one more year. In Tuba, before finance, I would do me for second idea of a woman, I would do me an answer for TV Africa. Sounds so pretty, never the other month for Sorona, but second answer. Hopefully, I will be never over my own left an hour for one for Kulebu. So, hopefully. Yeah, then for the Accra Central, and answer Ufri, Tulwe, and answer Graphic Roda, and on a former one, no betting for the Snow Moon, yeah, over four, no chat about not a proper, don't we just know what woman could see first, like, let's say, what the animal, nothing to the woman.
0: Jagri Boaz, my now I say, I want to buy all the free Kanishi, Eddie Abre, Yan Twakasia Bonusu.
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2: e say at least omo organize while two policemen cannot handle this crowd only one policeman is there now who is control up and down and it is impossible they should have brought people to queue those who have everybody here has a mission. Everybody who is here has a mission. We have come to check our schools replacement and other things. And there are some, they say they issue tickets. Tickets to whom and who? Those who have come early will get it.
3: Technical schools.
4: People have been here from yesterday. We got here around 4 in the morning and we are still here. Number cramp we in here. But you can imagine these things, we all have phones. The way I'm here placement, you know, a muye school selection, you can check on your phone. You could have done the same thing.
0: We are all for now, what you want to know. Now, so I mean, and I was so for Jonathan, I'll bet you to just say, and penny for young Monsieur Sou, Mama, when you remember when you kwan ya fa so man kwada no se ye bua wonom amomanya ntwaso suku 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no eto betwa
5: Ghana education service, they have a lot to do. They shouldn't take the placement system for granted that wherever the students decided to go, they should go. No, they should come down with their guidance and counseling officers to the schools or educate the people properly. And the system must never be manipulated by a human being. It should strictly be electronic system or computerized system. So wherever the children wanted to go, they should be able to send them straight to those places. So Ghana Education Service must come down, have time, educate the children well before the registration of BEC.
0: Also for better, didn't I say better? No, say. But also say you're born quite down. Na wonom te ase suku a wonom kro no na omu hunu se ba bia wo ba kire no ensunsuanso anso hwa wo kire wo nya aye no ho na de wo ba kro na awofo no ate ase ne nkoda nso ate ase na afi wo mu ti we nyina ase na sa hawo na wo na betimi afiri wo afi mpanimfo anso mwa wo mu efa ha jina ha aha ise na apa so ye no ye se anse ni nyina ma wo mu na ante ase ye adwuma sa choka choka ye kosui etu betimi atwa
5: sin of the challenges Ghana Education Service is facing, or the ministry is facing, with the placement issues are the result of the number of children that goes to secondary schools each year. In the past, you bear with me that students go to their secondary school straight and admission is done by the headmaster at the school. That was because of the number of students that goes to school those years. But right now, everything has quadrupled. More students are taken to secondary schools each year. And Ghana Education Service is out.
0: Osofu Jonathan Yaobete, oye penia wano umesunya. 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
8: 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How would they even know? Because they knew what they were doing. They wouldn't give them the papers. So they give them the papers and send the results. They will come after that.
6: Eti awu fori bi eno no na yentie nsemo Dr. Yao Osei Dutwum oye kane ngomesu asoafo no e de etu dwafa de awu fo yakan ho
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10: at the end of every semester that they are calling report card should be given to be sent home. The parents know who report cards. It will give them the understanding of the performance of their awards in the school. No who report card this time, no say, hey, meba, we're a vocational student. Why are they were how? Oh, meba, obey a lawyer in future. Obey a doctor. The science near correct. Pa, the social studies near correct. The geography, we are correct. When the system runs through without challenges, it will also give the understanding of the student can perform well and which school the child should be sent.
6: It way any Reverend Jonathan Bete dia odi etuga.
0: Aha, I am Dom 106.3 FM. She was 4.5 affiliate to her. Any at you and so Facebook and YouTube. Come on now, you're quite a name. And what die to see what say? Yemfa and paper and from him. Na wish ye near my basa basa ye to go no. Yashishi near my namu yemu SM from ano. Yenyai, and yet ye see to din air clean day. 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
14: Smoke from our car is us no so, and also very toxic. They're dangerous. Oko COVID is a Germany. I say yeah, DVLA test wano. Every year bi I say Oko test o car no. Na mo fre bi TUV on from 2. E say e DVA ye ye bi ha anti every year bi ano. Wo koye e mi se car no. E di mu ansa na this TUV na at atare okay ni. Ba ase ha no ye nyɛ so stringent. E wo ye mran nti. E bua na car no ti se a passing but and share that di mu sa. In the most cars all towns say they are smoking. No mo smoking in so a lot of ye fre bi PHs. Yeah, polycyclic aromatic hydrocarbons. And also, seven of them are very toxic. Now, even EPA, I declare seven of them as carcinogenic, which means a bit more cancer or system. A classical example here, benzoaparin.
11: Environmental Health Director Emma Kole Klote enso edia tuja se eno krepa se ubi pimu ewo mpatimu wa census infidia wamu dia fimfam down eche se enwisi eya dia na mwye mupa nansu wamu di ncheche ama omanfo edia fasa enwisi boni ya itimi enye nsunsu asuboni ewo omanfo osono
15: we've checked in somewhere last 2 weeks. We've gone through some of them. The one around circle here is speaking a lot of pollutants within that jurisdiction. Circle, just the total station here. There's one there. There's also one at Tema Station. And there's one on Hila Liman Highways. These are the areas that we are picking too much pollutants. And we have started our sensitization across those areas. And we're also doing enforcement. It looks like people have not easily heed to some of the directives that we give them. So we try to add enforcement with and ensure that people heed to our directives. And basically, these are the things that we are doing to ensure air quality.
11: Wasansemi yaono, Adumusin Central Phony Chief Executive Officer Madivieli, Julius Nkwe Kote, Atwetwe Nkomo, Wachia, Anamontu Efa Testing, Ashen, Awomo Tumisienu, Enyekurano, Wachia Musi.
16: We had plans for emission test, but we have to go through the proper procurement plan to get it done. So it's still in the pipeline. We are done with the PPP arrangement. We are working on other arrangements before we can implement that. So we have to go to the right channel to get it done. So it's in the pipeline.
11: Anani boya ede bremu yi, adonis eni ni narrative. 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
6: 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Obu also so a great day when ya a pan who school was so a debit, where you won't pay a car who be me nay. I don't cast here by nine, a copier more honey, a snap from crown be a boncomo, and one more chase, one more and anon, a mobile and where. Computer no idea or any party or money young crack crack crack. As I said, over to Coupa will find the first choice any greater when ya a pan baby and nay, yet not cotton party, check a one more chase and ye, one money I don't cast here a boncomo chilling say.
17: So, I'm going to go to the first one.
6: NG as young from Kodani Bina, or more HS, a Jasuku and Ankaja, or more a Kondas or Mopano or Mania, computer and Mako to Babia, or more MP. Now I send me a Kahumbi Mene, Adomkasi and Sony, Awophobia. 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
21: Dr. Bieni, as I saw, so much more training penim, Namakas, GD, NAO, and I say, Winayo. 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Impono, sir, I dance near cry, a beer as a pitting book, Obercono, a beer and a lab of cry, and Pono, only year few. 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
2: 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Sankai boy, Ghana Association of Banks ne debrew.
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11: Hello,
3: baba.
11: Chale me wa library. 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
3: Oh, sister, debut. Scan me GHQR code, no. Ana, see for me merchant ID, no. So.
2: Okay.
4: Damn customer. Oh yeah, dear.
3: 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So we rate me 5 star.
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2: A sit na mo ye dia ma wo. 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His praise choral the When Bad is Better, Ebreu Musical Theater, Ekakuma, na Edamani Hunu, Gidie, Boiseto, Ene, Elita Suo Edi, Senyankupon, Ayeko Mua, Entrese Odiho, Etoda, Ashensudia, Yeshe Nimu, Wayampai Bumunu, Enye Noso, Nanyankupon, Enam Edi, Emwayaba, Betien Nyumune, Ensemua, Ebesis, Senye Uhunu, Abrabo Ewo, Amanene, Sosio, Ebekosu, National Theater, Accra. Kwesiada 20th September 3 PM. Ticket no aye 100 Ghana cedis. Dial *713*33*630# and afre 0246484772 and at 0244978323. Na chiu ticket. When bad is better. Onya kupongusu ye juma.
3: Pressure is on, the clock is ticking, and everything is riding on one dish. 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
2: From long tennis to javelin, swimming, edeco wrestling. The way Tiger Woods is swinging, Sergio Ramos is tackling. The way Messi is dribbling, Cristiano Ronaldo is scoring. The way Olilaji Olympics, Aboswa, onoso is diving. Adum Sports, Moody and ETA, we're doing the listening.
3: Aimed in for Kurtzle! Mario Kurtzle, 112 minutes! They find the way from president to pauper, from chancellor to the cheap seats. What a fabulous...

0: Sunny Sunday, the only call Facebook Live and after YouTube Live on our Doom 106.3. No, a African Mr. Robert Tete, fantastic man. One no enemy, what they echo a year. We are sent in tankers and so na and the min Nami did you media with Chame at the amount. Alas Quabinan Stone or Kuman Crab, Aquama Kansuru Jadra, and you know Quabinan Swassum, a war as Sampa 94.75 Sunny Sunday, a Champions League day, a Real Madrid against in Tamil. Milan came on our South CNTNA would down on Ecopim and so a horn man as a live what they mean. Maybe I'll sweat me a concave TV, some requests and on Sumba Bo, a Pemu dear, a Doom Sports, a pair two, and a set Dazi, maybe a Bremo, Nasan is MTN, a Daruma, MTN, see or say, download my MTN app on your Play Store or Apple Store to purchase data and pay the easiest way with Momo and MTN, dear. 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
1: The challenges of a football going to Africa. Really, the cost of playing in African Championship is quite daunting. And sometimes I pity my Abramovich, in spite of the immense support that he gives the team, there's always room for addition. So without asking for more, I would want Mr. President to extend some hands to support the team as they try to represent Ghana in Africa. Thank you very much, Mr. President, for your attention.
0: And to win in some board chairman had the ma bubu quality and the media man as ra aha Tony Obin what the air to jaha elho na we ya na Ghana man penny His Excellency John Dramani and so ebe kasaye 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and was so Edema aye ampem dakwa ladies.
2: So I think there are a few checks that we're supposed to present from the Sports Development Fund, and if they bring them, I'll just call you one after the other to receive your checks. So the first is Medema, and you get it's equivalent of USD. But we don't spend dollars in Ghana, so we've made it in cedis. So it's 342,000 Ghana cedis, which is equivalent to $30,000. At least you can pay the hotel meals. Then the next one is Nations FC. I'll mention the cedis and then tell you the equivalent. It's 228,000 cedis, equivalent to $20,000. And then last but not the least, actually I should have started with the women, they are doing better. Ampem Dakwa Ladies Football Club. You have 114,000 cedis, equivalent to $10,000. Thank you very much, and I wish you all the best.
0: Inti mampeni anane des sports fanum ana obomodia ama bubuka de jene mediama des 342,000 Ghana cedis old currency no e 3.42 billion and afeko nations so at 22 there is a 280 and as a 228,000 Ghana 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
2: We're too fast to sell our players. As soon as a player starts to show some promise, oh, then the scouts pick him and take him away. And so it depletes the local, you know, league. Because every small talent that shows some brilliance is spirited away to mostly the European leagues. And so we must see how we can keep them a bit longer. You understand? At least give them opportunities in the national team so that they get experience in playing on the international platform. You know, and then eventually the international scouts our local scouts, they would have matured to a certain level, and then we'll take them away.
0: Adum 106.3 Ghana man penny His Excellency John Dramani Mahama was here place in there. A young momodin se ene ye betimiamo matina crude makaka e basa nese no se bitimia bwapa. Na Ghana man penny and fence one more and was a dear bakwama ye football na man phone co park crane se ah omu ko wo ko park I won't se bo we pa boko ko do park no na refi no what de one kasa the score 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
2: The other issue is refereeing. Unfortunately, refereeing is one of the things that is destroying our soccer. I mean, the matches are played before they are played. And everybody, we know, for every match, there's a waste and means budget. It makes the league not competitive because the match has been played already. Somebody has won. So what's the use going to play the match anyway? And so both the Ghana Referees Association and the FA should look to see how we can improve refereeing. A lot of the spectators have abandoned going to watch matches because they believe that the matches are preset before even they go to play the match. And so spectator numbers are dwindling. Gate fee proceeds are going down. It's in our interest to make the league competitive. The matches must be tough. Everybody must leave feeling that, you know, there was a neutral referee and that whoever won, won, you know. And so I think that that's something else we should advert our minds to.
0: Ghana man penny John Dramani Mahama and what their footo ma a refis association afi refis no and football phone nyina so fi sit in betimi akoyi and prepare me no kasa ya bobes 20 minutes was Santiago Bernabeu Champions League Real Madrid 1 Inter Milan 0 Mbappe killing nothing Mbappe there so we're making it 2 Madrid about 2 edi agum sesia Madrid 4 Omo de akoko de hwe be kuma kono ebi ene 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Or see yes Nessie Wenu Gumwa and Wun Yapa Pukran Siono Ebito Gum and Ene and Unsu Etimi Abba. Na yes Medi Emma and Tibra. Atum 106.3 Facebook Live and Afe YouTube Unsu Live and Nes and no and the Hono Emra Dr. Tony Obin Nafi the club president Moses Ama Muspak. 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
1: 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bad yeah so beyond that yeah so they in the beer is serious the beer didn't support or the back time it is quite a corner corner on your cook about that you mean imagine it easy baby to mess at it beyond for now and then I'm from back to it in the head you mean I'm not talking now on your
0: And to any in summer, media ma born member, Ura Kojo Ala, what they air to just say, Yamia do on Sunday, Omu here support, no. So, meet me a call TP Mazembe, na for meet me a call Yajuma, na young quay, Ghana Captain Emra, ya bo walk up on the no, so, Nessa transfer window, na be a guswa man for tall teams near Tower Europe, na dear, eh, na Ghana Captain Jordan, na you a him fan walker, I do 1.3, and so Jordan, the crown, and so, when you're clamming, dear, Tiane. 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anase kra
2: so be fair it happened really really quick because obviously I was in Ghana and I think the manager called me on last week Friday or Thursday or something. So when the manager called me and we had the mutual, it was mutual, you know, like the feelings were mutual and it happened really quick. I didn't think twice, just took the opportunity and yeah, the most important thing is for me to help the team and obviously for us to have a great season. And I have a lot of desire this season to obviously make an impact and to help the team because we have a good squad and there's a lot of positive things we can do.
0: Enti Jordan are you no wanwe ho kra David one time got na say me dwin ho biem when dey suma na say Jordan so what they are to dwa e wo ho no ma me no ka say Jordan are you as at now ne club no lead by 2-1 I say dey na say ni je no me yes so sa brante na dey na say na ni be je pa na ye ka Jordan you sense one na ye captain Edma Blasters of Ghana nyame adum na say adum me September end here ye kwa 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
3: No creo que lo necesite No estoy pensando en haceros pensar que me lo merezco yo Cada uno puede pensar lo que quiera
0: But no name, Sima. Reality, Eddie, a year here, Santi Chumi, the Atuja, so on baby Lizzie Squad, Nansana, coach, no crab, baby, young co champions league.

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Said Dazi Gumwa Jama this year. 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Ow.

That's right. I am saved. Save with your hand. Adom 106.3 FM. And I say, go out here in the Anyam Ray. Now, what to say? Yeah, they're ready as a cell phone, yeah. And then, so, ready, Adom, you're quiet, yeah, son, baby. And then, Tuesday. Yeah, and then, Tuesday. Yeah, they are me, I say, Prophet Samuel. Nana, I'm watching. And you're for

someone and I'm watching for a dream away. Saved with your hand. Yeah, now I call digital platform. No, so no, I call here. You know what TV. Now, it's your turn. It's our say, Achadia, Ebahopa, Chadia, Bahon, Tiano, it's your turn. And Jacqueline, Dr. Kevin. Quartin Bedin Como Endpoint Homeopathic Clinic in Tico Swasibiti Adam 106.3 FM and this is Mike 2 Bay Bay.

Okay, and check right in, Dr. Kwati, and we got the income or endpoint homeopathy clinic. We're still in the month of our September. Now, for prostate awareness

0: yene Dr. Kwate ni nkomo endpoint homeopathic clinic na nkomo ayasha ase prostate bosumi mu eye ewiase ai World Health organization yesu ose yemfa enkaka ye homema na ye hwese ye prostate no enkoye kese na afi cancer bia mom eno ena endpoint enso afato no hozo se obeboy enti yenkoni ene Dr. Kwate ni nkomo Dr. Akwaba na ho to say
1: my two major so far na mi adom ahoden wo ho me jidi se so ho ye
0: ya mi adom ye so ye ho ye pa eni answer na ye shas ye no endpoint telephone numbers and afi mo various branches across the country Ghana na afi ye hwe prostitute no ho nkomo
1: yo mame and now as my two na ayentia a telephone with you at 106.3 FM.
0: Yes.
1: I'm sorry. Endpoint homeopathic clinic. And I'm a DSC and then you're right. I am a yes, I meant to me on my studio. I'm sorry. I'm going to say I'm a mic too. I'm a mic too. I'm a mic too. I'm a mic too. I'm a mic too.
0: Yeah.
1: I'm a studio. I'm a fan to me. Endpoint homeopathic clinic. Number you did you man? 0244 86 0244 86 7 0 6 8 and your real friend to see a combo be a wobby and a
0: doctor do what in a ubedina afeno and chemo be a
1: wobby answer or the amount my two. Okay, so I'm on money bill. 86 7 0 6 8 0 2 4 4 86 70 68.
0: Okay, all right.
1: Anyway, you ain't share prostitute no home. Yo, but that's why September month, you know, a year. Bosumi bia ya DSC for prostate cancer awareness.
0: Mm-hmm.
1: Na ya ka prostate cancer awareness and as a prostate health awareness kana. Na emema nkwana ewo prostate. Ni padu dona kwa ni mze emema nkwana ewo prostate.
0: Mm-hmm.
1: Na prostate no emema kwa na omu wa. E di na prostate no eye mo omu. Emema no dodo na ni mu juma kwa na prostate no edi ewo omu ni pedu ya mu. Na di ya waka beme bia huni se prostate no huni ya to the extent say it's a bema wouldn't need prostate ni bia a wa idea wa what's that one your bar any say fire from a bear dia ma bema dia because the home you are a young kwamwai no no a boa nafe no a ma o baby any insane no your prostate no a chin and soon be at the car and one of nafe no and one it near swimming it was a shoe him my friends you now so and no reshe and one a boa ema mwana omutimi enye aduane di na afi no omanyini ai kama kama na omukọ ba no ho a omutimi akwa kọ nyinsan kọ ba no eno fri ho a nsuo no nso no e contain bi bi 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
0: mhm
1: yin say say bi e ma se eye acidic acid e wo ho no sperm se no ko a ekwa obebu
0: ah
1: okay you know profit no every two na e chim e di cast sperm se no ho no eko neutralize acid no
0: ah ebre acid na no form
1: mhm
0: me say ebre acid na no form
1: exactly
0: okay
1: what kaya you want effect no you say alkaline and a bit any acid you could share e neutralize it
0: yes
1: into no oba no acid na acid wo ho no any be man who should na prostate need alkaline and a bit no e dia ka ho no
0: e
1: could share na fe no ajo acid na no pra
0: that's right
1: acid no into me in kum and kwamwano.
0: Yamehu.
1: And Yamehu for my two. Then if you want, I deal so a man 8 years, and my baby be a fair and conquer a sinner for how man say. Bema biano, Bema no, to crone that Bema nimono.
0: Mhm.
1: With a blue baby demoa, a qua connecting edicosi, your juice or chano, your blood ano.
0: Hey, sir, do babies are them.
1: My sister,
0: Drew Baby, as I had them all.
1: And so say, I'm not to Bruno.
0: Say,
1: I'm fine at them.
0: Okay.
1: Mm-hmm. 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Na jo so no enti ni ba. Ah, ti se what to say as we be the prostate ye kese enti no. Ojo so a e ma enti just ye the catheter.
0: Yes, Matia.
1: E ko question ye the rubber question be me ma.
0: Mm.
1: Na ti. 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
1: e de how bebre my to who say those one say your blood and you also trying to your man.
0: Mm.
1: A connected to be a friend of ureter.
0: Okay.
1: And ureter also connected to your kidneys, no?
0: Mm-hmm.
1: It is a blood and your man. A baby was one part of the kidneys, no? Don't only be back with that kidneys, no? If you know, will be urine retention, so be just on the mab on here. A doctor for a dear 14 years, I say a preventive, I say kidney damage, MM.
0: Mm.
1: Just on the blood and immunity and she and free more. Just on the bed, senior quack with the kidneys. Not at the infection at the upper kidneys. No,
0: okay.
1: If you crowd not say blood, I know. Just on a year, my blood and immunity. It's me expand the blood and enough, you know. I say blood, I know. To those who be one, the blood and I say, you know, just talk to every day now with me fashion. No, that was said, Nipan or now for Johnson.
0: Okay.
1: To be one, or never say. Sorry, washroom, sir. Ubebusa, no, no, say, just saw Edino, Bobacono, not go for it where be any free move, Abba. Because the blood, I know, prostate in the air, Casima, while I show once and one can't, you know, affecting the blood, I know, I'm happy in a cock of a problem with the adrenal. Now, you create awareness, say, the Edicano, be bit of her, your friend of prostate gland, maybe I walk. Now, the autosomy. Young co assess it was a baby after hospital. The end point to me, particularly, can I assess him now? Assessment and only say, you have to check it with prostate and only I should say, prostate and say, planet here, you can't see it to say, a yak a say, and now say infection and more be about home. And now I'm to say, cancer crown about prostate, no one, you assess here, nothing, you know. Not the a chat one or yen treating in term early treatment and also a very important. It will be your hand prostate no cancer bem baunim and you no cancer never spread it, not a spread it. A baby bride, baby, no, not are you too late, not spread it for any pedia. Me a minimobia or bemi, me huni pedia or bemia. On no yen check your prostate, yen check your prostate, who are they all access to me? I will be saying about my checking prostate in a moment. Nipano, Mama Ediko, he say. Prostate cancer, Emma, my two, a genuine one, Eddie Finning. It's a no credit to I am a blue September month. My two young men, Brea, because I'm a dear, and Brea so air cutter.
0: You
1: said, dear, no who be paying into them in person, Bemme Biano, and the fat sour, how no ebium. The end point from your partner clinic, a free and net, my two, a free and net, and you could see the damn name that's for. End point from your partner clinic, you run it, a free prostate screening. When you scan now, yeah, that done. When you're screening,
0: okay,
1: thorough screening, our prostate and all. You check prostate scan, free. Yeah, that's for prostate, and I can see an and then put say infection be about prostate and all. And I'll be any cancer, near one in Tamama. You're loved by your friend, it's a PSA, prostate specific antigen. Now, no, so you're the attack of prostate, not one day, nothing, you're the ashe. You better check your kidneys, crowns, or any account, any amount, because you need better prostate, no, and what touch your mind. Organ back what, and what turn ye, any kidneys, no, and you need to be checking also any account. I mean, you know, end point from your partner clinic, yeah, you're free, my two.
0: Wow.
1: But we have phone number is to see, not your friend, 0244 86 70. 86 0244 86 70 68 Now, Uba and yet prostate, no one am I to check it. Womb say, yeah, yeah, prostate cancer awareness month. The name, you better start with blood pressure. Now, you check your BP. The member no teeth, I am not me many a warm who be brave because. My two men are on the Emperor Hospital, but Bema, yes. Bema, Bema, they are at the hospital. No, they're driving, they are in the Madia hospital.
0: No, no, no.
1: What's the other? Nah, what's the other? Yes. It's the men are not who near ye because any abusianity. Yana, ye are corny, a DB, a Bessi, a man abusian, and ye be a D. It is a Yawapo, dear, a young boy, a busiano, some abusiano, a tocoso, and canco, a coso.
0: You.
1: To them, a beer would see me, and then you may be piano. And function agenda, the calendar, so say. And let the popping men at that dear, ye could do no end point of your perfect clinic. Your branches mean, yeah, you free screening, free prostate screening. Yes, I check blood pressure and swak upon your by ye na ye to say, ye pretty good to do my ye. Ning now, yan ye risk, say, your blood pressure, no, a bit me a costro or bra you. It is no banner of me, now what's not a cacani check who be pina. Nunch, it's the more piano near the amount. Who offer an infant pressure, no, I was so. Unim number of cry, better check, no, the medical yet. Ye better check, so ning name. Now you are near the doctor. Na doctor, I'm walk or lap. Now, what you scan, meaning I am free, and you can't remember. Then, my two main castles, I hope now will be before four. Our person will check it. If you will be all about, so person check it typhoid. Will be all so person checking liver. Will be also a check for person checking a coma. And that's a lab of food beyond our person we are. And can't prostate, no honor. And no dear, Uber Chiaka crap, nothing will be a lab. Now, you really should not prostate, you know, how be one. The amount of work group. Grown on some endpoint, more when ya, such a man can crack. Now, if you know, if I do, Tony Bayer, a hotel, a beber. Endpoint, yen, yen, near much inch, may be a yabuan and a former kamakama. Yem out free prostate screening, no, now what grown on so cran, ye chim, at the amount, not what to me, Chianaka crankaka. Tony Bayer, bit me and ye drew, not with the apostle. And ne, and you could see, Mimene das one. Endpoint to your partner clinic, ye, ye, Juma. From 7 a.m. to 7 p.m. Ah, yeah, yeah, prostate, no, and white woman.
0: You.
1: Oba, sonographers, omo mo chaskan, no, omo ye, nipa miensa. 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Every doctor, dubu, wate, na, kasa ho. Eye, 0244. 6 7 0 6 8 0 2 4 4 8 6 7 0 6 8 0 2 4 4 8 6 70 68. Now, my two, my main four in chat for that room. The person may kind of say, it will be how they say, from a medical seminar into a better and for me, and that. Nothing, Waba. Sounds of now, wouldn't be almost with you, almost for far, Jenny said, almost a better for me, and that. One way, I'm a minute down, and then about the busu, a woo, and point to me, Papa Kenny.
0: Yeah,
1: what's my name, Aduma, Ukwada, what's Wednesday, yeah, yeah, Juma. To an amount of breath, when it's an end point, Yami Adumotina. Ukwada. Niya wada so subeti miaba. Brantem na finu yingi o how be a walk so be an FF. And point to me pate clinic and kwa nema was up on your free prostate screening. Scan a free. Lap a free. Blood pressure. Nature can also a free. A drone na yamu triakakra na finu waji wadrup my two.
0: Now Doctor Yen share with your records no prostate hung and seven. Mumuta recorded. Ewo ho.
1: My two, no question, they say, yeah, you're recording Bibri. Bibri. And no crime, I am, Sam, no, I asked the family. What they said to the extent, say, a bit more ho crana. Oh, no, Babano, not baby, or more yari and a quacko drum, not just a year too late. This year, your reform, who could be a urologist. obi wa na the cancer no e didi mu akwa ko do end stage stage 4
0: wow
1: the cancer no spread ya fa dipedua ni nyina e no e do star end point ye ntimi nya ko hwee e bi ko ho mo baba no na fe no joso no che se a so mo ho ma o mo ntimi nya mo hwee e no sa na ba sa end point ye ntimi enya ko hwee enti no yare no e wo ho e nipa no o ba pa pa pa pa my tune nipa bebre today I can say and change money could do that time. I don't think I create awareness. Say brand never screen into no. So we need something beyond that. We need to start to buy me beyond
0: that.
1: Brand never take a prostate because all your bare man don't come out here. The prostate no fear they call the name number two. Prostate no so ne any. And say the pedia kwano. In fear no air call the name no. Not prostate no so ne aye kese. It will be all pro. What prostate in come out here. One say yeah, we been a prostate on how. Never be a bad wow, and say we be one in term. Say we or how in term one. Nothing we hear so long term at the amount. Not when you better results. And you know to an amount. Say we walk 15 years from the ages of 15. And you could see 100 years. And now say above 100 crano. We be to me about endpoint to the perfect clinic near me at all our branches in Ghana. Not yet your prostate screening, Ibi, and from our because a member don't want to know any rubber air so mobile mem. A member don't want to know they admit you on what to call a book. Not yet you on what to chemotherapy, no radiotherapy. So, because of prostate cancer, I know crying and conclusion. A member need to be brain and prostate conditions. And you on mobile, my year, a free on one I know to almost many or more can you crying and she my two. A member be brain or mobile. Now I'm complaining of erection, weak erection. Doctor, me bear man, I'm sorry, ye. Doctor, me need a best CMO. I'm telling me what's the name. Now we're too shame number two. Now your prostate, your area, no, I'm not going to pass out.
0: Wow.
1: Yes, sir. And change my area, no, I'm going to do to an amount, never end point. Now me have much now. And me and I did a name cost me money. Now yeah, screening if I'm out there free.
0: Doctor, my number is in view.
1: But that's my two. Number no is 0244 86 0244 86 7 0 6 8 0244 86 70 68.
0: All right, Doctor, may I know us? Nah.
1: I too, Mr. Medati. Yeah. Show me your name. My name is Adamu.
0: Yes.
1: My name is Kafamewa. Doctor, you want to answer me? A doctor for a canning in ano. Ebe wakonzi. Yeah, show be name. Obe ba na wababa checking the prostate. No for free. My too.
0: Right, Doctor, Kwati Medati P.
1: Medati P.
0: Atiye for as asemene ni encheda enyedesa. 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Me me checking me di enche. And so watching a crown, mess I'm gonna check you. Me check ya. 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And who be here pass a me ma muti me. 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And now, and Chichimuna daddy say, Unyinning and our prostate in a swinging, a yakasi. 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Ye die die. 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The larger way of creating the awareness. Ne bebo ma ye mima anso. Ya sorry. 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

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O say we pray. Aye, yeah, constituency positions in be. Ono de ne aye. 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O say we pray. 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Or your big man or so a pair woman organizer position. No? I like the over. Let me tell you no, one of the radio stations here supposed to be interview, no na. Me tie ni nchire mu no na hye say asay ya Thomas. In fact, at the time me hu flyer no a. Na me nwa but me ko tie interview no na me say say obi obi ma crampo a obetumi akofile ana say apre the position of those women positions no. Minimum we be ana. But I say so ono obi me e ma pena sempa. 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

0: Science on Facor on that time as soon to the mamma friend, and we FNC. Yami Adoba, a message yada for a family marker. 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
1: So I'm before my de pebia my bra and then you and you must
2: see mommy will be
1: my or before for us so I'm before my de pebia my bra and you must
2: see mommy will bet now
1: I will stay.
3: This time, young quarantine in Chiang Quarano, the fun of saying, Vienna Bow, the Chiang Bow School. And so, first, no, all Bonu program for now, Jimmy Ophia. Oh, ma'am, to meet you, Moko.
4: It was so, Obaya, Obia, or your caring. The most important thing, and it's a Obaya, a babua, dear.
2: Timmy, Chawano, sir.
4: Yeah.
2: Will be more, dear, young kind and come, ma'am.
4: Debbie.
2: Only ever kind I can remember one.
4: Debbie and kind won't come, ma'am, but.
2: Unigenda,
4: unne mukeke.
5: Mama,
2: mm-hmm.
5: I'm wicked. I'm telling you.
6: Oh yeah, there.
5: What boy, Bema? What to? Usikan? What to? Me can say what to? Go bear 91st. Bema, any sunye na udu uti a to no show.
2: Kasa me tio.
3: Yes. Dem kasa sam. Dem kasa samu na mu mutuwa mukika kawasi no.
2: Hey, we see our friend. Let me have a bubble. We show you so.
7: Let them know what they want. Call them here. Okay, Juma, I want bank. What we want here then? No, let our bank run it.
2: Hey,
7: Anna, I do want to move this friend. No, I disagree. No, I can't pursue you. But me, my mom, can you see? Me, can't send it to fridge. Juma, on top. I'm saying, me, you want to go fridge? Ah, me, root street.
8: I'm going to go to the house. I'm going to go to the house. I'm going to go to the house. I'm going to go to the house. I'm going to go to the house. I'm going to go to the house. I'm going to go to the house. I'm going to go to the house. I'm going to go to the house. I'm going to go to the house. I'm going to go to the house. I'm going to go to the house. I'm going to go to the house. I'm going to go to the house. I'm going to go to the house. I'm going to go to the house. I'm going to go to the house. I'm going to go to the house. I'm going to go to the house. I'm going to go to the house. I'm going to go to the house. I'm going to go to the house. I'm going to go to the house. I'm going to go to the house. I'm going to go to the house. I'm going to go to the house. I'm going to go to the house. I'm going to go to the house. I'm going to go to the house. I'm going to go to the house. I'm going to go to the house. I'm going to go to the house. I'm going to go to the house. I'm going to go to the house. I'm going to go to the house. I'm going to go to the house. I'm going to go to the house. I'm going to go to the

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0: 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One funny, mamma. 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
0: producer, Osampao, producer, the mommy, you have a pie. 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Na kaisa ya mwa nkomo de kasapre kon London Dry Gen. 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O share said your bottle, no, modi golden sleeve B, golden sleeve logo B, a bohon. Now her said, dear, ne conhono, I say, a honon, and shut down your true efe. Maybe some kai will say, I open some papa no, dear, a cassaprek on London Dry Gen. Be my dear, and yen sent beer and ensign. 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
1: Nine.
0: That's 100%. Or your prophetess assign a your counselor for two form. And our apostle Dr. Wilhelmina Ayebia Opare Aye. Tuntum say you. Akwaba.
2: Yeah.
0: Now, for my mom and kai must send you dinner. Apples, 9 years ago, friend. Apples. Or your musician was sign a your disability advocate. Was sign a your nipa. Nim DNT what tete or mount for a corporate environment no emo. And this one he will be a man no abawajum no ababema wajuma for training na. She's always readily available. Na menso and name and name over vidin con we meeting at the sewa prem pesa the medical cano. 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What to wash a war a quaint be so, and that birthday girl me perso relax a pa, ain't he? Mester T. F. E. Apples, and so apples or Jane Jose.
2: You mean your me that's me that a tearful soon you say, and there's one in other two pump you near bedroom dream. In summer, ever my young Cassia Brabo, I tomb pong. 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Sad to my chair, you may, and man also. Na in kanka, wonga, aya wunya, disables, wo ma, a beer, bribinti, won't to make a car won't ye send ye to say walk on one. One the one option be a name. One shall jay would jay wage you ma cra. 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Now, the question is, if I so bay, and I woo, and now, and now a jano, would jay wage you ma? I will bet Nansen, Unyay, can't call bay, and Eddie Brill, and Nansana, Eddie Usa Wajiana. Most of the time, the maker say, Eddie Uko, and him if he say, Sanka want Nansen, so. Where she be a bit me do a sign, one shall be called where she be brave. I say, who call with Nimno, and Nunti, a ya honey ho. Na and ne, send ya 7 8 0. 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
2: 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Meanwhile no hwe na wo hwe mo fra no, wo hwe ma mu be no ni nyinara. 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Ama just a man in the air, so dear, then you are on the right path. It's a honor, a man in your setback. You, it is a yenya the right support, and as a piano, only the right support if you're berry man or dear, or in hunuda, say a setback, or be hunu say emphaso, if you say emphaso.
0: Support now, ma, and a bed than a setback. No,
2: thank you,
0: prophetess. 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
1: papa. 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
1: For sword, beautiful.
0: Yes.
1: 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A Bian Benin, a juma be say. No swan fed you my yan, shall I say? And snap you could be benched that black bono. BBA a collapse with you. Nananka Sabisiano. 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Send a new party, new pa or go to baby out the aso canner. 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And see one of what's saying and a pain bring. 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Oh, mamma, in ya if you were fro, I am to monk. I feel the unya call cry and fat Sunday. Ben you no mosk or major, but almost sky, what to me that won't ye be. Nana de Bushia or Manato, a Bushia to the Bibba Bamaka, Manato, a Bushia to an edge there. Shed if you cry him, so would they the Mabushiamo. Aja de Mapembe Bushian would there, aya, Zade Biawo Bompaya. The way in the Wakayo. It is all your wood, oh, Mikuna, ah, Doctor Shines, Mammy Edgema. Hey, me baffle cancer, Mammy and Yedgema. Hey, oh, you must so. Today, as you know, Sebastian, you don't know, eh, the mother be good to baby, no, and I will brazier in 2 months, son. 5 years, and son, so ya, with the pans of a pump pump, because when you know, when would there a collapse, I could form cry, and no, or condemn would be a cuss and no cry, would so. Would see no more. 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Time changes and am boy.
0: Time changes. 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
0: prophet as in some aye ken na yesika samu obi o hono ma on so den ni bi bema wone na warren so no bema ne so afi no no so ye ne nkakran kakran kakra so se bibi beba ne nsem a enti sani pam ye no yi oba ne pese o ye adwuma bema ne pese o ye adwuma Why pa and then for the juman to honum and shall mofrano?
1: It's a maker there, said Ansander Wotan no mono. 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And there was so ya, what can she a man who I will give me in Sanaba? The monk of Funayana, one woman,
0: a moko semano, my day.
1: But game, ya, may inform myself away.
0: Ewa, he found.
1: 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Yeah.
2: Cook crumble game.
1: And yon. On the night, and away, and one June, won't see why the war we had in that, isn't it? If you knew one watching one nature, they be a bit war. Nafi, a proper niacin. Can come from ma, one tongue on a boom bobra. Ben you be on a long year, Jumada. Onji pay that. Nso so a girlfriend. It's a wo bata no with the map. But mo dey stop no. No ka dey mami jata. E waze sell coffee and plan with the fano. 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It's a time saying them. Sisia no a chumo time of my mind, you were juma. Yeah, and so I didn't our best player. Never so what to be our best to wage marry. Unless I will phone the base, I will phone with you. I don't know my bedroom. Into a fan number, and so I didn't your house up and a being in a bar. But what to know, none of the switches soon. Or the main phone when you won't quanayan. Mamma baby to quano him your love from yours, mamma. But 1 week was the change your love for ye. May him a forcing. And what to none or yet, no, Osman, my young one. None or yet, see, I did more than once made for no Monsieur, not but him or come on, Sosia, I'm a good baby. What I brought 1 year, no. If you be a main form, what a messiah for no. I am no good baby. You get up, Miss F. One cry, not fit a young, at enough work or not dream. And then I can so name a day or your bessia no, your film pool. Not by bringing a yes, sir. 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
0: Na and then remember me if an aquacosia bema an average Ghanaian mana were ye juma in your 20,000.
2: Say example.
0: Apples, apples. 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
2: Grafun can look quarry. 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Ah, what draw man now, what is cicada then? A brain, into cicada. A bifia, and sana, other connections. Ain't he? As I say, only any agreement, reasonable agreement. Just say, and yes, I will be any the name, mobile come and matter my wants to say, O Sime, see, Sabusumuwa, Uba mammy ye, Eddie, I hear a ketria and mammy. If he says the same means of me a day, me bomb me bra.
0: No, cast on from away.
2: And in that, your baby ran a shift. And in there, say, your page, you might be to me so they are running shift, Eddie Ashamu Fran. We definitely need an agreement. There should be, as I say, yenya some sort of agreement. Ain't you know, me agreement and they say, okay, Mimi timi a sacrifice for the next 4 years, no. Ah, ye be wo ye man pori pori pori no. If say bia ye be say wo two. E na abofra bia obia tan ansa na wo betete wo na abofra no na anu ato. 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Ansa na wo yini to wa. Wo sa wo nyima wo ne ne nam. Wo yini to wa. Now, in the Nama, and Momu to send ya or so yem na movement in it, and Uncle Kanye are different. Now, Emma, a brabonimu ye dings and send ye etina, ain't you no or berimano as a saw non so bombarding. Now, Omo Biano the right support. Ah, Evema or Biano on high. And nothing I obe sha will be a honour more way, Jim no qua was no ba, or be banana was sister. 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
0: Baby saw but on my years cut off an age macrana. 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One album was ya. Nancy, but in fact,
2: mamma. 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
3: 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Oh, so Benny Boy, and it's not say. 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You took me your phone, if you away your school, your pedefan, no, ye ain't not say. In none of the school be no boqua, another 1 year be 2 years bea. Ye a June was sheer, yes, the next year. But bring them away, you know. It was she shed the mention to her. Won't you have a phone better, son? Ya in a day, Sabby on ye. Bosha, a 2 rounds and a 3 rounds, no pair, but more than a famine. Hey, and you're what's the
0: prophetess?
3: Oh, famano, man won't tunnel. One custom and name one chew today and come upon a crowd that don't come up with the shimmer and a shine the macamayano qual or that don't come up with the shim and my impano, but you know, poor crana, oh, there, Bessipiano and Yana condemn. If you want to be all day, yo, business woman sign words in which may deny ye. I warn no, or what day one on so kaiho. Now crack your nurse and answer you was at the no to be pure dem a beginning one jay, and Manitsumi and dog a cra, and we in a bonk a cra, why did a kiss kiss and a cra, now my name one jay, Nina beginabono. And it's a dinner be bia in this canoe, Sikan could say soon to Mumwallo.
0: And then you're down, my socket to a
3: met it to one pa, met someone that way your bear fine. If you want, you know, crunk a bear, Nedgment bear, 3 months or you know, crunk a sada.
0: Prophetess, yes, say. Se Ben Mane Catcher will say, a juma woo ye. Ain't you in your time, mammy? Jay a juma na. Woo be jay.
3: Our day, your timetable, met the canaka day, your timetable. She a bin no 1 hour, or 2 days, a 4 hours, a juma. My catch all, and to one cassette to wonder my ye. In the wukurno, a bibinse in the ma, and ain't all per day, a jumana. I didn't sauce a jumano, or the 1 day a wageman. You was intentum. And you bring your bibias war, so we can I offer I will be this war. And to Monday, no, it will be bias a freedom. And to the puma, or best soup one, or the bayon, so you may ban near. I shall miss my infuriate or cut a woman walk on an hour, though. No watch and the best, why is
0: it? I do, man, and
3: some myself one, no, so I also see a year, wow, for what plates, quack kitchen, enough to freak a cramoca cut say, no for quite one cassette is one hunto. You the beyond the best matto scar called Warreno. Matto scar. No, so say, why to scat to scat that cooper that way or that hotel to my poor chow? Why, in you, Miss Bunny, in you out besides several one of them. Mufun crowd, Dranapa, ye team one. Not so, Miss Mosweetin, say, you be nany you are. Once we're two, and the baby, why ye be in anywhere good. And say, why the bessin uncle or do ye? And to what to be blessed bessin' what it's on. If you did no, I bread. Now, if you don't do one for rough road, port was on one. It's you know, the man kind of woman you want to do. I want my wife to do. Woman you ain't want to do. I want to
0: know my African answer.
3: And I port was here. If you be a busy girl, one in a salmon, maybe a boot to maybe a natch there. I want some man, the man say. Well, you ain't want that, so no. And to miss me for small boy. No, my one, you don't want to swing. So I want to say, I want you. My phone when the man watch you. Because I dream not, I dream not to go see out to a school watch ya. No, from when you're that song, come my years with you in a wash would say. And to say, and come on now, quay your soul, dead in the mamma, and then you want your fine, and then the man quay, or baby saw that daddy, we okay. Mommy, we okay. Now soon to me, church, I'm in Chamu, put in a bare 3 months, be set a set, why break? And say, Juman or the man, no, on ye. And when you now say our, Nina, my nipping what it's on when I dream, I feel poor once now, not the beyond your papa pump on Wakafa. It's a master there. So first and then what count, first nunk our war. So what can war some nest or ya and put my grow one come awesome. Into what fair, it's not the soaring in what a bushy bushum. It's in that bibia what hata do, what can't so quen or to the baby saw a wikido. Nanka sads and wanks away your neza, na and I show pampy there, let my mon shampoo. Oh, let my mom, she didn't be able to my laptop there to the Narisha. Oh, what day it's too many time, my new year beds and come on, name why. Oh, no, no, my baby, be sent a say, a dress some year you poor being in your jibby, not that poor being, being last a year there, being on your juma, or a wedge must car, a good baby or 2 years or 2 years dent. Baby to me since the young cousin. So the matter you now see, now if you say, oh, and yet you my bed, and I should be in when you are, sir. Maybe what you want to go into a prayer camp. And now the miss always can on Cassabusian, on Cassabusian, and see more by the manager there. Eh, well, you know, I am mobile, new Bia Cassamach, yes, sir. There, won't say here and there, Sebastian, you've been a being beautiful now. Oh, but the me pet, nature there, a bush and Bia Cola.
0: Jai, well, you ain't no son calling him.
3: Jai.
0: Apples, apples. 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Of a fresh food. The Yaya Safrij Munu, oh, Nimponua can she di. 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Ube Jai.
2: Baby Marine Jai. 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
2: 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It's not the messiah for no, was sacrifice, pana, rough no.
1: No.
2: It's not there. See, yes, my messiah for day. Or you're not Saturday, yes, you fear. No more may we are so good in and say, oh, what there? May you for no so. What's the one so one no door, no one I wasn't. Brick a crowbay and was supporting and man the mayor come on. So unto the man, but see what to my yards if you're not part with your one way trashing. I walk a hospital na jade budget and it's na why you was some. But you are always safe, yes, my baby, when you dead the more hole a brippy prepay. I can just plan in the mabin to tray, not the mass and the bands yet one far. You pity what I said, Bessia, were banging the banging on so on board Bessia and moon in a yin in a yard or your own army, ye are court near boom, and to say it to me and the year. The beam of four banging when you are doom, no one's with Shiazzi, nor the queen, you name it. 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
1: 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your wawukun, or the brown asse, is a man. No more, you would mass would you be fear, and the best so obeying him them. Position woman, oh, wait, you may your time. 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The matter me, Bessie, or Bopuna, Juma, to open the beam qua. Now, as you and my can assure me this, so, December when you're busy, I'm a so to brim better me, but my type and the ma, be beer to my or do my ass on me. 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
2: hello good evening
0: my dear nete sayin
2: wonyado
0: medofo asama ye ken wadwen kire wo ho ye sayin
2: nete this men some of them they are wicked though. They just want to see you suffer. Then they do a whole each of money bill. I'm from out them. Or better, yeah. Only for person who for no friend wants that. Only me say on so the mouth. It's like they just want to see you stress. The moment who say why I relax them. Eh? And also, when you say, they are just always sitting at whoop. And always show for so. It's like they always want to see you do something. See, that's what I've seen. In most men of this age. And me, I know my elderly sister, the husband told her, yes, stay at home. For 30 good years. But Mr. Takachan is saying, then you have to pay me. You might not know, you're not all so tired. So this is what I get. So every month, pay me. And the husband understood. Every month, with Janica, after to every year, they are incrementing them. So this is why it's communication, I understand. But there are others, who quit Jumon? Who are Jumon? It's not all Hawk and all, sir. And they are from the other. And I won't mark. They say, they're just for them, the marriage so frustrating. You see, it's a problem. Only few men, Nadia or Bandi, who are no, yes, yes, no, yes, and no crown for no external person, sister, almost a bammy or two like
0: it. I ask someone. Mati, yeah, that's a pa. Hello?
3: Hello.
0: Hey, me da food in the center, cause I'm free.
3: Don't walk up, James. You know, Spintesh.
0: Hey, James. Now, from what you saying?
3: Yami adum, now so eh.
0: Yami adum, James. I'm a man. When I'm a man, I brab okay. Chile me boy.
3: Oh, me die. Me inside die. Inside die. Me mom pay se me nyok. Me oba. Me jail juma. Hey, who jail juma saying? Who jail juma saying? Who's who abusiya? Who abusiya? Nti ayen tiase sister. sebio and yes it did be a uti akana upa wara brow ababaro ni ngadia o uni de tika kre yes be 3 months 6 months 1 year 2 years from beware de se mo income ni mo outcome ni na ndi se obi wa wara oba na se o ka se woni oba no e ya tamfo a me ni husu tika in Canada excuse me to say ni mo say no me phone te ha me ndi me oba anya ka o ni oba anya ka
0: o de na ha o
3: put it there, Muno, or Jan Wakot Nabontin, to be on your Obiaco, on your corner of the buy, Obi this year. No one penny off, and I'm going to put you for. That's all about it, then, maybe 1 month. I mean, to me. A day of young person of us, the occasion of your yard more market was one of an or session now, not to an Ahadi, at the end of the book, who I was going. Now, so what must I hear?
0: Hey, James.
3: Buano. 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
0: James
3: wonya wakoa
0: yedase papa yedase
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4: 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You couldn't be pong come from. Fine, who could I get the banner one yet, dope manager? But Casacasa name, mammy. Timid mammy back on Nasa Moka de, the same one said it. I worry. Sex is 90%. I cannot say 10%. Monsieur Fubi Bree, member be Bree, won't quite you want too many man and who can you quite?
0: Hey, dear dinner, also.
4: Obana, no canoe, all quatino, all and pedal was solid and count on solid because who quatino sola, baby, a corner, only baby all cop. Only a me, Yegma.
0: Yeah, that's why I saw Nabumi Pussa. But me das Bemena. Hello? Hello?
2: Hello,
0: my dear. It is saying, I'm not free. Hey,
2: Mr. Sophie, soon if you
0: maybe I told you the same.
2: But I'm the idea.
0: Oh, Mama, I didn't try to say.
2: No quarry of Berlima. Oh, don't worry. No, be any union for no year to my. Now, then, I'm going to go to be honest. Jaw went to my friends. Yeah, I'm not sure if I'm going to come out with him. Oh, be no more chance. And now, yeah, yeah, yeah. Everything is done. And now, then, I want more dream. And I would be a tumor who is telling me. I can see the analysis. I look at where the victim is at you. Now, I better let you. Oh, be a certain or come out time. I could say to maybe Ayana. I could say a certain or best way as what I ask or back where you may be Anna. Come on, qua. Mobiano point, no, yet you make a crack a crack. Now, you may be in a brim moon to me, French Amosran. Now, what man is telling you may be a year to let you? No, child, baby, to open me, yeah. No, my ending. Now, Bapano, what was it? One, my mother, I want to have a year to see Bassa. I see a son of 18 to quack up him. Now, the other Shamosran. And maybe a better now catch up, yes.
5: guy went to my way and not the patient of some men or young.
0: Mama, yeah, yeah, so yeah, that's a pan. I mean, show anyway, Jane Shaw with the Abba. Hello.
6: Hello, good evening.
0: Good evening, Bemen. I'm Pacho. Who didn't the Senaka say for him? North Kaneshi said, Seth, you tell your agent, but your radio and so low anima, why make it make us home?
6: Okay.
0: Medasapa, young cook.
6: The program is a nice program. I think the relationship with the way drew wrong. There's a say, no, over the war, oh no, no. A man believe you are answering. No, our owner is a man of quash or a crana, 80%. When we say, hey, wow, power, I brow, we didn't have one to Bemano, who nama push this, or Bemma do the overquergyman, whether I never cry again in this one, oh, the son, oh, Mira, who could no more to say. They say, what a Kawana question, dear, and I say, what all my ye. Was Oba there? So Ben Manu, Adrian, Emma.
0: Brand new. Yatsi.
6: Oh, una mana be me 35. No, we no ban we ho no. Susa, endu wa ye kra. Na yembra dadu lumba. Wow, mukoko kwa inga kra.
0: Yatsi. Yeah, that's a pa.
6: Mukai ya wonsu ankeni.
0: Enye yo. Ye kubom papa. Yadasi. Hello.
7: Call has been put on hold. Please wait.
0: Hello. Why did you to hold no? Baby, me pesa o. From is a CA. Why? Hello. Ubet me afre a year 030. Hello.
8: Good evening,
0: sweetheart. Mpacho, we didn't the send out kase free hey.
8: So mommy, yeah.
0: Mommy, yeah. Mpacho, me too.
8: Okay. You see, what I say? We have normalized things now. Because I say, okay, you know, it depends on every society. Your baby or her, today I'm going to say, like, I'm a crazy man. If you're a girl, bang, or bang, say, girl, bang, they all come at night. No matter the other. So, communication, they communicate. And I'll be too over. If you're a banner, you're a banner, so no, I see anybody with just a car. So these are, I say, two different people and two different environments. It's a better star, and there are some men too. On this, a generation freedom. A person, they be our only idea. Such a person, as I say, I don't know. Some people are the most a day. Maybe if I didn't cook some soup, and I said, see, that would be a good.
0: My dear, me that's the first said they will cast me dear. Oh, and Bempy knows a son, some me see. I am our sergeant who say, ah, it's a Bem may walk Pemmy. Bem may walk Pemmy pa. Hello.
9: Hello.
0: Hi, me patcho, who didn't sell Castle Free Hay?
9: Patcho, my Castle Free Tem, I'm your friend, Nanaya,
0: me patcho, I didn't try your saying.
9: Oh, sometimes, you know, yeah, it depended on. Situation, ko I'm finding myself now. 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And sometimes no obet na se kakra na wonso wa kakra. If na ma e kata no kabi di se anytime, yeah, you have to give in. Sometimes they will cry, yeah, yeah, yeah, no. I quite remember I have a friend. Sometimes you can't just be there and then you're restless. You are smelling good. I say, but what you are being an hour will be do for you now. Why you know who for say no, see what's on the unim crew. You see, the men too, they talk, and we have to listen to them sometimes.
0: Yeah,
9: they talk, and almost when you are to see our AFA, oh, she say, oh, co baby, and I say, oh, ye baby. Also, so no, she say, also no, obey your okay, and they are money panel. So what you say? 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But yeah, no, so no, as I say, you're finding ways that means, dear, who obey man, obey to me, eating that sometimes is good to say, or don't know why you're important, sir. Or don't know why you're important, sir. And you can't say you're caring, no, or to be trusting or trustworthy. And no, a bad man, Sakrana, or don't know, Abishi Mama, and I is so beautiful. You see, it's a bit of our own, because you're a human fear, no, park with you, and I do. 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
0: yes so you told like
9: a court na self contain so thank you
0: yeah that's a pa no adventure yeah that's a papa pa. hello Benman na mpacho udin de soccer se free hen
10: what your meeting the Daniel obna atankuma because of the Church of Christ spiritual movement nima
0: and ya sam kitsoa
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0: What do you want for Frabana?
1: Honorable Howard Cumson, how Mitch Show and Dane Bree. You won't come on, Motibia won't come on. Meda was so as the 8 months on our Afro Fronso. I mean, Shobby Bree.
0: Apples. What do you want for Frabana?
11: You, in your for Fro, ho, a friend Eradi Jimmy. 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
0: Prophet as one found number to Jamia Medibet to Jama.
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0: Man African, bless you so much. And you mercy. Oh, Adi Amide Sano, and Kwe. 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Abba, 0203-515151. I'm going to read them. 0203-515151. Mekai, 513. And Edgemedia Nina, dedicated Ama, Yeniaya Mami, Prophetess Grace, Ousu, Afeni, Afeni, and a Tupac Mamio. So, Mama Prophetess Grace, Afeni, happy birthday. Yamin Tong Quanem, Yamin Yokase, Yamin Shrau, Yamin Pejau, Yamin Serin Shrau, Yamin Mani Suye Adinyinem, in teenage Medino, a comma, Yenia, your mammy, where your mother, where your mentor, where your queen. 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

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Lighthouse Kodesh. Happy happy happy birthday. Yamin ton kwanem. No shout from your family. 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Renny, Papa Ni, all the niece and the nurse. Rana Aye, Kodesh Lighthouse, happy birthday to you. God bless you so much. Wow, dedications. 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Oh, mami 1 week ne baso. I was Swedro bie. Eye pipe tank. 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

Yampa, Saman Kessi, unless you don't believe. Suffer Paul Apia. See my father, my prophet, more oil. What a message for tonight. And a message, you know. What? Everybody will like it. Menkase Mufro, Messi Monsani message. 0203-515151. Send your message. Send a message. WhatsApp and SMS. 0203-515151. The best shout is this year. Promise Waha, African Waha, and a boy, Dean Graham Refi. Hi, SCK, Calvin Klein, Honest Waha, designer boy, Sechi Isaac, Sechi Long Time, Utie Life from Aburi, Osi and Wishi Oba, happy birthday. Sechiba, Wanfa, Ubani Diama, bless you. Dominic J. Boy, bless you. Brother Jacob Nabo, bless you. Intia Mwa from Malam, bless you. Sofo, Paul Apia, man of God, bless you. Rahia Mami C, bless you. Piaga Piaga, Achimasafo, bless you. Our boys, SP. Mr. Emmanuel Kojo Inshraba Ekufu, bless you. Opoku Jassis, Adansia Krofuo, bless you. Sansona Ekoma.

Isa Agbenyega, Ayikuma, Utiedebia, bless you. 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What a message. 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Niako.

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May God bless her with many more blessings. This

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Happy birthday, Emmanuel. Tamaso. Madam Abigail, Ajete, bless you. Mingela Abem, bless you. Portia Blevi, bless you. Odebia, bless you. Augustina Koforia, bless you. Beautiful people, they are ready. Young Kosi CI, we are going. We give God the praise. We give God the honor. Sena Dumunti, Odia Bedru. 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Oko Eye YouTube, Ubenyaye, Nasem Ote, Nasem Ote, YouTube, Ubenyaye. 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Abba 0203-515151. 0203-515151. Bless you all. John Alexander, Yamin Shrau, Sansuna, Edam Ponson Hanover, Germany, bless you, Eda Elijah, Japan, Bohamud, United Kingdom, Bismarck, bless you, Nanoye Newton, Ebri, bless you, Ishmael Rock Reponi, bless you, what a message. Some message where here. In this second, my boss, if you say a messenger, a comobia, Reverend Gabriel Anson, Chancellor of Nasem University. The topic for tonight, it has to stop. Dr. Lawrence Tetebese, this nonsense must stop. It has to stop. Whatever is disturbing you, got to stop. Whatever is worrying you, got to stop. Bibiara ehaw, I was a torture. Kadimachi on Pibo, Kasa Rade, Yadi ehame, Matuoncha, Ohia ehame, Ma etuoncha, Amanihunu, Ma etuoncha, Atete, Ma etuoncha. 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

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Because you have some teething problem. Very disturbing problem. I was said to you. Number near 0245. Another 45 0404. Gabriel David answer any beba. The de boy for the no. Kase rade. Me boy for the we. Ma etuon cha. Ni e koso. E o mi fie. Me bu suyem. Me ma. E rade. Ya die. Ma etuon cha. It has to stop. E was set to cha. Number near 02-4545-0404. E di beba e Gabriel David answer. 0245. Another 45. 04. Another 04. Gabriel David Ansan. It has to stop. Second Samuel 24:25. Second Samuel chapter 24, verse number 25. Listen to scripture. Then David built there an altar unto the Lord and offered burnt offering and peace offerings. Offerings in it does. Burnt offerings and peace offerings. So the Lord heeded the prayers of David for the land, and the plague was stopped. Now David esi afori ebuchia eme ewrade na obo oshiwa afori bo enu obo asumjie afori bo ewa afori buchia neso na ewrade tie David impai bo na ohau no etu echaye na ohau no etu echaye wote Gabriel Anzani ubenya o Facebook ana YouTube nasem wote wode koho ubenhu the chancellor beautifully and sportily seated. And I'm the Asina. Jesse Sheme. Who the Okwa Behu? Reverend Gabriel Ansan. In Asina costume. Afiyani Aniyeko. Fiyo hu huyenyeyi. Ote. Bible say. David. Ehu niyeko no. Nen kwa ye mo mano. Who the metrim. I will explain later. But upon a prophetic direction, ye mano, eye akwanchreno odiso, osi altar, osi aforibuchia, ema erade, na obo, eye bonifefre, ana bonisire, eye burnt offering, afodie woso, ena asunjie, senebe asunjie bebo, mainum, asasino, eno efie, eni abusuyenum, obo afodie bebre. Erade tie David in Bible. Now for the ninti. Oh, how na? A ba or minus on a two a child. Utiem nana tree. Gibranson. A maniane to a child. Oh, how na to a child. It was a serious plague on the nation Israel for many days. For many days. Oh, how any yare born any yare dumb. Eche Ebola, Eba Israel. So, Bible say one day 70,000 people died. Could you imagine? One day because of this pandemic, 70,000 people died. Ampo, Dakope, several thousand, they died. And many others suffered stroke. Dutuanano. A church reform, Yadianity. David and the nation, they did all they knew to no avail. Nothing worked. Yeah, David, any of mine here, you know, any mono, omo, yeah, omo, nya, yadiana, no, a drop.
tiem na na dwia na. You have suffered for many years. Send your Bible kafa. The woman with the issue of blood. Bible say she suffered in the hands of many physicians for many years and was nothing better. Ohuna mane ewo eye a doctor for pinsano ese ni sika nyina nanso ne ho anto no utiem na na dwi e bia uti se sa maame no. It has to stop. Yadie no ohaw no atete no esu no ani nguase no de ya no. It has to stop. David and the leadership of Israel, they did all they could or they knew. Nothing worked. Till your man direction said, kosi aforibuchia, build an altar unto the Lord and offer sacrifice on it. And the plague stayed. And yet, oh, how ni yari domino? A true child. Lift up your hand and let's pray. Pejansani mompaye. Kase, my God, I have suffered in this situation for very long. It has to stop now. Lord, stop it for me. Stop it for me to know that there is God. Kase rade me huna mania che ewo saati bia we mu ewo se tuotwa na madofini matamfu hunu se nyame wo ho

nya ohaw amane emusuo nome eni duabo ni aba yeso no it has to stop erade my tuo ntwa maye ye boss for the way drop in your offering. It has to stop. 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My sister, you know your situation. Unim tibia wum. 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Ana mobi empeja phone. Neka se bwa for dear we mami. I was set a twocha. It has to stop. Number near 02-4545-0404. Gabriel David Ansan. 0245 another 450404. It has to stop. 02-4545-0404. Ote, the sickness, it has to stop. The poverty, it has to stop. The battles, it has to stop. The tears, they have to stop. Nisiono, Okono, Ohiano, I was a torture. Yadiano, I was a torture. The hardship, it got to stop. The troubles, Amaniano, I was a torture. The disasters, if you near Busuembi Oma, the beer or how, and your freeway ma, near Kowem, your freeway ma, near Kowemu, I was a torture. The curses, no mini diabo. Many a time, when I have born, do you have to me or no? Ya no moo, just so deep for be catcher or no. Or no one would you, or funny say, a brabo moon sem. Wait out to me, and near

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The strange death. A woo basa basa. 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I was a tocha. Minam Chrome. And I'm who posted Bob posters me anu. Bakuya 51. And about queer 50. 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Bemani weird. 2 weeks time, no banish we. A woo basa basa. I was set a two etcher. Lift up your arm. Page I won't say. Near Mompire. Cause I was yes to demo. I was set to etcher. I was my bra boom. Cause I rade. Let it stop. According to your power. I rade. Ma a two etcher. Esa utumi nti esa Yesu di nti esa Yesu moja nti ni atutu ye no urade metu ontwa ni aye fam metu ontwa ni

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Message yodi ompane ewa. Ewo se tuoncha o. Ewo se tuoncha. What causes you pain? I was say torture. Number near 0245. Another 45. 04. Another 04. Gabriel David Ansan. Gabriel David Ansan. 0245. Another 45. 04. Another 04. Gabriel David Ansan. And then I'm here TV news. Nipa akogu placement as a replacement center. A epe kwaya mu omuma ewo school. Nyasem kitwa. 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Hey, ewo se tuotwa. 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

different versions. One version say, and there David built an altar to the Lord, offered burnt offerings and peace offerings. And the Lord answered the prayers on behalf of the land. And the plague that was upon Israel was halted. Now David is here for the butchia and my rade. Or bo a shoe and for the any asumbia for the neradity. David in pie bo emma or minor. And the plague that was upon Israel was halted. Na or how na ne wo Israel sono a radiginano or stopono. Another version say, David built altar to the Lord and sacrificed offerings and fellowship offerings. The Lord answered the prayer in behalf of the land, and the plague was stopped. Na amania no, a radis topono. 2 Samuel 24, 25. Another version say, David built altar to Yahweh and offered burnt and peace offerings. And Yahweh was entreated for the land, and the plague was removed from Israel. David bought afodia any afodibuchia emma Yahweh. The Yahweh etie a minor empire bo ehu a minor mobo na oyi musiono efri o minor so. Another version, no. One version say, and the plague on Israel was stopped. Another version say, the plague that was upon Israel was held back. A radi esomu ekriko echire. Do you understand it? Another version say, David offered offerings unto the Lord. The Lord heeded the prayers for the land, and the plague was withdrawn. Nafei for the land, and the plague was withdrawn.

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And then in and found and pen and meredudua. Makosa tibia wemu. Wo yesu demo. Etwa chane. Etwa echane. Lift up your offering. Pay for the ball. Pay for the ball. Nekadimachi. Kase, oh God of David. This is my altar offering. This is my altar sacrifice. Let it stop for me. Let it stop for me. Kase David in Yankopon. Wey. 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Ma fori buchi ya fori ye. 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Ma etuo ncha. Ewo yesu diemo. Baby ya utie mi bia. Gabriel David Anseni. Lift up your offering. Bo wa fori ye. Ewo number nesu. Obia all over the world. Obia mona fori ye. It has to stop. Minima de kro. Tina me chire chire mono. Minim de how. Una winim. Adia. Nyame stopo ne mawa. Ebe ya ode. Nyame stopo mao. Number ni 0245. Another 45. 04. Another 04. Gabriel David Anseni. 02-45-45-04-04. Me boy for the ready ma etu ntwa mami e bia nkola ni sua de omunhu e wose tu otwa what na suje die mu bachelorhood spinsterhood what twa urade anim wa bompa ya e wose etu otwa suje die no e wose tu otwa and the message ni short me ponse sia wote David what am I about so who was rising David? When you pay attention, David, the whole Bible, and yet David, I could be any more payable. On a dim payer by Bible, how we worship God, adore Him, we lift Him up. Yes, my radi, sorry, and the comfort of Tontono. The book of Psalms, David and my own, said, they see worship. I appreciate you, God, and should you obey be and work until, sir, Odiphobia, your friend, God. G.A.D. Oko Babuma. Odi for a friend God. G.A.D. Gabriel and Saint David. God. G.A.D. Gabriel and Saint David. Ono ne ma David akwanchire. Enam di abano. Akwanchire ba akope. Affordable. Affordable. Number ni 0245. Another 45. 0404. Gabriel David and Saint. Gabriel and Saint David 02-45-45-04-04. Kedi mechibium. Kase Lord, let me see the end of this pain. Let me see the end of this situation. Let me see the end of this calamity. Let me see the end of this suffering. Let me see the end of this problem. Kase Lord, let me see the end of this challenge. Let me see the end of this palaver. Brady, my mean Hunusa or Howie Nevier, my etuum chat. Yao dear way, a mania way, or Howie, a TT way, put him and Adriana. Listen, Senna Mecano, David followed the prophetic direction and used altar offering to stop the difficult situation. Eba on my Israel, so it was too difficult and too painful. When you are ready, Kasai, we are see. Put him in an adjana. Sena Mekano, you are no better than David. The highly anointed King David. Nobody in the world today is highly anointed than David. Do what David did to stop the plague. Diana Zane, in your life. Do what David did to stop the plague in your life. You can say plaguea. Just or how Abba, utu asia entu. Aye chronic, kwankuo. Ach, let's say, aye se nume, ene se nipa bebiri. Obis, oh, ref, me kwa, sorry. I have given and given, sa. Ma bof, wadi o ma, sorry, musa. Okay, is your problem solved? Wa bof, wadi o wa, sorry, musa. Is your problem solved? Utiem na nagi. What about for the who are sorry, Musa? Who problem no? I'm talking about

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Ote wa bra for the wa sorry Musa. O problem no etu atwa. This is a different program. This is a different church. This is a different altar. This is a different platform. Put me call hospital B. On top. Oko another hospital. Ye mua dra. On beto. So put the debate aside. And raise your offering by faith. Ote. For debate in a tone chain. Minimiso asoro ho. Wausu nimiso asoro ho. Wa bomua for the sa. On wato. Try elsewhere. Try elsewhere. Hotel. Machi de den kan. Osi crowdor so entra. Ba kumu nye ni mguasye. Crowdor so wa. If your church can't change your church. Are you listening to me? If your church can't change your church. Fa debate ni ton cheng. Ne kandi mechi. Kase rade. David did many things with him and Adriana. David, he did many things. But one special direction from a prophet called God, G-A-D, solve his problem. David, bon pa yeda. O kwa sorry da. O bon for yeda. But this instance, no, Odi for ni kache ni se. Called the threshing floor of Aruna. Papa be a friend Aruna. O wasa sibi. I want to prune a bro. Kotosa asasino. Not that particular place. No. See a for the butchia. Never for the also. Near ready a busy. Diana Sani. David Koyeno. Bible say, a raditye. Na o how ni to chaye. Lift up your offering. Because the God of David. Let this one direction, let this one offering of mine, let this one stop it for me in Jesus' name. Because I rade David in Yankupon, myself for the way, encha etuo mami, myself for the way, and stop mami, myself for the way. And come, mommy. What buff for the SR? But let this one stop it for you. Drop in a 0245, another 45, 0404. Gabriel, David, and son. And now, mommy, be frame of Sophia born in 10 term dodo. Okay, a 0245, another 45, 04. Another 04. Gabriel David Anzan. Auntie Georgina Safari Wati. Auntie 0245. Another 45. 04. Another 04. Gabriel.

another 04 45 near me, no, and a 04 near me. It is 02 45, another 45, 04, another 04. Gabriel David Ansan. And a beba. What a Gabriel David Ansan a beba. A fe yan kind story, no. Na yan pong. Tia story, ne. Dear ne baye. Bible say, Israel for a year bonny. Ewo nyami eniso. They offended God. And you know, nyami ma kwain. Emma or however Israel. As a result of that, you know, a yadia to say Ebola eba Israel so. A bomb pompo. Now a muja. Now we hono. Now we chahi. Now we say. Before they realize 70,000 people one day. So David, of all, highly anointed, Oko Odifo, I a friend of God, G-A-D, God, some kind of tribe of God, God, as I know, Gabriel answer David. So 2 Samuel 24:14, it's a story, no? 2 Samuel 24:14, and David said to God, the prophet, I am in a great distress. Makwa hunchire mu papa papa. Let me fall into the hands of the Lord, for his mercies are many and great. Let me not fall into the hands of men. Ebeya, mamin to radin sem, a radina humobra yanidia, e nipadia, me tonin semwa, obe miami. Babu se fru okono. Pestilences fell upon the nation from morning till evening. At the appointed time in the evening. And in the evening, there died of the people from Dan to Beersheba 70,000 men. One day. What be that? Ewo, we are say. Say, yadie biabe, we are say, nipa 70,000. Ewo, one day. Brother, sister, asena mekano. Yeah? Enye COVID o, enye Ebola, 70,000 men a day. It was a serious. So I'm talking about you. O situation now, one hour, see a son. We are sure, say, a sussing, a year pandemic by Israel. So one day, enye 1 year, enye 3 months, it is a COVID-19, and now Ebola, biwo, DRC, Congo, no. We a chain Ebola one day 70,000. So David is saying, what? Oh, yeah, yeah, and when the angel stretched forth his hand upon Jerusalem to destroy it, the Lord stopped the angel and said, no, it is enough. I say, stop for Baku by so training, sir. Ewo Israel Busuyaso. Or be say Jerusalem. I say, oh, man, you know. A radical church of saying, hey, it is enough. Stay your hand, Metuoncha. And the angel lowered his hand. And the angel was standing by the threshing floor of a man called Aruna, the Jebusite. The next rabbi from the age in a baby, Papa B, a yam nebro, or pro nebro. And the OD for God. A catcher David said, "Wahu bebia, trouble for Nijinano." You see, sister, brother, and you are sorry, Kuo, trouble for Timijina baby, and you are sorry. The whole land, Israel, need David, no dear. But the angel was standing at a particular place. So the prophet said, "Go and buy this plot of land and see Afaribuchia." Verse 18. The prophet God came to David and said to him, go up, rear or erect an altar to the Lord on the same threshing floor of Aruna where the angel stood. Baby, I saw both Nijina and Kuobe say or mine. Kotosa plot. So David went accordingly to the word of the prophet God and as the Lord commanded. So he went quickly to Aruna, bowed before him to the ground, and Aruna said, hey, how can a king bow before me? Yeah, bro, who was it? Aruna said, oh, he nipa. She said, come on, check. And then,
ana King Charles ena akoto o mi ami ye ordinary citizen anim David Masa fato nchen de dimachi no wunima wasase ni how much ena runa si free me de chew so ohini papers as am ni chew David said no I will not buy anything that does not cost me for the Lord bibia ni bo nya din no enya de a me de bebo afode min fa afode bo a ni bo nya din min fa de ye cheap min fa de ye too small min fa de ye insignificant nyame ye money tips min fa sika nketenkete me pese mi yi musuo ene amane free mabusua ne mabra boma I must offer something a year expensive costly they are precious they are very dignifying and honoring ah etimi ede animonyamba so we say nsi bo afode ye musuo nya tips afode a eyi musuo no enya tips ye peja sika kese e di bo afode ene ede pia musuo firo so bible say David bought the land with a price and offered oxen. And the plate was stopped. Na no meno a two chai. Gibran sending Mapon. Utiemi Mapon. And the plate was stopped. And the plate came to an end. No many barrier yet. It has to stop. Mamia Utiemi. It has to stop. Our dear Muntokwa, it has to stop. Ukuna Bufua Bufono, it has to stop. Niate Teono, it has to stop. A sign, a mania, or how, it has to stop. Utiemiana, Ujidia Foribo can speak for you. Ujidia Foribo, your faith offering can speak for you. Lift up your hand, Earpon. Lift up your hand. Because the Lord, I have suffered for long. Let it come to a stop for me today. Break it once and for all. In Jesus' name. Because I'm ready. Me huna mania che. 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Lord, break it once and for all. Joblessness, unemployment, painful situation, cashlessness. 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And that day, mi jina wa semso. Abosa for the kesi ewe. E rade. 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Constant defeat. De bia ukwa ye defeat you. De bia udin kuguo. Anywhere more. It has to stop. Lift up your offering. Peja special offering. Where your altar offering. David Idiribi. The ni bo ding offering ya. E yi musio. Rade. Me bo for the ewe. Let it stop for me. Ma etuo ncha. Number ni 02. 45 another 45 04 another 04 Gabriel David Anson 02 45 45 04 04 ma etuo encha minim ya ufam I don't know what you are going through. Or I don't know. I don't know. What you wish you said. And Kenyamia stop on amount. But let me tell you, your offering can speak for you. Your offering can speak for you. Bia ya de bia ache. Ekwa naba. I will say tucha. Stroke B. 4 years in it. 5 years in it. 3 years in it. I will say tucha.
yefono no opeba unya wa try enuo bi e wo wiase bi awa num bi still unya yefono e wo se tuotwa adibia e disturbable e wo se tuotwa telling you bibia e ha busua no e wo se tuotwa it has to stop for you to be free kadima chini yampon cause in the name of Jesus by the power of this offering let it stop for me cause in the name of Jesus by the power of this offering let it stop for me for yesu demo menama foriboy to me so radi my two ntwama me ma etuo ntwama me ote a tour in Chamami. Yes, Mojan Kasama 0245 another 4504 another 04. Gabriel David Anseni. For here, Tun Chain, never for the fa ohia etun chen ne bo afode ne tu obe chama 02 45 another 45 04 another 04 Gabriel David Ansan Adishimoja.

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Obviously, the sound is not coming. Minim sound okro. But I think it's a BBL course. Is it a YouTube or which one? Your people are sending messages, they are listening. Obviously, powerful message. Minim, the audio and the sound is not coming. Minim say YouTube or whatever. But yeah, Zuma Pepe. I say, God, let my pain stop. Nyami bema na stopo. Zuma, Michelle, come. Obebo asena. Obebo asena. I professor. Hey, so for how? God day. Akwe Allah. 0245. Another 45. 04. Another 04. Gabriel David Ansan. It has to stop.

expect us to stop. You will bounce back. You will recover. God will restore you.

It will stop, and it got to stop. It will end in praise. Adishimoja. Mama, Vic Giddy Glow, Yamin Shrau. Yes, we are. Manager Kek, bless you. Ever stop one mount. Arin Baji, Zenu, Auntie Rosemont, Airport Hills. Ma Florence, it will stop for you, okay? Sir Bismarck, Teshi, Usutie Life. Yami best stop one mount. That's right. Bomb pie ma a tear for you now. Yami man in Sasso. The new Kumbiano. May the Lord stop it. The war will stop. The battle will stop. The sickness will stop. The disease will stop. The challenge will stop. Oh, yes, Udemu. A Wolilian. Oh, a wager. God bless you. Promise you a chiao. I will Lillian. Search Samuel. Bless you. Yes, sorry. Yami mani su obiye ye o Yesu Christo demon.

Spencer Israel and man Enoch, the engineer on duty, impedance, bless you. All the drivers and security phone, you know, bless you. Pascalina, bless you. 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It has to stop. The numbers again. Went me a mouth for the annual bit me a bonachina. Numbers near 2. MTN 02 45. Another 45 0404. 02-45-45-0404. 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

0: 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Mbacho, Ubi, and you send your doctor sharp, Juma, dear Etier. 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
1: wo bi e ki
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1: Oh,
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2: Hey. Hello.
0: Mother Frame, actually, won't find till you say Cassana can wash him and shed Anthony.
2: Hello?
0: Yeah.
2: Mother Boy, I will be. When you have the extensive Mosaya,
0: Ete, Evo, and so. A friend in Navia now, Monsieur was soon soon. I said, What is free offer you are? You have a my wife. Bibia, you have a and yet, ma will be now, yeah, man and free, including HIV. Why? Favro, 0302216561. Yeah, yeah, why? You bet why I have a man, why? In Tinipana, Bayan. Ah, who you knew, free so?
2: Hello?
0: Co, Marvel from Rana, Wablo, why? You bet my hello. Meet you. Come on, me. 030. Yes, 221-6561. 030-221-6561. Meba cho, ya juisi kedi. 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No nkana wa uti no free radio no uti en sentie radio num tie wo phone num anya se be me feedback ye be mama you every so come am ye
1: acha unya o sa sini eto
0: dia e
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1: But you're telling me that time and now what on who do you want to be? On who do you want to be? On who do you want to be? If you depend on your own. If you 2015, you're telling me.
0: Masa, Oba, no other car near war. Why? No, me say.
1: 2015 to let you down also.
0: Pay your footings here and just say. See. What yes, you be I see the baby amma, the obey, say, what do we, you know, baby? Your honor, no, you might be a yen, a yen, a fake, what in a matron? 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Say, say, go, go, and to me, and you be amma, and then Kevin Money, my quack would get it. 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
2: 6562
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0: FM Num Anyesa Hello Yes Hello Enti ho radio num. 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Odi enti kura opa wo frɛ frɛ na num radio no. Kasɛ ne o kasɛ wo phone so no saa ebeba radio no so why? Fano tu mame. 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Hello. Meet you.
2: Maju.
0: Ejo so.
2: Maju. Ejo so.
0: Already you know what's wrong. Carton, carton. Uti already you know. Uti ya ye bete. And here I be before mon se ma dino. And in tina mo yalo kre yonko no. 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And tia mo already you. Uti pa. And you know. Kesho pa kyo se ni oka yonko no. Fafro. 030-221 Monsanko first one so back on so jam 030-221-6561 030-221-6561 Dr. Sharp work as wa Oba no one mafa kaswa ka kaso be su overhead na se
2: hello.
0: Ko
2: hello
0: meet you
2: Major
0: Megosu.
2: Maju.
0: Megosu.
2: Yeah, what did you say?
0: Offering me something be broke here. No, I can't. Why?
2: But I'm going to show you that you're north. I'm going to hear you. You're going to hear you.
0: No.
2: So, you're going to hear you. You're going to hear you.
0: North. More north, fine.

0: no pay. 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
1: Oti. What's the more way?
0: What's the one day? Some of the person.
1: Eh?
0: You're one day.
1: Pandai.
0: I'm Pandai.
1: And also Kangana. Was it the Pandai? A mobile friend, Dimofra. Mon frère number no. 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
1: 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ya dey we bi ma no anko liver problem kidney problem who in heart TB tuberculosis eda madness hepatitis A to B fibroid epilepsy atwere HIV AIDS diabetes pressure so ekuru heart, akumayadi, cancer, ulcer, eye problem, prostate, asthma, drunka, stroke, condemn one. Any near kikama ankono, you know, mom friend. Yes.
2: Hello.
1: Yeah. Obian friends with the anangas, I said, so I woo to our betting here because meet you.
2: Hello.
1: Yeah.
2: I'm a buyer of epilepsy, which is a.
1: Excellent.
2: You know, because I see a cry, but I see a.
1: Oh, what do you know, hospital?
2: Beginning is that the non-fetal conversion to your call 37 Ramu Dinitia Kosho machine, and I still lie, your machine.
1: What did Dinitia Kosho machine more 37? And I him be him.
2: Still, after that, you know, still, I don't know that so bad. You know, because I'm a good
1: man. Me, bow. And now, 37. Now, my dear, no coy.
2: But,
1: John. And Bani and Yam are published, you know, be auntie. Opa, my name can toy you a bolasso.
2: But, John.
1: Opa, my name can to Kubang, Bacho, Yamana, a beco.
2: But,
1: John. And, yeah. Mubi anti enka. Why?
2: Bache.
1: 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Sane ti. Uba na wana oye na mechu.
2: Bache.
1: Onu ane ye no onzu su wa mechu no. Ubi nsu na ye na mechu no.
2: Okay.
1: Yeah. Mummy say, my Fafro.
2: My Fafro.
1: Yeah, yeah, yeah, you man, ma obin fre. Ah, and I'm my information center. Yeah, yeah, you are baby. Sharp one. Your animal life. It's well, and I want to lie. B 030 221-6561. Near your grandma bears 7 years. And I yes, ya would tell you and Kawano, me back your onion of fray. Ya be a lino, Adam. Who are questions? So I bet you might be say 030 chatum 030-221-65 and a 62. Big German here, dear Baba Akoso. Ofre we na nye we anu afre. E ye two ni one pe. 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
1: 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Ah, as I see so many men survive and see them go, you consume a survival, a sambas as a survival, the one see ma, on survival, sambas as a survival, but you be via a tire chi. The demon chaser. Eh, Febby Mammy, 030 221 6562. Me back to your also life, Fred. Yeah, yeah, drama, and ye offer a life. Sharp, I hear drama, and ye. 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Yes, hello.
4: Hello.
1: Yeah.
4: Good evening.
1: Make you so.
4: Good evening.
1: Make you so.
4: Hello.
1: Even. Hey, Monsieur Weni, ye mame.
4: Hello.
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1: 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Yado say antime amfa and friends on your roof and yes I me no number samaba 030-221-6561 030-221-6562 fa no mame ko hello
3: bacho good evening
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3: okay. I
1: yeah,
3: number.
1: But, yeah, yeah, the number number two, yeah.
3: Thank you.
1: Why? Nia, yeah, mama. Yeah, mama, I don't match it. I never. Hey, everybody. Yeah, mama, I don't match it. You see, yeah, mama, and you, Pacho, man, and free. Anna, Papa, no, auntie, auntie, I know my life. Want it, I had no my life. What here? 030-221-6561. Me back your man and friend. Be 7 years. Yeah, you mama. What's here? Any mommy, papa. And turn moving, can be being thrown. 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And chill. And you may be sure. Nature will be on. A and yes, you was a Sizuka, Mamanchrava, dear. Nientia will be timid in a nine fabo. A barno a giddy. A mamma go park and so amadu, omen your name for manamo. Obi adden and I boy then obedia, nenino. It be bad a ya mahon samba. Ubi niti a yensembibri. Mweni now. Nashon, your may. 2026. And someone back off on Union Anno. Ain't ye? Niempes or Tias, ye say. Ubi onuma. Yes, what you should do. Mamma, papa. So being a baby, you are. She could do, say, in Cabusia Fornica Creo. Omo Danu, who she need, and was anka ye. Eh, then wait to me and Yeska. O ma se wi sika sem a o muni mi se o ma ki ade na o ma ye na won se yi e de na onye sika me si obi e starti di ya sunsun bia bi onu ma nipa na kwa konya no e be kwi ni fie bi o kura ne ma mi ni nuama ni ade ade eh o starti nye sika ne ma mi ni ade e wi nti no sika ni sika fi ma ne ka kire o and yes, I net it. Abra or you know, Zaya, what ya say? Azaya, who young go poor new yamda, make us some the acrom. Too many more. I want any worky, any winning. Yahoo, ya two ya bo, and then one say, Cassa be a mechanic, me shed that chain. My bread, ya me chain. No bidi BBS him. Ndikese ne no challenge no no. DJ se amoa. 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Obia bi, obia fre. Mo bi.
5: Yeah, hello.
1: Yeah.
5: Good evening.
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5: O ke sabe se baba spirit o.
1: O se.
5: Me so ka sabe se baba spirit o voice ni yame de o.
1: Me voice ye o de.
5: Ai.
1: 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Sa de papa bi ani mu o de. 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
5: Ame de mi
1: Location in my home, Papa. And then the eyes and the eating common, me and you face to face. Me cana walk, who see na me see, me talk on our talk, me gene na gene, sanity, bacho, yet the eneno abbey ye. Ladies and gentlemen, sharp, obi be a non mode at the abandon, Munina Maya dancer for, we are seeing baby, air dancer for say, sharp, obi be unfair bibi man honum, ah. Anti mi anye ye. 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Dr. Sharp. Oni branch o baby ya. Oba Sharp on mafaka swaka. 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Ye kwa nintente mna mati bibi ya na. Ya sorry. 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Sharp one ma sharp ni branch o baby afaka swaka ufaka swaka kasi obi su overhead na su overhead na sia faka ekwenuma kasi obi su ADB bank so su ADB bank ya bisa obi a obi a se o kwa Dr. Sharp se obi se ni pana na se wanhu a me na meka kyo se share law 2026 na ni pants wo ye hoho te se ne wonzo zo ye hoho na back will be any more. So to me, Faka and Qua, dear back, baby, a wubia, now Faka swaka, and a baby, a wunya caswaka, Nasa ube su overhead, and Asia, casu overhead, and see a barco pe, and a new market here barco, and a ADB and see a barco per casua, and to sell Faka swaka, now be su overhead, and I say, now for new market car, now casu be su ADB, nay su onoma. No bisa Dr. Sharp obi abekiro number sinini 0266 14 another 14 69 bonentem na mebemiem mere na suwi 0266 14 another 14 69 0504 90 96 0205 0 5 5 4 19 96 0204 89 74 54 0204 89 74 54 Missy Subium 0206 14 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So a radio presenter. 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